wonderful man, blessed man. He has been blessed to me. His name also called Emmanuel. I chase in Yame, and in the war, and pa, and in the war, indeed. And check, and check, no, so I worthy, but so worthy ambassador. And instead, I don't worry. They're wounding, wounding, you and my wounding, see the IIRO. Come, see the IIRO, my banner, into a bower, or was a man Baman, may won't crack a man. Ah, my pa, here, ever cost you in a baby, tiny cheek, we in Shirama as a funing in a one one ever to us. Now, waiting to my feed in the Amamini was a radio new flash and pan 94.7 year one year, papa, the more in a mepa, 2 years so, we are 10 o'clock upon 11 o'clock, within the prophet. Phenomenon 0244-702-65. Phenomenon 0244-702-65. I pray for the whole Ghana president. Oh man, oh Mokai. So my this year, praying crash. Yen and Iaka, every house, we're riding to Timur, Yaman Edema. On one day, I will go to our father home. God bless everybody. Number is 0244-702-65. 0244-702-65. 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
0: 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Hey, Yaria dosu, Yaria quank one moon, Ryanko, baby Pierre, me do me dear dance at some, Adwenicha, miracle dance about dear, or toko last up, or toko last up, toko last up. My personal friend is 0247 82 50 22
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0: 82 50 22 and this will be a friend of maybe a baby yeah meaning baby a ye free a ye drugan mpa ye bi a ye bo e bipo bi a ye free so a papa be do channel pa water so doko 0247 82 50 22 0247 82 50 22 papa be do studio her life and color we're a life program to them, the copper power, your friend, me, the apostle, lawyer, bishop. And I do sabre here. Now, the journalist, not 20. Now, me call lawyer. Like, was we never paper, 15.
2: Wonderful. I already sit down here to you for you.
0: My God.
2: And then I dream so. I already 2 minutes here.
0: My God.
2: Obi Biara, Oti and Kana G. Ruche, yes, so much.
0: My God.
2: Break your pump to me, dear. Jesus. 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
0: My God.
2: Son of my free more yet to deal. The next,
0: my God.
2: Holy Spirit. And I drink so already by you, nipper free super. Nipper be a watching your press,
0: your bread.
2: Obi a mania tanaso. Obi a how tanaso. Obi a super tanaso. Sanko for them, your manager.
0: Super danso.
2: Also, obi one more. O ye Christian,
0: sir.
2: Asuma uradi
0: bompaye.
2: But bibi atimi si
0: ensi. Tare ana wan.
2: Okwa hanu okwa. Ofa hanu ofa.
0: Wae haja.
2: Sankrofo na anopai. Me no mbetrasi 1-to-1.
0: 1-to-1. Consultation.
2: Consultation.
0: Okay.
2: Ananya sori.
0: Okay.
2: Ye tra ye si odoko.
0: My God.
2: So obi biara how doubts
0: how doubts
2: obi biara certain ene human ene super ene yade ene musuo ene kodana ato na bra bo so no sankrofo na human no pay
0: okay be a certain the super
2: on say you have some biwo second kings
0: second
1: a Asempa FM
2: verse 1 go here
0: chapter number 4
2: verse 1 go here says what say
0: it tells Elisha ni obai kunafo
2: o si Elisha ni obai kunafo
0: Elisha ni obai kunafo
2: me oh ti o te fu a ye fere Elisha nte du ba bi a ye na akwantire hu hia
0: akwantire
2: ehu
0: akwantire ye ye
2: ye ye
0: hu hia
2: e ye very very e very good
0: akwantire ehu hia
2: e
0: hu kwan be so de
2: e ti number 1 on si obi woro mo wa bom pa yesha obi ti me wa kwa sori or your singer, or prepare for them, or took correction, or was sicker, but now so Zadia done a sudden to me. Will be Tim and a G. Somebody, why you be Pierre or Timmy Warre? Bemma be a bad walk. Will be Tim and a G. Somebody, what the pen will be in Abada? Why a Dana Sibiera and Kosiaga? And then a ma a quantira make him was me, and we hear Cassa.
0: Say the panadu of Bompire, will be quite here, if you quite water forest, or pay a noble, or more call night, not still land.
2: Dabby, dear, my mature secret to be. Oh, say, I will deal for with difference. 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And then Yamedi Messi would deal for my quiet, my quiet America, my quiet Canada, my quiet Holland, my quiet Israel, my quiet Australia, my quiet Japan. 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
0: Okay.
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0: Onwa ene ye papa.
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0: Okay.
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2: Omo omo wate me kan wo. Different programs, so.
0: Yeah.
2: But maybe I want to come harder.
0: TV stations, radio stations.
2: And then you
0: know, life and college, what life.
2: And then tear.
0: Okay.
2: What? And then you tear for. Oh, me the end say. Me probably a watching ya pre.
0: Tear pre.
2: We be a yadi entire so. We be a so part entire so. Enye do be a die chinye.
0: Chinye. Se makwa jiwe makwa.
2: Man, David. Hey,
0: move
2: hey.
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0: there is solution and solve a say di mo bo na hu
2: ye bi bi bi ene di enkwana enkwana sofo na o mo ba na ye sa
0: okay
2: kwana kwana enkwana enkwana sofo no oh first beginners enkwana
0: pese o mo jidi
2: na ye no ma Obika ye ozo hu mi kura hu mi abeka se me young man me ya kokura. O se na tieno. What is it? What say? Okunafo bi.
0: O si Elisha ni okun oba.
2: Oba o si Elisha ni oba bi a no ye kura ni.
0: Verse number 1.
2: Kanwa.
0: Na odi fo man. Akoyire. Tie mu kache Elisha se.
2: O si o tie mu tie na dwimi be se obi tie mu.
0: Cash.
2: Efe fo free odi fo the great one. Ana chi sister. Boda. What to be Kennedy? Who here to man? Who sick a sub or what is some Yadian Tasu Mama? Mama, who Yadi?
0: Well, granted them in group
2: and Rukwa.
0: No sense, Bokoche, Heba, boxes.
2: Different. As you
0: say,
2: as you say, I got
0: Nakume, the pressure, Senator Kosra.
2: I don't want the pressure, diabetes, Wakuma, O kidney, O liver, and no TNA. And no, me come at you for what they say. And ya ha!
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2: What be TM no was our problem wakuma? O liver, o pancreas, o kidney. What I say, o prostate, o be wakura ne beman kura nya juma. O ti great one kana TV no. Make sure say, o se o bakwa for the TMU.
0: TMU.
2: O si al o di for Elisha no. O TMU katira Elisha say.
0: Wakua. 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
0: Sori. 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
2: Emfa ho se wo ye Kristo ni ya wonye boni o. Biblia betima si.
0: Okay.
2: And then I saw for the preacher and who's Omoya Omono. Okay, sorry to say one name. I said lack of none of my people perish. Obi Priscia, or so, Yanka Yamiasem, so be Nikoya, but it. Tia, Reno, Nikuru, your soft
0: work, your soft work.
2: Or so, one was such a mutina, or so different, or such a mutina, the same. One cash I wouldn't say,
0: Nikuno,
2: for so wouldn't war what did for Elisha. Wouldn't say Mikuno, I ain't,
0: sir.
2: Nancy, I come for a Abba said.
0: Wa
2: wuno o ma fa ne ma akosia
0: akosi akosia wa
2: enti emfo so e kristo obet ma deka emfo so e kristo ni wa ba de betima gu emfo so wo e kristo ni yade e betima e abatu okwan
0: to
2: enti asofo ni be preach o mo preach se e ye preach babro babro no ya menti ase ya se babro o mo kan ya na wo ra se ya
1: asempa
2: efie
0: na se when someone found say we are suffer crap
2: satan
0: we are bishop
2: who can babu Matthew 4 verse 1 was in na Jesus Christ ye modade 40 days and 40 nights we are no babu say Jesus Christ o we are modade ni we are no what they call first
0: satan no dey call them
2: I want to get now na ya na me say satan was through here what him the problem to be aso amani e ti bi bo bi aso ho na wo hia wo dey for. You need a prophet. It was a genial coupon. It was a bad day. Now, what for the bad day?
0: But
2: you need to prosper. Now, you're not free. You're not free. So, just what do you? You must be a year. Just what do you? I want to be a year. Just what do you? Just what do you? And no, not make him once in a tradition. Me probably watching your bread. Will be a super. Will be a mania. Will be a how. Wo bia deswa tawswa wo kwa difo nkwana nkwana asori ya wo hweno bracket ma ho na pai me no ntochia 1 to 1 na urade ba yo free super
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2: Enti wo na o di fwa ila shanka. But Papa, the tears you don't know what they can. One go deep for the chain. Oh, yeah, no.
1: A semper,
2: only so a massa. And then, no, maybe the news were a massa. Obisu a can barbara, nah. And so no witch at them. Obisu a bumpire. As a merchant,
0: what you are sorry,
2: what you are sorry, moi.
0: You turn a tie to ABBS or Sinsica.
2: And you don't know your car, I don't know your
0: name. Okay.
2: Yam Kopov, Jay. Was Obe Pierre, what more did Yanko Pachia? Nasif was less radiata.
0: Okay.
2: It is all your kids when in a hotel, that's why I caught your mark. You need to encounter with the prophet.
0: Hey.
2: When your prophet be an air prophet.
0: Then your prophet be an air prophet.
2: Tapi, you will be on Matteo, but you will be a cat. You said you are by phone. I'll
0: be a phone to me.
2: I'll be a phone to me. I'll comfort to me.
0: Comfort.
2: But you will be howling in a cat. But one solution.
0: One country.
2: And Nuna. And Nuna, my key. I'm ready to mess your life, sir. So brother, you go first. Number one, ready on. But when you go, body must see your life. Say, we be piara how down soon.
0: Down soon.
2: What do you frame? Now me no share the power. Talk all last up.
0: Then finally, baby, any party.
2: Tapi.
0: I'm trying to move about.
2: Oh my God. Something will happen.
0: Obo sofu divorce me yare. Manu mrenko
2: yare. Me too ni anje running yagu. Me ma miracle water. No way you show miracle water. So me miracle water go swa. Zadie bi ebe tane because yare be bro demons na dia to di paso
0: yare no
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0: kum bebere as di panamra
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0: puf
2: e motia and then me call
0: okay
2: obi wono ma baba bia ba so an wa den no ko e motia eh transport your black your white your green e motia obi atre
0: eh you know the for hu ade kwachi
2: enti ye wono ma enti ye was spirit obi yes adwuma no and then me call
0: okay
2: what as here
0: okay
2: and then ye break and loose and directions.
0: Directions.
2: Aha. Nani pon the pass for the no pay dia.
0: What my church report in the trance. Yo.
2: Hey. It is from phone line to ya.
0: Yo, D for Sir Francis here 0247825022.
2: That be yeah, yeah, yeah, yeah. 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
0: Metuasu.
2: Tuasu kakreb mommy.
0: Oko verse 2 was in a Elisha Bissan say.
2: Elisha, oh, she would D for the Bissan say.
0: Diana minye.
2: Ejina opese me yemawo.
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2: Emu ketua ejina ketua ketua bi na me wo. 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
0: From a free different from preachers.
2: They're different. This will be a preacher. No preacher or no preacher. 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
0: It's
2: a gentleman. 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
0: man. 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
2: you get to me, dear. 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Me me nanti to me wasa na me kawo etime hu aso fo nkete nkete no na ebia sorry to say what I say o performance so ni no ni sori wona me sere say you get to me wasa ade e be be nipa hu ato no ni what ma me ni tie ba na twi wo yare ne na nyina bubu ono o hia say me be se ni kom ono o hia say me proof power na watime asore
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2: fe what number is the name of the
0: call? 0247 82 50 22 0244 67 32 70 0244 67 32 70. Number singing a great one number. And I drew your whole life. We're a life program. It is promoters of a radio should be. And I can no pay there for any child doco for last stop or doco your crumpa. Yeah, they will see as our motto and Africa will see ya na obi fi asonde mo abefa akohu difo 0247825022
2: 0247825022 Hello, Kazafre. 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
3: Alright.
2: Mwadaba Basanda Baba Basanda.
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2: What is
0: my God?
2: Power of God. 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
0: God, God.
2: Ah, open the whole program. Ujun so, jun so. And now, Uyefru. 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
3: Yamane, Hanichina Baba Swar, Ninchina Kura.
2: Utimi.
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2: Jesus Christ.
0: Jesus.
2: Manaba Basanda Baba Sanda. 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
2: wo wie ye ni se kim
1: A Asempa FM.
2: And the problem is setting with him. Problem is setting with him. A flu would get in hospital. I saw for bebre. My God. Jesus Christ. What could hospital bebre? One who can you now, Uboka, because I didn't mean Huno, and I met them so Uboka power you.
0: Near the Adani Ariatunus.
2: And over the Adani Adia,
0: if yes, I
2: told us all. Ubra, but Ukasari, Ukasari. Ukasari, Baba Biasa.
0: Ukasari, Baba Biasa.
2: Who said your own quarter, Papa Biasa?
0: Ben upon someone else, Defo.
2: Open your ready better to Muati. Who was so of you?
3: One by the name of Ninja is in Pioco Pesio.
2: My God, Holy Spirit. Mandaba, Sibri and Abrasada. Father, have I sat 2 years for no?
0: Jesus.
2: Miss Swab of Wabba Fuse, BBC is here. I don't know him. Already a good brother, Casa. Father, 2 years for no. Father, 2 years for some Muati. Jesus,
0: my
2: Jesus.
0: God,
2: hey, my mommy, we will see with you. The name of Jesus,
0: Jesus.
2: Me to me, I for the afternoon.
0: Yes,
2: the activity at 2 years for the moon. Me to for the afternoon.
0: Yes,
2: me to for the afternoon.
0: Yes,
2: me to for the afternoon.
0: Yes,
2: come on.
0: Yes, Lord.
2: Yes, God Spirit, Pebra.
0: Jesus,
2: Pebra, your freedom.
0: Yes, God's go to Yama.
2: Come out.
0: Yes, Lord.
2: God Spirit, Yajuma, Yajuma, to two. 82
0: Jesus
2: Yadia
0: Jesus
2: so sumu Yadia
0: Jesus
2: so sumu Yadia
0: Jesus
2: so sumu Yadia
0: Jesus
2: wo Yadia
1: Asempa FM
2: Fibra
0: my God
2: Fibra
0: my God
2: Fibra
0: my God
2: Fibra
0: my God
2: Fibra
0: my God
2: Fibra
0: my God
2: Fibra
0: my God
2: Fibra
0: my God
2: come on
0: my God
2: Aba
0: Jesus
2: to do Misano
0: cash
2: Misano
0: power
2: Misano
0: power
2: Misano
0: power
2: Misano
0: power
2: Misano
0: power
2: Misano
0: power
2: Misano
0: power
2: Misano
0: power
2: come on
0: Jesus
2: God.
0: Jesus.
2: Yes.
0: Kasper.
2: Free you, Nabra.
0: Yes.
2: Free you, Nabra.
0: My God.
2: Get in front of you, Nabra. Free you, Nabra.
0: Yes.
2: Free you, Nabra.
0: Yes.
2: Free you, Nabra.
0: My God.
2: Yes. Come on.
0: Jesus.
2: Why ask you,
0: Jesus?
2: Why ask you,
0: Jesus?
2: Why ask you,
0: Jesus?
2: Why ask you,
0: Jesus?
2: Why ask you,
0: Jesus?
2: Why ask you,
0: Jesus?
2: Why ask you,
0: Jesus?
2: Come on.
0: Yes.
2: You did well about Satan. Yes. Fibra.
0: Yes, sir.
2: Fibra.
0: Cash.
2: Fibra.
0: Cash.
2: Fibra.
0: Cash.
2: Fibra.
0: Cash.
2: Why ask you,
0: yes, Lord?
2: Why ask you,
0: yes, Lord?
2: Yajuma.
0: Cash.
2: What are the sending of?
0: Cash.
2: Yes, you send it on. Yes, you send it
0: on.
2: Yes, you send it
0: on.
2: Yes, you send it
0: on.
2: Yes, you send it
0: on.
2: Oh, yes. Yes, the name of Jesus.
0: Jesus.
2: Wonderful. I'm not the name of you. And then I see of you.
0: Wonderful.
2: Jesus.
4: Jesus Christ. Jesus Christ. Holy Spirit. Holy Spirit. Jesus. Holy Spirit. Jesus. Holy Spirit. Jesus. Holy Spirit. Jesus. Holy Spirit. Jesus. Holy Spirit. Jesus. Holy Spirit. Jesus. Holy Spirit. Jesus. Holy Spirit. Jesus. Osanu frimo, osanu frimo, osanu frimo. Oh yes, Jesus, Jesus.
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4: I'm ready. My friend, the power of the Holy Spirit.
0: As what China and the pay with him.
4: Os, the just said the pay over. On the above for the year.
0: Yes.
4: Holy Spirit, oh yeah, Chuma. 0247. 82 50 22 0247 82 50 22. He's a great one, the miracle prophet, the unshakable. 0244 Minova Simian 0244 67 32 70 0244 67 32 70 0244 67 32 70 0244 67 32 70. Fred the miracle prophet and a pay and ne a your docker. Sorry, the papa. Now we do a net your docker. Musso Pierre Tasso. A man here be a Tasso. I'll be a Tasso. Hello, Casafre. Oh, Casafre.
5: I'll recover free, Casso.
4: Manda Baba Sika Baba Sanda. Holy Spirit. Manda Baba Sanda. Holy Spirit. Open it, wait away.
5: I'm
4: not sure. Oh, I Ah, Musa, wait away. You're free idea. Debbie or Cassa said, yep, every day. But, comprende pas. Jesus Christ, Holy Spirit. What is that here? We're in a co party, be only in a co party engagement to be
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5: Osu,
4: everyone, or send the Yemen, the Debbie or send the Odomar, or not hospital, sir. Jesus Christ, Holy Spirit. By the way, Holy Spirit.
6: Hello.
4: Mami at design. But Usu Yam.
6: That's right.
4: Jesus Christ. Holy Spirit. Unu kruko engagement be awosu engagement. Awosu. Efron uyefru. Uyefru house.
6: That's right.
4: Jesus Christ. Ubenye zo.
6: That's right.
4: Manda baba basada baba basada. But for zo se siya. Me mon pegu zine nu siya. Euradi be yin yefru.
6: That's right.
4: Stress, so I asked him. The name of Jesus. So soon we are dear to your friend. Who do so I promise? I don't tell you for your friend. In the name of Jesus. No, so the Catra. You may see, Holy Spirit. Holy Spirit. No, so no. No, so no. My God, Holy Spirit. Holy Spirit. Holy Spirit. Yes. Yes, I'm a father to your friend. Father to your friend. Jesus, you are the free of freedom. But you are the free of freedom. The name of Jesus. The name of Jesus. Come out. People are asking him. Yes, Abba. You free of freedom. Abba, them. You free of freedom. Fibra. Jesus. Fibra, asking him. Fibra. Jesus. Fibra, asking him. Come out. Come out. Come out! Come out! Jesus in the Holy Spirit. Fibra! Yes, yes. Yachuma. Yachuma.
1: Yachuma.
4: Fibra! Jesus. Matakoro Satabaya. Fibra! Holy Spirit. Holy Spirit. Holy Spirit. Holy Spirit. Holy Spirit. Yes. Tree are your fruit. Tree are your fruit. Tree are your fruit. Tree are your fruit. Oh, yes. I don't see what you are.
5: I'll be off the
4: dying out from
5: control.
4: Oh, a few of you.
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2: 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Me probably are watching your prayer, sister. 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Rather 2 minutes, rather one thing, and then a coupon, and what's your idea, Thomas Swarrow? 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
1: 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And none of pay. You probably are watching your prayer. Minu she and open 1-to-1. Oh, doc or last stop. 0247. Who do traffic light to open? I don't pay by 8 o'clock. Who do traffic light to her? Who do you friend number? Me call another baby foul. Me probably are watching your prayer. Probably are you in you the stroke at home, maybe so. Upper permission. Who knew a bishop? But when they find the brother pay, who to be for the man? Brother pay me, yeah, dear man, if I coffee all. Holy Spirit. 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
1: 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How be tough, so many a miracle prophet, don't shake up a prophet. So soon, a pamusu, a hobbyara, a mania biara, a gratin and coupon over the 2 minutes and was. 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Yes, never added 2 minutes, or the one the cassia. Never added 2 minutes, I cassia. 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Hello, Kasafre Eva. Who Kasafre? Asama Zenu. 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Why are you caught? Ubibia say. Manda baba sanda. Holy Spirit. Ulu say yes, subajam. Mame fansa bako. 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Holy Spirit. 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
1: 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Obia, one anti a prayer. 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Hello, Casafre. Hello? 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Don't know who probably knows Sikasem. Who Sikasem, I say. Holy Spirit. I don't grow. Woman, the brand of Pyman yet, Darasimo, but Jemaraku, what any be what? Mamma, 2 days, no matter if you want it. Wonderful, Holy Spirit. 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Hello, Casafre.
0: Kasafi is Legon before.
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0: so to was na ke the last year some now come out
2: e last year
0: ani ye ko uta foko ye obi ho ade na mo ofie ba fo mateko era de rented one na me ga sale be tisle
2: safiero sport bi woni mu mukotena ho Who's a sport? Na, who flew on my Uko Fiero, Islegono, Uko Fiere Penna, who's a Uyem, 81 fine assem, 80 better 1 week, so now Yem, not a co hospital. Anna, almost diagnosed almost when your problem be about liver, I found fatty liver. Fatty liver.
0: Of what comes from Mama Kumechi Akari.
2: Jesus. Jesus Christ.
0: True.
2: Your diagnosis is oh, fatty liver.
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0: No, so for me, fully I reckon say half. Jesus. Me full half right side.
2: Jesus Christ. I reckon say. Thank God, Spirit. I would rather to me by a jumawati. I by phone I yes, I didn't tia. I any papa. I would rather. Oh, but you better show my issue. You better show. Holy Spirit. Karaba baba sana. Holy Spirit. Manda Karababa Jesus, pay your question. That is why I swear you already to me already. Who are they? Already, I'm a sad. I'm a society yet. Nani swear you, Smoja. The name of Jesus. Jesus, Jesus. No, sorry, be mommy. It's you with you. Maddy Creator, Basanda. Power of God. Holy Spirit. Yes, I'm a father to your friends. Share your Smoja. And swear you want to be a yes, Smoja. Tree at the Pierre, so some of the tree for your fruit. Why else should him come out? Why else should him come out? Why else should him come out? Yes, come out. But the Calababa Sunday, Pierre, free of freedom. Yajuma, come out, Yajuma, Holy Spirit, Yajuma, come out, Holy Ghost, Yajuma, Masatabakaba, Manta Cabarama, Holy Ghost, Yajuma, come out, Fibra. Jesus. Fibra! Jesus. Yes. Yes. Fibra! Fibra! Fibra! Fibra! Fibra! Fibra! Fibra! Fibra! Fibra! Fibra! Fibra! Fibra! Fibra! Fibra! Yes. Come out. Fire of God. Jesus. Loose. Fibra! Ayachuma. Yes. Fibra! Yes. Fibra! He's running in a free from my God, Holy Spirit, my Karaba, my son. Holy Spirit.
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2: 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Jesus. Yes. Jesus, power. 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He's poisoning now. Why yes? Come out. Mataka baya basata riba basata raba basata. Holy Spirit. Say it here. 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The other liver is wrong. Ninja tutu. Come out. Yes. Masata baba basata. 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Oh yes, Holy Spirit. Oh my God, Holy Spirit. 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You must see. Abon zanfo toya diye ton no matoni paso. 0247-82-50-22. Hello, Kazafre.
3: Who
2: are Masama?
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2: right. 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Wrong one. To disappointment in Kwana or Kanta. 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Dear Udumadoko. 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
4: I'm not sure what I'm doing.
2: Afedi ebe ma no wa baga na oba hwe wote ko oba opeso oba ye o hwa de. 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
4: Na me so why?
2: Jesus Christ.
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2: Wonderful. 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Jesus Christ. Ade amara ke wate ye no. Nya sem ketua. 0247825022. 0247825022. 0247825022. Me pobia wetin apre. 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Fred the Miracle Prophet, the great one. 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
2: Madam, ya chichiru. 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
2: 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O mother Fred, a miracle prophet. But you are a doctor last time. 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Obi and so part also. Obi a man yet also. Obi a yard yet also. Obi sister, witch in a soft course in our bread. That is in Benonia. O mother Bramania country. Hello, Kaza Freva.
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2: Manda Baraba, Sika Baraba, Sanda Baraba, Sanda Baraba. But Fasabako, two year fruits away. Sister, dear Mama, Mama, tell what, dear. Whoa, soon, soon, spiritual revelation. Almost at the end of the period, more. Of course, but to make it was a typhoid and also any typhoid. Now, I can see no person with the two. So, now, Cadian,
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2: ever mounting you in that to do. Can we put the engine in a bassa? A spread to us something. But who are the other to say? Snake, whoa. Na already can say what from an adjoin miss and what it may be salus is here. I will deliver you from the powers of darkness. Now Radin Yanko Power to your time for cap. The assassin BI and the boss should be already a more than done yet. If you now would no problem with yours, soon should be with yours. Look to me with you. Mande Gravasa Dabasa. What? Yes, Miss Sano. What? Sano, Miss Sano, Horsfit, Miss Sano, Horsfit, Power of God, Brother Sanus is here, or Sanus is here, or Sanus is here, or Sanus is here, or Sanus is here. Why, yes, Carabababasa, kondoro babo saka ori ga saya sanu fro woman yade bia de beto dem me sanu wo yesu dibo kidi babo saka madam baba de bra ba ji miracle water ni bi wate oh ne la nakate baba de 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businessman bi pia loko a problem watoto bomo de sanu pa yi oni bi shea 1-to-1 bomo de fami number sero mi pre na ka kremina so bomo de de fami number mi free mi fa course le sa
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2: 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Never from a number zero. 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
2: 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What pray? Only great one, the miracle prophet, no shakeable. And I'm a life. Family no personal. No one even see a pay what doko. No ratia or trade up when you coupon. One number so son of free supermania mania muni haumu. No pray, sister. Be pity what ran into me. Hope you're a tell superior out of the numbers where you're for a I don't pray me the miracle water yet, man. Hi, my God. Holy Spirit. Matokuru Sata. 0244-67-32-70 0247-82-50-22 Odoko, anono pa yi odoko, eye kansele. 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
2: 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Ya toya dear and toya dear bam. Would true Diana would the deal on Nayam? Would so Diana be no would die? Sister, where may be a banoko? A minute to say just all worry. It just all fire through Oba. This is a miracle prophet. I had the kid to a murati. I have so much in my Jesus. No one Yakupon Namasu Yabri, Yakupon from Medina Miaduma, Mesatin Yamiaduma, 32 years in it. Rather than my young woman breeding. To quack America, cook Canada, but to come every day. Rather than me and Numapa. So, Momadi Prana Yasu Christo Namasu and you free supermati. 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A bit sanity said ye, and from under Yamusaro. 0247 82 5022. Bema Bishobu Kwasia. And our baby Shobu Kwasia. 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Uye juma bi anakara say, ah dabi, a pay for you man yet juma. A boso for you man yet juma. 0247 82 5022. 0247 82 5022 0247 82 50 22. Great one, the miracle prophet. I don't know if you have radish in our thing. 0247 82 50 22. 0247 82 50 22. 0247 82 50 22. My brother, I be. I don't know, I'm share what doctor 1 to 1, power to power. No, I'm share 1 to 1, 8 o'clock to 2 o'clock, 8 o'clock and upper a.m. to 2 p.m. On the great ones here. Oh, Asama
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2: 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One was you Odoko. But what is that? 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No, I didn't go on. I'm switching what. My brother, I pay for my number 0247 82 5022 0247 82 50 22 0244 673270 0244 673270. I would like to see now. Blessed Miracle Chapel. We will talk all last up. May God richly bless you. Bye bye.

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0: So for a
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2: Uncle Creator was it.
1: Amen.
2: And there, Anna Green show a Wakunya with the Amaya and Ewa Winim.
1: Sir,
2: he giant shame with the Eddie Show and Sir. Wahoo at dinner and new to me and daddy.
1: Yes,
2: he shame with the Ebequia. Na a tear for any our jay.
1: Amen.
2: Now my and your hotel.
1: Amen.
2: Jay a tear for war or my money. We are singing our show, sir.
1: Yes.
2: And I dream so on Concroma one Akuma pa, whatever jay are singing. Now what to me, they are singing. I a Jumana, Swabana, as you deem any monyam. And we Jesus Christ to Dinimo. Amen.
0: Amen. Yamin shout.
1: Amen.
0: Yamin shout while we tear and so.
1: Amen.
0: And you may, your name will be drinking as some can crab you home. I fought with Yamia a fat. 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
4: Amen.
0: That group, I tell you about my own. That group, I'll be coming, sir. Google.
4: Yes.
0: Yeah, name the Bessie and I do talk for cook. Your name the Bessie or Chan or Pat. Your name the Bessie or Chavia.
4: Yes.
0: In the iron, I have boy, I will say, I'm a little bit to you and perfumer.
5: I'm
0: Wabbin and away. Yeah, besides, say, Uba, I see you then, I'll be your ass. I tell I know you been a bit to me. Oba Pema, Oba Numasa, Oba Bokrono, Oba Bapo, and Wayana are the two Ablaboys as it came. Hallelujah.
4: Amen.
0: So, now it's Yassi. Now I'm what dear. Since I want Jenna Fig, I drink funeral. Since I want Jenna Fibonimo, now return a yes, I had the Abba.
4: Amen.
0: Yapo, Yapo, Yasu Beba. Yapo, Yapo, Yawa, Yabu Yatin.
4: Yes.
0: Watching a temple, I had a watch. It took one of a batch of common.
1: Verse 4
0: or 4 no today.
1: Now, what if one notices or the phone a tito to ban to no shame?
0: Eighty minum, ya catch you now. 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
0: 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Or wobble for the banner of a father qua. Yen ye do moja ufo. Hallelujah.
4: Amen.
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3: wede. Asempa FM.
0: Kwe.
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4: Yes,
0: Sena, who call you and the Beduachi.
4: Yes,
0: who cook will be the Quadis can the Beduachi.
4: Yes,
0: Sacha Wajin. No, I want Yahoo. Now we are the Sadia on Yame Bejo.
4: Amen.
0: We are the Sadia on Yame Bafo.
4: Amen.
0: We are the Sadia on Yame Bafo.
4: Amen.
0: Now do Mura to do a Mumay and Yale.
4: Yes,
0: come on me.
1: Now, so what's your Cocobana?
0: I feel you are today.
1: And car was Jane Crank.
0: Bible said, Utia Cocobana. Unamiba Joe Crank.
4: Eh, man.
0: Utia Cocoboya, Eboya. Utio Namia Sama. No Johnny Flo Bonnewa. Unamiba Joe.
4: Amen.
0: Now Pamu Catcher and Saradia, whom I bought. Now farming for Swanim and Ratu Chamia. When Yamir and Quaffers are do Bonnie Bed a Betcho.
4: Amen.
0: Now I'm called Bonnie Ubium. Now who are one who are Bonnie?
4: Yes.
0: Now we are one town, we are leading my head, and now Bonnie Man. Amen.
4: Amen.
0: But you're called a clammy.
1: Verses, no.
0: Says what I said.
1: Now say, well, when for no moon, and crammed and say, back.
0: Eh?
1: Now I'm sent to Trobem to Armor or Mano Coco.
0: Eh?
1: Now,
0: I'm a funny, eh? Yeah, so free, eh? Say, we say, back. Near catch it. Yamima. Nea catch your mom, we are seeing them. Nea catch your mom, no sana. Nea catch us all more, my head, only union cell. Nea catch your unrobbers for. Nea catch your every foa. 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Mwaja, on your cup will be sat away then, yes. Hallelujah.
4: Amen.
0: Let's hear about us.
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0: No, Biako Bono Kono de Ginani. 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I am your pay. Nea catch and so on January. Nay, I be dinu jamfo. Radiman Palo.
4: Amen.
0: When I mean my palo.
4: Amen.
0: Said there be a back cow in a coupon asem. I say, oh, my yella. Of a quamami.
1: I say,
0: today.
1: Now, when for no moon to Trubento no say, Eba.
0: Eh?
1: Now I send. 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
0: I ran for the young woo. So, Nacupo ba. Young woo send Yakosi. 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Ed Yamania. Edward say that pretty papa. Nea Paman can Nea Yakatasum was so near Dada with Jimmy Sika. Ya Dada with Samoa Mojano, you bet him Mojanfo.
1: Nan Grant Anaba, the Kunkum Mubia,
0: eh?
1: Or not dear?
0: Yay, and dear. 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
1: Mamu Yamu,
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0: 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Na Uncle Crow,
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0: Na I pay for it, Ewah. Satan, a man, Suyeni at the Ebano. Na Satan, no, Yaji will be a war. No, so Yakupan will be mobile. Sir, I'm Lenaswa. A mobran will be up. Fetch up Yan, you will be up,
5: sir.
0: Etimo and Emra, also another day. Nasa, what change,
5: sir?
0: What's the sound of you? When you're cooped by you, if you want.
5: Amen.
0: What's the sound of you? When you're cooped by you, if you want.
5: Amen.
0: No moment, tell me, we haven't found one. And tell you, we haven't found one.
6: Yes.
0: When you're meba.
5: Yes.
0: You're poor, baby.
5: Yes.
0: No one, that's no. No one, less no. Next time, and when I want for Friday, oh, no, we have money though. No, my dear boy, friend of Bonnie. Now, so I'm letting you do you know when you're cooking home for animal. When you're cooking home, a performer,
5: baby.
0: When you're cooking home for crammer,
5: baby.
0: Identity. I'm letting us so. Or sister, don't do a mobile new beam. Fetch a beer new beam. Sell Radim is so a bin new beam. And now with Yasim, and now to me kick on, and now to me quo baby open, and now to me any alpano. More than me, I want so. Now she's showing your cooper a chair crying. Na Yesu bebe bim.
6: Amen.
0: Maya ye ye wose, eh, Yesu beba kwa wabadeda. 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
5: no ho.
0: Hallelujah.
6: Amen.
0: Now, so you can who will be
5: baby.
0: If you said that, Brenna, they are so. 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It's a do time when you cook for Saneeno, or she is so good as you know, when we be amable. Hallelujah.
6: Amen.
0: A son, I am so. Yabeka kaka went here, a bedroom even now, Nyana, Kuwaiti, and so I catch him. 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It is Sawaji Anadji.
6: Amen.
0: Hallelujah.
5: Amen.
0: Sawaji Anadji.
6: Yes.
0: Mwani mna honso. 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
5: Amen.
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5: Yes.
0: Mwumuye uwe na maye.
5: Yes.
0: Mwumimo bo.
5: Yes.
0: Na fachemen.
5: Yes.
0: Unkutuwe na mjani tuwa.
5: Yes.
0: Una udi bori che.
5: Yes.
0: Se wan fachemen minu obyala.
5: Yes.
0: Eti anajufe rade.
5: Yes.
0: Baba uwe ni mo.
5: Yes.
0: Mwumimo bo.
5: Yes.
0: Enfusumbe ya maye biya. Mwumuye biya maye biya.
5: Yes.
0: Emlatu biyala ni wo. Yes. Rade sonu nti. Ene rade wapumi. Ewo wahindi ma. Ano enyumle ya mesrew.
5: Amen.
0: Amen.
5: Amen.
0: Amen.
5: Amen. 0595
7: 0595-715252. 0595-715252.
0: And I hope that my friend number 0556-1787-92. 0556-1787-92. So for folly, be sound. I send one mayor, make you one and be sound. Now, when you're cooking one more bromanc, or someone more bromanc or crying and blow. Now, first, I'm learning, I know I'm learning or so. I don't know one who's pamable. And the one and Colane are paying for more. Besides,
8: I said, I said, they all kind of an idea. No, I can't seven one by a kind of a monty.
0: Penty.
8: Do honor.
0: Do
8: I'm not something? I mean, yes, or yes, or yes.
0: Not just a more bruno. And you will be. Hey, Ampa. It's yes, and there is who, when I mean, Winnie Pamobo. Reverend, me besides, I can't. No, I'm learning so. I pay for. And Colau,
9: yes,
0: Escafor,
9: yes,
0: I am for,
9: yes,
0: not there. I can say, I say, so you're a whole. Now, so young coupon who's annual money in Amobo. A doom lord is so you lay at the Esseno. Name, Mr. Bessisa,
9: Sani Bessiano,
0: we are sure.
9: Sani Bessiano,
0: I said, Uncle Fosse, Satana, a dire can say, be new,
9: Debbie, a dire can say, new, Nelson is here. I could you see any say, send a yellow radio, so you can ya mea sem. Ye card drink such as so be such an adrain, on free the bonny home, on free the moon, ye home, and nipper ain't see no
3: sense.
9: I know what's here, Yanono. Or can ya mere some card drink such as a moment, see it? Could

0: giant one animal. I found the post hour, I found it to me, I found in your crab. Uber Janya, me and you,
1: yes.
0: You bebu what? Come on, me.
2: No, be a woman.
0: A Bible so be a woman.
2: No, be a woman for
0: a baby. I feel you be a woman for be a naya day and quamma.
2: No, and I'm a sum I watch you alone.
0: Babu Jada says, and I'm a sum I actual one quamma. Ede,
2: a subu, a woofer attain.
0: I feel you the bubu woofer naya day attain,
2: said the woman.
0: Send your baby a lad and you might hear.
1: Yes.
0: Work us out to old man is saying. Abraba, what did he say? Sonia Miani. Who did he say on your cup of Piafina in your ma? O can a man?
1: Yes.
0: She shall have brabo yo. So what? Muanente. David can say so radiate. Mamma Niade, Mamente, Namanda wonder. And Nabia Wadane, you wonder. Abrabo, be our bono, and you war brabo. And you was said, Abrabo. Muanem now or so. Not solidja. Not so fair radiate. No yame bejo.
1: Amen.
3: We are seeing your dear.
0: We are seeing your dear. Hey, you buy your baby, your baby, your
3: yes.
0: We are seeing coming in our corner. We are seeing coming in our offer.
1: Yes.
0: We are seeing coming in and watch our party.
1: Yes.
0: The alien, that could pet, yeah, can't say we are.
3: In
0: our
1: walk. In our walk.
0: In our offer.
1: Man, can't see our
0: walk. In our call.
1: And my mouth is
0: then I walk. Then I walk, I mean, be. David was Japadian, you so we
1: yes.
0: Solomon was said Japadian, you so we
1: yes.
0: I am fucking sick of saying a buy.
4: No, so simple FM.
0: Omo we
1: Omeoko.
0: Now, whoa, mo wani mra ho so
1: yes
0: me man ya wanya ne wa wa ho e fa wa wa na yesu beba
1: yes.
0: Ofa mpa cho to aso kakra bi ni anya so bo mpa kakra
2: o se
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0: 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As some are no crate, a jinipa, a sieno, when you cup bunate. 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Who no more attain? Twas mammy.
2: I say,
0: I.
2: Now what? Or to a warning, as some are to know that I did.
0: Bible said, dear young or more young woman, I did one crown when we are too much in a day, Jatadin. No more day.
2: You know,
0: when you are one prenoir, when you papa, oh, well, we there, on a day, shovel, saw your papa. 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No, my wife, your papa, you better watch it, Jatadin, a ja, and Dumada, a dada ja. 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
1: hey
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4: so
0: 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And I don't want to nyansa so. O don't want to a japadia so. O don't want to an wafer so. O don't want to minister be so. O don't want to present be. President be bunate. Minister be bunate. Police be bunate.
1: Yes.
0: O pia be bunate. As so for ye jay yen naya wai. When I mean can say ye de baby yet yen homu ya temi. O bebu ye naya ten baku baku.
1: Yes.
0: What I say.
3: I'm okay. I'm about to say, as I see so. Nyamidi obi a pamano.
0: Yes. Ye ni ape.
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2: papa the old came my mid the margin
4: could see some
2: one verse number 14.
0: What's today?
2: What's he? Now, rather that can say not bang.
0: Rather that can say not that bang. Hey, make us think I crabby wall. Thursday, I came. Make us send me for a say, Nami, you be bitching. No, now fear me that crime to me at the end. Yes, Nemay and I bang. My shame, yeah, papa, no be yet. Yeah, papa, so for no be yet. Omo do more twisty castle, Japadia, so the pee. 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
5: yes
0: obi wo ye concern obi wo ye aroba obi wo na wonim
3: na
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0: 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If you say a jumadio on your media show, sir, say ye not chakra on your no more fele felia. Obey that chakra,
2: David.
0: So fully. O felia obey that chakra. Amen.
3: Amen. 0595-715252. 0595-715252.
0: And I'll bet my friend number 8 7 9 2 0 5 5 6 1 7 8 7 9 2 0 5 5 6 1 7 8 7 9 2 FM. Amen.
5: Amen.
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5: Fame mumu

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I'm a papa. I'm a papa. I'm a papa. I'm a papa. I'm a papa. I'm a papa. I'm a papa. I'm a papa. I'm a papa. I'm a papa. I'm a papa. I'm a papa. I'm a papa. I'm a papa. I'm a papa. I'm a papa. I'm a papa. I'm a papa. I'm a papa. I'm a papa. I'm a papa. I'm a papa. I'm a papa. I'm a papa. I'm a papa. I'm a papa. I'm a papa. I'm a papa. I'm a papa. I'm a papa. I'm a papa. I'm a papa. I'm a papa. I'm a papa. I'm a papa. I'm a papa. I'm a papa. I'm a papa. I'm a papa. I'm a papa. I'm a papa. I'm a papa. I'm a papa. I'm a papa. I'm a papa. I'm a papa. I'm a papa. I'm a papa. I'm a papa. I'm a papa. I'm a papa. I'm a papa. I'm a papa.

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1: 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What up, Bonnie Winton?
2: Yes,
1: no, no, I can't say, or Pesso, or Janus, or Tinjan. Everybody wouldn't more pop. Not Jenny, if you want him,
2: man.
1: One Jenny, if you're Jamaica,
2: yes.
1: One Jenny, if you're Chronomo,
2: yes.
1: One Jenny, if you're with this, one Jenny, if you're Bussus, one Jenny, if you're Yemen. I did Biala,
2: Jesus,
1: yeah. 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
2: 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Amen.
3: Amen.
2: I can't empire back.
3: Yes.
2: Catch your brother.

I'm a genius. I'm a genius. I'm a genius. I'm a genius. I'm a genius. I'm a genius. I'm a genius. I'm a genius. I'm a genius. I'm a genius. I'm a genius. I'm a genius. I'm a genius. I'm a genius. I'm a genius. I'm a genius. I'm a genius. I'm a genius. I'm a genius. I'm a genius. I'm a genius. I'm a genius. I'm a genius. I'm a genius. I'm a genius. I'm a genius. I'm a genius. I'm a genius. I'm a genius. I'm a genius. I'm a genius. I'm a genius. I'm a genius. I'm a genius. I'm a genius. I'm a genius. I'm a genius. I'm a genius. I'm a genius. I'm a genius. I'm a genius. I'm a genius. I'm a genius. I'm a genius. I'm a genius. I'm a genius. I'm a genius. I'm a genius. I'm a genius. I'm a genius. I'm a genius. I'm a genius. I'm a genius. I'm a genius.

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1: And I over to my friend number 0556-1787-92. 0556-1787-92. Your baby be phone line.
0: Yes.
1: Amen.
0: Amen.
1: So for your patch up, but no man, man.
0: And you may over to my friend in answer, but you may be in so. Oh, 030-221-6545. 030-221-6545. And I said 030-221-6546. 030-221-6546. And I said over to my friend. Oh, 0548-955947.
3: Hello.
1: Hello.
3: Hello.
1: Hello, mommy.
3: Yeah, good evening.
1: If your mommy and opportunity to say.
3: Hello.
1: Hello.
4: Asempa FE.
3: Yeah.
1: Me patch you with you.
3: I'm at me dinding, mommy, because I see I'm at my intelligence.
1: What's the ma?
3: Yeah, me ding me a bema.
1: Mate, me patch you with you.
3: And you see me the master.
1: Amen.
3: I'm going to say,
0: I'm going to say, and I said 030-221-6546, and I 0548-955947, 0548-955947, 0302216545, 0302216546, 0-0-5-4-8-9-5-5-9-4-7
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5: 1 6 5
1: 4 5 Every Thursday, be
5: as watch water first. In front
1: of the Goyen Papa.
5: Hello.
1: Hello, Papa.
5: What's your
1: good evening,
5: Papa? What's your
1: view, Papa?
5: I'm going to show you.
1: Amen. Amen.
5: Hello.
1: Hello, Papa, meet you.
5: I'm patcho quotation on patcho first one now the preaching on patcho.
1: Ezekiel 33, verse 3.
5: Patcho say
1: Ezekiel 33, verse 3.
5: 33.
1: I order blah one. Ezekiel chapter 3. 33, verse 3. Verse 1.
5: Ezekiel 33, verse 1.
1: Every Thursday, I watch water for us. Amen.
0: Amen.
1: When I mean Jawas, or say, Obin Bani Fier and Sanfa, only how I had and Sanfa could be. When I bind me fear, dear Radibet,
0: amen.
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4: Sir,
1: amen.
0: Amen.
1: So Bacho Bonomano, Cosabo Bonoman, Mammy.
0: Number no, I'll wait my friend, my bed median swear 030-221-6545. And 030-221-6546 and 0548-955947 and then quotation and the Jumano. Hey, first one here, Ezekiel 33 verse 1 downs. Ezekiel 33 verse 1 downs. And now Revelation 20 verse 11 downs. Revelation 20 verse 11 downs. And you so over to my friend, no bed median so 0548-955947 and 030-221-6545 030-221-6545 now 030-221-6546
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1: Hello,
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1: Hello,
3: hello, hello.
1: Bacho, good evening. Hello, Bacho, good evening. Hello.
3: Hello.
1: Hello, Bacho, good evening.
3: Good evening.
1: Let me say you. Me Bacho, now free film for now, didn't they say?
3: What say?
1: Oh, free film for now, didn't they say?
3: They
1: say, free film. Budumbra. Free film,
3: Kasua,
1: Kasua. You, now you're first, eh, mommy.
3: Bacho, the Mary.
1: Sister Mary. Me Bacho, meet you when you play.
3: Me
1: Bacho, what's it, eh? Me Bacho, you're more on pie boom. Me Bacho, what down?
3: No, problem.
1: Problem, baby, mommy.
3: Bacho, me give
1: me money. Now, me, I do my mommy. 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No, mommy, the normal bed to draw. No, man, I'm ready there to draw. 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Now, one more.
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1: 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I'll bet you have a mubiala. A bed also near no wedding come. Why? Now make come on now. Papa Joe, Bobo, no man.
4: And you may so over to my friend, what about the median so near no bompire? I was 030 221 6545. And I said 030 221 6546.
1: Amen.
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0: To 43. Any day bomb pie.
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chapter 26, verse 39, and the Ebon Pire up to 42 and 43. Yes, 43, and the Ebon Pire. Matthew 26, 39 to 43, near the Ebon Pire. He went a little further and fell on his face and prayed, saying, "Oh, my Father, if it is possible, let this cup pass from me. Nevertheless, not as I will, but as you will." 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Watch and pray, lest you enter into temptation. The spirit is indeed willing, but the flesh is weak." 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So he left them and went away again and prayed the third time, saying the same words. 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

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Baby, I want you here. I need to talk to you. Prayer request now. We send it to Abano. We do din a baby kind. Then your person no bother pay. I need to talk to you. No. Now, baby, I want you here. I need to talk to you. Answer. If at your main friend number, no send the prayer request. I is 0244 754 204 0530 053 053 94 33 128 0530 053 94 33 128. We send the prayer request in a form of text message. We wait to my sending on WhatsApp, voice note, SMS. SMS, WhatsApp, voice note, send you prayer request Fabra. 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
0: 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First thing, mosquito can say, we say, you have been too.
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1: 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Was it Abe? Was it? A German idea, sir.
0: I think, but
1: you're so come was in me. This did he,
0: Matty Baba,
1: and a birthday. Yeah, a Baba Cooper in the whole 365 days. I movie, I. Yeah, ni e baby amaye ndano. Yana koyen sin bibri.
0: That's it. And Tim Pacho, Reverend Emmanuel Ejay, and our team in Kano. And you know, Mummy and Castle being children. We were paying Minuay, Mibra Penny, Senka, Unyaya, and Quabeda. 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

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On Asempa 94.7. 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

Ano pa sampan rena utie ona sampan 94.7. Acho me Pastor Emmanuel AJ. 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

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May the grace and peace from God, our Father, and our Lord Jesus be with you, locate you, wherever you find yourself.

And I'll pass some pan ran out here and out here on us some pan 94.7. Media, you bet me so action live on Facebook. 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For now, my other phone is not working for one or two reasons. But thank God you are hearing my voice, okay? That alone is enough. But sometimes you need to come live on Facebook, watching me, write your comments. Sani Ebinum Eshami wa Asempa 94.7 FM. And I will bet you mean so Ashami and I'm a 4 year friend of TikTok. Yeah. And Crawford didn't say, Hunu, Crawford didn't say, Hunu. 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

0: me say TikTok, who bet me me Reverend Emmanuel Ejayi. 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Because in the book of Acts chapter 13, o se ohu Petro ne Yohane nam. Na ohu se o ye nipa won sue ade da. Nemu moye papa hwe kwa no ohunu se oni Yesu ene nante ye ano fishama epuna no wa no ne nam wa no bo ne bra. And the grace of God came upon him. Had the call of the Lord and responded to the call of the Lord. Nanyami yusu no many panguza yes. So we di any ama masem wa ye tintin yina ni se. Ya, na bi ya me kanchira wo. We
1: wudi e wa sori hokura wo wono ye disofu obi aba ho a wo na opam no se eno ni wo history wo track record wa me pa wo chew jai jai what enye what ya ya support to nyame adwuma why Mami doka se se a 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My men support o kakra. 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Please do. You can support the kingdom of God. And I testify to the glory of God. 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Nyame nhyira no adwuma pa wo ye. Me di wey be support. Eh ye tools. 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Last week mami bi was it last week or last 2 weeks? Mami bi ya dear man ye me fe. Me point was sofo. Nyame asem a wo kan ye me de. Kakrebi media tum ya na wo de media support to fuel. I'm not here to beg after all. But ya na me catch say ya support my kingdom of God no. And konenim why?

I want you to worship the King of Kings and the Lord of Lords. Ahini muhine ni agramu erade no. Me pesa wo sorry no. Sorry erade. What are you doing today? Today when I wake up and I said, oh, I don't even have 1 hour to pray. Ye tam we tiam. Be the best sorry erade ngwa. And that is how come I brought this song. You don't understand. Say, what follow me in Finchia a 2-9 year chili on this platform? Sajum, we say, what was super? Won't you say me, brother? But through my worship this morning, I needed to search this song and play it and listen. An operation radio wise. So be can obi and was some so be can obi kasiye was some sir. Ube can for obi a can for radi. David can was some 34. Verse 1 was me shire radi na nyina. Chasa juwada ekusi another Sunday. January to December. Mishra radine nyina. 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Shani ya waya no. Social media, but anya agro friends be soft be na na show. O come for pa what to him say? Anu anya ni asida. Nam de ko chire me yiri se radio. 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Nam si fe. Wa na si tim se baby o ne nam no onye. Worship the King of Kings and the Lord of Lords. Yesu kachire bunsam pei ma eha bunsam. Ose he krachi ya chire se sorry erade unyankopo onunkwa na kutuno. Onunkwa he alone deserve our praise. He alone deserve our worship. Oh, he is the King of Kings and the Lord of Lords. He is the Almighty God. Your friend, a good at the dom so suffer in it. And David is a binum come from Ponquan in Tiasia, and I'm not yay, yay, yay, yay, yay. A jumble, Messer Habo, bow dear to one, sir. Yay, you ever come for a good at it. We know the name of the Lord. Sampa Mrena Utia on Sampa 94.7. Me did the pastor Emmanuel J. Patch of Fre, when we have been a woman, we have been so friend in Yabi. Now one fast at where Fidian to Sampa 94.7. I like the way you people pray for me. I know you've been praying for me. One day I was shocked. 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

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I worry for 9 years, no issue. 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

0: 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What a God. What a Father. 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He was still far. 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David Techi Manson were one of the ardent listeners of the thank you Abba Father. And David Yana Umpayani Wareka Kraum. But say Lord, I thank you for another weekend. We are grateful. Hold us and keep our families with your righteous right hand and clothe us with your loving kindness. Secure our borders this weekend and protect us. And protect us. At least, metimiaka ikakra. 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
1: opa
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1: May the Lord bless you.
0: Amen.
1: For all that you are doing.
0: Amen. 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
0: okay
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0: Now, some kid to impact, no
1: impacting is so great. Make I say, Papa, may share with say, maybe after one of our camps now, or will be frame and check cry. I think the last 2 months, I'm going to be a school year, no, you don't call camp. Now, all will be a frame, and I'll say, Uncle Sammy, what did you do to my children? Now, Papa, we say, Sammy, I'm shame.
0: Hey,
1: if you see, you see, aha, and now, crying a day, a year complaint, a coffee. No, maybe says, Mama, add the baby or no, oh, because for the next 2 days and cry baby in fact and your master son
0: wow
1: or can say or more honoma that they were two bani bema on the bomb boom say it is time for devotion and kolano because at the camp that's what we do the first thing you do after you wake up and you freshen up is to think about your Bible in the mobile event say and some coffee from our four no on the way the next thing they learned was some of this skill how to even use table to set table ni sane menema
0: okay
1: me kind of mamene share ye ono ne de hono de impact and ne ji hu kwan ye fa so kra de use color we ne utina ni pemu a kwan ye se otena se ene kasa bi ese oka she was so shocked because Gen Z for no they have a way they talk but mo be fie no bon se sesan ya ba so that is what we do at camp that's what we do at camp some of these things and more
0: me ka ise yeah, cramp and in Fumono. We are the name of the show, making ends meet.
1: Yes.
0: Junior, senior camps. No?
1: Yes.
0: Making ends meet. Near Chayen, and near maybe a witty me a yakawa brabo.
1: Yeah.
0: Then Kualano so, Modisani and May, a grewra and Kualantrim.
1: Yeah.
0: Oh, a Kualawa Fabra, the I see. Menane Buho. Menane Buho. Ceciano, I think 13 years. Na social media. O preachy
1: praise God.
0: Wajia boso.
1: Praise God.
0: O beshe ho sa na me papa ya udi na wuye ni papa ya. Na a chemi hu videos are what releasing. My home say yeah mocha.
1: Hallelujah. The seed is green. The seed is growing.
0: Me who videos are what release pa.
1: Yeah.
0: And yes, I'm ketwa.
1: Papa make out to the okay so. Adeba kwa ye yeo sa kampo ya meka se mami ima nya sa engine sansoi ba mami ima iso eye ye chile omu content creation tisebia social media bay
0: okay
1: the godly way and the right way to use the social media
0: okay
1: enji pape oti hei the boss ba kwa nini world dream na ebe ye sa talking
0: okay
1: na yo platform ma sa microphone ni na o share niyo man na omodi de TikTok I am for the twerking that in aye, one just wakuma atoyem. People are using it to create like Christian music.
0: Mm.
1: They are using it to create some cartoons that is portraying some godly content. Not just a humusape. Because I did a question and I said, yempo. Social media no ekola no waso.
0: It has come to stay. Na eyo mo breso.
1: Eyo mo breso. Enti se oka se unja is. Ngosi da ben. So you rather find a way to make it productive. We intentionally taught them in one of our camps this year. And this year, and so yeah, well, other things that we would do and we would teach them.
0: Okay.
1: Yeah.
0: And you say camp on Obasuwa?
1: Yeah, me aduma yesha se Ejuada.
0: Ejuada ebe ya.
1: Ejuada by 8th of August.
0: Na me pesa me makola baby ya. Enye late.
1: Even though I'm say registration do not kune dimpa, but I think say we have few tools. Yeah, wakakraka. I feel ye wo number ye deko. 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
0: Okay.
1: Enji so ofo bi team ya ebia akwenya wenye nie. 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
0: No problem at all.
1: Link no. 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
0: Wo
1: be register san wa ba online. Enti wo click link ne so ye do bi saw ensem bi sa be enum. 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
1: wow it's a good place
0: okay
1: it's a good place
0: bacho my transport arrangements and I just me am so ba no de ne ba
1: papa ya ye that arrangement.
0: Okay.
1: And the woman said, "Obi peso fat bus na yaya arrangements na obi tia 60 cities."
0: Okay.
1: I know you're in and out.
0: In and out.
1: 60 cities. That is a phone pa.
0: Okay.
1: Because of say Ashada a special arrangement for Nkolano.
0: Okay.
1: Na pick up point no. Baby, I be found Kolano e miensa.
0: Okay.
1: Didi kana ye head office SU Tower.
0: Okay.
1: No. Bus in between 11 o'clock.
0: Okay.
1: As I saw the Accra number bear 10 because I say park on your man. The second pickup point is Accra Mall.
0: Okay.
1: Honor be two bear 12 o'clock. Now the last one crown a Reese Junction or Madina.
0: Okay.
1: And so bear 12 o'clock now bus in there too.
0: Okay.
1: And see, that is the bus arrangement so far.
0: Wow. 60
1: in and out.
0: Only.
1: Only. Papa information from my BNB refi. I read on Kung Kwa Kame. Na you who say you camp mu no issues in the basa na ye concern crani we are etori bia the issue started and no man e sha say e wo if you do na crani team no
0: okay
1: e bi won so e awofo enema bia antoto ye kakranti
0: okay
1: na akrana tum na ye who say bi akrana no obe cancel na wo ye follow up was say o papa me do fe best 6 months there na me bo more than pa but after 6 months na na che say ye who say esese ye ni parent no so it didn't come on. In today, we will camp Saturday, no, from Nongkong, Ekosi, Dubai, Kwano, Pano. Yeah, parents day.
0: Okay.
1: Or a forum. Yeah, ni our phone it didn't come on.
0: Ewo.
1: Campsite. Campsite. Okay. Before some before mama na se bars in the bano.
0: Okay.
1: The entire is ane se ye be peke issues in biya. A bit my highlighting.
0: Okay.
1: Hani abo bossu generally. Nye yam fa kwebi di ane open ibi unko kan wansem.
0: Okay.
1: We'll pick the highlight, some of the highlights and then we will share with the parents. Na abwa ama together no. Ya bo mo atiti en kwa nama na ye ye. Parents, but they are so busy. We just want to raise some of these things up. Raising together with them. Ni akwe kwa yebe faswa. 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Ama radi yesu kiso ni oma ingana. Yeah.
0: Pacho, nti
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2: that show with me
1: but you say why red na witi ya need him a 0538840245 0538840245 maybe my body try to cry 0538840245 edin ebeba no eye scripture union say scripture union ama edin ebeti maba eye yaw atakra eja ko
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1: yeah eno titi ya die number betuja
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1: Eno no so bia red note tia onfa number 0556711969 and then so friend number here
2: will be to me abaso
1: na
2: obisa question
1: be your name no be din ko that's
2: okay
1: your tell us friend some kan
2: okay
1: I know you 02080505 0208 05 0965
2: Yami Shah Scripture Union near Juma Papa Moye because my by the grace of God Scripture Union product and a TH.
1: Hallelujah.
2: Scripture Union product and a TH. And I thank God. Me Kaisem Co School 1981 me daho. 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And I've never
1: regretted.
2: Hallelujah. Hallelujah. And she may shut my tongue and cry. She said, baby, a true. Baby, I'm quite true. No bonnet for special faculty. And it's such things. It may boa. A beboa papa. May shut my tongue and cry. Beyond. Youth camp.
1: Yeah.
2: Children and youth.
1: Children and youth.
2: But your ages, no?
1: The age range.
2: A range between?
1: Between 6 to 19 years.
2: Between 6
1: to 19 years. And I say, Akra, no? If you are no age, no? Or check a cancer, no? Cool school. Until they finally say, I think we'll be senior high school. That's okay.
2: Okay.
1: Till from 6 years to be, I think we'll be senior high school.
2: Okay.
1: Be a bit me about.
2: Be you are no, me, or 5 minutes be. Okay. I feel we war be basso.
1: Everybody had them ever so giddy. Everybody had my basso. Now, every day, so we sell mammy. And also, more details on mammy, ne a tea for and check a cra. Now, M1 my one person will be no. Probably cry because I say, war no cry or cry. They be on the first time I would see. I'm so tired. Come once more, but it be a ne. Everybody person be in tear. War no a warriors annual retreat. Scripture Union programs about kwa be infin share bibiri ayin shira ma oman yi pa na abra a Christopher GD4 Ejim rekotwe Awurade anim.
2: Okay.
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1: 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I mean a young one. And simbi brain Awurade. 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
2: Okay.
1: Aha, na fee 100 CDs registration, that's registration.
2: Unya kudru ha, chika abitwe nyina 100 CDs.
1: Ah, na zero no ye bema o.
2: Na den na makudru ho, me won kran ha. Na den na makudru ho.
1: Awurade adom, there is bus arrangement. Aha, there's bus arrangement. Sa obi person ko bia, na obi person can say arrangement in ho na. As I said, numbers ya mebubo number bia, so say we ready na offer. Na nso no fee na e was as a bus arrangement no fee na 470 in and out.
2: Enru 500.
1: Debbie, Enru.
2: I see.
1: And on the kind of refin crying at the Wako, more point and a mass antinum.
2: Inti would you have say 500?
1: Say 500.
2: Okay.
1: Between you and the debut crime, 500. Na basin be found at the wall. Ako, na sign the wall, abba.
2: So that you're purely fasting and prayer.
1: Yeah, purely. Tia wada ni could do a be a cucubina, yet be cayano, an adjuno, and the marine ansana. 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
2: of edi wa super kwa konete pipe no to ye
1: na jubedi ye in fact the power that you see to me ya unhuze e dedi wo sad time no enya deketua because fasting is very powerful. Now we team my son that's also called to be holier. I never come home with scripture in your fasting one. It's the very end yet. Operation break this in Nkwa. Yeah, you know, yes, a quiet be fasting and be crying. A young kofa because I young kofa no honoma. There can be a day in your deal.
2: Send me a domna who cook camp on Sambra.
1: Meba.
2: Na you need war uncommon.
1: Mate, remember.
2: Go on and dear me project.
1: Mate. Mate, remember.
2: Ahana Yamia Duma Yeti S C
1: yeah.
2: A radin shra utifu. Safa number ne to jab.
1: But number and betuja papa war ne the any true. And me for war the n to jan now be walk as in visible all free. 0243 90 39 71 Na number of my son for me 0556711969 Off fry by Joso, you know, bedding come over the young coupon and Tony Boise. Now we shall God bless you.
2: Amen. Nasa, next week, Uberman will be an answer. Uberman Aquaba. Because as I see a ding commo detail Bible or no senior Musi Wosono, as I see a Woso Bible, no
1: men
2: Yame, Enshra, a tearful, yet the more a seer meeting Aye Emmanuel AJ. My number is 0205664120 Erade, ain't show na until any show. Man is so ye. I love you so much. 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

Father, we thank you this morning for the gift of life. 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This is another beautiful Friday. 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This morning too is a blessing Friday as we have entered into another beautiful week. Numpacho bomo diansa udi umbe wrench renmu ayeye mu. And that open soon is a beautiful day ya onyankupon ebe fan in Crawford soon na ome shira ye. 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

0: midi ayeyi bema yehowa ono na wehun ye mobo. As we are speaking, Osofu Dr. K. Dogbeto is watching us live at Hohoi, Southeast Ghana Union Mission Adventist. I say good morning to everyone. Anopeisu mini me nua me papa me bibia Osofu Ebenezer Kwem or a senior lecturer at Valley View University. Within 5-4 minutes, you know, obeshe in cry na ye di anante as we are entering to the weekend. Di papa.
1: Bida sipe bre. 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Ewa Proverbs, chapter 3, verse 5 and 6. O se, trust in the Lord with all your heart and lean not on your own understanding, but in all your ways acknowledge him and he shall direct your path. 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It will be an unfamiliar road, but it is familiar to God. It will be an unknown road, but it is known to God. The best of tea say ni se kwen biara nyame ene wo e faso no onim se eye mawo na ebe mawo asitina pa me maye infatu hum ye no na ashe won cry se kwen ya wonam so no sa wodi nyame achi a ene wo beko awie pa ebra nyankopon agi Israel afi Misraim no Nanka kwai dahwa. The Bible calls it the way of the Philistines. Sa kwai no. Anka ebe take womu 10 days. Ana 15 days. Nanka womu era Canaan, their promised land. Nansu nyanku ponsi debi. He is taking them the way of the wilderness. Sa asamwe no. Nipa ajinimu no entua sumu. Like today, people are telling us to live by common sense. Look, in God, we don't live by common sense. We live by higher sense. We live in the supernatural. And the Bible says, say, in Exodus chapter 13, verse 17, or say, se odwamu fa kwanya wamu nimu niswa, there is the likelihood, say, wambe sai womochi, enti nyamidi wamu fa bebiya, wamu nim, se diabeya, one back home when him taught Ako woman Shiranamo. Ukai chapter 14, verse 1, Exodus na. A house of chair and say, Nyami a catch woman say, woman kosha baby, ah, mountain walk the left side, the right side. Now fay a ponosu down when him. And then Pharaoh bear na dream say, Obet tie woman, obedu omwechi. Na a honomono, Nyami bet shren to me. Na Nyami ebema Pharaoh ni. Nincrofono amem ewo into the Red Sea. This is the point that I'm trying to make to you. Nyame omon kwai se atamfo a womu di wachi no wombe di wachi akow nhiremu. He would make sure that he'll get them at a point to destroy them so you can have your peace in your blessing. Ebra yeshe enede asino ebra wo pie akobontin so no. I am telling you, just follow the Lord. Just follow his instructions. As a matter of fact, it is not about our convenience. It is about obedience. We'll go through unfamiliar places. We'll go through unknown places. But the point is that God will lead us into his blessing. Nyami shiro na onkaho. Today, God will do a miracle in your life. God will work out something in your life. Don't worry. Wherever you have gotten to, say, Nyami diwe ni mwa, ebe ye nshiran kuto. Nyami shiramu, na onkamu, medincha ke siye, every Valley View University, ebremu nyina, Nyami kan yehon, na dumpi ninti. Amen.
0: Amen. In fact, that's a powerful one there. Nyame inshallah. Also, we say here we social media. Oh,
1: you are social media.
0: Oh, okay. And you are ho dia. And you may say over my say messages are you be to me tie on the digital platform and your contact too.
1: Okay. And normally me your program agudo, but normally it comes with the name Ebenezer Kwe.
0: Okay.
1: Into Google Ebenezer Kwe, you get some of my sermons and all that on YouTube. The same way. Say Uko Facebook, I use the same name, Ebenezer Kwe. These are the two platforms we tell you soon now a days, but we are going to expand it with time. I mean into academia, and that restricts us a little bit. We do more of study and research and whatever. It is open, even my papers that I've written. Utype Ebenezer Kwe, Google search.
0: Okay.
1: Some of my papers will
0: Kwe
1: pop up.
0: Q-U-A-Y-E. Okay.
1: The normal Kwe.
0: Kwe.
1: So you find me.
0: Okay.
1: And now I can put my number online.
0: Sure.
1: My number here 0243-0243-64-64-76-78-98. Se upe se umu bibia Efa Valley University. 0243-64-76-98. I do counseling. I do life coaching. I speak extensively.
0: Especially youth.
1: The youth, young people, married couples. If it's our worry, cry now, per se, unya our muntiasia. You can call me. Anything about relationship, spirituality, empowerment, I am there for you. Now, Feng Shou, I am representing Valley University. I cannot go without mentioning it. So, you can call this same number. I'll respond to you and you'll be a blessing. Amen.
0: Amen. God richly bless you, my brother. God bless you. You better come on. Yami Adma Sunday.
1: Sure.
0: Go deep into the word.
1: Amen.
0: God richly bless you. All right. Asempa 94.7. Anope Nyankopon.

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Then she nya media new now. God richly bless you. Also of mommy Dinah Hackman. You are such an amazing minister of God. God bless you. God bless you. Then you catch us a Kwabena Kruphy Ministry Foundation. Kwabena Kruphy Ministry Foundation. If I just still maintain one can you, but more than support to unia what unia ye juma pa piano. We see a few way your education sector, but more than support to unia Kwabena Kruphy, your humble servant Kwabena Kruphy. Na any shiram fama, it is my bone with the room. Bampacho tie na ma wo, anafana ma wo. Who am I? Distance is not a barrier. Just support your brother, and it's.

nyame nhira o menise meto nka osofu dr k dogbeto anope baby bia obia o ichia o e menu kase no owo camp meeting I wo hohoi na 7-day Adventist Church Volta Ghana Mission Hohoi Zone annual camp meeting no e koso integrated for mission grounded in the Bible and focus on the mission. So it's all about mission, a meeting, Adventist. 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I am focused on the mission. 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Ente osofu Dr. K. Dogbeto anope nyami shirao. 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Very soon we'll have Adventist voice on radio. Omuso be support na bibi bia IFFF. Nyanko ponchira osofu Dr. K. Dogbeto and your team. 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On TikTok, humble servant, your humble servant, Kwabna Akrofi. God richly bless you. And you were feeding in via Asempa Sports News. Asisedazi, and you busiana I kradwa ede bro. May we are na maestro su apapemo, ede Asempa Sports, ultimate sports, ede bro. Nyanko ponchrao, me boss, Sky. I love you with the love of God. God richly bless you all. Bye.

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1: 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We shall phone on Siabo. Asempa Sports News at 6. And Nefie, and 7th August 2026. 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
1: 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Now so nay when you go be a hockey bed enya 1 point per minus a 3 goals are now and also to me echo a man nay Ghana echo kosia aye Malawi a war quarter finals no yamia duma a de kwasiada anatri and as anaudri a yembono udu one man as opium one ma and a ju a yen no watchi and as I much no and subit me out of ja nes a Sunday 8 PM and noon the head coach Edema Black Queens of Ghana, Urakim Lars, Eddie Atuja said 3 matches at Ghana Bueno, and na Mali match, no match be an Yamian Ukraine, na emu Eddie, and no one who said, ah, Ghana, Ekopim, El Wafkono, Asi.
3: Yeah, I mean, to go to the playoff was one of our 3 targets that we're having in this summer with the Black Queens. The game is the best that we have played. The only thing I can be disappointed over is that the fact that we are nervous in the end. We should close this game way earlier. We're having like XG, there's 3.3 almost against 0.6. I mean, it's a normal game that you win with 3-0 or something like that, but in the end you need to be nervous, so that's the only thing I can complain over. Otherwise, I think we play really good football. I think we are ready from the start. The first half, like I said, is probably the best one we have played, but in the end of the day we needed 1 point and we took it, and now we are in a good position because there's quarterfinal and only one game.
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1: When in summer head coach Edema the Black Queens of Ghana after game what they two jar and Timunsan is say and say Ghana Ebo Kwasiada and Ghana and the Bebo last match ewo quarter finals in him essence quarter finals in Yamia Duma started watching yes Saturday 5 PM Cote d'Ivoire Algeria Ebo 8 PM watching Morocco ni South Africa Betia Nafe Kwasiada Mate Dikano and Cameroon in Nigeria 5 PM Nafe Ghana Kwasiada Nawachi and Amfe and to any Mali Edeba Bwen in 20 cents ma, e fa e ye, wafkon, e huwa ye de abro, e nano peyo na sempa, 94.7 FM, bisa fo, yen fi wano mwae, ne yonko pye mu, e wo 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Hefford, Eddie Nkomo, Edward, the ultimate sports also, where the Papa Mice, no, I did to just say, ah, and some way, Pa, Freddy Kachampuaka, says, see, yeah, Edward, second council, Nesa. Meeting party and Yamianu Nukwini, a hadjin, a yatem didia in Chidobo, and former coaches, I will call them Hana. No more coaches in Madame Bamubo, call them on number say heaven, education in no more would wait me a Romay, a banner's idea, a yatem didia cry, and the Macoaches and their coaches in a drum also, what's not a bear cuffro.
4: And why the way you sort in the member, even school now, our gun house. And why the way you sort in the member, even school now, our gun house, what's left, how to be a school member. It is a corner, in a father, Armenia, Minia. Oh, yeah, you may be more young, a cacao, what can they be? But why are you, meaning cats, cats, meaning the party, maybe a Ophia, no Abayama. So if you the best a year, meaning that you'll see your Jeffrey Munda, Wayman, we were always, but you have to move on. But you got an opportunity. You see, it is opportunity. And why the way you
1: Ena ene ne se ja ono so ato atum wadu reply ye Frederick Champo ne executive council no a wadu nsem so e di ahwem na ye nwuramu e wo ensem fo mu dia na se ne ye ko ye teams na e jino kona no e wo 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more tomono ebia led back a 1 2 3 Ebi a right back a 1 2 3 strikers and nurse 1 2 3 nurse be pressing no air dear waslo anti adwuma ne dear Ibrahim Tanko Ebo but amun so e piano e we so betimanya quality players e di amano na bia so etima konkanti media ma prepare for Africa no serious pa Moses Ama Paka.
5: Shetania may build this Champions League team now. This is what we need to Ghanaian. What I'm doing, I'm building a team. I'm telling you, we can't even wait for surprises. I'm telling you. It's a quality now. Thank you. Oh boy, Juma. But I saw you ever support him. You're setting team, no? Every position, there are three solid players. From number one, goalkeeper, now we have four. Number two, we have three. Number two, number three. We have three, number four, four and five. Now there are six central backs. Oh, now Medford, we'll check here.
2: Dogu,
5: and then Prosper, yeah, the Colombo, Singapore. I've called him back, he's also here. The players are good. Position in our market will be a three. Because I know we are playing Africa as number one, FA Cup, near Ball League. So we have to defend the league. We have to FA Cup, going all out for the Champions League.
1: When in summer, club president, the mommy, dear ma, Moses Ama, aka Moose Parker, what they are to giant is the empire and the moon fan territory, and after support no from corporate entities, no, a bit me a quam, mommy, dear man, not beyond to me a conkain, there's a two put some as a media through any hokra, no, and na a copiamo, a one nursing's absia, or monsu echo, a year, diara absia, no, a what Mali memo, Nansen, say a carve, a year, Champions League in a in Yano, Senna City, from the on the 4th, Equacy on the 6th, New York Cup Champions League, Nafi on the 11th, Equacy on the 13th, no, Ness and also Ayadia, and no Ayas second leg, no, and also Bitimatoja, and on the 4th, on the 6th, Nidia, near first leg, and after second leg, no, and also Aye on the 11th and 13th, and a Bitimatoja, Nana since FC Equacia Mali Timano, Aye and S. Diara FC, and Club C, no, Aye Ura, Kennedy, Boati, answer. What they are to just say, as Dr. Kwame Tio Kuta Nations FC, or no team Nianidiano, what they call to Kwaba Africa Confederation in the Champions League in the experience in the one more team no Ekuta can be also one more ever common in park.
6: Africa, for instance, say Papa Dr. Kwame Tio, and the time was a good goal. They say the first to win the first attempt was really good goal. A good tradition of the Confederation staff. The second attempt, you know, and the answer, you know, after you. Imagine that, you know, I remember those who won the from the bench against Canopilas and against the Tribe Sahel. And that experience in the end of the boy and pie. And you begin to know with the water trying to go under the same code as all the interest in coach Lugarovic. Under Mr. Kudodian, yeah, the Ashwood combo against the Wii Sport. I recall even the first league game for an Abidjan, Ashwood could be the second league game, so Ashwood FMV and one. We have the experience to deliver in Africa.
1: When in summer, Kennedy Boati and San C were the man nation steps in Swakasadia Fire or more Africa Confederation against a Diara Epsia, or more Mali or so, what they are to Ja El Wabisa for Yung Remwe, Ewa Gaka Top 4, Na Enra, and Menebeto just a Gaka Top 4, no, Namia, Dumnes, Abdum Dumia, Senese, Busimia, Womia, Naja, Nese, Esa, Sene Bianso, Timmy Akonkain, Nagaka Top 4, no, Esa, Sene, and Sabanesa, and Tinkabuama clubs near Africa, no, Bibian. Na Gaka administrative manager ayo ranite ede nana odru nyako ena wodi atudwa se Gaka top 4 ne de na se de tie ne teams na top 4 no om ewura mun bi ti se media ma ghost stars mun ade no house of poken mo mo en age na mu ene yesu yenye ne ntia se house of force Gaka top 4 no om emo na nyibia no sen ne city eye no kwe hatse house of om every man na what yes sanity
6: and I have four actual I said won't mean a more top form because of class of date in their training program democracy cup and she about and say and so yeah throw on said that ja to come to me my in to me show on and to me ja to adamas only a club members in high in the power committee want to my leadership even in the glass on one yeah you know competition they go both from 26 August too much me about 28 August too much me about 30th too much me just say the real competition yeah new clubs no ever gonna share in training I'm a one
1: Nana Odro Nyako, names my day to Jah and so Edenon T. House, a photo for no house supporters and a payer, some passports need a set. I and they are confirmed the amounts a house for Munkato for no more and more in Tianon Suenano. Yem free house in Kopimo Kumasi as San Tekoroko. Now former communication director Edema Kumasi as San Tekoroko Kobia Metema, Aye Ura, lawyer Safu Duku, na lawyer the Atuja so say, when they were share management and answer Kotoko Tim Nabe, Ubones a four player. So Musu Munkofi Muka Muntimi Miti Mobon said and yeah and discipline so sounds a dozen and Timun Kofi was who has idea way no say yeah time of pa the commandment in any board no any I am sinin na 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from as a management at the mark of the cono nanse went me anye a dikotokonya a yadibia a hajin pa lawyer Safu Duku wano aye former communication manager Edema Kotokoninsem eni.
7: Well let me admit that it wasn't the best. I strongly believe that you should have taken some poor decisions to ensure the best of discipline in the team, but at a point we were not men enough to take those bold decisions, and it also affected the club. Well, so far I'm impressed with the appointment of the director of football and the coach. I strongly advocated for appointment of foreign persons to fill those gaps.
1: And to any summer, lawyer Safu Duku, or the Atu Janti, management, no, and maybe a chairman, or Mudisiness, and Noman Timmy Ankoye Gusua, Kotokodia, Ral Solomon of Fosuari, a Kumasi, Santego, and a global supporters union, there's a Penny Pawno, and a chairman, or the Atu Jase, Nancyan, or call London, or call UK, now Homo Pad, your copium, a year Fulham for Asoya, Omogo Pamehono, at Tisataqua 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
8: ade ba kwa mu be ko Fulham na ohwe Fulham stadium ni dia in fact we dey be twa ibio
9: It is a
8: media mafo di ya. Even media mafo di ya mono. I'm telling you, but when you say you must keep it clean, and then the ama omde akika hu amana ya attractive. That is the difference. But if you compare Takwa Stadium no to Fulham, what I say? Enti mimi huni say kotoko support stia say team ne ye dia. Na ye ya jwe say ye be boa. Aya amana ye ya ibitu me. What we say football is about supporters. I will say si say when you ya jwe ne mu say ye ya jwe na ibitu me. Football is about supporters. And it's not a profound for supporters in the agro because women say supporters in the finance team or call Asana almost source of income. Don't deny it, season tickets. Or the other turn China, a more JCC in Yamayama or Moton or Shop. Now, me call no shop, let's say there will be a BNA in any part at Rogzu. Oba when the papa quan the food chess while packing JCC, the bed 20 group on Boko Canta, maybe on Mojiscana, a serious business center.
1: And to any summer, Kumasi Asante Kotoko Krobia Metema, and as a supporter, Sema, what they are to Jai, the Emma, and so on, and a young Remukakadia Democracy Carponess, and a Sender, and Army Ladies, Womu, any police ladies, Eddie El Bueni, and so El Honti, and no Air Marty, Mubed, the Power, McDown Pacno, and then a Matui, and so El Tujana, and so Coco Pimu, Ewo, a year Army Ladies, Ness, and they Womu Asedia, Coach by Coach Naho, Edemo Ayo, right, Joseph Quest, what they are to Jai, Sequembia, so focus. Lady and the Ombese Police Ladies Park.
10: We and police are playing. It's a different game altogether because it's about security service and the tempo of the game is very high. It's very, very high. So we know ourselves and we have played a couple of matches. So we know the tempo, how the tempo will be and the pressure. And we are ready to face it. As usual, we'll repeat it. It will be repeat.
1: And tonight, I mean, ladies, one best police ladies, they say repeat now, on the Bay Juma, Nakota, the man, police ladies, Tabasu Abu Kasim, one also the Atuja, also a better organizers, Nasi, a good competition, Papa Boa, and my man football, non sweat me, Etumpon.
11: Very, very beautiful, I think, for the Speaker of Parliament to have personally instructed that the police ladies football team should be part of this is a great honor for the entire police service. I know the Inspector General of Police is going to be very happy about it. And indeed, all the players and the Tenka team are very, very happy that this maiden all-important competition, we are going to be breaking the seal. So I'm so happy and honored on behalf of the Ghana Police Service, also on behalf of Ghana Football for the initiative. The initiative itself is a big, big, big push for Ghana Football.
1: NT way ending some man say court Tabasun so the atujo na court the police ladies and say and eh yade na say be ni kan wo madam parker na say nyen for the agrocra na ni enchimu enembo no echida na 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
0: Kweku Willison, emotional intelligence.
1: I wanted to take the opportunity to congratulate you since Monday, but I've not been able to come through.
0: Afra.
1: So you were nominated and you never advertised it for only a single second.
0: Debi Mamosukra.
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0: Amansu, poor Bemem, the dear Twanane, I am Waffle, will make it say to me, and your friend was a mampo, yet the so, near Jawa so, or Bequaku and the Wakuanimua, a profusinia ye, Kaka Jami, what the idea to do in a Kumo, Bemena will come profusaku, one person and I would disicamono, Sika Yatis Wampo, Papa Mansu, the war Bemem, Papa Mansu, Nimdieni. When I was FM, FM, Bemen, I was seen Swan Waham, Womriki Sayan Timiano, a Siena Bretania, Yapuania San War, a Sia Tukatabra, Wedia San Pania Triwo, Bemen, I would deem Honam, sir, Papa,
1: the ultimate sports,
0: Quaku Andy, War Bemen.

0: In the name of Jesus, let us pray. Father, please walk with us through the bad times as well as the good. May we be heard and understood from the suburbs to the hood. May you judge us by our hearts and not by our mistakes. And see that we get a breakthrough, however long that it takes. May you fill that void in our souls that will lay our fears to rest. Because there's no way we can live for Jesus when we're living in the flesh. So I pray that you allow our spirits to be born, grow strong, move on, know right from wrong. 1 John chapter 2, verse 15. Do not love the world or anything in the world. And we know what that means. But listen, we know the distance we need to be away from fire to keep it missing. That doesn't mean we'll listen. Lord, you take care of fools and babies. You teach women to honor their men and men respect their ladies. But lately, so many of us have gone astray, doing wrong for so long that we've forgotten the way. Please bring us back home, instill in us the word, which is our backbone, which is children that act grown. There is so much that we're entitled to, yet we receive so little. Because in this time of spiritual warfare, so I pray that you open our eyes, give us the anointing to recognize the devil and his lies. If we keep our actions wise and our prayers sincere, our heads to the sky, you will diminish our fears. In Jesus' mighty name we have prayed. Amen and amen.
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Yesim konyano no. Na yedika inchia chia ubia. Se Donny Brenyano, Moki Pire Fage and Trusty Nasa, about good year, Munsaman. Yeah, the reference point, the headquarters of Ghana Sports. Today, Friday.

Friday's edition of the Ultimate Sports Show. A very good morning, yecha ubia, baby ubia, especially those in the diaspora. Yecha mu kwanso kupa so. Na ene yatina se yabano so niaba. What ya say? Yabano niaba. Yabano niaba. And come on, baby. And I don't pay good man as well. Yeah, to your boy, team of able producers. Adaroma. Akofan, send me naba. Yeah, Jibria Bobo. Eddie Emunkoma. Yeah, Chi Yagino. Yeah, Kwahomanaso. They are raising relevant questions. Now, you pay relevant answers. You don't know, I may cherish listeners. I don't pay 80. And you don't pay my son. What come home? Live on the YouTube page. Asempa 94.7 na we de wasem bisa watenye watine atine nyina so e de afa ho e de ehia me anase wo send you messages no via WhatsApp e ye 0243553536 0243553536 we de faho de ba ye beje na ya kenkan 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Production team no I set and ready. Samuel Kwadade Irenji, Eria Sida Kese Emano, Professor E.K. Wallace, Agudie Krati, Kobe Stone.

Ninja. And I feel Joel. And hey, Biggie, we didn't hear say. I just fell from the mothership. Out here, brothers, about to rip it on another Joe. Yes, Biggie, the Joe. Omina, a channel pay. Nanama, Usua, Omina, a cajon. Team, no, I said, we are ready. And Saro Pay, so you some more, some pa, a good year, so now didn't come in, Eddie, a brave one. And obey your budget brandy, I quite the latest. No, no, your catch on said calf. Echo, a sitting on a calf, a sitting in an hour. Now a sitting on Nanka, a drinking Cassiana, Echo, a FIFA, and a Yesica Botina Nanka, Obeche, a Diamma, a year the Federation, so and a and Comobio de Betuja, a year FIFA. Forward Enterprise. Some company in our own sense. And they are menoka say, Kafa sitana abadawi, omuche se, se infantino aridra, eni omutane, chi papa papa papa, omo ehwe se, the way forward no, say eni nyoma ABC ako. Later se, first and seven ho, eni wetimi wakame, even though yare drawing in a chino, yade anonso, boba, countries ni bi threatening, so mbe boycotte, the FIFA World Cup. And then later se, free manone, ba, hunyina ano, ako fatni nyina ano, edia bre, yade ehun sem nyina no e de e ba abra de foreign minister e jinadwa na wode adom wasukon e wode latest a free amanone e 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Now ohwe performance in the same city and ye baba evaluate them say against Malawi Malawi ye share tournament ya say anwanwade a wo ye no na just say e be a very difficult match for the Black Queens and ye baba be a fair assessment and I'm say qualification not to form there now so the positives and the negatives and going forward they all say ye na e ma no enya enkurim die no yabehwe na yabedi 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Still, clubs and seminal. I a ding at the amomo. Now, the bottom line is that, who ya the momo, na clubs now show interest in Ghanaian players are eventually beba be affected. The black stars of Ghana would him say ahead a September kuya qualifiers eba and tia be yasha hai na Ghanaian players are yeni de musono obahena or bon feature ball obahena Monday special obahena man 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back okra no sebe clubs me no be cry e din home come just attraction about the Ghanaian player no e idea e what from papa papa papa and eventually like I mentioned no e idea yan hwe ho nkomo dia e be kwa na abai affect the black stars ahead of the subsequent qualifiers up a day in ma yebebo and a matter of concern say oh a black stars team not the whole captain of the side and they are menoka say we need club ye who say attraction bia e ban ho the engine of the team Thomas Tepate won so be hwa na ni agent na mo bo nchebo wo baby kakrasa Kwesi Shibo and also ayede in fact I just say players in there Caleb Yirenchin kwa ni ebia Gideon Mensa and ye who say wo mo anya new move amount for so I can ho no so wo mo clubs that are nebu um contract in sign omo da hoto but there's no attraction after World Cup on Ghanaian players a matter of warrior o se na edi hunko but opay that matter is still here on the platform ya de ehunsem e de bro anopay e wujume die ni so eniti ana wake ho sanso na eye 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

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Ena House of Folk Management. Ene empenifo e ye regarding. Sika wome chese wome tuya. Edi ama ready head nick no and the statement that I expected from FIFA still are MIA and Adam Matesa efa Ghana football and Ghana sports hu nyina no ya di nyina edi share on pay ese yen Friday's edition of the Ultimate Sports Show live from Asempa 94.7 mami nkofa ko wakata no bo sorimra ya ba dia kan nyina na yeri to aso edi

0: Good morning, Papa.
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0: Yamiadum Arakwa. And they fear Danti. Or send ye a week here, may I be do sabre. Yet as a debemano.
1: If we mandi na diaka.
0: Yeah.
1: Cotisay,
0: yeah. Bibia Kama. Safe ye.
1: Oh, Yamiadum.
0: My main fa quanya wish on Aminchia, Mr. Emmanuel Oting.
1: Yeah.
0: And there Anopay, one Abu. Anopay, me momo special good morning.
1: Mr.
0: Emmanuel Oting. Mm. Yeah, Mr. Oting.
1: Chief Finance Director.
0: Edema Ghana Education
1: Fantastic.
0: Service.
1: Yeah. Ah, mm.
0: Inti Anopay. Mm. Special good morning to Mr. Oting and in the family. Mm. Yeah. Mm. BBM Ebe fine. And so yeah. Oh yeah, Papa Nidia. Very humble. Very humble. Boy Juman Supa. Papa Kowakata Muboso and Amedi Etwan Commando Suna Fayetimi Akoyerim. Daily Guide Kowakata no Anopay banner headline. Was it Democracy under attack demo and etime koso eda enua na papa na ese weni kwa nimpa no edoso edom no ebo nchekwu etisi monten so a womo enanti mu akopie mum e wo mampeni atena konwa ya womo edom petition e koma no e Jubilee House na womo e choma ye udie ene se na membo no AC Ekro we eye ene the biggest opposition party NPP
1: yeah
0: womo and demo a omde ba say democracy no eye under attack ya e ba ye na papa enua me hu video back man Akwa placard.
1: Aye.
0: And Yatre Wasso. And Yatre Wasso ni yebi san and sent off with his son and say. And then Yatre on the placard mission. What does it mean? Wasso, sir. Mahama Mimwana Yatre go near Kran. Then you Kran also yanking kind of.
1: Obi anene how
0: yes
1: and
0: yes
1: and
0: you dey watch
1: here
0: debi here yeah

0: Meeting is what you see, one year, dear. And then, Menoka say democracy under attack, demono, etimi, ekoso. But I do, baby, kwana maintain one since what yes, my bimu ekuntoka. But all the same, the biggest opposition party, NPP, Wamum achieve the reason to me, demon papa, SFO, omu petition, ekama, ama bibia to me, ekoso. Now, what they are no etunch, another story, the Delhi guide in Nimha, was the NDC set December 19th for national executive elections.
1: Okay.
0: And then so about Betuja and Yara Johnson and said Dunketia General Mosquito and Nymphoni Edisa story we yechi in T and Che Nessa Dizema Bosumende Tosuma Kuma Kwe Dunkuno de and this aban you couldn't bequa batu sonafe internally. Oma yimpen informe to me edi one munsu nim ewa batu ayamia dumwa won betumi su atisim ewo 2028 nsu emuo and no air kakra nese nonsu edaha. Na would we need HM Ewa page 6 of the Daily Guide here? Papa say Mahama urges recognition of public servants. Nessa nonso at the back page say and a honsem AC at here. Or say Midiama get TP Mazembe. Nations FC face FC Diara in CAF interclub draw. And a poetic idea to jam. Sir prelims, no CAF Champions League na fe CAF conferred, no specifically, no way NHS opponent. Here, Midiama and the Nations FC on me representing Ghana. No, Omnomo Ebekwako share our sa and she sharing su emu. Na Dreams FC lead Ghanaian clubs in latest CAF rankings and also a yenyaba say latest club rankings in Africa. No, and the Dreams FC. And I just say, one more every hour, Moody can cry. That was Anshi Shenin Su Emu. And I bet to just say, Real Madrid signed your Monday from RB Leipzig. And so, El Hodbo. And why I'm coming on so Abba. Now, the Inquisitor, you were a Parijai.
1: Yeah.
0: And the Kakaba, on the what twisting a cry? Yes, yes. What twisting command of cry? Was it a year after tragic helicopter crash? Victims remembered. Now, over your picture. His Excellency John Dramani Mahama, any vice, any chief of staff, Honorable Julius Debra, Papa, we show me dimina no ankasa no a na ese bibia chire en location no.
1: Yeah,
0: dimina no nimpa makuma ku enwotwe a afia.
1: Julius Debra, the chief of staff.
0: Oh, yes. Massive chop chop at local government institute. Yes. And also Europe region or kwa what the biba. And wa kofa bi so aba say and the local government for you say what dey papa would we need chemo hold ya.
1: Parisian say
0: busumba ku probe you.
1: Biza Parisian say government institutions in Ghana sikedi at ya we first time you bet say chop chop cause baby. Chop chop dey say baby ya.
0: Chop chop.
1: Mami now say Ken Kaninja and I was your former tenant. But Mami Kutie after drawn by the president of Midiama Sporting Club, Moses Amapaka and Koma Wodi Ejai after Umunya Omo opponent in the prelim stages of the Confederation. In fact, the Champions League, ain't you know?
2: Sure, Tanya, maybe brother, this Champions League team now. This is what we need to Ghanaian. What I'm doing, I'm building a team. I'm telling you, we can't even wait for surprises. I'm telling you. Hey, yo, I'm so quality now, man. Thank you.
3: Your team,
2: no? Every position, there are three solid players. From number one, goalkeeper, now we have four. Number two, we have three. Number four. Four and five. Now there are six central backs. Oh, now Medford, we'll check here. Dougley, and then Prosper. Yeah, didn't call him Singapore. I've called him back. He's also here. The players are good. Position in our market. Be a three. Because I know we are playing Africa as number one, FA Cup, and so we have to defend the league You have to FA Cup going all out. FM. Going all out for the Champions League.
1: Okay, auntie, wey ayam koma aye Moses Amapaka ede emai regarding omo opponent a omonsa ekanye ana ochire kwan a ochiche team na wade ho nsem nyina no ede abede ebehwe no so ene Adam Atesa ni nyina ego epro so kwaku Brian na yemfa aye dadwene nimra ni se ne mo shaban so beba ene Atesa ni nyina no ena medical abobobo so be bia wo interest obi ano obetimi asase wo ho na yetumi ananti
0: 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You got 20 solid years in core final, and we are still chasing that birth. No, now I'm a pair will be sad. Same be said, and then and what game and everybody in the way, you know, you who you ever do me dinner say, papa, on him, sir. Ubekai before this particular game.
1: Yeah.
0: Na me no wa be di Black Queens hun komo. Sir, me wo enoma be about coach and Didi Kim last year. I say, onyam proving me wrong. In as much as what the team no echo third the last edition of the WAFCON no.
1: Onyam prove wrong.
0: Onyam prove me wrong. E wo enoma be specifically tactically no onyam prove me wrong.
1: Okay.
0: Now papa, me ka ko si say. O cheki the last WAFCON na yeko ya. Papa show. The last WAFCON. Na no na me bobo bo so chere wo se. Yeko the last WAFCON. Ye bo 6 matches o. We won only one game in regulation time.
1: Okay.
0: Ye bo 6 matches. And ye win only one game. And that game, no, Usha country say, you know, Mushia, a WAFCON, it was obvious, it's a satin, no, and then again, you bet me a day, you bet me a show, and Powman, you to me show, the remaining games in him say, be extremely difficult for Black Queens. Coach Kim Larson and the girls, you know, you ain't to me a winning in regulation time. Okay. South Africa, say,
1: okay,
0: you know, Mali Kroya, Ebo 1-1, you know, Algeria, Ebo 0-0, you know, Morocco, Ebo 1-1. And in South Africa, Kobo 1-1, Ewo, third place. Eventually, by the way of penalties, yedi ewini ya, yenya that third place, you know, Ewo sat Jumedina si.
1: I remember, Pam.
0: Papa, sabre no. Na, it makes a lot of sense because who started the argument, say, coach, ni ba yon yede, on chair, ye, what ya say? In fact, team ni kwe bo qualifies ni adine, enyo anine bo ye.
1: Yeah,
0: inti obetua swa. Then it makes a lot of sense. In the NFL coach, you know, or the tournament now, you bet me a year. Now, mum, was it an opportunity? A court tournament or no one can girls, you know, after all the rudiment or the training sessions in the mum, Abu Buff any games in here, they know, qua. Then we can properly assess the coach.
1: Okay.
0: Papa, we landed in a group where now you walk up over there, I'm your debutant, meboa.
1: Exactly.
0: I'm on Babida. You got all group where you're Cameroon. And no man did Malia the last time near no mu ever the same group.
1: Yeah.
3: Assemble.
0: Papa Sauko tournament. Na Black Queens echo PM Ewo group is say obviously team wa winim se obe to me a shan on paper cradia a capo verdi. But the virtue of say Afen Wobabi. What you say?
1: Okay.
0: Say no surprises in football. Afen Wobabi. Only enough quality, only experience, only exposure. And at this point in Black Queens a shanwa, a obvious is obe to me a day. Obe to me a shan. Now the question is, how are we going to map up a strategy to say for the second time in a role in a competition, you bet me a show me and he did Mali.
1: Okay.
0: Papa, Cameroon, Esheye. Yanim Mali game, no. Sawusheya. Adiba kwa wakim last when I may bet you.
1: Me too.
0: Yanim Mali game, no. Yesambo 1-1. Now, Papa, when him say, what steady came last game, Sinua? Oh, no. So, no, chefers go out. Not only a simple for opponent. Yeah. But opponent is saying first go out. On no better no yet difficult for him. Yes. Ni team na was set up. Inti say na usha ne setup no waye ni nyina when it comes to WAFCON na ye koko boye and you know the last WAFCON to send an me di ho enkomo no the last WAFCON na preparation any normal or buy your befa team no and no and some a koto jani na no papa say and na me team no e si etie wo hwe your first game South Africa she omo no mo she first go you couldn't come back in the game
1: okay.
0: But what I say, South Africa, I say your first goal, you know, I'm back in the game, and that game, we lost by 2-0. Mm-hmm. Again, fast forward. Oko anymore, then, Obekan Ghana, your second group game, yeah, then, your boy, yeah, it was our WAFCON, I see. Your second group game, Utekea, your second group game, you know, man, he did the Mali, and your boy, yeah. Papa, as at less than 10 minutes, ni your first goal.
1: Okay.
0: Yes, your first goal, 6 minutes. Papa, second half in Mali for better year. We couldn't come back again. You know, more able 1-1 draw. Then your last game to send a mechanic, you know, Tanzania, and then you obviously bet me a show.
1: Okay.
0: You said Tanzania. Then you look forward to the quarterfinal and as a knockout stage. You know, Papa, knockout stage, Ghana, your first game, you know, Algeria, Obi and Shebi.
1: Okay.
0: Then you progress here by the way of, you know, extra time penalties, you know, and you coach your man, he did Morocco. What do you say, Morocco? And so, the last WAFCON, yen ye share first go. Morocco for betie. Ghana couldn't come back again. Then again, and if you know, I have seen any Morocco no. Ye share first go first half.
1: Okay.
0: Morocco betie in the second half. Yen in Mali, ye share go first half. Morocco betie second half. Now, my main show idea.
1: Meet you.
0: Then, yen in South Africa. It is the only game on record. And the coach and Ndidi Kimlas. So, that game in South Africa, share first goal, or better on the South Africa board draw. The remaining games in a scholars draw, ni in ano. A games are Blast as a chef, a friend, Black Queens is chef first goal. Second half be a West. And Papa, okay? This particular tournament, I dare expose the coach, you know. Number one, the substitution air questionable. The choice of players or the almost start air questionable. Then, the players in Ankasa fitness and so yeah, questionable.
1: Oh, okay.
0: Papa, may come way in a sense, say, tournament are you calling? Team will be say, be an mostly no, almost goes in the second half. Black Queens best struggle. So, Black Queens, Bobo, born out better. So, your boy, the F, your Bobo, are you encouraging? So, I'm not game, your boy, for instance, against Mali. Papa said, Ghana. So they a clinical take your chances, Anka. We should have buried the game in the first half. Thank you very much. Your boss second half, the team was found wanting. Now your bread was second half. Obi or Sherboni be a bidia dance. Second half will be your bread. Your ni Cameroon, Shakwa fast, so you concede is our set piece, you know.
1: Yeah.
0: As happened out in the bar, yeah, on Botwatana. And Russia, you do second half, you know. Your Black Queens team, the moment they are getting tired, Lexipe, no more committee, you know, errors, you know, and more opponent in advantage. And then, no, share. It was a set piece situation. And the Mali for no, a boy, yeah, straight, I'm the bono, a deflate, a cotton, a community, cano. In Tipapa, who check him last team, noa. From last WAFCON to this particular WAFCON, the substitution in second half, it looks like continuing ready game in a year. The substitution are a year supposed to send Kebe strengthen team no rather coaching the substitution a weakened team no rather in the bansa it gives an advantage to the opposition team in the matches are ya boarding in no usha Kim last and the team no struggling in the second half.
1: Okay,
0: Papa Tisena would the kind the kind of performance of Mali for their Maya WAFCON, unless he'd experience the share Malawi for no
1: Malawi, master, oh my, are you?
0: Malawi are yeah, dear pop. And boy, Malawi, I bought over this particular WAFCON. And I'm a kind, you know, unless we use that experience, if you say a girl, you know, a more experienced and matured at this particular stage, you know, and you bet to be there, sure, man, he did Malawi.
1: Me problem, pa, you go scoring. Me who say Bodua or a prolific, but boss, you may be one more to me, we still intend too much. Yet me no opportunities nanina or boningina to go or boma a ye goalkeeper's nature. Because who create chances now to me in Shadia? Then Tembiano because Mali for Enra so much that I'm my party in Kesibia. But second of like you were saying, almost have a die so I say, a caca crab cannot come.
0: Mimi, what issue? Because coach, you know, yes, Papa also are a prolific in what sense? Or a prolific Sabia Yabo qualifies in a friendly games. Oh, so Shamal goes. But Papa, and you're the sole prerogative of the manager or the coach, you know, would they play in a court tournament? Because your players are many tournament players. And I know been a quite blasters at World Cup, you know. Because when we were, you know, over-relying on Abrenta and Didi Jordan, one to me, I'm a goal, you know. You're free more tournament than I'm a boy.
1: Yeah.
0: And goal scoring, you know, and you're part of the reason why Blasters is free more World Cup, and I say.
1: But Jordan, they're different with Bordeaux, they say. Bordeaux, they know. Jordan, they don't have any chances in Kwanwa Bubi.
0: Okay, yeah, yes, yes.
1: When your chance, when your chance in Impono was to be good. But Bordeaux, they are over prayer.
0: When your chance,
1: no, a bona keeper, you know. No, a bona about crossbar. No, a bona, yeah, until once I say, where your striker, but
0: the last WAFCON, one more, yes, Obibeka's okay, and the first appearance on that stage in Tiaman opportunity. Now, the second WAFCON was angry. So far, was only one good chances on your
1: part.
0: Yes, in T. Meno, we are, you say, to send a medical kind, me coach, you know, me what doubt can cry when the substitution and in the second half performance. And Nina, when you in your when to pull a player out, player Ben also, because Enron made feel set time or substitute Bruno. Now you're needless.
1: In fact, we're one of our great players.
0: Good. Titamo, you Bruno in the film, let me say, ah. And now, Mama said, Bruno, and why are they? Abba game in the mono.
1: Yes.
0: Yes. Yes.
1: I was okay at a point. Who said the second game on my having bad late? Very late.
0: Good.
1: And Obaya and time of the man, oh, I hope you come with daddy dear, and I said, call Bantam Ebua. And General, me who so was starting on Nenyemi Mama. At least, or say,
0: and two top, no, Ebua, and not two top, and I know, say, or say, two go scran about Kokano, or Modisalawi. And Papa, say, I did this kind of performance in Bessakuninim. With this kind of coaching, your friend say, "Urek him last year, my idea."
1: Is it the and performance or the attitude? Did they mean say a man attitude? No, do baby, I said to you, there be no
0: money. No, mommy, you said they are led by a manager. Obi ne lead you, na attitude ni mko ya. Sabi nse coach ni be draw attention and I'm
1: attitude ni wada.
0: Yeah,
1: you are at a point.
0: I'm team spirit and anka said they wada. Yeah, team spirit and I wada. But maybe I don't know whether we can buy into the way ni say. Yeah, you slow start as our competition there. Meaning, maybe you bet me afanisa. So, yeah, slow started. So, as the tournament goes on, no, maybe once you know we grow in confidence and maybe you're finding a rhythm, our game. But then again, me feel say there are little details in the WAFCON. Papa, it boils down to the responsibility of the coach, you know. So, unknown also to me, did the Nancy form. It's not okay.
1: Yeah.
0: If the team spirit is down, the responsibility of the coach, you know, to draw the attention of whoever is the team psychologist. What you say? It be psychologically, team no any well prepared and mentally fortified. Again, mimetiha, my site is your second half will be a problem. And the problem has got to do with, say, you do second half for your girls, so no, a brand them.
1: Is it because of the opponent? Because Mali, the miniature, so me push over, sir. I was a chief for Mali, so as a country.
0: No.
1: Yeah. Maybe the opponent is tough. That is why you who is also my a bit sluggish, kaka.
0: But some amount, you know, the series of games are yabwa ninyi na second half no ye vulnerable. With this particular game, especially when you take lead, ni you give lead out in the second half, no. And the matcher said, Papa, I don't know, eko bako ube to me at your chair. No, I can say be an opponent and you're tough.
1: Yeah.
0: But you see me, you know, you see me, and you see me, and then it becomes a problem. Now, say, okay, persistently. And me feel, say, okay. Or see, you draw the attention of the manager, say, whoever is the fitness manager or the fitness coach of the Black Queens, you know, should look at it to say, your second half and you're questionable. Papa, match, and you're 45 minutes in Kuao. Malawi for my nyabutepa share all the games on my bowl group stages. Papa, energy no mukrani dia no show.
1: I nomine share Nigeria
0: fair. Amwa
1: 3-1.
0: Say me anum no mude ni mhore die. Papa,
1: omuti share member ba. Chale enye baby ya kone kika kono.
0: Asiye me yeni yedi.
1: Because for possession there, who use the money to me possess.
0: Yeah.
1: But transition, I know very slow.
0: Yeah, your transition is slow.
1: Slow.
0: And you go conversion rate, you know, and also I will film. Then energy level.
1: Yeah.
0: Getting to the diamond embers of the game, ABI Kabe 20-25 minutes. That is where your team, you know, come under huge pressure.
1: Yeah.
0: No more consider goals. I mean, name say, yeah, you know, I mean, maybe loss of concentration. So, a bit part of the reason why why you consider some of the goals. In tea,
1: okay,
0: also technical team, no, a yahu, a juba.
1: Mate, mami, emfa, and no, see one of yenya, the other part of the discussion, ma'am, a year a team for a umuti infam, a year a chemra, and a voice note, a hoodwin, I'll say a lines, no, wiki, a disappointing party, voice note to the bar, a bit me a shabo, messages in so by a bit me a king kind, now for a team, a coin,
3: as simple.
1: Most of my baba, cock, young trip, young players, no, the value of our players are after the World Cup, no, still, no, as a Rindell, a war form, young shed, any vibe, you who any discussion, yeah, a Ghanaian linked transfer, be a mega on our tables for discussion. Our radio station in I conclude so work up, he party performance, he and young one was a Real Madrid, a pe, and I say be a Liverpool pe, and I say Osasuna pe, and I say Valencia pe the back beam, and all that, and I say be a Yenchi performance or the my World Cup, and no na I resort yama and the Coventry Abefa, ebi a Sibo performance in tea, and ebi a Fanabachi, so on ebi a $80 million Ebefa players. These discussions about building up the strength of the team as of now after World Cup. Yenchi denya any major discussion on any of our players, ya do call World Cup. It tells us one thing that yamfa quality anko, and our players never put up any spirited performance, and be warranty all these discussions. Don't you think it's a worrying situation for our black stars going forward?
0: Oh, Papa, a worrying situation is a nkomo way. Ye di, that started ye di hong komo, and ne hong kron. But a worrying situation because, Papa, when your players ebo at a higher, and I say a higher level, and I say omobo high profile games are, it helps to keep the players in shape, number one. Sharpness near what you say. Then the level no one kasa see a kind and so no that kind of confidence, you know, nothing. So the market value, you know, so and so be an additional, you know, bonus ube to me at the account dear amom. Inti, when it comes to this kind of conversation, very, very, very important. We all know when
1: Ivory Coast play a back. Well, Real Madrid.
0: And you call Real Madrid. Yandi Omandi.
1: Okay. Young fans say, we are Pate Elko Madrid. Look at the discussion and the vibe. Ebeba Black Sars.
0: Absolutely.
1: What you say?
0: Absolutely.
1: Yantesa has a crush your interest. Yeah, you play. Yeah.
0: Oh, has. Nansa.
1: Now, when you're team, Mona.
0: It's a Black Sars idea.
1: Now, Black Sars players, no. They say, you capture, eh? Nanya, wa. Nanya Park, and this, wa.
0: I'm so called Muko Kumasi.
1: Namko Kumasi. Kobodin.
0: How many Kumasi or A for B?
1: Selected.
0: But
1: I mean, it's a matter of worry.
0: Yeah, oh, yeah. I know, because, and Minim, I don't know, and Koma Mudiwechi, but Papa, it looks like they are not putting in any effort to get a club.
1: No, because the over reliance on agent, and they will fear Minim agent Akasa, and to almost change me agent in the back of Charlie. Team we so up. Now what two not dream because
3: as simple.
1: I mean, scout fear would the into and fan team. I mean, agent in the year, man. But who jam agent in a chance or two questions or home? But agent in the be uncle patch.
0: Yeah,
1: agent in the be they have to come begging. Say, play and bonus net in tears row. What do you pay cut to create a budget? Money and shah, money more lower tears. But in Kiako work up, baby. Oh, performance should sell you.
0: Yeah, that one day. Send one a day. Your friend say Caleb Yirinchi, Ekwa Kopiemu, Premiership.
1: Exactly.
0: And we all know, baby, ane kudu sumuina, ene nam. Any baby on maybe do a senior injury. Anke, you call walk up. Yes. Oh, anke Tottenham, Krabana, anke do be flow. Anke Tottenham, could be flow.
1: You have to play and play well.
0: For sure.
1: But your team, Nidia, Minya Shuas will be a team that maybe apart from Benjamin Asari, your team is your my a masterclass performance with
0: I think saying going forward, you know, so we need to be asking the management committee, the technical team, you know, questions as to the reason why Papa Omo arrival and the decision of become major competition. This major because Ivy Coast by show more performance.
1: Yeah.
0: But Yandu Mandi individually the age, you know. 90 years old.
1: Yeah.
0: And opportunity na unya ye a walk up nasino. And no ma Real Madrid fontine hujaya.
1: Na Madrid. Yeah,
0: Tom Sika akofo abrenta didi yandu mandi. But how many 19-year-old boys say more opportunity? How many because the youngest player on the foot of player man opportunity, he's going to play premiership. So it a cabby bitch say as on mino. the FA, you know, the technical team also be a concern about how we give opportunity to the younger ones, because they are the people the future belongs to. If we walk up, but how many times the Yambo Pau Kuba City were platform with
1: you?
0: If not Barcelona, no, but Anconia team coin. Anka by now, we will be Anconia. What you say? So, I bet you did Anthony Gordon before England, maybe on the second, third game. Anthony Gordon, Barcelona, cry day. I confirm on the data. So I'm not going to say I confirm on
1: in our history, cry will be. A certain idea, a year tournament, not AC Milan a chance.
0: That's true.
1: Daniel Pari, baby, not Real Madrid.
0: Real Madrid chain, yeah.
1: I am part of our team over the years. But the current Black Star players in here, they are not sellable. Won't even talk. I just said, wait and go patch out. What you say?
0: To me, ba a whole Champions League. A whole Champions League, you better group stage. Now Ghanaian players are a whole Champions League group stage.
1: Majid.
0: Majid, Abdul Majid.
1: Yeah. Mushabano.
3: Aminu Mohamed, Man City.
0: Man City, Aminu just Mohamed.
1: Imagine. Just imagine.
0: From the juvenile level.
1: Just imagine.
0: No, yeah, Man City.
1: Oh, just
4: no,
1: how do you know?
0: Yeah.
1: Me, my name is Aminu Mohamed.
0: No.
1: But see, I call World Cup. Your new platform, Kessie. Scout a bar World Cup.
0: Hey, who captain no vice in any team?
1: Me see, scout a training. Scout a bar World Cup. And this will play as me and answer me.
0: Next week, you shall
1: be any scout. As of now, Major Leagues, a resume. O main captain, Etifi, or the unbound Etifi. O deputy, the unbound, and then the agent. Omo eya ika kanuma tu ika kanuma ba. O ayi usibo ensu nim so okọ Saudi so okọ Kaiser Stano so okọ Hio. Ono kura ne de na eya ye mobo because your first major tournament. And to want me and sell bi bia dia. It means you are getting out of the squad.
0: Yeah.
1: Gradually.
0: Yeah, eno dia.
1: O ma biem.
0: Eno dia.
1: Na o carry na e si for ma.
0: Because opportunity betum dia ma wan no dia ma.
1: Baby na se sibo
0: o ni e di opportunity bia. Me ma walk up na want me nyet team ankobọ. No one to me and cement two positions. A team winner, maybe after the World Cup. And I deserve to command a starting berth in the Black Stars.
1: See, Black
0: then
1: Stars
0: I don't think so qualifies.
1: Apart from the entire, why establishing home as a with time and experience, can grow, grow. But today we already know. I say a midfielder is winning now. A zero.
0: A midfielder is winning. I say if any game.
1: A sector. But she's winning.
0: Yeah, I say she's winning. I say she's
1: winning. Especially woman who moves in your club, umui. See, we betting if you have future boss.
0: Decisions. I don't know. We are playing qualifiers. Yami adumwa. Say next month, any room no qualifiers in ever. Would the leaders don't have the confidence? Say they, you bet me a drop or captain or vice here. Can we ask and I am for past glory. I'm a castem. So previously, Oma ye biama ye. Inti ye wo GDS or Muba. They have something to offer. These are the things that me feel say. And no name command ye ina yeshi ni musi bet me a bat table.
1: Now no ye dini edin koma. Oti so waka. Say at a point na Ghana for a case. Elsie ja uto ado kwain. Osi Ghana for kan ya Emma womo e consider that decision. Baby I drew ya ya bedru hey. I think say baby edru no. Say Ghana for e ka say ABC enye we squad no ma. E so mo ti ase. And e clear within the circles of the players. Obunim say nyuma bebre enye.
0: Yeah, that's true.
1: Players ni bi wo ma waje 100,000. Ye your friend say Ibrahim Mama beche $10,000 wajibi waji pedi wanye sikapa ono disika nkwa na ninyi because when we say wanko boshe ya
0: mama wacha
1: ewa waka mnase
0: yeah wamohi
1: and a daddy omu koba ye team pabebi ya ni wasebi edi gane play echi and siye beche yame ya bedru time ebobo qualified ni ya sanya shansi ye bozi we ya linki we to we club we ya sen ni ya fre ye mfre we mra oko sign we work up a fi e ma kwan
0: dey be work up dey we sign dey said the man work up party so we sign work up party na has continue
1: for baby $150,000 a dick no work up two matches three matches who we cra team be an sample two teams so we call relegation
0: we
1: are captain of them national captain
0: only team and then they say we know you know where we know sad and the band sad yeah and then hey na papa what's the brony bia say pio kotoko
1: mosha
0: by bana what's the brony say pio
1: brony by kwa say
0: hey na ayi na no kotoko match on when you when you be here
1: benab dia no
0: go
1: 2-1
0: when we go so
1: ni eh
0: hey debi debi where do say be break o baba I do with the photo so my papa me dey nesi hey papa
1: me we do be at team hey the lad
0: go super a course war. Safrani game ni mu. And you're a tinkler with my
1: yeah.
0: Yeah, you are tinkler with Jumay. Because a lot of players know more kotokono. A lot of the players are more kotoko sabri. If indeed they want to compete and compete well, one winning the Ghana Premier League to send you, I can't, you know, already did a tinkler. Ne, you know, ne, you can't say, ne, target for the season.
1: Live on the YouTube, and Koran never kotoko for.
0: And penning funny to me, mobile, no. I'm a mobile kotoko, no, yeah, Papa Joey.
1: A simple FM.
0: Charlie.
1: We know, OBTM, hey, the lad. Me, I'm sure, Shemiba. Now, the boy, no, post the video, no. But say, Ama, but you say, what is saved by the lad? To me, my dream is a very incredible save will be. Now, pa, I turn and say, hey.
0: Finish start. Finish start. Na yo, sir, you are most parker. So build the team across Africa.
1: Oh yeah.
0: What time be am Africa for now? So build the team. See, we need the shortest possible time. You know, only TP Mazembe across Kusha. What time be across Africa here?
1: What time be bring ko ana?
0: Africa here.
1: How much time be bring so soon?
0: What time ko ko Africa here?
1: Yeah. Hey, Charlie Boy, serious. Oh, born a Tony Zemkotomza. And now, you most about today.
0: Oh, that's a finish. I'm
1: still born a Jan in Zemkoton. Most about today. And then, what to do for a man?
0: Baba Minibesi,
1: Morocco football said to for major changes. Coaches in Morocco's professional league have approved several proposals that will now go to club president and general assembly for final approval.
0: Okay.
1: Key proposal: increase the league to 20 clubs from this season. Reduce foreign players from summer 2027 and require new foreign signing to have at least 10 international caps. Now, look at the idea behind what Morocco wants to do.
0: Umbo national team. At least 10 matches. Untimebo Morocco league.
1: Yeah,
0: ma unfa substandard and unfa me
1: remember. This is a proposal. I was saying Kasa standard ni bikura ba. Because you call Ivory Coast for player be a no abebo or more national team that. Ni had na betum no abebo. Or no all improve a game no. Na your game no tie anything. Morocco say from 2027. Say proposal with the general assembly jituma. Say who a Ghanaian player na beba Morocco. And yes obo kotoko na abo. I was saw about 10 games for your national team. And yes small a Ukraine. I say foreign coaches must have previous experience coaching a top flight club or a national team. And also, reduce new youth development rules with clubs required to register 5 under 21 players and receive bonuses for giving youngsters more playing time. And the announcement that we have now, we can now can say under 19 for now, and say club will be registered about 10. Two of them also more. Morocco say so register at 21, five and now more. Now umma youngsters no more playing time. Your power who team no you be more winning bonus. Say be our house. Now more three players more playing time. Now lose Ukraine who team no you be more winning bonus. And this is a general assembly proposal. Morocco and the court
0: subject for to approval.
1: Rectification. Yeah, rectify pe and one no. Now just say yeah qua anono. But I mean can other ones no encounter.
0: Can other ones no? Can other ones no? Yeah.
1: Let me echo. Or say introduce league awards. Player of the month, coach of the month, man of the match. I know the M say your cacao had just that
0: yeah
1: near coffee machine.
0: Yeah, real season and the end to me awards, but yeah.
4: Player of the month and coach of the month, fridge and
1: TV. TV. But man of the match and the machine.
4: It depends. Nasco determines every year be any day.
1: Yeah,
4: they ban it. It be a phone.
1: And TV.
4: It be a machine. In fact, last season the humidifier. Machine
0: now.
4: Yeah, and yeah, the iron can are good in TV. Yeah, once you had the how they are track
1: mum pay them kaka
4: oh papa TV ni fridge TV ni fridge
0: mo shebe ya sama ya butro ya trend them cry out the source what they call him
4: papa say implementation way no hani ya kaka
0: ni
4: me say
0: bad no o say ya say had ya kaka
4: ya what's a first no na a TV man no na a TV
1: come me who say Kenya na say be mo ma kuko nyina
4: play
1: of the match any kusua create
4: she when sponsor ni you first na TV per month and now I'm with the fridge a count last year into improvement in the banner ever.
0: Yeah, the banner moment I was night, end of the season, I was night, you know.
4: And then the
1: bro, so Kwakutie or say revamp the Moroccan Super League between the league champions and the throne cup winners. The Senka, yeah, FA Cup
0: and the league winners.
1: And now, Senka, in this case, Umba revamp the big clubs like Kotoko and House of Folk. Because the two clubs, you're revamping the year by way of publicity, by way of sponsorship, by way of attraction near there. Your league, you know, and you're not even your
0: so what is a house is a cut off on your interest?
1: Because your friend saying Democracy Cup, I was and now no Sunderland for number a parliament. I'm a owner, a speaker, Becassa, your signing. We are all called a Sunderland.
0: She can't so teach you.
1: She can't.
0: What does last year got cut off for she?
1: No, Gaka the end there we can. And no, and have a stronger licensing rules. Clubs must have proper training facilities and promote teams or promoted teams must meet stadium requirement, club licensing issues. These these are still proposals and must be approved by club president and the general assembly before becoming official. We are Morocco, dear.
0: Morocco,
1: and Kaya Kobai, Anka FA. Dear, and so that these are proposals, and now I'm not say my kind of convocation
0: good. Of the Congress can be
1: and convocation
0: details in here. Day,
1: me send him your friend is saying one a year guy or a financial expert. Number seven, who say, Sika Semino, a BI, I fan because Bacatelli and a year in auditors any other. But according to the document, no shame there financially, the FA is sound.
0: Position no
1: balance okay kama and that one I try say bia or see how you fine
0: but in reality no I know there's a paper so I'm not working but in reality no sana
1: no but say who could fire external auditors mumbe auditor do mu here no ma betro paper for your mouth and then you if you know auditor but external
0: external
1: external auditor and this document no abeto but I'm saying that financial instance no kwaku yani ati e kura ati read budget anya ninyina na oti o GDP over revenue over tax over
0: ebi mukwa da wo beda beda bebre nada on da faso
1: but we no na yade also hu se association
0: pay attention
1: ko ya na se ko yi into ye investment you know the type of investment
0: absolutely
1: and then Morocco say why ya these proposals are dey beto and just imagine say FAA proposal say I'm for 10 and that 19 for Nka the elite a you Obiwe I'm for the player name mo. Me say minim team bia.
0: Tell me your as a serious FA no. Also my clubs are omo nim ran so.
1: Me
0: show the possible sanctions are ebe wo nim pare so. Ana me boa.
1: Of course.
0: Because so one said one ma primitive measures. No say we can't enforce some of these things ebe yeduma.
1: And of course omo na ko ma comply no so.
0: Now na wo bo ma baso. Ti say na omo ka say. Omo players ne ba Morocco for che say. Omo lose o omo win o mbeje winning bonus no and no your reward
1: and development
0: but when there is no reward you can't punish you papa
1: who ko sia Morocco under 20 in tournament
0: o be show
1: your born and
0: omo
1: for the super cup omo for the super league nyina
0: we be free say we are 19 for nebo but these are players omo for the Moroccan elite league no ankasa until they have experience omo was anyo man nyina omo betumi ni wa ba we be bu omo so omo ye nkora but na entete no e very good because foundation no this is where it is coming from.
1: And this one too, Omuma club president endorse it and send accord the general assembly.
0: Into where you are aware. Where you are aware in the SSM
1: Premier League. Yen yina ya jia to my endorse it drew assembly. Near Sanji Tuma. I am 2027. Yeah, they call. And to a Ghanaian player from 2027, Omo national team 10 matches.
0: But there is a saying, sir. Yes, silence means consent, meboa. Now the FA's proposal last Congress, our debate said. Each Premier League club will be enregister under 19 or under 20 players. No match day, Biano. Two out of the registered players, you know, embono.
1: Take part in this.
0: Yes, cinema clubs, you know. Now, yeah, your model, ne say. Yes, yes, cinema wa. Before the Congress, you know, if you have any objection, and now, BB woman, I won't tell you, yeah. Obey in written form to the GS, the General Secretary, 2 weeks before the Congress. So what it means is that, so one trade BB and Fahodia.
1: I want opportunity.
0: Opportunity.
1: Tell us how opportunity we're look at
0: it. Ah, so so papa, papa, me feel say, one step at a time. Okay. Me, this particular Congress, me focus upon, send you pay attention to youth development. Me pay see two problems in Arsenal. If properly, that rumor mongering say. Coaches, edges, you can only play in the board. Say, bet to me, it was here. The Premier League teams in Ankasansu should be responsible for providing this kind of players here, so, and the 19th from Ghana Premier League. Nibi. Yeah, but chair, Morocco, Faku introduce you. Now, you know, I'm going to a tournament as here. I'm going to send you a question here. Like, in Tikrumha, yes, you know, no, yeah, national youth teams in Uganda, you know, I'm head coach. And the 20 and the one. Like, in said to me, I prepared him, and he ain't in this year. We need to do the right intermediate Congress, you know. I dare maybe film and say, maybe FA president, you know. Send the FA the proposed at the end of the comma clubs, you know, me too, you know.
1: Yeah.
0: And Pempen, so Ben, you do the last time we'll be Sam Moshaban. Moshaban confessed on this platform, he said. Players in the teams in baby na bi mu yusu ye. Me person me tin FA president
1: to be careful when the club official. But I'm sorry, one of the stand supporters of Bebian Gusa. What's it? Players a good Bebian, you know. Youngsters, no, 18, 19, for no. But say, I'm feel more home so many home found because say, Abia, because say, we're a Premier League club. You can't take anything from the Premier League club and someone play at the moment. The age of woman will take his carrying in a junior, second division four, third division four, first division four, your name's home there because we're more pay. Opportunity into the OP. But the Panama Premier League, then I'll call you a free no.
0: Yeah.
1: And the focus is there. But now, what catches a place a good one named Quada, youngsters, I will move you soon, baby. Anyone. And yeah, I did that for me. I think that the club owners must be encouraged to do that.
0: Absolutely. Also, I'll say encourage you, Omo, because the Morocco for their bay, and in your kicker, secretary, their papa, club owners, you know, a lot of them. We all know the financial constraints and the burden on the clubs. If it comes with this kind of reward, say, Uma, you know, under 19 players in your opportunity bar,
1: yeah,
0: we'll pay you regardless of the resource. Club administrator Ben Omfani Hunjim saying never bo more mining football na konenim. So FNO shouldn't make it look like Okwan Wako Kanitra, na we jai bed now the doorstep of the club owners. When you know, so one kasakurano, financially you've not been fully committed enough to say Ube Irezi or Ube two some financial problems of the clubs, you know, as a free league in so emo.
1: King Kaninja Mamina say na Amosi anywhere, but Simo is saying they are ahead of the player of the month award, but he cannot respond to the end of season awards. For the past two seasons, there has been no end of season awards. Ghana football.
5: Asepa
1: And Amosi Ediway Eddie Ebaye. This one says go Black Queens. Play with aggression. Play with the passion. Play for Ghana. I wish you all the very best. Bring us the victory. Pastor Emmanuel J. JT Edia Ononso Ede Ebaye Anope. And on this one says, good morning, Papa Maestro. My name is Daniel Oko Ochre or Otega. Ote Mans from Dakuman. You are doing a great job for Madagana. Keep it up. Keep the spirit. And on also anyway, Eddie Ebaye. Thank you very much. This one says, good morning, bro. It's Friday. Let Nana Ama come on air. Moses from La. Nice weekend. And Moses. Anyway, Ebaye. Nana Ama. Oh, Nana Bra. Ubi Afio Bra. Oh, Nana Ama Ba. Nana Ama Ba. Oh, where are you? Atoye Pa.
0: Akofina.
1: Ba. And Moshe Ban so what happened?
0: Na Big Joe. Oh.
1: Big Joe.
0: It's a Big Joe. Can't chop up.
1: When you send me free a year World Cup by, maintaining who Big Joe.
0: Oh, how?
1: Because me buy, me nina.
0: Wampa.
1: Because me buy, you know. Me say, no, see project be wo, or down, oi. And for the last 2 weeks or 3 weeks, I'm banging now. Or down, kwa.
0: Wow.
1: Or down, kwa. I'm saying the last.
0: But why they win young call down?
1: Me, I'm in call down because any football project.
0: Ah, yeah, football. Okay, private way.
1: To the bedding. And I'm saying family issues. Be an
0: okay.
1: And see, the last time I was so baby, we were about to match him. Can't you mean
0: to me? I'm saying, catch and answer my final.
1: Oh, Nazim, me buy me. Joe. Now, me, in your report, you say, and a cast be near the insulto and a kofa cast near but me che dan shi anu ma me ne no eni nkomo but ono no nyo me se ya ne sika no so e ba be
0: oh how we dey na put in the house and nyo me se
1: then ga e bia ye wu anka e be how how ti
0: me dey am you
1: ono no
0: ma kosem last I think last year last 2 years ma kosem pa kese ba oh me ka na me use super nso fa anye ye bi na me pe be
1: ndi go sa ru
0: but big dude ye abembu bi anim and the best Mr. Tian. Odin
1: sa bona task you say
0: ya. No,
1: and
0: the big Joe. Big Joe
1: and the
0: big Joe. Big Joe.
1: Oh, Chiano because I know Friday.
0: I'm say Big Joe Michiano. Michia Big Joe pa.
1: Yes, sure to tell you.
0: Yeah, Big Joe, special good morning. Yeah, good morning, Michiano pa.
1: Okay, Abusha first and BFM senior 94.7 Block Queens we near when we say there say him nana ma wusu a obeba na me say oye man ambassador. Ye ne no di nkomo 5 minutes. Ye no na wo hu wo e man game no ho. Obi e woni man bi akasa e de na e koso na ye bisa say man no kra wo makọ ho masika ye de emom wo ye camp no e ba. And I say Emma. Nana, good morning.
5: Good morning, Papa Maestro.
1: Bibi Aboko dia.
5: Me pacho ai na wuso e.
1: Me ho ye pa. Na Jesse Ben e shewi.
5: Eh Ghana.
1: Ghana Jesse.
5: Me pacho ai.
1: Ghana Jesse.
5: Me pacho.
1: Ghana team Ben Jesse no.
5: Eh general. Obi ati mi she. Me fa ma Black Stars. Obi ati mi she.
1: Anya Black Stars Jesse na
5: shewi. Me pacho ai. Me pacho ai.
1: Eh Black Stars Jesse ana.
5: Eh Ghana Jesse na she me no.
1: Ghana Black Stars Jesse.
5: Me pacho ai. Me she ma Queens, me she ma Black Stars, me she ma Obi a.
1: Za.
5: Me pacho ai.
1: Na man fo bi say dey say akoma no timi can find.
5: I come. Can you never do a comma to fee?
1: Nah, okay. Okay, nice. Williams, Afa. Why are they pa? What's it? Jacomwaka.
5: A comma.
1: Oh boy, them so most can up a biasa. I'm found everyone out to your own. Then I'm wrong again, maybe.
5: Papa, I'm ashamed.
1: Yeah, sure. Say when you by which you qualify.
5: Papa, you qualify, but the thing with Yemba na to say me when you say yesterday game na yana energy no, it was stroke akra. Yabwa body yabwa possession bibi I would even say we carry, but goal scoring abe it something difficult for us.
1: That's how fun media cause our
5: moment. Came last, I was say a coach it's mission na. Or to no my ye and my queens no and dry a ball but drone and they me who senka there were possibilities anka was senka yet me a show more goals and so papa no man shut down cool ya my sir.
1: Then I'm a one gas locally club and I'll support it. Premier League in Ghana. Because Obia sending message say you are a phobia and I should ask you. Or are you a phobia? I should ask you. We ask me Penny Bafuseni, or no advisor to the national chairman. Hey,
5: Papa, me pe kotoko. Any has a phobia.
1: Tim Ben, I will support
5: him. Tim
1: Ben, I will support him. How the
5: moment? Me chama has.
1: My encounter today was the newest burger in town. From Maxwell Asabre, from the cocoa farm. Of free Abuja, but Sisiya Walande into Asabre was studio and Tim Mama Mutin in catch and move of Asabre. Me si kotoko ni ha Tim Ben, ukuta ako huma nka di bemo.
5: Me wa crown. Into medica am has and sana ma komi krom kotoko asante akomo mo.
1: Wo wuti ma pe ho.
5: Me pe kotoko ni has na. I'm for them.
1: Enti kotoko ni has ba hwana be support
5: no. No cre me asante ni ti me kotoko. But aside that has need other team be a board there.
1: Has ni asante good for a boy.
5: Me support has.
1: Na asante good for so asante memo.
5: Minimpa
1: to mess up at
5: yes. Bon say a sentiment ye dos, but kotokonana is a project here more. It's a kotokonana me pe.
1: No, okay. And the quaint and I didn't expect against Malawi on Sunday, I think say hoopa
5: so me when you say Kim Lass has a lot of work to do, because to see and you go scoring abe something I was so he has to really look
1: Black
5: into.
1: Black Stars in the dia sa wo me hu ni sa.
5: Oh, say your queens no omo ya de cry chair Black Stars and say you can no cry. I'm power.
1: Hey sir.
5: Of course.
1: And no me say your midfielders will be atrocious in you so as Antoine party. Oh, Black Stars on.
5: Father, no cry no. And papa, no cry no. Yamba no moya de currently no moya de a chair Black Stars cry. Cry because on my jelly enough, right? And I will share passing now, like Obi Nim the Obama no. And the Black, it's the Black Stars, and we are always calling. And see, I mean, Carlos Carreras, why yeah, dear, because he was able to put the team together, but they are not of the level as the Black Queens, because Black Queens, no, you name faces, no, and they are there, they are doing so
1: okay,
5: well.
1: Okay, to me, both players,
5: what I say?
1: Who is your favorite player?
5: Make us say Evelyn Bedu.
1: Evelyn Bedu.
5: Yes.
1: Oh, okay. Evelyn Bedu. Oh, fantastic. Okay. And the Bibia Kama. Kambo no Bibia.
5: Bibia Kama. Nesu ebesine papa. Still Black maidens. Almost can bonuses and buy. And by any other national teams, no. I also tense I'll say Queens ne cromu na no crano and no man shed and kuye financially and kuye papa. Ya kwe Monday no, Tuesday no, ne wo ministry. Many abednego yeko ye 1-on-1 with Tanko regarding this bonuses na ama oka se the oma submiti all the necessary papers not to the finance ministry. And so currently issue no akoye the finance ministry. Omu no mu releases canon bio.
1: No, okay.
5: Papa. So we I was say a boom mechi because obin to me bo.
1: I was here, sir. But you can't hear what you're saying. Me and Mumachi. Because I was saying, "Kamini, sir, you have to do my money, sir. Kamini, sir. Kamini, sir, I'm not saying shit. Go for be a mediator. Call you. I'm going to come in now. Umma, you must ask some shit. Oh, and you, you answer a year finance ministry now. Omonya intentem. And my sir, by the way, they are ambitious. It be a the bureaucracy processes, no. And it be a man a checker. The answer is a man a ayeduma. Enshenemra. Why? Enshenemra.
5: I answer.
1: Yes, oh man. Me and Mumma Chi and Shana Yansrom, na Emra, na Bibia Bear Fine. Why? Nana?
5: What can I say best yens ready?
1: Yes, sir. Okay. How Queens you class and call it me a bona?
5: Papa Queens, me bo by internet.
1: Baba Fanchin.
5: Me was school me try, but man should go.
1: Why more?
5: Me bo by
1: Toda Unimbo.
5: Met me passy, but meet me should go.
1: Out me head.
5: Me issue, meet me head.
1: Out me chesty. And I'll breast it.
5: Oh, meet me chesty.
1: But to breast it.
5: Meant me breasting.
1: Mm, breasting. So.
5: Bibi bubo home into me fine, son.
1: And I wear that's a bad. If you're my chin.
5: Yeah, be a dear.
1: Now, no pay a home for you out there.
5: Oh, some name, some may Babby Shan and now, man, and my shoe, and I was some of you, Jim Kaka.
1: Oh, what's your phone?
5: Oh, Yamia, don't
1: you have phone?
5: And then she had a crowd and said,
1: if
5: you are possible.
1: Yeah, come on. Oh, brighty too, my. Now, I can tell her.
5: Oh,
1: so the last time I'm here, I'm not saying she am.
5: So, Bosch and Wayne is soon to know. I'll see, yeah, don't find chance. Yeah, papa, by a shudder. Who do Bosch and so I'll be who you.
1: And the medisu.
5: Oh, they say, yeah, dear Chibi Abedisu, or the mayor may say, nothing I can agree.
1: Nadia Necos,
5: but only the Elcosso, Yamia Duma, or China week, a 15th August, and Queenia Health Walker.
1: Yeah,
5: it is just so din. Na health in womb, na walk no so a fitness, a year sporting activity. It is a Yamaha, there's any ya cranking ye, it is Mona Moody anymore. Na you share the Apomodi and a cheer tour.
1: Tia
5: Bahan Monopaya, a Boko, Yabesir. Na said ye supporting unions, you know.
1: Yeah,
5: it's me a Yamani Feno, Madaroma, yeah, for a few days. So,
1: papa,
5: Yamia Duma, 15th August, and no panes, ye were Ayimensa, 5:30. Ponoso, dear, from Ayimensa near Kobe Ponoso, near called the Lost Haven. Now, ya caught it, ya, Robex, and omnia, dear. Ozzy at Sanfa, quache, at air condition, yet a care moon, no office, a few meetings, and near dear. Tells ye a stretcher body in a cracker. 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
1: ne na wo che
5: mada wo ma my show wada wo ma brebi
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5: so so wo ba
1: me badudu
5: enye promise and fe me badu a woman because I bet no go ba and I me boy
1: set
5: and so ba
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1: says
5: because your best stretch here na be twetwe ye nem bie bie ye nsem to an hwa ko bie neck tie asama
1: say so she nice sports wear
5: ha and him pabo be comfortable na ye be do kwa no aro mpabo a say so ye she dia ho beto aha yes
1: bie bie bie bie nyoma bie
5: bie bie bie ye nsem bie bie ya hem tie tie fam dia wa so be she it is shiny ma obey comfortable. Yanka we obi kwa kwa share a dear be nothing. I said, or ferry no one who be there be. Shady a yes, what's near ye, and who should be and your ferry. And yes, oh, but shady all your comfortable.
1: Mate,
5: all round down in a guess is or mobile.
1: Hey, and yeah, man for baby,
5: oh, yeah.
1: If you are manqua, Tamp Marklu, and more attaining, come to your first and perfect, 94.7, the king of the local stories, the local transfer. Local news. Nina watinasi Mo Shaban. 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

0: Say now of a castle be back with your bet nasi. 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And now we newspapers already.
1: Oh, okay, okay.
2: No,
1: okay.
2: No, but I have been already. But if you need channel be can national.
0: About 25,000.
1: Because you
0: are in spectacle for you chair for front and tire for front. You see ya. Hey, over.
2: Of our Sabri live from the cocoa farm.
0: Papa, but trust is say there be a biado. Aye, live on YouTube. Mini conversation, no. Who join the YouTuber boy? Emma, what tears here because the able to screen us. Then you didn't come. But Papa, claps now start here on video. We just quickly. Now, when has the whole brand just no?
2: I'm a home. No, no, me.
0: My goodness, the whole brand. Yes, home and away, no. Now, away in your white. And now, usher home now, rainbow colors no dominate even with the white and no rainbow colors and sun horn. No, no. Yes, what you mean? Say, Jinan, now so but
2: live on the YouTube, but right now,
0: yeah, to where you had to focus, dear no, dear no, and away, no, papa, and uncle for seeing the fennel, uncle for butcher ratings,
2: but THB, these are
0: oh, my goodness, yes, and usher Jessia THB, I am a house of Fuki, dear papa. Yes, I'm be kiti medium. Nukunu division 1 club. Karela so mo mo kiti Karela. Kotoko so kan ho.
2: Me nim say na positi ba me nim be deal be
0: positi. This is in Yesho. This is in positi am in teaser of their unveiling. But enye eno na mo be use. Me say mo be use one of the brands. Yes, one different. You be follow up. Mo start ye teaser no. Enti a different.
2: Mo nyama nya fe last season ye fe
0: pa. But mama, baby, any ghost stars there? No, baby, any ghost stars so there? No, Abba, Enna, DBB United so there?
2: Eddie
0: Abba. We perceive a share among three teams here currently. Among our value, among Keta. Yeah, we Papa. We Icarus, up when you see Jesse Maddie baby, Gold Stars, we Gold Stars, yes, Papa. Once the Gold Stars, they say, yeah, I'm saying, why?
2: But also design simple and
0: yes,
2: nice,
0: yes, I will design, and we a year the baby.
2: A day baby the other year and yeah.
0: Oh papa I then you design. What's that? I didn't say you design it mawa.
2: Where's your players? Players.
0: Oh that way they said omu the where you're on the unveiling.
2: Oh the
0: yes in see
2: but
0: the unveiling, but oh shit a be a jumbo match the one be a size.
2: Honorable
0: Ababiu.
2: Honorable T. Young Kanchan say good morning. But on man in young Kitwa and Lab Boys.
0: Oh, Musu Sobia.
2: Yes. Musef Jesse, who's an unknown free a year come over to buy. Boxer Bako Kase, Natalia de Shen on Nestor Chen in Tier Manin.
0: Natalia Sosia,
2: the Manin to me, also when you feel. Sports where they wash out. They bit me out who do who nam ye, bit me out.
0: What's
2: the Yakas here? Be hard.
0: Yes. But so far, Jesse's
2: me and your back.
0: Yes. Once Papa Ibia, who honor. Oh, Jesse's bet 10 of the Premier League clubs this season, Kwana and your bad. And the American clubs ni making sure say Jesse's number one market. Said the baby will be a while, all share life, yeah, and fit. Or person share.
2: But your clubs, no vision, Anna, Bibrina, excuse me, this, no, from.
0: Oh, Papa didn't, yeah.
2: Because Jesse's here, wait, a player version.
0: Yes.
2: And so, Umbeboka, your dear players in the best. But the Edema supported, be one ma. Woman team in China can say woman team in even player versions maybe for the market because most of the foreign clubs now just is known now it raise you over revenue.
0: Yes.
2: But yeah, the rumors were charged just you know it be a 40 now player version will try be a 10 now the I say inferior quality will try be a 100 no jago and no one know. I will see it to me, my player version. Then I don't want to endorse.
0: Yes, one said, Jesse, any coin so we are in the raw, no cack, sir.
2: But this club will do come as oh, mammy Jesse, you know, be eater. No, mammy, player version 10. No, mammy, way 50. And your business.
0: It's also
2: Chukum.
0: Yeah, Chukum.
2: No supporters need to talk.
0: Come, Tisa, you see, Mohammed Salah, over 20% with Jesse sales up with your own.
2: Just look at that.
0: And see, Ankahano Munibia, Kotoka, Koto player be. And I say, be a bet, I'm where you are with you, Kotokoi. Ebia, or Ghost Stars, say. Jesus na yebe chama abet amwa no or ya tonwa or mu 10%. You can imagine say abet amwa.
2: But umbetina wama the net THB ya momwe. Aye player version. Umbetina wama ubia wano be kwa kwa fetchri. No a could try Jesse be fake and as well cut colours be no a kick see any no turn and market and yam faso and my supporters and so caught. Echo Toby, not the original one. Now, I didn't fast so remember.
0: Yeah, but Papa, this time said you're okay. Once the usual platform will cut a quick
2: exactly.
0: Claps Nafa because you're bet now.

0: PGSS now. Until we want to fa Sakunya no suna nya usika
1: to benefit,
0: yes,
1: from,
0: benefit
1: it.
0: From it. 18 clubs ni na me expect so be a bit be minya cross season we are club be am better chance we be a GSS minya
1: say
0: be am minya say na afi I encourage you.
1: The numbers you should tell.
0: Yes, it should tell
1: to me encourage you support. Say we are supporter. Buy the original player version or the replica young club na
0: eto. Yeah, yeah, no.
1: Yeah, Tony ha. Obi wore my accessibility. Onya be bi obeto no. To who callers be our market time.
0: Na say
1: ha callers.
0: Into one accessibility. I will be over here or tear a man here or tear a shaman. It becomes on to me in the stadium, but I'll pay just an eye then.
1: At all.
0: Obu and you'll be an obit my stadium more, but a person should just a new fee.
1: Nadia and FSA has secretariat. Oh, motor riders be a 5 and 10. Na ubia numbers ubia offering now to get your nationwide delivery. Yeah, they are to come here near their blow.
0: Yes,
1: or a shaman near their blow.
0: Yes,
1: near deliver has just
0: a bebwa. And the whole brand crowd your or Achimotahaya.
1: Achimotahaya.
0: It is
1: delivery.
0: And it's not me, Jin said. The whole brand or Achimotahaya idea. I was saying our supporters no too good so.
1: Hope, eh? Hope, Timmy Yama, among for free, abroad for free, South Africa, if free, England, and Babbe Toko
0: Jesus.
1: Oh, but I would package in here, come on.
0: If the mouth bag become a nation.
1: And where our sponsor has, no? It will interest you to know, so apart from Jesus, and your home and away, no? Umber my players, no? Lifestyle, and Taria, I'll meet me, I share a chair,
0: even food, even food,
1: all that.
0: And Yami, what was the last season? Oh, my Kotoko ceremonial Jesse.
1: Oh, my baby.
0: Oh, my ceremonial Jesse, Anna.
1: Oh,
0: my ceremonial Jesse, be so where there, pre-season, a be a old boy, only Kotoko Democracy Cup. Shall we as a ceremonial Jesse?
1: I'm
0: with my own.
1: At a point, do you know what Kotoko did to THB? Unzana Kotoko used yellow Jesse. THB, in their wisdom, he said yellow Jesse, the nerve, Guana man for a pepper and pen for your so many. But it drew that time, at a point, no one used yellow Jesse, Snibo Macha. Omun time winning. And the whole brand, Aqua Germany, Aqua yellow Jesse, in the Abedru Ghana. It drew baby my management catch a. Who brand say omo pay yellow jersey ni
0: because
1: supporters so much ah
0: omo win
1: ni match ti jersey ya ko twa ba no e o say who brand ka no mo brand ni nyina san
0: e de ko bi
1: because won timi nya we
0: dabi
1: team ni so nyusu na team nyusu na ba lock ma who supporter na be she
0: dabi won she no ma omo yan ceremony a jersey mum omo yan okay but papa where your class ni jersey so far baby the BB United baby any go start to fuck our own video jersey ya twen kotokodie ni da e be ba ye hwe me dear ma the whole brand e ba Karela United class ni na ye ready and league no transfer window no aka 16 days papa 16 days ni close window no na market ni mo aye she na once bro ni bi ba kotoko training grounds of South Africa Diogo Pereira
1: okay
0: and they were about the technical team, no? They said Diogo Pereira about the Boakotoko as first assistant coach to a year Eric Tinkler. Internet just said, Papa, Kotoko, she share on the technical team
1: okay.
0: For next season. And draw, not training grounds, players need training now soon. No, no, share. Now I share the lad. Now I share players say, Waho. Now I babble share player away. Now I reset Kojo. And the new technical team, no? Asante Kotoko Airbill, the Hamza Obinsu Oho, Nana Kusimuni now, Homo, a part of the technical team. Inti, where ye de Kotoko, ye said ye be a team, no be Jinan and Nanso. And the papa, ye besha sasha deals, no na deals, me be to me a kosu, and de Ochina, any a year weekend, the clubs need be baby, we are model, because 16 days I can't okay. Time no day. Inti weekend we will cry. Now come here 14 days. Now deadline day, you be able to miss. Inti clubs now your mind say no. Omo be able where you fatal shafi you.
1: Okay.
0: Papa, maybe car brand te one same choice. Former Kotoko striker. And now only the baby. Any training. Omo ye we. Only the baby ye we. And the last 2 weeks now the fatal shafi we need the baby. Aye training na inti papa. Fatal shafi is back. Again in the Ghana Premier League. Okay. After say, Obebo Kotoko Gini Dino. At a point last season, no back Kotoko Namfa. But this time, Wakobwe Wulemo DBB United. Into joining a live on YouTube. Abe hun Fatao Shafi Wunsem. Aye can in the picture and in funny. Aye di atosu aye di hun komo. Na Victor Oduro. Papa, Abrante, onusu oye Jenny Mano. Wabo Dreams FC. Wabo Nations FC. Wabo Mediema. And they occur the baby on the loan deal. Okay. Yes, on say, hold on, the baby. I'm a media man. Kofa players need to at the aba or a right back. Yeah, I say oh,
1: media man. The money is in any abrio.
0: Yes, in
1: or ye business.
0: In or oh, trade dinner. I see that be. I mean, the newly promoted side. I mean, kobo loan because I'm meeting media man. How they are? Maybe a third for that. Maybe be crumble. In the Victor Odulo corner, Papa. And that now meaning now we go PM we need but now Michael Abrokwa.
1: Yeah.
0: Michael Nations FC of his kind of coordination said they only swear drop like say we Michael Abrokwa is center back but Obetuma my right back left back as well versatile or a versatile kaka into Michael Abrokwa and so every and they from Nations FC na papa go first Nations in turn players no do obi okobo Africa
1: or turn
0: so turn
1: the
0: plan be you youth players no under 19 under 18
1: Dr. Kwame Chi is highness be
0: o you see young players. Now, Papa, apparently your friend Kweku Musa.
1: Kweku
0: Musa or a goalkeeper now or Shasefi Nania. Tinania na you say you discover no and Okoho United. Papa, apparently you show Boasi 2 weeks ni FC Ashanti Good. Eko ye training kaka. Yet the answer will be do people Pobi man.
1: Oh,
0: into she Pobi man.
1: Yeah.
0: Kweku Musa chepobi maye training na.
1: Oh, you know,
0: I goalkeeper Kweku Musa. Na yet ye komona kwetili a Kweku Musa sebi bie ye ya. Or best sign it, they are to food because already on camp. Dada. Okay. But Kweku Musa, they were also over Ashanti Gold. They said, I bet you put Bobo to us over.
1: Bet you
0: as well. If you are not going to be with Kubasi.
1: Please, don't want to.
0: I want to.
1: What is that, ma? Big Jaw, what
0: is it? And of course, on Jim Woo.
1: Obeko.
0: And to Kweku Musa, they have some Komono Koso. And currently, a positive. And on the team, now you're training. And Omudin Komo. Now, Papa, I brought you your friend Manuel Mante Jan.
1: Goalkeeper.
0: Oh yeah, center back. Na our Park Academy. Only has of folk. Oma kasi do itilo.
1: Now she has JC.
0: Eh, say mama, I share no JC no. Say I share no dada. Iti papa, Manuel Mantejan. And so, eh, Park Academy center back. And the negotiations now come on, club to club there. M so me wianesa pack a player. Me to me a finalize bibi kakie bi na fe player na to me a be sign a contract. 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
0: 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Ndi papa. Where you send at historia? And so me de mao. Other players no so moves no. Eh koso me pesi edi hun komo na se di baby ye deals. Eh di baby. Omo togum.
1: Prepare
0: some of the deals and so to make course or a lot of the teams no and so so meet many player now the baby Maxwell Ajiman Akito Maxwell Ajiman omuni newie ababesi akande amomuni nti that some news on
1: okay
0: the baby United apart from
1: course,
0: yes apart from Maxwell Ajiman no other players and so team ne campa and they omohwe say I feel with me you might be see a kind of amount because Maxwell Ajimaba or a former Kotoko or a former Karela
1: okay.
0: Or no so any more no bopa na goalkeeper your friend a year welcome Edmond Werekun na why medical we could see a kind of a heart of
1: lions okay.
0: Yes Edmond Werekun Edmond Werekun and the nurse Edmond so a baby see a kind of a heart of lions team no abanko Ruby Hennessy ko Chelsea Freeman ko Kojo Obin Junior ko
1: Eko,
0: Papa why na ka wo aka chi me la do pe wo
1: we no nyina na no mo plans o
0: no plans
1: no mo plans
0: Papa ko go ki fa ni na net ko
1: no ko
0: net to me until young players never na
1: no mo plan
0: ai nti Edmond Werekun ko Heart of Lions ko si aka di amọ mo na Kojo Obin Junior Papa Kojo Obin Junior
1: another movie
0: ko the bibi ko the bibi ko sign bi bie wie nti Kojo Obin Junior from Heart of Folk to Heart of Lions
1: Jenny Man
0: nti from Heart of Folk Heart of Lions to the bibi United into Kojo or being junior. Ako PMO D baby and T D baby deal some way and the nature some chess challenge. Okay. Omenia Blepa Bibia Eko ye e diamomo togum and after omu ye recruitment ni be fame. And tiwa be dia go be a player ako PMO wa nanti papa coach ni you.
1: Aye.
0: Diego.
1: Aye.
0: Diego Aba.
1: Aba
0: Diego Perel, South Africa.
1: Okay.
0: Yes, on in your come up.
1: Pa.
0: Yes, we did not say Diego, we boy Juma. Papa, we boy Juma. Say, Kotoko Juma, no, unya good technical team.
1: They don't move fit technical team.
0: Yes, yes. Say, discipline with team, no, mudia. Not just a resource, no, so between me, Abba. And Papa, Papa, no, for you, Tiwa, we need no, but me, I join your life on YouTube, we the face of the new Kotoko assistant coach, Diego Perel.
1: Okay.
0: Now, Abdulaziz, Papa, Abanti Abdulaziz, Obuswe Draw Blacks.
1: Okay.
0: Me, dear, my Bahasa, Abba. And who paid the conversation? No, I'm not any perhaps.
1: Oh, perhaps. Oh,
0: media, my perhaps about left back.
1: But we point in Antonetti,
0: but it's me. Yeah, yeah, child boy. I go keep a little bit. Papa,
1: okay,
0: Abdulaziz story. No,
1: aye.
0: Papa.
1: So
0: I know come media money bimbo.
1: Or no
0: so
1: perhaps. I know come media money bimbo. Self attack Suleiman
0: or. Ebi on one away in options of no shape a conversation e kwani dey bia. Ebi na me obedog media ma.
1: Obedog.
0: Na wa
1: kwa. I took question no, we serious. So to talk
0: about. Papa played first at chair table nani abro kwa ba.
1: I took question.
0: Omo to talk gum. Omo to gum.
1: Atogum. And you catch us on your own talk.
0: Atogum. Na papa, goalkeeper pay you Morocco. And conversation I met it in same say or Bagana Habisi Akama Ghana Premier League Club.
1: Club Bayern.
0: Afena agent needed in common. Na wa offer to a lot of teams.
1: Okay.
0: In the Morocco goalkeeper.
1: I'm matching from Ali.
0: Oh, that's a Morocco. Morocco goalkeeper Bagala.
1: Yeah, because I'm matching from
0: Ali. Say Cameroon goalkeeper, Yenya Burkina Faso goalkeeper, Yenya a lot of African
1: North Americans, not Africans, they mean share
0: them. Yenya, they say Libya goalkeeper, say Egypt goalkeeper. Obadi, Obadi the first.
1: Obadi the first.
0: Club Ben Yenya keeper. Club Ben Yenya.
1: Club Ben.
0: Kotoko Yenya keeper.
1: I Kotoko Yenya keeper.
0: Say the lad war, Dali Aziz war.
1: The lad, no, from here, Chino.
0: Oh, send the team. Pre-season
1: training.
0: Papa, pre-season. Papa, pre-season.
1: Yeah, it's a bit. It's
0: the first pre-season game. Or coach, you need a sharp player somewhere. Now, Papa, what's it? Kotoko midfield, this is your bed, though. Walid Fuse, Niyiman Olimpi. I'm going to buy 8 and 10.
1: Okay.
0: Valid.
1: Oh,
0: Papa, say under new technical team.
1: Well.
0: Under new technical team.
1: And the possibility is a bit yelling, no? Time
0: Walid, Papa, Walid Fuse. Now, what do say? Walid Fuse, ni Dian Kasan Kasano, Neymar Kamu.
1: Neymar, meaning
0: Bram. Walid Fuse, ni Neymar.
1: Because I was watching several times.
0: On the 9 of Bono, a bad road between the Yid body, Italy, Walid Babo Boyefo, and Chisuso Sao.
1: Yeah, Ima.
0: And see, if one's a player, see me, no, Bodia. Being who Pao, being who Papa, where for the Benezamo, former Swedish Blacks player, Menu Castle Pobiman.
1: Pobiman.
0: Oh, you training war, but you won't cast him ye, but you training war. And see who you training war, the Anessa Waka, said the lad you training Kotoko. And see, I will be Biau your training war, or Hana Wakuma war. And see, Papa. Ebenezer Amu, na ono so ekase ya ono so aye ready so be si akanja amafobia sa papa mi koi police officer bako le friend Mr. Isaac Amponsa Ampoma Isaac
1: Ampoma okay
0: yes Ampo Isaac Ampoma and say the last time I Michiano wo American embassy. Yes, or your heavy power. Or your heavy papa. Yes, or your solid.
1: My heavy time is all day.
0: Hey, I don't know. Say police officer knew on the rule. We go because he say we go rate step. We go abono. We go bubble number. We go achieve we be busy. Iti mama say what I say. We go abono. We go abo inspector.
1: Police officer.
0: Yes, inti. I say we show pa.
1: Okay, me dana see.
0: Ultimate sports money show. 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
0: 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No pada mi who the transfer.
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1: 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Me what's up yama.
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1: 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Obi ebi sa.
0: Papa nanko fose mi mbisa wa say yo first born anu.
1: Aye.
0: First born. Exclusive ana.
1: Exclusive.
0: Oba penny pa.
1: Aye.
0: Ano ni mbo bossa ano?
1: Oni mbo anade. Akura nso ni awo so si.
0: But sep mi show, my show highlights kaka. But abza abranti ni mbo bossa.
1: Oh yeah, sure.
0: Aye.
1: Me a friend my show. Meme penso no no
0: bien. We didn't say me buy me fi say we have issue.
1: This a meme penso. Yes, is we ye kuma
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1: And ye friend say Alaji Nje and Shapari say kuma se. O munyina
0: o. That is our shop last Saturday.
1: Last Saturday. Me ban be ba bi shaman. Tell Mo Shaban that Wafa Sabri don't like what he is doing. It's how to folk doing justify your inclusion and will be Eddie Way Eddie Abijame 0244340426. Yeah, we see you betting me for a call. So no back me in Ubia. Now you're teaming Aqua and Missia. Our horror. And you betting me Afre 0244340426. Emma, your call. So no Emran Timmy, we see betting me a pick. Baku mienu bia isi diye ya lines no ayede na wanchia ya Collins ana wini niwi
0: Mr. Collins ya michi ya no so
1: wuko
0: mini niwi inti no nyami nshia ni bibi obi
1: wini niwi yo ok nyami nshia npa. Hello, good morning. Hello. Hello. Hello.
3: Hello, Papa.
1: Yes, I'm Pacho Weni.
3: This is Dr. Michael from Asalaja, Amatamai.
1: Okay, Doc, let's hear you.
3: Papa, I think maybe I'm about to pass. For almost 3 years after Musukwari Matraya, I'm in Senka, and then I'm in the Mesa account. I mean, Shaubu Juma. Na Andrea was sending 3 days. We are the Bina Manager. And you never say me catch one can in and say, Makwet is also for. In fact, say man share na man someone is if a man from the credit said the Andrea in the little this more yellow and your Ghana sponsor who come up because una me who say who are cuckoo dry casa when it can India I would preach about say Ghana sports the year and then my very emotional you Ghana sports me good papa I'm not here man share bow last stop any yeah World Cup makes what should be not me that. Papa. Papa, and yo, we are so full. Journalism, eh, and not America, or my DJ minus you. American, a journalist from Omadi, minus you, and one to crack him, and you find the NIAC America, a journalist, but you see, and the one crowd which I could look at, no, my D. Moncasa. The one I am very corrupt because of that creativity. Miss Lemo, only can it have a slemo. The minute yes, boss,
1: you
3: command this boss, me, baby, I'm to be slemo.
1: Yes,
3: I'm too much. Now, all hot now, over crime is over the teacher. Before I say crime, you also be the teacher. Who was our general now, Mommy?
1: Matty, my mama, why?
3: But okay, I saw with the hot
1: make a bar.
3: Papa, my true.
1: That's it, bar. Now, yeah, that's it.
3: Doctor,
1: that's it, bar. Who a Bible, who be a Habakuka, or say, me mighty, me come on to Muda, and me mighty, me come on to
3: Way. Papa, me come on to
1: Way.
4: I'm going to go to the house. I'm a monitor. Yeah, bomb my bus, so too good. Maybe I make a apple crown, so too good, Master. But I say, it is management, Quachiba, near Pamlo, Neco Cheska, Quachiba, near Pamlo, Neco Cheska, it's too good. It's coming to be a Angusca Papana Uchano, a Coquano. Oh, and yeah, that's all they have got for me. You know, but as in here, sir, couple of ideas, Romo. 2 years now, my man. I'm here and support to say that, yeah, I'm waiting for 2 years in Nana, to be a queen. Now, tough for now, I have to focus on a few months today.
1: Hello, good morning.
2: Hello, Papa Maestro.
1: Chaka Pama.
2: Ah, Papa. 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Draw no a dorsal.
1: The black stars for the asylum.
2: I can't think far. That's the Yamasi corner. And grab game, no, not your gamer. I will see a winning hands down cry. Yeah, but draw. Oh, while I sound maybe a quarter final, you see a couple draw, nothing penalty, a couple penalty. I am serious. I did 90 minutes. I will say to me, kill game, no cry. It's your best friend. The best coach, you know, will be your band, no, and then Casa. A phase four, no, and what to Tima, maybe a penetrating, possible, yes, you go, no, that is maybe a hot one to Tima, and you know, I'm working on that. Now, we believe so, or there one more Juma, I think the Kunini, and then on Black Stars, and so, no, a Black Star is Indian Bible, pa. Because you can work up in a corner, play a beer, and yet be different.
1: Hello, good morning.
5: Hello, good morning.
1: Yes, I'm Pacho Mani.
5: I have a ability because if you go for India.
1: Go for India, but why ain't you?
5: Ninja was even further compared. Jordan, how many shots? No, poor boy. Jordan, shot back up. The back is the money I would tell my back is in a maybe back is on the support to him since day one. Well, football worker, the plan I'm looking. I enter.
1: Mumbamba, my dad,
5: I had
1: the support for your mom. And the Yenina, I got
5: a fair bomb, my woman, and Timina.
1: Okay, Yate. Yet I say, why? Yet I say, 0244340426. Hello, good morning.
6: Hello, good morning, Papa Mansu.
1: Yes, I'm Pacho Hani.
6: DJ,
1: I'm Koi.
6: You kaka me kan se me ko ko ana me se bono amundo kun ya mama ina bi kun ko ina la ti no ni ko ko ko en dia ko ya me na din tra be te amo a be ko ana ko ri ya de ka ka ma ina te ko di gan so ba ha ro di ma won dia ko ta dia na ko ro ya ka ma ya an ko bi ti ya bo ba ka ra na te ko di gan ta ni te te en fin so i ko ple di bin so amo so ko di amo de di a gran ko to ko ni da strong. And I'm going to the and we are the moment and I think so. Let's do it. You know, I had a benefit here, but with the name of it,
1: Ababaka, etimi abefa. Abusiafo asempa FM tuni 94. When some ye try and one by Simedu a dear name, you know, at the by exactly 8:30 of our Sabre and of a Kojo Adai Mensa Data Bank and Penifumi and Etna say, yet the end discussion segment, no. 8:30 to 9:30. Yet Nina Ebro, Cecilia, Foreign Minister Etna, Simidi, my show. Tiwi, maybe I see enough yet, me at us.
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1: Se a quantum wisdom, ye can you na one could be a na yo satisem, and oma bebri na gana addition nemu won conformance, the old tia when you beji, and it your rubber who.
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1: 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So,
3: you dream me, Dana, saying you are no more man on it. 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
4: Memory Debia, a bonusia, a pemusia. 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
3: Ze ne je se abrochin kumo ne dimu. 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

0: yambo se akwantuo mu nsem ye kane di onim na wan ko bia na ye o sa tesem eno ma bebre na gana de hye nemu won kofo amanso de oti a woni begye ene de owo ebeho
1: yo kura ye wo ye si slow ato e ye 20 inches 3 days ye ti bimpie we e ye kro
0: Anything, Tia Bruchenko, Aqua Manqua, Akuntejo, Eddie Bro was Sempa, 94.7 FM. So,
2: it drew me in Dana, saying, Yan Mwaman on it. You almost see a cra, you almost will hunu, Yen Siatia, Yen Etrasia, Yakabum.
3: Memory Debia, a bonusia, a Pemusia, a question of what a change lay your home, our Abruce, said the Yakum, any diabe drufi, the Yahu, near her, the Ye, near the Abba, the Enyano, and you can say, Ye,
2: Zenaja. 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
4: Robert David ni kaso fi Germany.
5: Kobe. Yeah, Amsterdam.
4: Cost of the word for abrochin ko o mu e wa man na nemu. 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
0: Shenison. Say e meme ni da bia. 6 p.m. And bugger near Abrochin Company.

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1: But I better be my
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Friday's edition of the Ultimate Sports Show. Yeah, bro, and also, and channel with the fourth, and I say, interesting point of interest, eh, bro? Samir Rinchi, warming up, and check Maxwell Asabri, warming up. Kojwa Demensa, warming up. Now, and they nipa, wukuta, and any Greek card, no? The foreign minister, Eric Sirubwedi, or the Eko Ntetempa. Yeah, the latest and the super latest. Ewa Manone, Eddie Shia, Osisia, Ewa Jumedi, and so on.

0: 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Eric Essie Dubuwe D.
1: Zoom.
0: Mr. Martin.
1: Ya obi adye.
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1: Ha, it's me ya relaxi kakra u fide ni mu heading into the weekend. 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
0: No,
1: ma, I feel that no, you relax your nerves. I mean, you pressure be breathe in the news.
0: Any chair, Mr. George A.J.
1: Mr. George A.J.
0: Mr. George A.J.
1: Mr. George A.J.
0: Our engineers and planners.
1: Engineers and planners.
0: Engineers and planners.
1: Any hoodie, hoodie,
0: hoodie. Engineers and planners.
1: Ah, hoodie, hoodie. So, both engineers and planners.
0: Engineers and planners.
1: Not I credit.
0: Mr. George A.J. Chiano.
1: How do you book rap?
0: Bodin Chiano.
1: Oh, put an eye credit card. Mr. George G. Your chair on Nano Pay. Ah, your chair and Nano Pay, papa, papa, and yes, I'm getting to
0: okay.
1: Hey,
0: Mr. George A.J. Too much.
1: Nah,
0: yeah, Mammy Sam Franco Taqua.
1: Hey, and
0: your chair, a year, Kofi Alaji.
1: Kofi Alaji.
0: Kofi Alaji.
1: Hey,
0: Kofi Alaji.
1: Sir,
0: Chakovi. Not me from Rankline. Natia, a year, the Super International.
1: Super International.
0: Super International.
1: Hey, Super Sai International.
0: Super International. Ah, we're too much.
1: And as well, heavy.
0: Because
1: we're super now, say international.
0: Super international.
1: I think we're heavy near there. Yeah.
0: Now, beside the original kind, Nessan Chia, Mr. Emmanuel Oting.
1: Mr. Emmanuel Oting. Mr. Emmanuel Oting.
0: The president of my friend is saying Project Abu.
1: Project Abu.
0: Project Abu.
1: Now, about our answer, Oguzu.
0: Mr. Oting Watown. Project Abu Kitchen.
1: Wow.
0: President. Project wow. Abo Kitchen.
1: This is the holiday by a chest pass. So.
0: And any problem.
1: And when is the next holiday?
0: Yes, you're saying you're creating a holiday.
1: I'm going to create this work. Because the 7th, August, I'm going to cry on a holiday.
0: I'm
1: going
0: to cry on a holiday.
1: What's my holiday?
0: Saturday.
1: How crazy are you? Go guy. Well, see, like you said, it makes me so crazy, Bill. It makes me so crazy.
0: Artificial one.
1: Crazy, Dina. If you have it, my fine.
0: Mr. Emmanuel.
1: Well, you're chatting on paper. Okay. But I quite fear that if I tell you, men check rabbit more quickly, like as you, any debut around the idea. Mr. Evans of Fusu, Community 18 Shell Filling Station Manager. Mr. Evans of Fusu, 18, down on paper. Chair, Mr. Evans of Fusu. I wonder how line crowd now cry. I want time cut them, man.
0: 81 SP.
1: Ah, sprinters community.
0: First, na eh, yeah, D-Rocks in Tina Yeninamha. But they say, that's why I ding. D-Rocks, that's why I ding.
1: That's all they say, ungo fao kra.
0: That's what they say now. Who's that me say? That's what they say, me obit me shah, what they say, I am cool, swe. I'm kope me ni, and I'm kope me si.
1: Oh, I'm waiting, I'm going to say.
0: Maybe
1: I'll pay you, I'm going
0: to say. I'm going to cross the border, be out.
1: Oh, so, I'm going to confirm what I'm going
0: to say.
1: Sir, I saw explode.
0: Me nye bikrada.
1: And now I book on back, book on me. I like my earlier guests.
0: Yeah, because Febby be there fine. But send me to her, me to me, I'm in coming cool, so and I send me cut down so much. Me new big brother.
1: Waiting more.
0: Baby back, me sorry, free had my baby back, open up, bitching me. Me sorry, free had says here.
1: Okay. On fan fra fra.
0: I just feel just watching me here.
1: On fan fra fra. This is no coffee in tempo.
0: That be me yet then.
1: I no coffee in tempo.
0: That be say other businesses all.
1: I'm cooking kind of makaka.
0: I'm sure I had an uncle fintem gra. Mamma, lawyer, Esquire. In fact, one of the your friends and legal luminaries.
1: Okay.
0: We're a seasoned lawyer.
1: Oh, okay.
0: But the only PJ Muzi, you know, PJ Muzi is a paper. Lawyers, me and
1: PJ, me and Pickies be my name.
0: PJ, yes, I just say your friend is saying. Eyi case ya.
1: Why case?
0: Garnishing case ya.
1: Sir.
0: Onu kwa ni lawyer e fe no eye garnishing lawyer.
1: Ngo ke mpuyam case bi ma no because.
0: Yem case ma.
1: Ani
0: mi oni na two bi mu na kaka.
1: Ambi ma yi ya bed nye.
0: E ma bed nye. Ni anjo mo eye. Argument o.
1: 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Ti ne lawyer for mi ni we pa no mo kwa.
0: Ba na no PJ kan se mi che ma mi mi hu nyansa person. Lawyers no hun. Jale omu hia ba do ba bi ya maza.
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0: Eh, o ka che me make neti said okay na so na ye pickets ma na ko jina ma say amaza. Me kwa na me resume argument yin na wi na judge na anya ntuma. Ye de okona me ma be fie.
1: Oh, na bo nyai sa. Ye ju dis with my wrong.
0: But sanity.
1: 20 no bi ho a we criminal past wrong ko dem.
0: Na me ka say the matter is that ye de yemfa unto me the craft for example. Ubenya legal team, ubenya ubi okuta brief man, ubi oyo research man, ube resume all argument pertaining to why NCC a convicted any other. But the final day, no, the law lies in the bosom of the judge. Judge and say, they are can you know, may convict you, may not 20 years. Yebe so mu de wako na lawyer pia ku bi ne attach ya ne other lawyers no
1: oba ko fi
0: ya ko no nkwan enti bi de
1: o se ya de ne soa na ebeti mama ya da window bi ada ho kakra se ya nya no sabe jimi mu ya de window kakra beto
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1: ya o convince judge
0: o kan hwe enti fi fi wuzi mo beti mama be raise all the legal argument all the legal articles ni ade akin kan but the end of the day, I can say you are convicted. So you are being sentenced to custodial one. Lawyer 5 years will say, "Numrena, be man the wife I rise amano."
1: Ah.
0: Lawyer Obi, "Numrena, be friend the wife or tadi." Entem tema koromu kwain. Lawyer PJ, "Obey your garnishing." Entem na.
1: Okay.
0: Na yedo unkwa ako. And the instance of being a lawyer, no, just live with that good behavior. Say,
1: "Unkunya." 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
0: Eni eni wo you honu ma.
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0: O nyame nyame na.
1: Da.
0: Nyame na.
1: Oh my goodness. Na ma so me ti si kwa nemi ko. And then you may 7 p.m. better not say nah yeah this
0: Felix Odisha but I say Mushu better why my record out
1: oh GH Kujo now I want to share
0: Mushu and I may catch you me cry share me share me to me because me nini di mkoma no mame say you share filia yeah boy in Philly game no be share me now baby you want to feel you know be 2-3 hours in tea I be drew one time cry afi match day ni so
1: ina baaza o kim se se ni okwa bruche ba dia bro fo se monko on feeling ni ne dia ne Philomena na Felicia
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0: enti mo so man hu no but me who told me because me who na nka me yeshua say nka bia nipa nya me dru akra
1: so abroche sam dia abroche sam ya different
0: ah no be ko be bia
1: oh dey say no what about town now obi fi abi be sra won kra say you make the person feel good
0: and go for bibri o hono mo me Ghana for mo tiso about town ko mo dwani dwani Felix Odishe ba num nyina am tiso obi omo ni adaje so mo be host ni pasa o omo ti kan
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1: just
0: like that bills to tia
1: enti to ba na wadan fo bo host no so e sika sem
0: me say bus of asabri obi wo ho be host obi wo ho no ma mpo me mi wa friend am ne ne tena kuma so over 15 years e do how say me do me friend cry excuses nku akop me me hunu ba ko cry
1: e bi na nyaw no a
0: me hunu be
1: enough
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1: ah ona bu nyane yesen ye na okay dabi
0: we nyane
1: sesen dabi tell me obi se bi wo ha enye honko bi e mu fi he ko no obi tima prepare ni mu
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0: Jani.
1: 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Ati asye. Maso, anaya ne birthday. Anaya me papa birthday. Yes, in fact, my spiritual father, Apostle Francis Amwakwanta, aged the best day and now, and now we're 7th, of course. And so, yeah. Happy birthday going out to you, Daddy. Yamin Shao, Papa. Oma, I'm going to say, yes, Apomodin and Quantin, yes, ready, I'm going to pay. Ewo, yes, to Christ with him. And so, now, launching the books in the meeting, and there will be massive at the Parliament Chapel International. Yeah, we should daddy well. 62 okay. years of God's goodness and wisdom. Yeah, we should daddy well. Pa, Quantin, Apomodin, yes, ready, man. Ewo, yes, to him.
0: Amen. It's true, the same thing happened to me, my show. It be true, you did.
1: Oh, no, why not? Yeah, no.
0: I humble request that let's take request extra 20 minutes from your sitting room and listen to stories.
1: Oh.
0: So,
1: I'm going to approach you. I'm
0: going to approach you. You answered 20 minutes
1: ago. And prophet by my 20.
0: BBC
1: ewo Korea. Korea for the start. Work up promo buy. South Korea for work up promo buy. No, I'm fan. So, I'm going to test you. No. The whole country, no, they don't get it. How to make a work up? A question say, yo, na South Africa, South Africa, all based with your boy. One there. So, I give you some assumes that who's from me means from whom cry at adventure. Son of Bobo later.
0: Too bad.
1: Now, yes, police are ready the headquarters of the football association. As long as I go here and crack them, come on, Tia, coach, no, then a choir. No, what that is on one area, man, and uncle, what did you be by one?
0: Baby, I knew you.
1: I got farm machines, I got her machines more. I ran a contract in some more. Well, even after work, almost someone know at the neighbor, I am more parliament to want to be someone who.
0: Okay.
1: I said, oh, choir, and why did you do this? Some precepts and coaches, and then I would do a few, what happened? And also accept blaming now, Waji. Waji blaming that too. But I'm a Pamachomo fan channel. When I'm set, your consulamenta, your first year, and a young Jack Crack, you got your second. They saw that this is their golden generation. The likes of Kim Minjai, Monomo, I mean, I can't count. Tom Jay Sakamania, Kim Minjai, Bia, or no Kim Minjai, Jinny Dean, or yeah, by money. Now I still saw him, Munin Agent Lee Kain, and some of Paris and Jama. Any other guys I can't count it. I have no business and questions. Any guys, Chromas or coaches or questions, be answer. Take me for coach and work of parliament near to Tuano.
0: But coach, be out the Masu did you do a man of a guardian the more parliamentarians and we don't understand any technical issues. Because parliamentarian, there, oh no, we said the face of, I mean, any move, but all the technical new man, a bebo. When your problem, Masu, over coaching more horses here.
1: Anyhow, you're being idiot.
0: I bet you'll be my money now. I'm with the Mupen.
1: Hey, man, you're serious. Now, say, Kwambia, so I'm not going to 2024 a fan. No, not going to phone TSC a fan. I said, Ghana, I'll be a fuck coach. Be in TSC Kiki. Tina, the police phone. Tia, come back, come back, come back. Now, let's see, you say, I'm penal, change, you know, I don't know, change, you must not call, come back, go to it. I'm going to be pessimo. I will say, be beyond the dinner.
0: Suspicious.
1: Something days, I think I change, I don't know, I'm person in the corner. Hey, yes, you who? Hey, yes, you who, papa, papa. Ah, Majo. Me kwere me san se Korea for so de no e hu pa ni ade a na ye ka ne sawi no na na set teams ne wan me gusu wo na no me bo so kire wo e se fi se Marcelo Bielsa ko e na se kwambia zuru gu afo pe coach fo fro enti de aban se Diego Forlan no no mo so hwe kire no na 20 no ne hwe na 20 no o mo se na set teams won hwe but e ka ka kon de e bia o mbeka so onso munyi
0: okay
1: because say we are simu no why but sometimes you take the risk oh let's say oh when taking risk in area se be fa wo kwankwa but na fa the side recruit for mess fight che. Hey, Jimmy Yanko, Kinky, Woo, Yanko. Now, did the number 10, 10, 1, 10, 10, 1, 10, 1, so much, you know, what you know? Be able to take his risk, you know. Well, to say, really, a heavy match, but to some man, Boss, eh?
0: I said, Befa.
1: It was a fat. Boy, look at them on our breath. As if once made Diagro. The Diago Follan is looking good, man, so it is likely. What's on the do? Because Jacob bought tennis cacao.
0: Okay.
1: Oh, now he's back, and Kwambiaso no, on what starts a coaching on Nibi Papa Bia on the bachelor.
0: Okay.
1: On Nibi Papa Bia on the bachelor, Eti, Kwambiaso no, Saunia and a 20 year man, near some mount, yeah, we best say, Black Stars, and so be a good approach, you say, Yama or Coco Lebu. Near my you got four black stars. I think it's why I'm not Argentina for seeing more beyond.
0: Okay.
1: So that's semi final win

0: Yeah, ye near my power.
1: We yan and Kate, me be sank be fine. Because woman ye colonial master. Oh my dear, swear dear, swear dear, swear. So at that year's sporting stage, you say to me, dear, almost swear. And yes, he set that day as something I be memorable for us as a country. And comes in your back. Colonial masters about to me at the sports, I could do almost so. I woke up, I mean, Kaiser done, can you back?
0: Oh my goodness. So, I be see a cornea, dear. It's yourself, Falkland, and some say, I'm open for Falkland, no more from Falkland. Yeah, yeah, I'm a same heart, you be genie. Hey, I see, you're born, you're born, you're born, you're born, you're born, you're born, you're born, you're born, you're born, you're born, you're
1: born,
0: 6 years finished your junior, can create £400,000 a week, 480. I should say for £80,000 a week. Now, boy, I don't know, Jai Bokra.
1: Charlie, let me say, TBC.
0: Check out your soboya, Kebefo. Why is our robot you pan or so serious? A 21 manta.
1: The abonica for whom say, change,
0: and a 20 no gym.
1: Ah,
0: kick, bunyasa. So, Bebo. Oh, no, no, no, no, no, no, no, no, no, no, no,
1: no, no, no,
0: no, no, no, no, no, no, no, no, no, no, no, no, no, no, no, no, no, no, no, no, no, no, no, no, no, no, no, no, no, no, no, no,
1: no, no, no, no, no,
0: no, no, no, no, no, no, no, no, no, no, no, no, no, no, no, no, no, no, no, no,
1: oh, 21 months.
0: Serious, so yes, I could live for Bia Guaya. Yeah, my special dieting. No, boy, from Mabia, and I could be so Biau. Nina, who put a stop to it? 1 month only match. Send a bell, sister Mubasa. Over to me.
1: My mamma, ready, sister.
0: No, back with me. So, every day, I don't want some sort of brand. So, Benny started 6 years, and Raman, so I had to take Moreno to also step in. So, Moreno also came in, let him know how important the Omar reasons be, or Bampewa, no, my unnecessary excuses, and I, Spain crown, Spain, I'm a racist, and he's not being appreciated enough. Yes, Nana, that's from Bappy, dear. Yeah, my own young channel. Gap, Nani, dear man. Opaji. Upa jai for a two Jimmy and Co. Aha, and then the upper I don't want some so ever. It's a man that jail to and a chairman so jail to many as I'm get to Accra. It's a Shannon Vinny's going nowhere. As now for Mumpamba Bifa, Yakinim, and the upper I don't want some about. My sister is untouchable, so that undroppable abosno. Moreno, I'm will be away.
1: Okay.
0: As until Prabba Babuno, Jude Bellingham, Frederico Barbadi, Marco Kureya Rascuku. Thibaut Courtois, Kylian Mbappe, and Vinicius Junior, maestro. Sabois we say any pra they are undroppable.
1: Drop your money.
0: Baby, on omone, and John Wano or better rely on them to make his team. And the Abba, Matro, the Amanda Bedro, 120 million. Risk a pie, little way, a friend saying, Ronaldo. Akwamko.
1: I come there, sir.
0: Now, no, sir, I cut off a range of tourists by Chelsea. Come for see, and now, dear Ben, as he kept it in 120. Yan Diamandi. Most of the market almost send a pow.
1: There be, sir, a few generational thing,
0: sir.
1: Generational thing.
0: Almost 120 the address, so.
1: And I make a generational thing because another star will come after this year. We did.
0: Diamandi, huh?
1: Nay, I quote 250. 350. But I don't know your day, baby. But it's good. I'm telling you, it's a Ghanaian player and Yatoni say, and can say that I generated the discussion whatsoever. Baby,
0: the Benny is a very dingy CS.
1: Players, no master, no Benny Yatoni.
0: No, I'm a tray.
1: Players, be bringing our master.
0: It's September, call up from Sebe Hupao. Jordan, baby.
1: Jordan. Oh, be there, my coach.
0: Pate, baby.
1: Be there, my coach. But they be in my sense. It's a bit more.
0: Tis a wine.
1: It's a binum baby now.
0: Mashu.
1: Yes, sir.
0: It's a diamond bedu. It's a yare. Now to say yes. 7 year deal. Hey, a dozen. Come on. Anyway, what you scared you? Baby. It's a Marino. I don't know what it might be a 5 players. Yeah. Or don't want to come home. Rodri need your master and foe. Rodri, I am a basa. They go ahead. Say basa. And see. Can be asked. Because our time Madrid is a Madrid that is slow.
1: Oh, okay.
0: Is it before the World Cup? During the World Cup? The Madrid that's now. But you know what is happening? From Gino Perez, you know. Or a politician.
1: Yeah.
0: William said, "None running about to about the opponent or any player about to cast on the Rodri member." And oh no, about the board members no be as go for Rodri mra. No, said Debbie. Say my opponent cast on the neighbor. I'm even go find the money. I'm casting my opponent in idea. But only part of oh here na. Obey one man na. Oh, you good one na. So many are Debbie more. I'm in
1: politics.
0: Oh, massa. So and when the echo, I don't want some more. Kepa no.

0: tisu no kwa u. Na no Fred Macha betisi bo asta own mistakes bi o
1: yeah.
0: Ya say aye aye. Mikel Arteta started doing 2-2 number 2 position no. E be say free in some. I don't know enso no yo. Na Edward David Ryan and Ramsey na so yi back. O be yi back sisi a. Aye o. Tina no so mo kwa mo ko sign goalkeeper by. Messlier. Messlier by no. Na mama father Messlier there. O be a young goalkeeper. O ba Ariza Balaga o be den no yabi a che. Nene say Ariza Balaga asoe sha. Ye yi na fi wo de chairman ba be she horo. Tin dia be won samo eba. Cristiano Romero ya captain de Tottenham Hotspur. Arsenal ni je wan start te ho sare ne kasa sa. James Stratford me patrol. O be the third most expensive goalkeeper ever. Mais ce que c'est dit ba be ja jo akọ. Wa fi city o. Ah ono ko na mu kekre no san ba ye san ma na ko 45 million. I just said, I'm going to be 23 years, and you're easy, cry. It's in patrol, the airbound, I don't send, but at least United, so many goalkeeper to travel. What was it? City and Casa, so few about it, we've been a few about
1: it. Okay, yeah.
0: So, your coach, so your player, you come with something. Man, so Joseph Parker has been cleared. Roping. Hey, serious.
1: They say, yes, sir, with teams, I know I found with you. No,
0: I'm called the heavyweight division. One on so much stubborn part. Now that he's been cleared, he should be back. No, my honcha, shake a cry. Ah, just that, brother, I need a brother, but. Vem ni ada. Oh ya chew doping down.
1: Doping.
0: Nah, ya check you da.
1: E crowd the chrome I'm say me nyesha say be wow.
0: Back ya check yank wow.
1: Na me den I try from Sweden be. Nifi.
0: Asa. Ken chew kra.
1: Na me football career. Na me discipline no.
0: Oh dey be discipline on e coach ni problem wa.
1: Oh but say ne dey. To mam to the team but na dey e friend saying eh Eric Cantona mun nyina nyibutu fan free player team ne be support us.
0: Eh so yo. E say no anu nyet discipline.
1: Once a while. I do once in a while.
0: It's corrected, Johan. This weekend, matches all. It's the BPB. There's Bayern Munich against Aston Villa. There's Fulham against Crystal Palace. These are friendly games. So then, of course, games. So China, the other games. So these are the BPB. The likes of Real Madrid, the likes of Aston. I can't bear the two games before we community shield. The BPB. The ones that we're going to cash. So EFL Cup. Of course, we say John phone. We're going to a telephone. We're TSM season. We're going to buy the money. Then we're going to match. So Eddie, Imagine, I don't want someone to know. And then you may better answer 7 p.m. Now, you heard the stories, the transfer news, the hardware cost, and you change seminar at Tanasia. You don't want some beba. Nafi, Mochano Paso 10:30 at Tanasi, the change seminar. There's Juventus and Inter Milan tomorrow.
1: Okay, yeah.
0: There's Chelsea and AC Milan. There is Leverkusen and Sevilla. There's Brighton and AS. I'm talking about spending her time. You know, the Paris Saint Germain game is so much when you're bad. Man U versus Paris Saint Germain, watch now. Bebasso at 3 p.m. Tinin and the BPM behind the one seminar and so Ebbo Valencia versus Newcastle and the likes.
1: They were.
0: Yana the Nankasaka Kijuanaho. Eric, I see Dubu D. Major. And the price of Amicha, Dr. Solomon Kwabi.
1: Okay.
0: Why? Give us Industries Limited. Give us a dear Major Macacho. Give us
1: a boy, my boy.
0: Oh, give us a dear. A doctor, a boy, my pa, and a pay my enchanter pa. Over to you, Manfo.
1: Mammy now say the foreign minister now attending Castle did the latest and the super latest. You know, Eddie by Parisian Eddie message by Osikwaku issues surrounding the Falklands are critical to Argentina because of the casualties it suffered in 1982 in the hands of Britain. And what makes the country angry is the fact that Falkland decided to vote to be under Britain when indeed Argentina had claimed ownership of the Falkland since, in fact, 1883. And a year of Parisian, anyway,
0: it's a victory over them.
1: Yeah,
0: no,
1: that's the basis of,
0: now, I had my team match, I need Jim Kwan.
1: Time, I treat you, I can't move, and in the board now.
0: Ah, born. Felix Adé se men chama no.
1: Felix Odise ba.
0: Tema obobobo e chiri no Felix se oh na se o se ma o kan die. O bae no ba bi o no person share no so ne number bi.
1: Oboa. Kaje Felix Adé se oboa.
0: O se tu be ni we bi tu ya 12 hours o ho.
1: Ama me na bi bi abo chekra Felix wa am frame me da.
0: Oh really.
1: Me do Ghana no frame me say ah. Na wa ko sa ko do Ghana na me say me do Ghana me te have it and they did it.
0: Wow.
1: And the Felix Odise ba. The Equiapim brother.
0: Yeah.
1: And I'm then wall ATL 100.5.
0: Thank goodness.
1: Keep cruising.
0: Nice. But Martin na sempa is good.
1: Me colleague. No. On your bad crime. Now, you know, Bernard wall a year Rasta Park. In fact, woman mo ba a year Virgin Pub and you may be out in a year the stage MC. Bernard. On fire Virgin in Yagro. The beer. Honored. Also, please help me announce to my family, the Taki family and Otomowo family. Today marks 5 years I buried my beloved mom, Madame Grace Solomon,
2: Otomowo, so I'm doing the listening. And Bernard, anyway, anybody. So 5 years, Bernard, they see a yenny mammy. Bernard, any other day, me pe, one a year virgin, a virgin, say, moon, what you go? Okay, I'm going to watch us a young corner, empire, and discussion segment, you know, Emra, answer, no, interesting point of interest. But mammy, my boga, quaba,
3: my boga, could
2: you so bent
3: to my uncle?
2: Oh,
3: now I'm time on the object to my.
2: Abazabi, good morning.
4: Kwa good morning.
2: Akwaba nso.
4: Yeah, nia.
2: Bibi aboko.
4: Nyami adumboko.
2: Na ekwanso.
4: Ekwanso say.
2: Sa ofria yi na abante
4: me
2: ma ekwanso.
4: Me free from one naba.
2: Every from one naba. Bibi aboko.
4: Boko.
2: Why you as in koma kakra nsa wa kome?
4: Na nkomo be no, nkomo bi no.
2: Oh, sa o stay o check akra fine thing. At least bibi a o ye ye a. Nyo ma o take part
4: in ya. Me didi na mada.
2: No. I didi ni ada. Ti na wa funa si sey. Hey. Hey, asemo.
4: One man 2 weeks.
2: Why are there? Na when she a year kodwa dey.
4: Meza. She sa me hunida. Good one there.
2: Good morning.
5: Money maestro, I no pay the track be a jin who at the back corner muhunt slow me down kakra. But my bedroom was my intimate my main that interesting point of interest as it or the time naturally.
2: I said 8:20 no
5: yes.
2: Production mammy so union right.
5: Yes.
2: They were suspecting CBI
5: no way. Oh no. It's a mean to me. Anka by 6 my tongue crowded that said mean to me but say month me can dey na che say me to me by all means yes.
2: Hey of asabri ko di time wo ho
5: enye izi o
2: time
3: I ain't fan no
5: chilling is what
2: chilling be what hwe
5: ay wo fani e
4: Fellas, that is Sunday.
2: We say Fellas. Okay. I think the week you said that any a lot of issues I have discussed, and major among them, the national under 20 and the way forward. Maxwell Kredu looks as if say yeah, who know how your foundation is being run and your IGSM, your core Ivory Coast, a core about empty handed. The 2027, so you'll be hosting. Among four calls and disbanding team, they set up a new technical team for the under 20. A busy business in the 20, you know how the selection process will do. And you'll be able to get and what's them. Now, no, ESCO also called meeting. You see, you pay two coaches to assist Carlos Cruz. You see, ESCO for the coach be a bonny DBR, the recording, and you don't need any local coach to assist Carlos Cruz. And Ryan never see him for Casao. The ni abri was a matan hoa and ye asim kuma. I know so at the hand pay ye di a home and combo. Ya better black queens near share media money nations almost so their prelims stages no omo opponent in an to me aba and all other issues I hear for matters arising in our home. Mammy shall say
5: oh
2: mammy shall
5: because then they my better two of ideas. Oh man, because they be on mum to me. And then let me na my better no patcho. As I say, a man of due respect. Yes.
4: Yo, Kwaku.
2: Over.
4: Mamincha,
2: if you allow what do I know TBB now, oh, personal contributing away in your opportunity, and also beating my residue
4: about
2: Mattis.
4: Mattis. Mammy, Mamincha, Ghana for you now.
2: Ghana for
4: you, Mr. Ting. Tin and catch it.
2: Aye. Mr. Ting Shopa, no paper.
4: And the Collins Day. Oracle is there. Mamincha, Abulamin. any Ebenezer Podem, you want job Mokoyina, the Nyamias is a man chatting, but I think a bonny beer house. I was there.
2: Okay,
4: now me buy issues will be a cost of camera. And tea, a chagana for. A dear Dika Quaku, my canny mammy no boom. This question of Yinya. Some say phrase domestic play coaches.
2: Local coach.
4: Some say kind of local.
2: Domestic
4: coaches. Kind of domestic coaches. Any masokuna do under 20 no.
2: Yeah.
4: Me can abum briefly. Kwaku, I'm say coaches no do na any ni South Frank admission. Frederick Champon.
2: I Fred.
4: I'm say we share the mood. Coach Bash the Kasan Rana. It simplifies the mood of coaches Ghana. I know. I don't know any statement. But and then maybe you are your friend, maybe said the unspoken word. Word be you are. Okay, that is how it is. But Yanka. What you say? And you are the unspoken language. Language be you are who you are. A fact. By Enka, because Ubu Dimpe na etache on the raw nerves of Enkrofukua. If I were a chair, though blunt, but Kamenka, yeah, meeting here, no, and Kamenka, me can say, yeah, nya local coach, biana domestic coach, in biasa on be menka.
2: But maybe the question will come. Enti mo pass it. Adla mo unche local coach.
4: I will find a way of answering it without touching on somebody's raw nerves. Even though what he said is the plain thing. Me nene ya drink. I have formed my opinion about yung coach say wahano long before say we beba. But yebusa miya kamenka. May find a way to dance around it because she said, "Ebia professional player, Ebia ba near an interview. No, I say Ghana, your player singing asa. Professional player, or no bobble nibi. No, back I say your player singing asa. New colleagues, any statement.
2: I'm offended, yeah.
4: Ebi cross so, no, you true say, umung in asa swampa.
2: But it's any France,
4: no, I'm saying the unspoken language. Language, be why we know that who can say, are you correct? What you say? What do you mean? My main call, maybe me call overboard kakra.
2: ABA, FM.
4: My opinion, I'm a formal, the CIA, and say, your democracy, your practice, MYA. But there is an unspoken language, and says, okay. Say, democracy in India and to attend it in India, yeah, military.
2: Military, yeah.
4: I'm thinking, what do you mean? I say, menya, anka, kuesi. The ultimate sports show. Ebi asha mitrimi se menya o. But a ye unspoken word and sasa meka.
2: But Bible say they asha kumemuma and are local. We emza asha uma kumemuma.
4: Asha asha asha kufona kumemuma. Akumuma
2: zombe zombe magana for the coaches in asa. Ye ni ye.
4: Debi kwa ku eti if I were here and come in kasa. I'll find a way of dancing around it. Yembo huni say technical. Ya form technical team. Na ye. Ghanaian component be anymore. And no, that is it. And no, who be some Yamaka say, well, technical team now, or so young backroom staff, and our father backroom staff. Without mentioning, say, a local and now domestic coach be a man. I think coaches are back in Ghanaians,
2: yeah.
4: Hey, beer, they've come to the conclusion, say, assistance no mabina or man for input be a
2: Biama.
4: It is now the conclusion is that we don't need them.
2: And in the same way, other clubs don't do you.
4: Unspoken. Clubs no any ingredient, you know. About six or seven of the clubs, you know. They've opted for expatriate.
2: Look, they are not that standard, but Bruni.
6: Technical director, no crowd free.
4: Free. I'm so free.
2: Netherlands.
6: Exactly. But what for? As I'm now old, cano. Me shed and no yadu. I get where you are. You are going down diplomacy. Diplomacy is soon.
4: Sometimes. Sometimes.
6: Diplomacy. Anopeya, unimse maestro. Anopeya, maestro. Wa bosso. O bosso me catching. Or see players, ne be a son.
7: And there is a holy or golden lie. Ube tume chwa ntru bi. What you say? But na e sevu bibi. Ntru na wetwane ye ntru. Ba ucha ntru no a sevu e bi a betuma sevu enipa. Ni senipa 20 ne bewa. E bi a sevu ni ben 19 lives. A golden or holy lie. But me dey me person me chere ni say if I were chi, come in come, but I will act in the same manner. E bi am be act
2: the same thing.
7: Omo fa domestic, you know.
2: But
7: it tie into Maxwell performance at
2: under 20
7: no. I want say ya taka say four cup of nations na ya jeni na no
2: local
7: local, but the circumstances are quite different entirely.
2: Okay,
7: time one or some do do num any Tony Egan num any CK Jefinum AG cup of nations no, the entirety of the Blasters team no
2: local yeah.
7: They were playing the league with them. What you say? League, you know, omuno omwa ebia CKJ fi coach has or some do do oh ebia bafakwa we wa ha utia kentem ha we wa ha. Enti, they were playing the league among themselves and know all the players by the hand.
2: Okay.
7: What you say? Enti say yakasi e formu national team ha. It is so easy to pick because omuno omu na ye adwuma no e wo league nim. What would they mention?
2: Okay.
7: Enti say to me, the entirety of the team, no, as locals, not local coach, no, coach your ma, or no, ma bowl league, no, over and over and over and over. Yes, it is so easy to pick players from the league and coached by a local coach, over team, do Maji League, or team,
2: I get your point, yeah.
7: But this dispensation, no, and this, the players here, you see, you cry, chant team cry, you see, who struggle.
2: True.
7: As we chant him, no, see the local players, yana.
2: Local company.
7: Local coaches, yana, coach chant him, no. Why are we struggling? Even chanting, you're quite a struggle.
2: Yeah. But because the chanting will have the same format you are talking about.
7: Yes.
2: Say, women in Arti,
7: hey, yeah. Coaches in now, hey, yeah.
2: The same league.
7: Yes. They're both the same league. You're quite a struggle. It tells you two things.
2: To say, yes, sir.
7: It tells you two things. Either say your players in Asan.
2: And our coaches in Asan.
7: And our coaches
2: in Asan. And our two Nina.
7: And our two Nina.
2: Eh,
7: all the people can't, and you know, say you're calling it to perform one. Now, ubi to baby your argument, say, you look at coaching a couple of places, you're going to you look at the JR. You are completely diverting the issue.
2: The issue, okay.
7: Because, and then, Pate bought Evo Villaria, Nasia Frena Manaba. How long, local Blasters coach now? How does he know Pate so much? How does he know
2: him? FM.
7: Yeah, foreign players here being in one anymore.
2: Okay.
7: And those who are advocating for local coaches for the Blasters, yeah, the seeker could not try. Yeah, the Duncan Maba. Yeah, one year for the
2: mile. So I request you appear.
7: One minute. What you say? Either say. Your players na Bobo Ramano na say so mabe constitute the nucleus of our team no. Are far ahead of your coaches na wa no. Enje omukwa am timi perform. And I say try your local coaches na or Blasters na no. Eh? Omukwa omun show difference bia. Omun timi advice coach no e ma coach na enye bibi different bia. Enje omumu an kura ya. Enti omasa. Enti say to the extent you say ye do mu ye assistant kwa
2: ayeden papa me das say we call round da ba be si achi ho o ba be si achi ho
7: say me person me chira say
2: and you have explained it very well.
8: Point well made. Point well kwado we take you on next one.
2: No problem. No
8: me person o be link na be si the value of our Ghanaian players a couple of World Cup. If you call World Cup,
2: oh yeah,
7: topic.
2: A big issue.
7: A big issue.
8: And September, yes, I'm a free way, ma Jordan, ma.
7: Who told you say before, ma?
8: No,
7: oh,
8: quite don't patch my mind you.
2: Wofa.
7: There are several players.
2: Wofa, you no.
6: there are no several players as Sambia. I can bet that at Anya 80% of the squad there.
8: They are
6: best players. Oh.
7: I don't think so.
6: Ah, Wofa. About 4 weeks or so before we went to the World Cup,
7: very promising.
6: But Master Benson, and I'm starting some share Oviedo
8: matches.
6: And when you look, I say Oviedo new coach nearby, no, or dropping, no. About four callers and Texas. A friend can say, why now the Nabets na studio? Oh no, only because Sibo. Now boy, near brutal. Na da da. Someone who have it.
8: Have it was on.
6: Honestly. On your black star level
8: material,
6: but on your black star level,
8: on your team in time, more be affected.
6: Ah, yeah, you never feel Oviedo.
8: No, Oviedo was only in the
6: yeah, we say you're relegating one, I'm surviving. I'm not
8: the contract's not expired.
6: It's what for players there a problem, yeah, what player problem, But I like the promise because they showed some promise. It's players, maybe we're hot, honestly. They have shown promise, and we should be, you know, looking at them. But areas we are no.
8: But senior, does it mean say players are yeah before World Cup to say captain of the side now the Leicester core relegation, Oviedo core relegation,
6: yeah.
8: Fatal, you boy, when you're a new deal,
6: when you're a deal, and no crime, main topic.
8: Gideon, and you're a deal,
6: yes.
8: But the other midfielders, the Sibo and the captain of the side,
6: said Gideon Kokolun,
8: No, but the captain, Fatal, is it not a worrying situation?
6: It is a worrying situation, and if we say, Rebecca, say. Yeah, they will club form. Yeah, bench warmers be now what will be only club and Bambe dominated team now. Then the next call up will be very to a very interesting call up. But no credit ya mean him Patedie onim bobo.
8: Oh yeah dear.
6: And yes, oh yeah deal. Patedie onim bobo. Inti as long as our energy now obey to me a contribute even 60 minutes cra. Patedie. And on your average player, yeah, forcing Abba. On your average player. To the point now, we're making SSA share your player quality.
8: But we'll be using Jordan, so the Nimbo Bopa Jordan.
6: On an interview, no.
8: On an interview,
6: no. On an interview, no. serious matter near Kano. September call up neighbor.
8: Obi crown so dia because see bo nsu ni mbo pa.
6: Oh, no dey me nene nyadwin. And then they met you a case Kim. Say me nene Kwesi Sibo or midfield near here abate formation one ho pe no anu no ball no ko. Ball no ko. In fact, I'll start a powerful front there in the first game there. Me, I was very happy.
8: Against Mali, no.
6: I was very happy. And I'm a start Branson. I need to communicate a lot on, you know, the third eye in football. So, and we read a lot about all tests there. No, say, Brakojo, sign for Siboyi. Because, the euphoria na a share no for the first time. Yen you see third eye no na yen fine free baby. Starting when I'm so dear black star no dear akakakra. Menka so nimbobo nimbobo uncle and drove you. But akakakra. But you know, maestro, there how many say? Your team no share anka o share clubs are most of them bona. Anka enye badu 2006 aye kono. There were even locals in enye top. But this current squad,
7: quality.
6: But Osha, you know, Gideon, solid team. Ajete, solid team. Jerome, solid. If you have one purple, Jiku,
8: Salisu,
6: Kudus, you
7: it
6: know.
7: It is not a hopeless situation.
6: It is not a hopeless situation. Yes, but yes. About 3-4 BDA, yeah. And yeah, proper.
8: So, but one more good team is required. That performance is questionable. Hey, Elisha Usu,
6: yeah.
8: Or good team, Wamaya, anything.
6: I've had conversations with very technically astute coaches and footballers. I almost want to meet catch him and say, Semenyo no, I can't kakra. One more catch him. And I'm so, I can't kakra saying, ah, Man City or deliver. No, no. Supporting cast now, Man City, completely different from supporting cast now, Black Star. The Man City, comparison now, compared to different now, as a footballer, Ankasa. These are three different people, two technical people, former national team coaches, and one former player. And I can't say
8: same way. But same apply is applicable to Thomas Partey.
6: No way. Same people, two of them. I catch him say, Black Star. No, the two players who would have held the Black Star would have been Partey and Kudus. Now, unfortunately, not Kudus in here. Anka. Womo feel say you beat me Asha Colombia.
7: Colombia.
6: That is the argument. That is the argument. But
8: it's true.
6: But we are having look, Ghana, your issue no you're too huge. Coaching is an issue.
8: Serious.
6: Player quality is an issue. But player quality, no, I don't subscribe to it too much. Nise. Makawaha and a misaka. A day in a sorry, right to dream in Kwadie. Debia, right to dream, ya player. Caleb, I na ye na ye praise him. Caleb, ain't no free buy. Hey, right to dream.
8: Yeah.
7: Asan Okonogiland.
6: Yes! He's a right to dream product. It's my question. He said, I didn't think a right to dream for there. They are getting
7: maybe,
6: it right.
7: Maybe there's something that.
6: And then we, the nation is not getting it right. The nation. But as I mean, cause small as in comparative,
8: okay.
6: A small academy sitting somewhere is consistently producing players. But consistently,
7: it's like oh no. Liberty was consistently producing players. For
6: yes,
7: the
8: last yeah.
7: But the entirety of our team was.
6: Was from there.
7: Yes.
6: Those days, the ACNs, the Mutaris, the John Pencil.
7: Right to dream, now they replace it. Sly.
6: Sly.
7: Because Sly Tete was consistently giving us blast materials.
6: Why don't we have more Sly?
7: That is the problem.
6: Why don't we have more
7: the problem now. What did I say? Because Sly and Kwan, any football eye, what do you mean football as a way? Given 3 years, me man by a star. Now it me find another 3 years of money by a star. I don't need the slice no more.
8: Yeah.
7: What you say? Because there are countless academies across the country.
8: Yeah.
6: Wafa academies in the second and down.
7: It's not maybe me can say the FA should find time to think about regulating or giving them some regulation. Because what you mean, sorry, precocious Mati Academy. Now, what with the school park?
8: That is where we are now. They say, I'm feeling the year back to regularize.
7: Yes.
6: One more.
7: Every academy must register with the Ghana Football Association. And we should see to putting a club licensing regime on you.
8: Yeah.
7: So that we have facilities. No, we be now.
8: That is where we are.
6: Close it down.
8: That's where we are now.
6: That's where we are now.
7: Yes. Because, obviously, sorry, no, Mati Academy. Now, who can have food team beefs, school park, no, a quarantine, now, baby, and Colonel Danya, now, all with the hopes, but could be to my free man, but I mean, what is that? And you regulate,
8: okay,
7: now, slap, then I know you know. Who's that? No, liberty in Togo, liberty in Benin, liberty
6: in Kenya. Yeah.
7: Sly, football, like Adrena and Kutano, no. I don't think so currently you will be, sir. And it is affecting us. What do I say? Because, say, you may rely on your league. I rely on to get us the national stars now your name is Ebenya na Atwam yet me
8: okay
7: anya dey Ebenya chankra no betting what I say but maybe if it's a chance it shouldn't have been any difficulty in putting up a chan team again the coaches
8: okay
6: look okay
8: see me tie we na yes camera me ba hot you
9: At the meeting, and a president to my say, okay, and see, you hear me, you hear me, the whole Ghana coaches, you know. You two coaches, maybe two. I'm betting my assistant coaches or black star. Because the Carlos Correa is the same up assistant, you say, Falu Kafo. No, because also up we say, Falu Kafo, near the Mawia. Now you have more coaches, too, and they feel so me right. Let go, or Mukwa call for something, you know. I call Adi up to Carlos Correa's door. I feel it, Tony. Every single one will be able to be and then, according to the DHD. At the meeting, and a president to my say, okay, and see, you hear me, you hear me, the whole Ghana coaches, you know. You two coaches, maybe two. I'm betting my assistant coaches or black star. Because the Carlos Correa is the same assistant, you say, Falu Kafo. No, because also up here, we say, Falu Kafo, near the Mawia. Now you have more coaches too, and they you feel so me right. Let go, I'm going to call for something, you know. I'm going up to Carlos Correa's door. I feel it, Tony. Every single one will be able to be and then, according to the HD.
1: Okay, enti eno ye dear Fred de ba mame fam Moses ye no zonka ho after a TP Mazembe eye wo open in the prelims of the Champions League na fi kodwa de mensa emra.
10: Hwe tani a meme body this Champions League team na. This what we need to Ghanaian. What I'm doing, I'm building a team. I'm telling you, we can't even wait for surprises. I'm telling you. Hey yo, I'm so quality na ba no. Tanko Obojuma, but I saw you ever support me. You are setting team, no? Every position, there are three solid players. From number one, goalkeeper, now we have four. Number two, we have three. Number two, number three, we have three. Number four, four and five. Now there are six central backs. Oh, now Medford, we'll check here. Dougley, and then Prosper. Yeah, the new colonel, Singapore. I've called him back. He's also here. The players are good. Position in our market. We'll be a threat. Because I know we are playing Africa as number one, FA Cup, near ball leg. So we have to defend the leg. We have to FA Cup, going all out and going all out for the Champions League.
1: Moses Emma Parker, president of Medeama Sporting Club, Edia, Wadiba. Mike Bones, we say good morning, my show. Even though Ghana's economy is not doing well, we haven't collapsed because of external bodies like the IMF and World Bank, who keep whipping us on track. It is same with our football. The expatriates are also not shy to point out our problems when they see them. Mike Bones, Edia, Wadiba. Senior Afi, Mamin Tio, Ewo Tio.
6: That was the first one, a coaching issue, you know.
1: Mm-hmm.
6: Now, second one, no, Medeama Takwa.
1: Yeah.
6: But coaching issue, you know. Last week, and I mess never won the league with a local coach comment. But one more correct team is 1974. It happened. Indeed. But, yeah.
1: Foreign coach in America.
6: Mm. But maestro, kotoko tina sisi se ya. Na ye kache ye hon se, ye pe local coach a, on coachi kotoko da. Or what qualification to coach kotoko. Or what ability to take kotoko through Africa to go and meet the TP Mazembe's, the Esperances, and the CX Fasianza. Mm. Pacho pi. Me so question na achise wo mu bisa wo mu wo esko no me bisa wo headquarters say we are in a kotoko yen fa ne say ye wo kotoko board meeting and na ye hwehwe local coach domestic coach odi kotoko be winning league first step win league second step group stage champions league third step win Africa ye pe domestic coach obetumi aye ye sa ene on coach kotokoda pacho pie din be na mobebo
1: mmm
6: e be question it identity na hope say achi e di ade ne she ntoma ase me ntia se no kwa no obetia aka no ma bi say question ye kotoko board meeting ye won pacho mama me di
1: Ibrahim Tanko
6: he's me say oya available
1: oh available okay
6: Tanko will not leave me there ma today
11: he's motivated
6: he will not leave me there ma today Tanko, you are spot on that is Tanko is the possibility.
1: Yeah.
6: But we'll see what is going to come up. Mospaka is very confident. Mm. We are all pushing, supporting. Mm. We are happy say be what Takwa. Ya bon pa say calf be approve Takwa even for the group stage. So to me cross ahead the way, etc. But when they have mumbo three names, eh, mommy.
1: Yeah, ma three names.
6: If it's the same my even not available, no me hear from. Into mumba me three names.
1: Yeah, ma three names.
6: Yeah, fans say an katanko. You bet me a kopochino. You bet mano. Sikapudu obi ni ere pochino. Mama me three names. We have a problem with domestic coaches in Ghana. Let's face it. The first step to fixing a problem is accepting the problem.
8: Identifying it.
6: Yes. And making a deliberate, conscious effort to fix it. Boss, or some na apart from the fact that na woman locals na na titi ano yet titi wo mi ye wo ni ba wo sab batch no yet titi wo mi
8: are you implying most of them benefited a lot of the coaches obi a
6: wo ni and now ni kanija ye debate bi many jj ho who catch ye kanija say ye betumi a chair wa dey classroom in the best school
8: yeah
6: af ye u pie free school no ma any school na sembium e ye wo ni padua na kasa that is it. Oh, I was very excited about that debate.
8: Yeah.
6: It's, what is happening to the domestic coaches? Mon se mon to me body. Mon se mon to me body.
8: And the same person, so we say, yeah, even Africa, and I say we are the world over near more expatriate coaches. Umbetimanya this achievement with Kotoka. Ebi expatriate, you better wear your fingertips. You let me have this year.
6: Oh, maybe I'm about pizza straight away.
8: Straight away.
6: Oh, straight up, ma, come pizza, Isa. Straight away, I'm about pizza. And then I mean, hesitate, Kra. I'm about pizza. The next person, for Senegal coach, or no more far, AFCON.
8: Fire.
6: Not. Previous, not current not one. Current previous one. Rastan. Yeah, I'll also pick him easily. Mm. I may even pick the Cote d'Ivoire guy to who won.
8: Right.
6: Oh, said Nina, I'm a foreigner. But think like that. Ukrainian, think like that. I doubt.
8: Oh, but on Saturday, you doubt what?
6: Oh,
8: how China. Can you doubt? Nipani Che, you must.
6: Massa. It's a cultural shocker when you're alone. Mm. A big headed man. Me have a time now me timu bi papa. Foreign coaches ne ba made end up by Ian Portfield by Rauzum Dick by and I detail smita of a sabre minim se kosia no omri ko born in iso se deyo o yi Charles Taylor free mo a omu faka ya
7: be debate
6: oh even them omu ba. The kind of orientation I had before they start work.
8: Yeah.
6: Because a cultural shock. Think about who Adako that only baby are you training? You're training Pajo.
8: Pajo, yeah.
6: Because on your shock.
8: So you Mariano Barrier to Becca say a whole and fatamo. Maybe a player's with your motocrania the problem. Say support is not Pinamaka. But this is one we are not reality. I catch
6: you. Maestro, you have issue. Into foreign coaches, they think like. Pito, the reason I make cut Pito that Pito and say we free South Africa pay. We call other places. We bought Africa da. We call countries facilities in Shedda and New Good. And yen so shocking. So back Kotokona and was soon so much. And other team no upper team no so as they me advocate for Pito. Now Obi Bisam said now can you afford Pito? 100,000 men she can't afford. I never any aching. Well, it is that, but domestic coaches, they have to pull themselves up. It's just one more, prove it. Madame Fubika say, yeah, team owners, and so Emma coaches the problem. Like, Obeba, Obeka say, ah, na me na maji we juma. Me na me catch us, say, play away, say, oh, then the ball. Oh, yeah, why? And you your coach because who forces Anna also within an end costro.
8: Yeah.
6: Anya yeah. But one must say yeah team owners and so bound. But say no cresswa.
7: Say no credia.
6: No cresswa utimona. What appoint you be at Jano no
7: yeah dominant on the part of the coaches.
6: Of the coaches.
8: A few coaches
7: for them to come out and say club owners.
6: Oh my
7: remember when Orban the second coming, our the Beji Confederation's captain, and Zvini Dop and the starter.
6: Yeah.
7: And Okoye. Tamaya appointing, you know. The first meeting, I was there. I was in the room. I saw Kachere, house management, and he said, I hope I'm going to get the same treatment as you gave
6: to ends.
7: Give to the white man. White man. I said, I hope I'm going to be treated the same way you treated the white man. And then we'll be a yidin. And because of that warning, you know, nobody dared interfere in his job.
6: And what was the result?
7: Yeah. But young coaches, you know, any control and damn the consequences. And country will say, I am the technical man, leave me to do my job. And let me do, let you, you are management. You also do your job. What I can say, Coach Watanabe or Kajram say, Anything sporting, it is me. Sporting and technical is me. Anything financial is not me. It is management. What you say? It will no only player kasa. Only player ne kasa. Sporting wise. The assessor of the career here, why you are playing football, any orientation of the memo. The can in the Cassandra, they say, Yamasam, with a moment.
6: That's not correct.
7: Auntie, and now those days, you know, or some no man,
6: okay,
7: they were benefiting from exchange programs.
6: Yeah,
7: Ghana and Germany, for instance, had an exchange program yearly from year to year. In Yama, in coaches, we call refresher. What you say?
6: Okay.
7: Those days, no, there was no contract. Contract is him. And they, who, me my employer, who have signed contract, me to your car. Do you expect me to put you on any refresher? How many of them? And I decided, say, at the end of the season, me take a break off. Now I go Germany. I go refresh him once.
8: Oh, go to your 10,000. If I am here, coaching certificate. Hey, look at 10,000.
7: I find no. I'm saying,
6: then why we complain?
7: I find no team no. They benefit from.
6: Then why we complain?
7: Training in Brazil.
6: And my show.
7: Go to Brazil how many times?
6: My show yet here count football. Football here count. But what is the title of the show? The ultimate sports show. The situation. A worst crowd outside football. Set. Top-notch coaches in table tennis, lawn tennis, basketball, volleyball, athletics, boxing.
8: Your tennis and coin.
6: Squash. You need top-class coaches. We don't have them.
7: We don't have them.
6: It's all Kokomod games. And so expecting medal. Who expecting medal? How do you get a medal when your grassroots development is non-existent?
7: What
6: just here? Obey
7: the. Mimi say. I will always advocate for expatriate coaches to come for the grassroots. Instead of saying about appointing Kuros at his
6: age. At the top level.
7: No.
8: Yeah.
7: Omra metra pram.
8: No better than head.
7: Offer your Kuala. Let me offer your Kuala 17 to 24. No. Omu ne beti mi ayin party bibi wo omu. Uja say because you are trying. Yes.
8: Let
7: me say you are in fact. You are not.
6: They be as a.
7: You are not wasiye wa. You are not top notch coaches wasiye wa. I'm fan Kuala na famua. Yadinisani apio magum. Say yadimete say we have a serious problem with our coaching. Say we serious problem with our coaching. Now the same coaches here in the Tigana, a training grassroots now. Edu Amoba 17-24 Eba. Now they just say there is a problem.
8: Somebody sent me this message, and that the opposite of coming and say, why not decide to scrap off that coaching education I want? Any the type of coaching courses or
7: any license now,
8: any license
7: because
8: you training in America, your coach be already ready. South Africa not quite your license now, dear, but because of you, sir. From
7: I had to cry yourself, consider.
8: See,
7: I had to cry yourself, consider.
8: You know, you're problematic. Yes. So, the coaching education and woman would draw the program for license, you know, else you're scrapping in our Ghana.
6: As you say, you're improving.
8: Yeah, improving mom.
6: Right, because I can't say that. And then say scrap and at the point you're scrappy, you invest in now. To say that in the 50s, near Papa no time, no open masters, I crap. She's all come on it. But in Kakan, and then you to me a PhD. Ewo Chrome, automatic. It's a mom, no, can scrapping it, I don't think is the solution. But yes, Shimkinano. It's Yaka, why? Ombeko Abrochin, Wombeko, Shefri Omhono. You to me, yeah, intentional program, say, summer break, bring instructors
8: down here.
6: No more fan betty and crop for no. Because grassroots no, say, oh, yeah, me the mammy family, I'm a chrome in your exam, man, coca will be chrome, my ass, and say, oh, quite betty fin, ne. Now, can say, oh, crochet, ball, I hear ball, a betty fi DA pack. Now, besides, say, only a call or chain, qualano ball, no bono, qualification, ben or one. Only me, the same.
7: Yes.
6: Only me ye this. Maybe I make crap on me better because more internet. Me to me share
8: access.
6: Uko YouTube now will be sa a basic drill for 12-year-olds, sir. Waho drill no waho. You can even teach them. But on core classroom in Kosia. She so on no more teaching kwala no money ne musa. By the time we be the 22, 23, no. Yes, yes. You can't teach a dog a new trick.
7: No.
6: You can't teach an old dog new tricks. That becomes the problem. Now, so can you to me the one more, but because it's a canon mom, a real, a problem. But you to me sponsor it one more, but no more, but one more call region. Tisenia, those days, now, cleft operation.
8: Yeah.
6: Doctors without borders,
7: Yeah.
6: One doctors
7: without borders.
6: Heart operation, Professor from Bomba to Mbaya, first, nice, it's all chain. One more babe, docky ship, tema. Now, wow, hole in the heart, bia, wako. Now, your sunline, tin, hole in the heart, fork, and now, one more the 3 days, no, my operations, bear, nyaho. In Kakran, the local knowledge improved. In a hole in the heart, full Ghanaian squad. And a bay amount. Say, cra kidney transplant, cra. Yeah, any gun, hiya. First, no, you bear kidney transplanter. A headache, Oko India, Oko South Africa, Oko. Intimidating, and yard in say, and scrappy mom. But a mom, no. There has to be a deliberate effort, intentional. I dare you shed that chance, I dream one, I put your whole plan. Near the warm up. Not just say, yeah. Training more and more and more because one more door, so no, now one more cut down the grassroots. Be a first 50 over here, maybe a Premier League for half a woman. Then the next, now a court division one, now a court down. At by some point, now a pity baby, anything Kualano DNA, now can DNA philosophy DNA over here, no, it will come naturally. Yeah, sure, DNA documents can they win a trophy.
7: Yeah,
6: now ball, now your bono. Obedrin said, Yasheda Niatro, but Obia bought the same style from Colts, bought the same. John Bedrew, Black Star, no more bought the same style.
7: The doubt. That me mind the past. Those days, Koyo, Omoa, Inias, he bought Colts. Colts, no. Coach Bianyo.
8: Yeah.
7: Coach Bianyo. They had the benefit of talented, naturally endowed talented players.
8: Players, yeah, that is true.
7: These days, no, you need to
8: say. Indominana.
7: These days, no, your boys, no. You're calling an urban. Born like a son of a nimbo.
8: And your COVID, Pani, and
7: your COVID, my name, Nimbo. Oh, says you're calling an urban or mobile born. Oh, say there's a huge difference between Omo and that era, no, calling an urban born. What you say?
8: Yeah.
7: But coach me catch them say.
8: Mommy and your face.
7: Ono, or your former player. Bob Blaster scrap boya. Ono free Nigeria by the first match. Boy and your friend Blaster.
8: Okay.
7: Or see, it's very difficult to teach typical Ghanaian today to teach him football. It's very difficult. What you know?
6: I'm afraid you are.
7: But. Omo tam na nombo bono. Omo ankasa bono ankasa no munimbo. Enti coach ni kakre bi na obeye.
8: O debeka ho ama
7: o. Uja se coach Adebi of Kotoko fame. Obusa every Kotoko o player bia se who is the best coach ever? Coach Oma obebo Adebi first.
6: Coach Sapon Kada.
7: Obebo Adebi first.
8: Yeah.
6: Coach Sapon Kada.
7: So Adebi no kuta qualification bia o. No commercial school and another oye PE teacher.
8: PE teacher qualification module.
7: But oye he was one of the best. What you say? Coach Malik. Any Sunday I'm record to go J.
8: Yeah.
7: AJ African Cup in 83.
8: Yeah.
7: At that time no Sunday no a coaching course Adrian. Malik no do coaching course Adrian. But squad no munya ye no. Squad no poko free Razak no yi opoko free opoku tinom. Yaka sumun mono. Ball no more bono.
8: Ava mumi anko.
7: Na enye ko bi ana na chere omo.
6: Quick one. Yeah, ko me o se sofo sab. Quick one. Yeah,
7: say your ball. Your players na kasasa.
6: Say your ball Black Queens abaso. and run me shake game. But Uncle Sir almost chef for one.
8: Bodua,
6: and Sir almost chef for
7: one.
6: But yem support one, yem push one.
7: Structuring. So, Usho almost structure now. They played exceedingly well.
6: Charlie, they are a coach side.
8: A coach side, eh?
6: They are a coach side.
8: Okay,
6: Massa.
8: Sandra,
6: Usho Tima, ya coach here. Usho Tima, ya coach here. Uhu. You can see that this is a coach side and they have to take their chances.
8: Now, you're controlling midfield.
6: He's a champate. Brutal.
7: Too much.
6: Now, you're so calm. No, man, it is so. No, a spreading pass.
7: There can be four players around here.
6: Malawi. All the best. They are meeting the dark horses of the tournament.
8: Akimi, they say good morning, maestro. Great to hear from you always. Kindly greet of our Kojua Diamonds for me, former bosses at Barclays Bank. Akimi, this.
6: Akimi, this.
8: Good morning, maestro. I'm enjoying your discussion. I'll get back to you. And Nyamiba Otia Kente, anyway. Mike Bones, you say, please tell Kojo that I would suggest licensing for him for his Kotoko. And I honor anyway. Kingsley also a chan. Agama.
7: Yes.
8: Agama. No, I trust the voice of your account. Me baby say Eddie Mama. Now we know who the Agama and the Ekaye. By messages in a dozen. Austrians, a joyous birthday to Mrs. Jessica Senna Abu Mensa, CEO of JJB Salad Bank. Ateshi, may God's grace surround you on this special day, filling your heart with joy and your new year with blessing. Enjoy your super day, dear, from Mr. and Mrs. AJ and the family. And Austin, Kwabena AJ, Edway, Eddie, Ebaha, Adope. And a very happy birthday to my mother, Monica Chesu, and Bernard Padibuti, and so Edway, Eddie by Bernard Odian Akem. Yadisia, Adam Dume and Akisaba on Monday, Bessin. Shamidi, your big Kwandi, Ghana's maestro, and Miss sorry to Prophet Nana Yasafu and the wonderful team. It's a Cuba. Good morning.
7: Yes, it's in them. Yes, it's in them. F-O-B-I-A.
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0: Abusia, and can't no, nay and ananum the body tiny bidi and chichi once and dear, then tore out a full toothpaste abe jamma. 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
1: And indeed, Tia Bruchenkomo, Aqua Manqua, Akuntejo, Eddie Bro was Sempa, 94.7 FM. So,
3: it remained that I see you and Mwaman on it. You almost see a cra, you almost will hunu, yes, yatia, in a trassia, Yakabum.
4: Memory Debia, a bonusia, a pemusia, a question of what a change lay your home, our approach, said the Yakum, any diabetrufi, the Yahu, near her, the Ye, near the Abba, the Enyano, and you can say,
3: yeah, yes, I.
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2: 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So,
4: you remember that I say, you are no more man on it. You almost see a cracker. You almost see a hunu. Yes, you are here. You are here. You are here. You
5: are here. Memory Debia, a bonusia, a permusia, a question of what you change your home, our approach, said the Akuhu, any diabetrufi, the Yahu, near her, the Ye, near the Abba, the Anyano, and you can say,
4: yeah, say. Abrochin come on a dim tintim pa.
2: Yabere no ma hudwa. 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
6: Robert JB, make us free Germany.
7: Kobe. 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
6: Concept no was for Abrochin, Omo Waman and Emum, Omo Asaman and Odeano Mutifi, Omukra, Naso program, Mumaso project, Mumma, eh, Mama.
2: Shannon, say a minute de bia. 6 p.m. And bogan near approaching company.
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0: And then Friday, doctor joining me from Power Specialist Eba Hospital. 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Doc, Pacho, what to say?
1: Yakopa Domana,
0: Hoyapa, Medrum Zuboko,
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0: Nadia, you see a chain cree, Nadia, a chain cree. I won't offend Libya or Hobart and Nadia Brosopa,
1: that's it.
0: Who see you tenet down, what come up?
1: That's it.
0: Ah, when you are when you are Doc, a tearful you know, a cradwa, and I no pay, Ubia Bashwa Wonfe, Nafe, what tins and pa, Udi Free Power, Specialist, Teba Hospital, a war at the Mayano pay.
1: 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Ya body told Yabana fe program no atwa so Power Specialist Heba Hospital. Dodona fe yen last stop. Yo Kumasi ya won crying. 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AD and Shenum Nafi Takra de wo Anaji Estate Customs Road. Yen singer washing be in Sudim Shenum, your numbers no I am yen son, would ye for mubi and a fraying? Wofra branch na a bell on near my direction baho na wabe j wire son numbers and a 0555 797878 0200 38 3831 and a 0244 54 4 2 2 Monday to Saturdays and ye the age my Sunday penny the age having holidays. Ye ye juma ewa ye branches in Lenti baby ubiya. 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Ye manage ya de nemu ye tu ya de rase. A power specialist Heba Hospital. And then the decay our share power time. Winnim, sewa hepatitis B. Winnim, sewa testi hepatitis B positive. 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Mr. and ne ye mawani da so, ye shown crania catch or say, power specialist Heba Hospital. 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Time for corner better more running stomach. 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Time for better my boa. 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Mr. Bra Power Specialist Eba Hospital. 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
0: Okay, Doc, Mami, and now I say,
2: yes,
0: and
2: I'm
0: a pay. That's an essential come, say Christo Bay in Adam. And I was some of the tie for a team minimum come
2: that's
0: a pursuit. You know, see, all the best, Doc.
3: Thank you.
0: Pastor Andrew, is that to say?
3: Oh, I'm back.
0: Yeah, I'm back.
3: Yeah, I'm
0: back. Yeah, Jesus Christo, I say, Papa. My friend, Dr. Cozy Mami, na Paco Sinsombra. 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I'm a more quabinia off ACP Road Neso Kumasi Power 4 Ewofi Yase Lake Busumchi Road Neso opposite Jasbro Filling Station and attack radio wa Anaji Estate opposite Anaji MA Primary School. Patrol friend number C 0244 544422 and 0200 38 38 31 0200 38 38 31 Your WhatsApp number is 0555 797878 0555 797878 Not only powerful any in South Sudan. Wow. Yeah, man, also and how you also you are a pa. 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And check, Pastor Andrews, the Radin Yanko Passem, be brain, and ne, I no pay so. 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And a 0257 997 193 0257 997 193. So to last stop Accra Honey Award or call a past ventures or kind of drug lena a drama wobble soon in an which me and you be at all. And you may ban an open me banner, Ababa will be a ultra nice car, not nice car, ultra na a jada quentin fee. Na was here free mona wound on your own. 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Nisenti se unya a dear bit me a coolika ninja na a buama can inch eche parma. The bachel wouldn't say use seahorse ultra cool coolant na a protective engine from rusting and rusted. Na as also control high operating temperature. Nessa prevented cavitation and liner damage. A protective aluminium cast iron affairs with steel component no. Or their tribe. And first I'm gonna go and go can engine mo. And Vansu Phoebe and go can engine. Will be crack me top yota. No atiti de gum. 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No atiti de gum. Will be crack me top a friend say sachet water. No atiti de gum. Ebacho for seahorse. Ultra cool coolant no. Never cool good can engine mo. Now can engine no. Ain't me any apumudin and chamo. Now so it's me siska. Factor fragging 0244-577-559. 0244-577-559. And a 0544-133-169. 0544-133-169. Seahorse Ultra Cool Coolant. The right additives makes the right coolant. 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Dr. Paco, see that to say?
2: Yeah, I don't prove it.
0: No, any of us see what you are. Uko Piemu or Boasia. Headmaster of the school, Poano. Headmaster of the school, Poano. School for the alleged, say. Hey, dear. Orima and Quadano. Orim Quadano. Now, and Ramene, my brother, be the incomo from UK. And na or chems oh side headmaster no chira there oh one of the senior high schools ni bi na ni ni aba e chiremu a side e no o sha ase a chepa side e nwe no o sha ase a che dia fe na so abie
4: aw the same school
0: there be different school
4: or the same person
0: I'm sorry or legis yeah o chira there o chira na there o dwabin senior high
4: school and as you say abe headmaster
2: so we tumi rise through the ranks to become headmaster
0: and also o dwabin no
2: headmaster
0: tackle exuberant there say a cheche fo ni bia o mo wish school kwada no
4: I say na te or the na te si apaso
0: na assembly member bi enzo wo obuase ni important wo enzo abe kasa say headmaster ne kra confine him say radio worry one, but headmaster so be deny say
4: publicly.
0: Yeah, said the assembly member ne can also engage the correct on kai. Yeah, na school for one sense so allege say headmaster ekosie abodoma.
4: Yeah,
0: as of now you nyanya official complaint from the another official statement from the police.
4: Police, yeah.
0: And on the ma and some ne hard drink, but PTA chairman ne na bedie chenwe ade e wo school ho e na fenso awofo no bi achechefo no bi e na fenso mpanyimfo a moda municipality nano no enyina abo ani anan akopim so school ho na modie de na no mo emphasize on pa ne niam a school for na sese no ho se omde be belly which of course is true. Come on, I must say, no. I buy a idea, my now school for Moya Aluta, and I'm Cosene dia. I was a one, my forum near the belly one. So, for you, Munzukojo, it be more year, queer for.
4: Okay.
0: It be Monsieur, unemployed, Omunia Juma. It be Musu cry a Juma market ya.
4: Yes, sir.
0: A school for you, I'm meaning more out for no more. No, them brasher on some. I quack away, I could dig Juma so it is. A dress our video ya, a video are. Apozi fo mpe yumfoni ya die eko pie muo bebia na omususu se osie abofrano
4: ya
0: aha ntie ho ni enu video no ena eda ho nse mpe yumfua omu kambi yewum ewo mpotem ho omu dimu ye ntuba Facebook ha o search for asempa 94.7 FM. Apozi fo mpe yumfoni na enzo kamubi o search for nana ya osafo on Facebook ha ubeti yehu. Kojo, ensemi uje ni say.
4: Proven.
5: a teacher for a near school for Dano. I was senior high level. No. Say me my come experience at you. Say me ni teacher be kon wo hon sa ma me ko ye ma me suspension ma eventually me ye di bona bodnize me. Emma maybe we school na me fifi and a course day student, yeah. Very common. E wo school mu pa na say ya chance ya nje Libya enyai. Ena ya jeli bida. Me kaise sunyane. Me kaise sunyane. Teacher ni bi se ya ma onon so oni akra ni fe from a ejeli in 25 years. Teacher ni appeal case ni sa o dem 10 years. But o dem nyina no appeal case ni sa e ko high court e thrown away. Kopim se drew Supreme Court. Supreme Court time ni dey na akra na wa wi. Ena teacher ni no Supreme Court ma ye requested for teacher and lawyer any SS Supreme Court on me requested for DNA test on mokoye na crane ye teacher ni neba. In Tiafe na was omo reverse a de na be ye ne man by teacher ni so ba no so be si wa crana wo for ni a crani nyina. But then no de minim de kusi ye. In ti a bia koko koto sa but prophet me crama witness ibida. 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But teacher for me man dey omo ye pa prophet omo ye omo mo dan wo campus no any teachers na ya na omo courses no ye co practicals or labs no so what you say chemistry lab science lab for one na say for Robert and I just to move one as a crown of an check as a one and a mango tree nurses are no akwashe ho ebo opo prep and say so mo nyina be fa kwante akono one na msuni mo a teacher ni aka chairs 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na omo senior no form 3 e yo mo e house master here. I hope you understand what I'm trying to say. Ever say me me wo but
6: so hwani mguase e bana no aye fast
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6: Ono akakra for
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6: spices
5: near the menu. Me see, spices are the young kwa. 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To the gun kwan maya were drowned at the dead, you know. What dear you know? Why what troubles on horse or so no buzzards are any frame? Just a
6: whole
5: and your bread. A whole and yamina, my bread. Ah, brother, dear.
4: I was your brother.
6: I could you up,
5: brother. Where did I say, Uncle Walker? Where did you have enough day of my radio? Did you have
6: it? Said, am I hurry up? Fast, man.
5: What a serious matter. Obey, dear, you know. No, one, sorry. Oh, but me dey ni nyere mu it doesn't justify say one school kwara nkoda. O dey yen dan ne say say wo na oyey wo na teacher ni no headmaster e ye wo baba na obi na ko school say yen hwe ne so nkyere na dey. E na obet say teacher ni bu ni sisi egum a will you be happy? Of course no. E dey dan na o dey oyey. Oh, it's about time we see a process. Me say prophet. E told be yan na mra bi wo man bi ma yan na ye o. We are near the one by public, you chow lashes. Oh, yes, I'd walk or two. Brother,
6: and you go down here, you're more cook a cra.
5: Oh, brother, not a yes, and a whole, oh, I'm a mouth for no more, because a year two, brother, I'm saying, granny, baby, this is a funny baby woman in Tino. Because I'm a woman in Tisabu, I teach a for no money in a campus, teachers need to groom. It in Granny so mu jump war, a real war, a trouble be a Jania Cookroom one. I had no student no more mamma anymore. But some more can't even try to almost so. It's in a papa radio no more bono no.
6: So what mean?
5: Oh my agitator check. It they took advantage of this to beat him. Tell me, media say, Nammy men who say, okay, dear Tiena, not your class I won. 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
6: school for monte
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6: na yes sir
5: aha na prophet afa oba class oba ya no di case twitwa me oba ya no di twitwa me na me ji ke ni twitwa ni bi e o say me so me kuko school be brasa na me wie enti me na me so me nyini asa me wie ss to di twitwa twa na one day me ji ke na me so me di ginger ni bi e na ye wo campus ye sir yes, I could do headmaster, or they say, I'm a suspension. So, what I say, it's suspension. I'm so kind of papa will crew. No, you can't be no banner, but the headmaster say, why am I suspending the banner? Why? Because my papa also so is so. Timmy, some go poop no town him. Now, what's the name top at the shaman? I'm a top man. You can't be weird, was a bra. Prophet, that's how that's like. You do want to know who headmaster, and I say, watch it. Now, I'm also suspending my banner. And I watch you say, as the headmaster, I say, ah. Oh man, we know what also saying. I want to have a panaba.
2: Now, Greg, you say.
6: You want to tell me about who do I get?
5: Grody.
6: But I catch her as I had a neighbor, so who do I get?
5: They be there watching me as I'm going to teach anyone who see us. And sign, Honor may better say. So as a headmaster, I report to. I'm also as a headmaster. I don't give me a teacher. If I just report to my education,
6: never education you're from the no.
5: It was also the hour you need to ban my man's suspension. And I'm papa be patch wa no. I'm say okay. The suppose me papa no patch wa no. Say okay. I'm in middle school. Ni mum. I'm on my main track campus. I'm a course wa course problem. So I tell you, prophet. DSC no, any news to me? Me man who be there? My suspension was hold that because my coach the teacher ni a crack order, student a koda. So what you say? It's in person me busa say. And I ba say ya prophet. Omo ta show di omo. A crown crop busa no onka no crack. It is here. There now be teacher ni because evidence now be general.
6: So a crown no pay.
5: Say ana.
6: Nansi crown because school crown no win. Omo show show.
5: Aha.
6: Crown mo was in high school.
5: Omo say we
6: dey be fear.
5: We dey come home. We dey come a chop at them.
6: Say with the chopper there, and say brother with the chopper there, and say just say just all my ring crop full crunum.
5: As Obika say, this is the ethics of our work. You must not disgrace your colleague teacher in public. So when they always try to protect her. Say why I just say prophet to the extreme, and sana about authentic. And I understand because. A bab and cranny zoom and cranny zoom mutit and you crouch and the crow for the students and also be a stubborn ye, it be so more dear cry. Eti media added to the teacher ni a mabby bri woho. Na and cry do my best shawns and options. That's the problem. A mabby bri woho.
6: Obi cry, obi see yourself for.
5: Oh,
6: what a on sorry, ma, our show on so chicken yam cooper. I'm crying this serious. Or your sofu, or on sorry, ma, or here on so. Nasan sorry, man, and Gazan's warrior.
5: I'm one or you, papa say,
6: you, my papa was this year.
5: Home, Bishop, I say, I just am the oil go off for home, and pass on also. On a grand co compo posa, another party in the city Musadi.
6: Kojo, a good old man, and the sacro.
5: And I make a Omushada and a prophet,
6: or so few Jimino.
5: Prophet, I may say, Minima, sorry be. A man co competition or so for the home. It almost had that dress, it's just get it, it's a better fair seat. Sabe a sofu preacher, be one pink pointy. Now we are do be a ban office. O when you now pretend over back counseling. No. A juan o mashe, owns a sofu poor bacoco, or poor ban and no fijijin a ho, or worship punchy, and man is said that babija. Mr. Prophet, a maddy don't bet me I know. But yes, take it to a teacher for the end. But on no way, in no only defense,
6: no circumstances,
5: no circumstances, and I only defense be as over because of a student
6: or
5: no. On an edda. How? Obi de ne baba shows as such an idea. Now an edda. Oh, headmaster idea, and yeah, clear, but idea with there, you're obvious, I will be a. It will schools be brim. Schools be brim. And we are parent, Robert, it is a teacher for ne, yena, ebu a mu di siya. We are parent, especially o baba, manenya wa damf. And in ni komo, ye more time, na. Ye drew sa level na ye parent in person ye be
6: ultimately free said the be had obetimi aka
5: omo ye be din komo and say when it comes to sex life among country my baba
6: ni
5: my baba ni tia say say baby a wo duro no okofa say anyi say na bebo de nyin say ba say na beba say na beba say
6: na beba
5: so what ya say anase say hon na sa fa nyame asem ye den e hye ni mu nyame suro hye ni mu. Because a young man cried you many who near the end of prophet, eh? Nazemi, who I dear be me, Kosra, me baba, and or Jamie phone. Send me phone you, crammy, me banner loggy, a den yellow app on your friend is saying. Joe, yellow app on your friend is saying. Snapchat, me name you, su. Me you, su, be crada, Snapchat in me name. Send me banner loggy in
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6: okay
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1: ya wo di be on Alex Webb so da se si a me wi esku no ti dia na wo to ama me na ma bi ko si se nko for to to ka small but
0: the Alex the package
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1: me se me ba be fa
2: wo be fi a ka si give me no be chi ba
1: wo be chi me ba be fa
0: oh
1: hey Eddie,
0: it's a prophet. Sesiano, a Riasena,
2: baby, you dressed. You, on ya and the age when you're 20 years so when you're away. The teaching profession, any code of ethics in the account, so I call 1 million years you could or your student. And you have no reason whatsoever, say, when you never call chimp and I say, we wouldn't look at that. But my messenger was a because I take teacher, headmaster, nobody free, no. Free there.
1: Ah, Oma bo bo.
2: Oma there free no school. Your man Oma says any there anye.
1: Fa video and jump. Prophet.
2: Prophet.
1: Oma
2: say.
1: Oma bo bi papa say.
2: Say. They say this. The wages of sin is death. The gift of God is eternal life. And our Bible. Now me my follow story where I tell. O tumi huna. Sahed master. O tumi huna teacher for. Oh, I'm one of my children where she and Omutum can answer because also I know they all take mine. We can answer more or debate you or debate you. I'm walking to the extent and say, I'm say, I didn't want a year none of you as you. A BSC, they were four. I'm reporting my then district educational director or no headmaster we in the senior and I say, no supervisor. I say, Papa, take a case. No, no. He said, what I. Well, it was by a coincidence, and I say, a true, that one it is an alleged. Say, Papa, no, taking on pe, 2 days, or say 3 days now, the supervisor in your stroke. No, come from that video, be a slow. No,
0: I don't know
2: now, guy, yeah, I'm assembling in here, I'll go away. Or say, according to story, I mean, Martino, girl, no, offer no coin, no forcing on any die. No, you know, man handed gun as this, but it was against the will of the girl. And again, almost according to stories, or coin or the scanner handed or the man questioned the Bible, no bonny, do you have to say? And yet, I just saw the headmaster because we've been a forcing on in I, and I say, oh no, Aqualano, the phone so called headmaster and one more, a radio fine channel. But say, Papa, we son or dear, well, a month will be on Crofusica, so I'm teaching me by my own teaching by my man, Scafra, sorry. I wanted, oh, my young in our school for. I don't want to go crow. I'm the free no. Your man or my sister will school one of the year because
1: who said maybe occupational hazard?
2: Occupational hazard. Body say, dear.
1: Oh, child, you'll be too pain.
2: Prophet, exactly, mean of a new tea. Fatu, or no beer, you
1: will find a child in Nominio.
2: We say,
1: Jimmy, be
2: Dabby, Sammy, who you are hiding with
1: you. You cannot say me.
2: Me, dear, maybe not because I'm a cosette. Well, I'm who said I'm a DTR 27 years ago. I'm a year school. In fact, me crown me a virgin. But if you ask me, try the junior me. Men, yet
1: I'll lose you, Virgin.
2: We say,
1: time and I'll lose you, Virgin.
2: And some see you a secondary school, you know, be a virgin.
1: Mama, can you ask me?
2: Be a secondary school, I'll be a virgin. Correct. We do also get a try, and I'll be catching on say, oh, you didn't cry, and I say. Wakaka kano, wa shau mefie, mwa ebe bono, eni ya debe shau, niti lusro hon. 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Obia sabi o ma
0: bo e to da bia wose o mu dem rasho
2: so no mu
0: be nti sa o
2: do you do that
0: oh da bia o de eko no e be nwenwenwenwenwen
2: sa na akoda
0: po we anya public a ho anke no a
2: mu se nwenwenwen na akoda and there's one law in public sector I am a especially teaching
1: your coin a say o grievances bia as a student to be me their first
0: well o ma here
2: in your back
0: as a man papa see can what you are now and your idea cause why you within it's a quiet to say why untouchable
2: yes
0: that's in a way
2: and I could go on you say okay a temptation and you need papa but who headmaster now

0: problem. Headmaster, headmaster. Watch out, you have a headmaster. I won't call from
1: that. I woman
0: here. Okay, sorry. We have no headmaster. It's no, oh my, Mrs. School, you're my now, my son, and I am here. Because your headmaster, no dear. There's a headmaster, and they die. Ah, one high no, two no, this I
2: said. Everyone headmaster on high die on campus.
1: I hope upon a headmaster on my aqua bonnet.
0: I don't want this or say this one day. Now, wouldn't have why this way. You have a question upon headmaster, no.
2: Now, I'm going to a video. Be very free water by a teacher in the dark or Anderson and that school for be recorded. I hear because say, who is that? And consorting Fragrance is still not done.
0: On the hot way, the ticket day, the tipe food, the tipe.
2: Papa, the Fuka Krakan, or the student, the student matches. We'll be back by all the numbers.
0: Almost in school for normally a school. One of them, Brand is a senior Kojokai. School for a mistake, a punishment at the moment. It's all about glass or masses and you will score on my way on for my penalty. But headmaster, no,
1: but no sooner committee, I'm doing some rent you will walk out to Abetoso. Nah, what's my video? What do you
2: have? What
1: do you have to judge? What do
2: you have? Me.
0: Because you have one, you see. GSS. Teacher, you remember the year 1996 name you GSS. 30 years ago. And your friend, Mr. Brown. A crony, the crony, the mimodi. Mr. Brown, but you are called I do a school one more. Look at the way GSS. Now we are now, you say, you're the teacher, you know, show me. Yeah, boyfriend, you're the two gym, you're the copine, and you so. About the crew, no, I'm making an answer with you. Because, Prophet, Aya, teacher, need be a yin yemoa, or try, dear, no. And the headmaster, and the teacher from Bissu, I think, they say, in Kalana, no, Bessel,
2: oh,
0: try, dear, now, who is there? And I won't do more bonk, I say, I'm come, sorry. It's over by Honor, now, dear, watch them, when she was a woosa, no, mammy, but I'll follow our teacher, no, yeah, dear. And the teacher, in a book, and headmaster, now, I bought my song. And the headmaster, who knew if your boss is Tituka, Eba Johnson, also Eba Krum. Run about to me, Emmanuel. I'm not head over here. What's radio? Coach radio, we are transfer. I'm your sure, sir, on here less than 50 years.
1: Above.
0: Only mine. Who knew lame? In Kalaya, we always say, oh, yeah, no, I'm more than 20 years. Young Tom Crampona, Ebia, and Kalaya, Dinas, or Marco School. Me see. Do one and do yet this day secondary school from form majority. 1 to form 3 yeah. Majority are below age that I am one and pay for the okrom one as be crown because open you be one or baby that no one sad and one only 18 years now no I don't know yet no idea because no only pan crats and home I said 3 years I yen him I will yep any more I would be bad no crow him and no wonder. No wonder.
2: Yes, I'm not there fine.
0: Empeny for the subicount.
1: Empeny,
0: because I've done it. What say if I'm calling one crack? Yet teaching me headmaster in the abba. But obviously, a director. Also, see, I know ye.
1: Ah, okay.
0: Obi, a former member of parliament. See, I know ye.
2: And then you see, I'm quara.
0: Aye.
2: Grab.
0: But I'm here, I'm still a coroner. Oh, well, Aqualano crowned way, and I less than 18 years. And Kwako Warren almost said, Dabby, because on the position, there are Colonia 18 years, and Sadanan or Warren. And now, oh, you crab, I call Hadada, or call and Becon.
1: You're two a craft for near 2 months and so forth. Teacher, headmaster, and Eddie Abbow, but to be one, they said, okay, or a director of a company. Before Bema would Juma cry, you know, I join no other. To the beer, baby, a Juman Nankasa or no one office or ni table so. 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
2: yes
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0: 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Prophet, a young woman's uncle. A young woman, you know, near Bree. Nessan, oh, my dear, I'm the girl's school. We say, that is a school, of course, when you panic, call your name, naturally, be also uncle. Oh, and I become young, come your baby, cause a tech school, maybe send a bear. na ni beye din because of the course of kwakoye no ho science ni ne keke ho na se headmaster betna ho na obefa nkwala yi na se nkwala ah woman interview one senior we old student bi more than 23 or did the sake ke omu nyina
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0: ah
1: school so me si akoda bi ho num na se awurade nyankopo anye wadom a odi no betimi abese se wa se wa mo adwene anye adwuma
0: eh no ne asem no
2: Prophet,
0: I don't know. Accept or didn't wish you
1: the way
0: there's
1: forward.
0: No way you should be doing that.
2: Prophet,
0: hey, abuse no more abuse. Prophet,
2: Prophet, sarcasm. Prophet, and yet, and yet, and yet, and
1: yet, and yet,
2: and yet, and yet, and yet, and yet, and yet, and yet,
0: and yet,
2: and yet, and
0: yet, and yet, and yet,
2: and yet, and yet, and yet, and yet, and yet, and
1: yet,
0: and yet,
2: and yet, and yet, and yet, and yet, and yet, and yet, and teachers or more disciplinary measures in attempts to be bromo use so it yard it in a order on questions
1: akura ni ne ho ba se ti
2: e dia no se teacher ni ni tia no ba ko ma bi so what you say ti se u jeje ho na akura ni se bi ni poku jeje ho ni to so so no de besi so na se o atia akura ni enye ni ho ni e do betum it yard it in 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panish no no eh yes. no
0: yes.
2: What you say say
1: I don't know punishment
2: no say o pat o say what repo obi
1: uh-huh
2: eh enye ni pa ne well ni e keka o say o sorry o yiyi ni ho dodo woni mu nyansa sabi we kura sabi bi anim sa anyo ma no o man ne mra e wo ho a eni sa ni pa ni di and you will bear man are the companion and call repuno. So what you say? A 2 years ever to a Diviana, ye cut San Yomana, ye cousin, and man is almost sent out the bonny idea. If I home, Mamranini. Now, no tozi,
1: Pumlesson, teacher near my wife,
2: sir. Oh, you teach and you be disciplined. I didn't see who can as a teacher, where worry. Madame Fue for baby, or Honor, we be. I don't know, call me student.
1: Now I'll be changing you.
2: What is it?
0: No,
2: that'd be level for you.
0: Level, no. What's
2: a man? Some of them grab you, go on person, betria. I'm on person
1: side.
2: I chip side. I didn't want to
1: say you know me, ma.
2: Ma, you know what you're doing, poor indomie crotch, it's there, no better amount. Obama, Max, maybe I win ya a fifth and all a year count. I'm on top of boys in all class. Now,
0: I'm teaching you. I just want to go
2: to the dialogy.
0: One, yeah, I know.
2: I know. Low max. Low, low max. Now,
0: I know. That's how any.
2: What you say? It's a problem.
0: I'm teaching you to try to have a song called
2: Sadia. No, you're a big problem.
1: Obana,
0: I'm a child. I'm a
2: child. I'm a child. I'm a child. I'm a child. And cram money bo mu teacher phone because watata na cram em
1: so teacher ni na so say student pedia no
2: ah omo mu ano ka say ni ha ni ade oba class cram no twetwe o
1: be ground ni
2: na o teacher ni wako ro ho student dem me ka say cram bi cram wade ni so san so akra na hu dia so se ni sa o mi anka no cram kire o mu so wa
0: ho good member say
2: ni ma go say say no ani e ti say say ti anu ani e say ti ade ne good de injina say ti no ani
0: e voice ba kokro abo boy e o say o wey no call for year bi burn so for year so o ye akola so say be ti say 3 minutes and
2: we
0: you say good when ma
2: say see so but another thing so a cripple into a corporate world no ensu ni but we call corporate world it's a banking tech ne na se for na the trend say me say my sorry no pan kama ba adwuma yi na 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
1: sir
2: prophet
1: I'm
2: a fortune, Massa. I'm off for fair farm for year or corporate. Ah, any amount for fair farm for Mukunu, any amount for Kunu out on a profit. And you grow,
1: you go for Chigo.
2: Corporate word is almost on someone you would see our office, you may have phone.
0: No more room,
2: almost room, Hunty, Unim saw you require Juma.
0: Office wife,
2: no office husband or. Only so Kunu Kajuma, the office wife,
1: to which we got another child and a damn fool.
2: I shall ring and you could walk. Otimikura chese Mr. Wanwani yiri niyo. Esunane
1: mpana. Onimne yiri.
2: Onimne yiri. I'm telling you, Prophet. corporate world no eh ye very common
1: enkofo achi guho
2: masa che se dwaman honhom ne the prophet em se no na hwe nyame be jansu ya se wi ase o
1: na ebia wo be use ka no hwe o bank balance a term we na wudim o skani bi o kroma o na o se en nse de e man ye nse o mu pe o wo de o yi $1 bill no $100 no and odd but odd mouse oh Genesis and never talk credit ne frame what it $100 as you bow oh Genesis and never talk credit ne frame yeah from me but yeah from I know the web to yeah from I know the web to hey
0: but me the me sorry akona mato aso no she dancing a bolly papa dey by teacher dey by
2: teacher ni
0: Arafat. 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
1: Oh, Vincent. 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
2: Ndi mimi yetu nasi wa sacha.
1: Echa mimi yetu nasi.
0: Facebook.
1: Asema yake. 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
0: yova. 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
1: Anya problem. Ba who Facebook wife?
0: Yase yaka Facebook. Social media. 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
2: I say, name and shame. 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
0: And to you, andjune, di usisi echi, di umema nene ise muhu echi, ya dobe ye iludu, ne empe pada, oba kukre u, ya dene ba ye, umba, ebe ebe hun. 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
0: akunja
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0: yes
2: what da da bull battery
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2: say anytime bi obi dey be ba out bi e be
0: kai wo
2: internet ni so dey dey talk so we download
0: ya dey be ko so gu mani mu asisa
2: I was a man here, Juma. I'm running you on tomb.
0: Why?
2: You punish you.
1: No, so I could do. Oh, Munia,
0: who bought someone academic.
1: Oh, Munia, who bought someone. No more, a young one dead. Utu, oh, here, you young Sam Junior, on a son who bought semi DJ K. Na, I should have four.
2: A day boy, you
1: know the name Bonium. Oh,
2: Robert Mistakes, Robert T. Robert Ray.
1: DJ K.
2: I'm on fire. Prophet. Okay.
0: Send me your police in the bar. Let me see you.
2: Remember, Prophet. I'm on fire.
0: Okay. Be a friend.
2: Police in the bar. Let me see you. I saw the two. I'm on the two. And she sent seven woman. Prophet, the way. I am now. Obiawo. A skeleton. I want to close it. Obiawo. The Odyssey no kukuom. However, Prophet. I didn't see. A DNT na ne oba ni wura dem na moto opunu.
1: Mbeso bia bi.
2: Sese ye pese obi ahu de ye ne ye yere ma na ye panamo ye wabon. 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
1: Ade no wan kwa park so.
2: Prophet ade kura ne bi dum light. Sa wati ase. 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But a day it's not a record day, or the day. What you say? A day now day. It's unfortunate, but oh, you know, and you're so being at the table, you are recording where you want one for from, and I will record it. Ah, prophet,
1: you need you.
2: Oh, the day. Hey, now there will be a cast or record on the day. I say, you're storage.
1: Oh, record your command.
2: What a man, because I didn't want away. It's what you call all Sunday command. Oh, now I'm a problem.
1: Acquire or no one, why mean or no persuasions? Only man done or recorded. No,
2: yeah, yeah, but Bazat, you're a Equatorial Guinea. No,
1: that's what I call them crown and say.
2: Ah, oh, no, I don't know. See, Cassim bin or
0: no, no, no. Did you be in a nature and call any more?
1: Confoyer, no,
0: for you didn't
2: know. Oh,
1: then we're papa.
2: Then in your name,
0: prophet, me,
2: you know, okay, Ebia, oh, wow, wow,
0: wow,
2: wow, wow, wow, wow, wow, wow, wow, wow, wow, wow, wow, wow, wow, wow, wow, wow, wow, wow, wow, wow, wow, wow, wow, wow, wow, wow, wow, wow, wow, wow, wow, wow, wow, wow, wow, wow, wow, wow, wow, wow, wow, wow, but anyway. But wow, wow,
1: wow, wow, wow, wow, wow, wow, wow, wow, wow, wow, wow, wow, wow, wow, wow, wow, wow. It is true. One of my friends, I'm saying a crossroad, I mean my name Rafa, I'm King Kai.
2: Mm-hmm.
1: One of my friends working at the bank, banking hall, and she said that what is going on there, married men and women are dating each other.
2: Yeah. Probably now, of course, oh, and of course, of corporate, now I'm going to tell you. 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Wako share be me bi onu so certain level of class bi education wise kasem wise onu so ware. Bo mu mi enu abepe wo mu ho. 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
1: I hear back who said the passion and say, Sir, who will be our judgment for the moment I will be your mind?
2: A chon them.
1: I hear back one would be winning panacea was a sir, a spirit of anger. Tiny
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1: spirit of anger. 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
1: 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Alas, what you go
2: home? I said, Grand Way and Dale, which you would
1: do. Oh, yeah, I did the old
2: man. I said, yeah, I said, what bread?
1: I said, Joe, I would be Joseph, was there much you go out rough. But I had the answer, yeah. Number morning show for na my bad morning. I feel I'm becoming now. Oh, my German, who said I don't point one go
2: go via.
1: They said they
0: will be bad. You are put off.
1: Ah, Bama, you're put off.
0: Everybody, yes, it's two. Hey, five, they have
1: 85.
0: 85.
1: 2.5.
0: They be up. Now, they have your show that you say a point. You have your show that you say a point. You have
2: pa. Me pese me hu die tie o so bo port 12 na na no nsi ya na
0: assembly or obi pa do ese ye bo do ale hu sai we ya so na e ba be ka wasba 12 say you know le port 12 eh fa do news ba number 1
2: na do news no na okan
1: gojo
0: da ya fo
1: de e ma re ho ne say nka onyo no bo asem na nka
2: me ko
1: kan ba be ka akwasi die
2: ai obi
1: se akwasi metimi di akwasi kosi ekosi na bobo ano
2: obi sa fa ka sa na
1: chi sa ba ko
2: se da bi mi di ni kofi mi wura fia mi bi some too many hwe so mi so bi take care mu sa
1: say
2: me friend fo so no osi
1: zire
2: osi ja na me de o fi o de we de we de
0: o akwasi de yale
1: na na ti asem ya ode na no tumi na mama kai ono so ne die ka won ka ba to do ano abetumi die na se and then, my person will get a tear, yes, your porn radio so 12.
2: Upon us, I'll
1: call a meeting, be any
2: announcement.
1: Nan call for near cheer by 2 days. It was so afraid, you know. Baby, I'll tell you, Dansumay. I check 45 minutes old doofy. Who's a Yuka? I check 45 minutes or so doofy. Into who quiet skirmishes will baby say, and I'll pour 500 upon Besson because you're so boy. Your porn 5 will groom her.
0: Me dey because a corporate way no pon 5. Ma ke say me
1: pon 5.
2: No, no, no, no, no, no, no, no, no, no, no, no, no, no, no, no, no, no, no, no, no, no, no, no, no, no, no, no, no, no, no, no, no, no, no, no, no, no, no, no, no, no, no, no, no, no, no, no, no, 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no, no, no, no, no, no, no, no, no, no, no, no, no, no, no, no, no, no, no, no, no, no, no, no, no, no, no, no, no, no, no, no, no, no, no, no, no, no, no, no, no, no, no, no, no, no, no, no, no, no, 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
0: 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What you say?
2: We no ya
0: sadia. 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Any approve with them. 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

0: 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Na ekika esika ne boom na ye 16,500. 16,550. And now, you're the two in the tier four, and he says, can you go, you're 500 Ghana cedis cry. But, my uncle Brebu will be a tier story, no, so prophet, a canoe mefa, na what you are, na akwadane ne mami and your mutter did him. 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And he, and when you want to buy, and I knew more Cassan, you catch home, say, Muni, I'm my own from so. Even though a adoption there, but man fa ne kwan so. 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
0: and some sisi o wi aso
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0: 25,000.
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0: Miss Ubuako join you on your more bubuja, echo tongue,
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1: 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Because ba ku ya report to ye say omo ni ma me no. 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So what you say? And you mommy break cause or may secret proven. 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I was so muhe ye pa because minim so mo ya dear, but and you may be saying no, almost said I'm planting some cranny be. No more fun chess uncle phone because big man for the territory. 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
0: not right. I miss ya. You know, circle two tap ministry circle branch. Uncle Googler, no, I type it two tap TWOTAP two tap ministry circle branch. Ube drew circle, Udi Remo or Brassport was in front of Prophet and Elsa for Nasor and Obia Edo Beba near Jimu. A one pipe woman at Christo, a beman and Sasso. You should then throw a charcoal toothpaste never choosing a beman or sing a fifty. Na a near me be a daw or sisun in every so. Sanso and a live global toothpaste no maintenance woman in tea. I had ya sent to a numo a back cleaning in an affair. Would you choose in a muja bam batch all used to be? Fetch you choosing Nankumu sis or siasi crooning in a air used to brush papa. Na brush papa ne a live toothbrush. Your own penny for dear near one mofra dio ho. 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now they are same uni say thanks to you computer clinic no e ma accurate results na yes can any pedia na you hunu be bia yade ne she ni amount effective treatment and so enti yare bia wo kidney mu o 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0205-961-109. Thanks to you, computer clinic. Accurate scanning. Effective treatment is what you're going to get. Oma daroma, no mkwa mi mwa me de, eye yasitrem, jume di ebro. 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Pastor Andrews, kaje gumaye.
2: Papa, nyamin shira bebre, enana pe, obade nyishira usuwa mama kwenya. 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A rade as some more bar, and Anna pay as some mammy, person, and no check a crown said, don't be moved by your present circumstances. Mamma, and oh, how I would name moon, a mania would name moon, and my baby, and boo up him. Rather, what some your word is spirit and your word is life. As your word is coming, your word have power to turn things around. 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Mount to me a dua so much and boom akumemu. A ready simisin chena kasa femimu. And every wasam wo to me. Mount was sira a bubu akuma. Mount was sira a bani pasua a mani pabra wasasa. My son was right in yasamachi. Murami a nipa. From which I let seme crown. Fatimi soon, fatim nipedion. Name a for na seme bano. And for what year and if I would dear Roma, I would Yamia Ja, Yamio Ba, Yamissions, and Concord Yumunti. Amen.
3: Amen.
2: Out of war, and I can come for any hand here, but kind of bro for near church room. First Corinthians chapter 15, verse 57 to 58. May kind. But thanks be to God who give us the victory through our Lord Jesus Christ. 54, 58. Therefore, my beloved brethren, be steadfast. Unmovable, always abounding in the work of the law, knowing that your labor will not be in vain. Knowing that your labor in the Lord will not be in vain. And I pray you say we are some amino can say ubre enye kwa. And now ni pa otra semu ye po osieni po a okasafa Yesu Kristo ni wusori ehu. Na mra Yesu Kristo wusori na Paul ni ho. Enti mra Paul obey your Christo Nino, Yamedin and Sakano, no. Poor Eka Christo, who sorry and what dance ye. No, do be in the paper brain genie, sir. Christo and who are sorry. And the poor Corsica, sir. Say Christo and Woodia, and a near Yasama Yakan and Fasuni so. And the poor Eka Corsi Chiremu. 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and what you say I say asidanke urade Christa onam asidanke urade onam Christo Jesus so no din kunum die amaye o say anuanuma mugira pintin na minim se mo bre anyakwa and none na pay them but say me catch you say let nothing move you in this life things can move you sickness can move you calamity can move you and you may be betumi ama wa dai what you say when you me so mu and you may be betumi ama wa pa ba and your dofo which you me say no sue ni poor kan no or say mamu ma bibi or say gina pintin and na anapem be say me show bi kura say gina pintin say na na papa e catch and na pem church him and we are say you mu sabre the things that are happening to say Christo Yesu obabium oba ni maya to so mienu or dofo me catch you be mo bi catch you say Christo maya no am aba it is coming he is coming again. Whether you believe it or not, Christ is coming again. And you may see sing that you say, your poor kind of sim who said, poor catcher Timothy who said, and me a dear children, and we are say by your day, Nipa by your hope for, and a dear Nessie, and we are say, the Nagan and Quan Yako Hamu, baby, and you may my day, Nipa your hope for, and Tinian Yamia Samu catcher Minumia and you say, Christo Bebabium, no mum say Christo Bebabium dia. And the last say, Utumi Gia Pinti when Yamisumu. And the Nipa Babria, which is a mamoe day, a pa by Yamisumu. And your dofwe, Nelbasa me catch out and a pain, sir. Don't allow anything to move you from Christ Jesus, from your faith. U Nijidia when you're in Christo Munu, Mamma be Bia and you feel Christo Sumu. Yami Bay, Uka Job, Yenya Ebapa Job. Bible said he was a righteous man in the East. There was no man like him. What happened here? See here, Job or how to know? A mania to know? A son here in the ma? Bible say the Job had any nation? Copium so no one can say he catch any say. Do me a uradi now. Na Bible say Job anyesa. Job jianu mudiemu. Bible say Job jianu hamu. He did not move. He did not allow anything to discourage him. And nana pay or the phone with me. Don't allow anything to discourage you as a believer. Push on, push on. Men more big and more bemo. Men more here and what's that with them more bem. Gina Pinty. And the boss and winning a Pinty. Every Samunuma and Yakwa. Or Braubra and Yakwa. Or the form Bessa with Yas, yes, sir. Your service in Christ will never be in vain. Your labor in Christ will never be in vain. Your touring in Christ will never be in vain. And don't let one failure define you. Don't let one failure define you because you are built on Christ. Bible says Jesus is the foundation. According to 1 Corinthians chapter 3 verse 11, Christ

allow that thing. Mema sadie no mu abam. Every say Barbara mi atie se ye nyina pintin. Every say ye bre anya kwada. I was struggling this world. I was touring. Tie the enemy, the enemy goal, the enemy's goal is to move you from the assignment God has given to you. The enemy's goal is to move you from the assignment God has given to you. 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

ye, ne to me pa de o to me. 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What shall separate us from the love of Christ? 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David, your kufu, nyame ba. 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

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But out of way, keep on praying. 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

0: se wo ni mire mu no oye ade nyina fefefe o ka Ecclesiastes chapter 3 verse 11 Bible say in his own time he makes all things beautiful onyame be yam na yefe onyame be pega ne se wo so onyame be ka o Bible say o ka Genesis chapter 8 verse 1 Bible say nyame ka and God remembered Noah. He remembered Noah and the animal. Even an animal, God remembered them. And me catch you say, onyame be kau.
1: Amen.
0: Onyame be bo wiye ya ya sumje. Wo wiye ya be kira be she. And I'm saying, can phone here. Who can Hebrews chapter 6, chapter 7, verse 10? Or say, God is not unjust that he will not reward you according to what you are, he has done. He has promised you. Or say, God is not unjust. God is not unjust. Hebrews chapter 6, verse 11. Now I say, he's the rewarder unto them who diligently seek him. Those who seek the face of God, those who search for God, who look for God,

0: perfect man. Behold the upright, the end of that man shall be peaceful. When you miss a shell or chin in, na we are ya be ya sumje, and nana pay me catch you, your end will be glorious.
1: Amen.
0: Your end will be better. Me see what we are ya be ya sumje. Onipa, Bible say onipa, who can Job chapter 14, verse 1 say, man born of a woman will fulfill the bat full of trouble. As for man, challenges are inevitable. Upo wumpo, or how near man yet ye, at two of biara. Job is how can Job chapter 5, verse 10 going, or say, I'm man yet for free from Uba. And number besat ya says, whoever you are, no be out here be our Kohamu, or Kwamaniamu, president to Kwamaniamu, or be our peculiar challenger, or Konamu, and to make us a Ukwana, Ukwana, or Nam Samanu, who so would you know, Ebia would ya obedia you here, obedia ya Huchira, obedia ya Yaria. Now, sir, I am here to tell you, at the end of the day, if I'm able to stand to the end, God will honor you.

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Mrs. Sawa Yana Nemu, I read the Piamam, I read over Piamam, I read the Kai. God will reward, God reward obedience. 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

0: reassure you, to encourage you. 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
1: up.
0: Is a reward.
1: Yes.
0: There is a reward. There's a package God has prepared for you and I. Onyamie siesie nipa maye. Onyamie siesie nipa mau. Osha, what ye nyamie jumache? People are mocking you. People are laughing at you. And then besa me catch yourself. You are just going through the process. The, at the end of the day, your end will be better. Who for a gentleman there? And no Jana Unemu, Nasu, where you are by Asumjia, where you are by Krabasha, on Yamiba Tina Numatro, on Yamiba Cow, on Yamiba Cow, so Yamika Joba, on Yamia Jajobo, and so Nirupo Cassin, Nirupo Jano, Nipping up Jajoba, Nipping up Pajobo, Nasu Jobu said, in

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Or see Yasimu and the winning the swordia and Kayanini pa Yahuan Mobo. Now so Paul was not talking about material thing, he was talking about eternity, he was talking about a

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Psalm 66, verse 12. Or see your forward gem, your fence yomu, nipa sire, nipa chiche, and feed your way rade, would ya bebe be an the power? Ah, and none pay the make a chair rade, or be sir, or the phobia which him, sir, and radicus, or the baba, and the baba do be an the power, or do baba

0: So nyame kai aboa, even aboa, an animal, God remember him. 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Now, so they make a make the church one, sir, will bring your quadda.
1: Amen.
0: I will tribute the whole. Tell me, I will unamun. 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Hey, Messia, concro ye, your righteousness living. Your holy life will never be in vain. Your holy life will never be in vain. There is a reward for you. Amen. Brother, there is a reward for you. Amen. Don't let any man confuse you. Don't give up. Don't compromise. 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There is a

0: verse 18. I say, I reckon that our present suffering cannot be compared with the glory that shall be revealed in us. Or see a bria yebresis here. Yet to me for to 20 million, sir. Christo de Bessay, Dan Kwamanu. Christo, or Bessuan minum. There is a glory. There is a glory awaiting us. On Yaminum at a tray. On Yamin Kamu, Obre and Yakwa. Stand fast. Stand firm. And you know that your labor in Christ will never be in vain. When you're on shrow, when you're meeting and on shrow, with Jesus, amen.
1: Amen.
2: Amen. Amen and amen. Now, unim, Dr. Pakwesi, I'll say, and the message in a rather number so dear banner. I know a thing. Dr. Cosby, so I confirm, say, message, you know, I know a thing. And even though it was a short notice, but near Radin and Coupon Namo, so I know a thing. Radin Shah,
0: well, thank you for the opportunity.
2: Happy birthday to Lady Rebecca Asamoa, wife of Pastor Benjamin Asamoa, district pastor of the Apostolic Church Ghana, Glorious Family Worship Center. Martha Eko, today it's your birthday. 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So once again, happy birthday to you, Lady Rebecca Asamoa, wife of Pastor Benjamin Asamoa, district pastor of the Apostolic Church Ghana, Glorious Family Worship Center, Martha Eko, Eradin Shrao. 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
0: Yeah, papa.
2: Yinina yen papa, family chapel.
0: Chapel.
2: Family house chapel. I said family house and I said, yeah, family chapel. 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He's a brother, he's a father, he's a mentor. Now, unfortunately, papa okopie mo Germany. 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
0: Oh,
2: I apostle Cosby AJ. 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Ye won 1945. 81 years.
0: 81 years.
2: We're trebi pa. 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
0: Yes.
2: Ay 81 years. 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Ye. 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Na Christo ya doma on the 15th of March. Any date yes, okay.
0: Papa any date ye.
2: Next week, and a year, 1 week celebration of the late father. In you know, Quaco Jan, come on, na be on sweating your conkind. And Pachotti, you may know, basso, ewo bia maybe bo unim pukuasi ye pa pukuasi, and a program no basso, pukuasi ga. 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Apostle Cosby AJ die ye ne na opreachi kran so adom. Ni ade and couple of times me invite no e wa sempa amana abe she. A word with us, a radishano, na onshen a day, na onshen a ma. Make your cotosra do funina, say radi adma next week, dear. Yenina yen come. Yadia, I can't cast your bow at us. We need a prophet and I have suffered. Stay on.

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0: 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And to no more, we did Janame Pacho. A Stambig Bank for Hobo Musicia, Boson and Omaso, Sadia Bell Betty and Faso. Turn to you, Computer Clinic. And one I will be a dinner which we had in a baho. After was so I don't know a book to the new to Crusade. One was a thank you, as I saw call on. One and this one, dear Pa. And Fidia Pine, and Fidia Yareno, also be it Missuma, a beau to be quite obey your one that not ready. Thank you, Computer. Clinic, oh, wow. Where then one more betcho? Now, say I'm more drone near the catch, said the way I hear him. A bit me a free or credibious at a Kalan Plus, only a soya sane. Now, Kalan Plus, not the border, so ya fibo, and tinia ma 10 years warranty. 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Now, face no bonus, ya two from Sibok, so be your sacket in New Yacha, Kerchako to twist, to choose Yanopa, to choose Yanumbre, if you are coming up to Chicago, now, Fem 1 1 1 now, will be on a noon or two with me, Bribanku, it which goes. Waho upie ya sent no sent no nice aje ba bia obete ho ho as and once no mo ko picnic e ko ba ne say ha dwene ntia de ba bua wo e ye ka cha ko twist e ba bua mo wonu matumi ada ho pa wo mo ne kuta ye mu ma via yi brazen team bombe dia square obi dun ye edu ku mi mena
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3: Mr. Muhammad Mutala Muhammad a year on our heart still in ruins. Our heart is still in ruins. For Mutala Muhammad, the protection of the environment, ensuring that our water quality, air quality was good enough, was moral. The best we can do to his memory and the memory of Dr. Omane Buama and all the

0: farmlands and
1: Any of your quotia, you also for her woman, so I want some so and artists who are then some to be a walker kind of young co. What one anonymous said to Mutalam woman. Now, as I mean, oh, I'm for be the adventure rabba, a queer. I'm for be the adventure rabba pie, more drink, efasa, a semi a home. Your money to where you to your friend Timna for young queer and we say your friend. Watching my PSC, dear, what they are. Was it quite when you do a mobile Jumania Michelin of Palm, because when you do my palm, your sons now, Kwame and Anne, Kwame and Zodia were not so dear. Ba was eh moma yanwene ho minimum kra wo kan wu was eh bi mu ho a ye ka mo sem sem bi mu ho so ye kan ma sem samuel anane so dia wo no so dia ba kwame anane ko na samuel anane so dia ni wo se kunzu ko adu okrum e ho na mede free e ba no se kase bo papa wo so dia wo dia ba was your friend Stephen Coffey? Stephen Coffey, so dear one, also Eddie Abbey, you also call Kuni, okay. May Ramopa, Yami Shramo, Yami Shramo, Pa, not on to Monkwan, Megra.
2: And your quaquiantin siadisium, we antin siadisium, and Chawal or Beba. Now, so for Bedia Chia, Washa, or Maya, this Yamu and Samso. Dr. Clementa Park, and what did you do? San Kran Kresuku, and what may you move? Now, what you are set here for Becca, Wamuka crab. 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
3: Over the years, private education has contributed to the growth of education in Ghana. And we all can attest to the fact that the product of these private institutions come together to support the building of this nation. This year's BECE assessment, which is conducted by WAEC, the West African Examination Council, as a service provider, we are not happy about the results. Nobody, and want to put it on record, that in terms of assessment, no one is better credible witness to testify the credibility of assessment in terms of our students, because we have been with these students over decades, and we know and understand the formative rudiments that we have taken them through in terms of assessment. Upon reflecting from all our members from the country and students that we represent, parents that we represent, and major stakeholders that we represent, we have come to conclusion that there must be an independent body set up to review the conduct of this year's BECE examination, particularly the results that has been given to private schools.
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0: rest assured that His Excellency John Dramani Mahama's government and our Minister for Education, Harun Idrisu, believe strongly in the role the private sector has to play in the very important delivery of education. We believe that every Ghanaian child, regardless of whether he or her is enrolled in a public or a private school, is a Ghanaian child, deserves fairness, deserves equity.
4: Yes.
0: Because government alone, the state alone, cannot shoulder the burden of providing education. So be rest assured that the petition will reach the minister, and as will be expected, he will do the needful openly, transparently, and in a manner that will let you understand that indeed we value your contribution. But because it is a petition, and because there is going to be respondents, we are not in a position to justify or dismiss your claims.
2: Abusian, Dr. Clementa Park and Watten and Kano Swafwa Bedi Echi Osha Disyan En Semso. 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
5: Osu en wori su yin de. Se hwe grading system na wa ik wo isu na standardized system na. En yaze won yin je ho. Ebu wa. Se ehun system na nkasa kura. 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Wan sha da na wo ma. But mi hu ma nkasa mo tro ma bredo mo tro. Yes, started system 36 years in you.
2: Mm-hmm.
5: Since 1990, yes, started the standardized system. No, into such a system now. Before you ever to raise arms, no, what program in a day? 4% will be a one. Our subject be a 4% will be a one. 7% will be a 2. 12% will be a 3. 17% will be a 4. 20% will be a 5. 17% will be a 6. 12% being a 7, 7% being a 8, nah, 4% so being a 9. In the program no, system, no, why in such a way there? Although it be filled by force, 4% or do win a 9 by force.
2: Next, they say, why you can no match shot to one of say, and what they bet you don't show no, a more hanchy mu base do a benya 9.
5: Our subject be a
2: wahanche munum, a benya a bea a 10. Etino, or mono, unquadano, or more, or matcher, or mashes, our botonum. Yes, unquadani, ya, dear Buddha, so cry, or more percentage in an
5: omo.
2: No, Mosia, and what should I say?
5: Now, why is it there? Before 1990, what did the main standard system Babano? No, our system, I will be our day assessment. Now, what did the minister, I will be our son call government in one? No, government to show me no, sir, stand I know, oh ye. Into the way you stand here on this year, can one 36 years ni.
2: Now say what bon wo wuni madio eto ana ye de wo shame no so mo bro so a wo be call
5: the next one. Ah, e be call the next one. Into you find there ye wo inside the day na ya three exams. Ebi why? Na obi a enya 89, 87, 83 sadama. Say ye wo university another secondary school him there enya 80 a or ye A another B. O won won zin wo yin 80 A na 90 BBA ho depending on abafabanen exams na mozen bonti e bi owo a obi o me ya 30 o subject bi nu obetuma nya 1 depending on the raw score no total percentage na obi abenya 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School I can snow, secondary school I can snow, what gun and now, what pedo woman from our corner, when you bunko.
2: Naturally, I will catch, they say, and you are monkona, they say, or what's so musu. If he says, oh, yes, our grading system, no. There's a near monk, we are dealing in our bonnet offer.
5: Oh, yeah,
2: it's only why I care for no cassa, you know. What must say? In fear bed, we are such, you know. Sanchi say, yeah, we're to miss the same. I know, my dear baby, I'm on one or monam.
5: Every way for. Yeah, assessment body.
2: Mm-hmm.
5: Until Oya Ghana man, no contract wa ek but watch Oya exams no on their behalf. Until say sooner ban Ghana banu hunde after 36 years standard system no on bua Ghana far. Na Ghana banu ashen okay alternative new ye she ide ya obabua then ya kono so. Na wa ek nanga so untumi ntina wan fane per day. Or is this a system?
2: Ain't you a mo debi o why for nanny om kasa inti da meme po mo angle say wa moon sisa system we no musha e yeah e was omu twaso de yeah man say kase or mumfa propose amro muhune say debi a brush and say what's the system.
5: And I don't know maybe sad I'm question if you say. Maybe sir some wa ek for catch me there. Say share the main system na. Or ya ban system was arm one because they propose three assessment system. Into the three assessment system now was a quern. Na aban
2: badu su eyi eti o modie
5: na wode assessment
2: be be on badu
5: eti se wode another alternative corner aban ji tuma or de no so wo bwa do na wode assessment se se be be yedu no or de yen gana fu ina kanka awfo a wode wo mark school ma aban ti ase de dem system after 36 years oyi we si si yana chalo ye
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4: 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I was so ama, say, oh man, narrow lagoon, ama, and I get it in Tinsiotoa, Tesania, or Ogumun. It's only to me, Neddy, and Quan could you. Baby, I was saying, Drew, now, sir, I come back to a month for fee, now flooding. And I ain't near, I will come, I ain't near course. So I was here and share course, baby, if you near share quite a bit faster, you need to be back on the day, they are preventing. Sabbath, and next time, so to a Sabbath, you see, they ain't to end flooding, you don't need fee. Ten year, but I say about assessment, yeah, assessment in here. Both are nine, baby, now, I walk, buffer, no, you're creating buffer, beer. It's soon be to be agina by accommodating 25 meters. I bet we accommodating so since you bet me accommodating. See I know near Babasha no payer. The Basha building, sir, and falling within the buffer. Near mom 21 days, someone yelling, umutu yeah. Someone too, sir, I'm only maybe to me. No, I say about the machines in Babadi. I be juju. Here I shed buffer, say by I so to a hell we are and we'll be.
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7: 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Oh, she's in belly belly.
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7: Baby, what's it? Belly belly.
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7: Oh, soon, Mujo Brahms. 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
13: I tried to be our guy.
7: Oh, yeah, guy.
13: Oh, boy, so any pot. 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
7: any two.
13: I young boy, and him. Now, and you have a moment on YouTube, and I'm off, and if you're dante, you have a king, Facebook, YouTube. 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
7: poji ano manu din wo pa ma wo no we ne bro fun wa twa wintim ka hi o
13: kumi the name of the flamingo in GS kwakudunsuru how

0: Mankind, now we quack of fra. 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Not now for what both rooms of Crudona, I can in what Yasu said, Trump or Waco baby Abaka could do. And Yafen Akuiska, and Yako should be some Yafen Akuisa Bamit. But I say, no, I can't. Hey, wait, I never want to own Tesoma Mekakra. Oh, there be area, Tiso, you name me. I baby Nafi. Safi, the nominable Bohon, who been himself say you. So man as I might be half over connected in the hall. It was much I said, Giska. Scan on Moja Geno, Majano Mamma Lisit. Wamajano Mamma Lisit, Nazan Tem there. After the Aquatiquatia, yes, you'll be more Majo Mamma Lisit. Naz is scan a yaqua to so met me wouldn't quanta. At the Aquacosom, but to meet me the Sidan Coco no Miane, then I bought back when I sent him. If you are here, man, sign Pacassi, I do some comma. Social media said you were here quite a pa, ye did the pa was social media so. Was all quite no quafra, Lola. What 20 you were Lisit, Tom Silisit, no. 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
1: I joined this bus from Circle to Kokwase, and the conductor, who is that, this is the lady, she requested 5 cedis from me in order not to give me ticket. And she gave me, and I said, no, I refuse. Because the normal fare is 6 cedis. And she said, no, she's insisting. She's giving me 5 cedis. She said, I should give her 5 cedis. And I said, no, I need a ticket. So I resisted and took the ticket from her, the 5 cedis. And she gave me an old ticket. I'll place the ticket on the social media for you to see. A ticket that was given, issued to somebody. And she gave me the same. The person didn't take the ticket, so she gave me the same ticket. And I said, no, she should give me a fresh ticket. She refused. Now, if the bus is broken down right now, we don't know how we will repair this bus, because this bus belongs to the government.
0: Way I'm ranting here, 7 or 2 and artists who are doing some to Janaka, America, and Cababa. I'm ranting and they will be true now about Pimano. And I'm ranting here. And what did I cross about to Janapa? What did I try to add my little four? Your friend is just a Safo, no about Montendia Barber 2 years old, the Akeka corner. If you're not chairs, we move as a castle, we bring out the Enkechi, Bibia Bear Kama Inche, Wombasako electronic, Bibia Bear Digitai.
2: But you know, Sika Fanny Pansema, some will be truthful, a bishop will find their ways to manipulate the system. And so, we've been having challenges with some of the conductors, because you're training them, the drivers are trained, the conductors are trained. But in every group, you always have some bad nuts. So, sometimes they try to find their way around the system. Say, passengers need be a drop tickets now. They like to, you know, resell it. And sometimes, all my passengers no tickets, so the passengers don't want to take it, so we'll keep it. And so, Sanya, way in now, you who said an emboa system means we place notices in all the buses and now, yeah, inform your passengers and they say, take your ticket. If you have issues, we put 2 dedicated customer care lines in all the buses. I have very active lines. People with challenges on the bus with regards to what we just saw recently, you know, they call and the issues are addressed. So what happened last week is unfortunate, but some of the issues are happening when you are dealing with human beings.
0: Any I quote ye aye penina one on a tongue cram. Ade Emma aye Lolo Fonatis what then some to Jano na wapanini. Webi and a watch room as a woman in woman go up on so and menu as a be a bibia bit me I come. Net me up a more month for me and you move power no say. Say said your management for Fronabo. Aye, yes, who are in a waba. One and I didn't run them into a Muslim brown, Madiaba, no, would you deserve a wagana for power?
2: In fact, we are trying to come back to the electronic system, because you say a manual collection of fares, we know issues be very well. And in fact, I alone no, the original plan no was not to take, like I said initially, and it was say a disc. It was electronic. It was supposed to be electronic, but issues be. But we are trying this new management and friend is saying a new MD lawyer who do that, who do is trying his best to, you know. help so that we can go back to the electronic system where all these human factors, you know, will be gotten out of the system. In fact, Obi Bia or four bus in it piano. Notice it's not what bus is no, no, it's clearly stated there. If you board the bus, you have to pay, and Uchiha, you have to insist on your ticket. It's in the bus, you can have a look. In fact, video now called viral. Ushima, Usha driver, Nichia, Bunsa glass, Bibo, Bunsa notice, Bibo, and what bus is name?
0: Any eye, you quote here, ye, Watunkra, Edema, Ayalolo, Justice. Safo and artists who are doing some to Janancha, my drink, best I can come beauty, a mamma. You two, nothing, one dear Ecoso.
3: I wish I am quite my year, and we shed in a beer. Now, what were too quiet? 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And now, so who free, what my gun and Musso will call Manfo Frosso. Now, what for Ghana, your airport, a dear Baku, a Coso, or ya Manfo, a complain, couple of who complain, complain, complain, that's a Manfo, ka. 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
4: Yeah, me back and I'm a bit here. I was so surprised. Kotoka International Airport. At the moment, I'll be without basic gate. So we meet there's 20 staff or be a person tax music. And then me win. Then I did say, bro, me cry and say, what toilet for be a person you should know? Work is some more toilet for oh, bro. Now, unpack it to be found. Me toilet, no sooner I'll be same music. It's a case, man. It's a case. How can say toilet so? It will be easy, come up. We said the same thing that happened. You want me more toilet for Papa came to Banos with America. A home guy, Mr. Papa and the man is come up and say, what about that? Many toilets come in Mausica. Oh, God. That is a disgraceful. It's a rich miss a foreigner's name, bar. You guys do the same thing. It's a good document that go on now. Also, I'm checking up. If they are not concentrating on my attention now with Sikana or the moms, foreign may be broken. Bibi Shannon, and only be rocking my debony beer, who better to me, because what attention, who better say $10, $20, £10, or my mom $100, not all their true attention, or their debony, not by the rocking. If the authorities are more so much money workers, it's a big disgrace. There's no result of the court, he travels.
3: Abusia Ghana ni bema wosu oba ye toilet su nyina wo twane to ni agina tire twen so ye besere wusika ene wo ka se manhwe yi a obi du nbo ne be hye ne ho odu ho no mo a wo de taku sempo adada nipa wo 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

0: For staff, the general public to do is to find out if you are asked for any tips. Find out which agency the person belongs to. Also get the person's name. Normally the people working in the terminal will have an ID, and the ID cards have the agency that they work for.
1: Ebusiani ani awuti ye na na free pare one managing director Ghana Airport Company Limited woda wanu wanu wase welcome welcome wini pakro so bi da wo ka twon dendende mametaku mamesempo a wo be ka 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
2: 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Ona sisi obe ye Minister for Water Resources, Works and Housing.
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1: 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So, ya yine free local government hono.
2: Works and housing, water resources.
1: Yeah, that's it. Yeah, that's it. It's where the Akakre be said, Mampena Casa, no, so for no way, Jumano, a Yakitri sing, ya do do a rebia, Nipa Kakre be no one, no way, Juma. 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
3: Futu a made ma wo fo ne se ye po ma cho pa enkwa ne ne ye dach enti no omo e make sure no mo force Among four son, among one colano, I did be a young woman who was no corner, among the provided at your mom. So, Madame Mom was a social media and a boy and away edition, a boy and Cassapa. Eh, I now buy a boy and my edition, a co ye pa. I and yet I'm beyond also here teacher, and I saw be no director or ever where this young. Eh, I know why a bad boy. If your foot to Madame Mom want to say, or more media honor, they should go direct to. Education. A man and conquire, I did Biara and San Fata. Because me, Biano, be Bia with the better who Biano, a walk forever. It's a walk where I did Bia and San Fata now that to add that should be no winning here. And best I refer you back to the Hawaiian and
1: Any I quote ye a headmistress, I wanna and a Pentecost preparatory school. What I know, Mammy Joycelyn, and artist what in some air to Janaka. Mammy call you to pong. Now, woman for be a bit chomber for you to Any Abba making capoji, our dear boss here, very true. A cost powers airport. Airport Jajaja, Beirut is here. Samson, I was here, friend who sister and nonsense, the our dear boss. Was it Quaque Michamo? Ohio, I wanna make her more at the every. Nana Pocuso, the one so dear Benny. Was a news rapper, Kunya Michamo, pa was word free itri bia ya friend say udni udni what did he need I kwa udni eh ano ode aba na adini as well wa hi ai aisha he enya no ni u d I n e eh udni ano ode aba ai
0: kwaku nisu Webster Lodge for so muti den den den
1: eh fa lodge
0: Webster Lodge
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0: eh wo kuma se uni ba bia noda hotel wo no
1: ai ai ai minim kra minim
0: eh
1: wa minim kra minim
0: eh unu fumasia sa
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0: Webster Lodge e wo ho no mo eh iti opening Wilson ejekumba Wilson ejekumba eni omo eda
1: no na ai David H. Manson, I think when we say, we are proof of papa.
0: I do a simple
1: one cannot cry, David. One cannot cry. Remember, your dear, but Edukumi, please, where is Aisha Ibrahim?
0: Oh, who saw a woman if you be any of you know what you
1: are? Where you are part of the annual tamatum.
0: Aisha, one day news and I sent to know with you. It's your own shine, nay, I damn with you. I hold you to my nan when you are iron. Oh, Aisha, Nijina Hono. Bra. She video num na we on e gina ho no na e fiado no fiado ogu ma e finti wa we ye hu no papa
1: eh yakwa ebre na we en ye fancy
0: kwaku ye nasi nu eta ye chiri no ada wuro ma
1: I am here for so e Mustambik Bank Samson attend to you computer clinic DBS and I can't go to place Franco Trading Enterprise I mean kai mose mebra Isaac Apio Kubi UK branch MPP chairman wo preme pacho ye chira kwa no moto aba no monto ma no adepo wo view ye
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1: No, just how much I and what I would
0: do. Emuedu.
1: Aisha Ibrahim. Hey, David Techimensi Adafo. One of which you don't buy out on 10,000 and another day, Murunkum, no man for Adam Cassabo, them two are in Siamunina, Bequire, and the other Cassabo de Bramo. Bagradish, are you a wolf five? They say, was what the big O five? Hey, our frame crumbly poa, one on and a social media
0: or the other two. I be a continuity.
1: I best my ground. I be
0: continuity.
1: I wonder by how was a flamingo, a kid in the belly. Who's going to be by you? Would you fancy? Now I say, I'm for JS and move for Sazan Mata. I draw for one as a move for Penny Pied, my Samuina Munitia, Oboja.
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0: ele ne mame na kwa uja na enseme wone numo no uja
1: fire for fire. My name is Kobe Stone. You are Aite Powers. What can come if able to she quick before you can stand Azuma Nelson training, if you stand you can be a world champion. I told him I told champ when the boss who can stand me I can stand Azuma Nelson training. But if do you know you are champ? Do you know you are champ? If me, I can't be a world champion. Uh-huh. I will give thanks to
2: Professor himself.
1: He talk to me. Yeah. I don't listen.
0: In actually, a favorite time she okwe. A favorite time
1: she okwe. What can come? A favorite time she okwe.
0: Allah. More fire. A favorite time she okwe. Fire for fire, live and what do TV so Asempa 94.7 FM, all talk all day. 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Fantastic Ujan and Shishubia, I was second day Takrade. Champion Abacha, Aseda FM, Ejuma F4. Ketia Medisix and Afeman Joje Otia say Aseda FM Omo and a fire life Emma second day Takrade Ubiati Jumedi Inka fire for fire. Ye can said yet here. Ye ain't been free more and ye ain't for being calm. Life a was second day Takrade and Aseda 105.9 Asempa 94.7 FM. All talk all day. Iti baby awuti and kabiano. Fire for fire. 10 p.m. to 11 p.m. Ocean Alive. Ewa Doom TV so. 10 p.m. to 11 p.m. Oh, share me life. E Wadum TV so fire for fire. More fire. And then Friday. And then a Friday. And then a fiada. And then a fiada. A year I would do a coso. A war. And me and me a bibri. A bushy I do do an ano. A year. One more this year. I then. I should say China. I don't bet to mom. No more. A Jana Quine. Edne, a fiada. I ashe ye, and they say ni pebiano, or the nante. Ashe ye. A dear Chiwa. 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And they Alahaji Kobina Gansa. 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
3: shishiwo
0: mo fire frank se shishiwo mo ya shishiwo franco champion sound engineer, multimedia, your talent, talent in the world. And a tea Tommy should tame, come on. Tea Tommy, so I saw woe. So I hear you, Monsieur Down. More fire. Life, macho blogger. Ebenezer Tete, aka Benghazi, live on Facebook. Vibes GH. 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any team wa ese sebe yebeke so we die wa bwa na se one ye blasters na ni die ntino chinchina chia we mu na so mu pono enye sa na ese ye di sisi team
3: sisi wo
0: sisi wo o se blasters je sina se wo ye ma o se be ye fire for fire show no na shata die we ya o cha se eye eja adesu ya blasters jesse no and you jesse before you did best share Ghana player piano and see who's a player no was a fata say jesse no as was it and this is a bit influential what does it ain't you know commentary position ye be fire enne tie me topic no me say players are omu sefata so omu bo blasters no omu pe enne se ye tosa edi fro wom en si ye si adie en si ye di kan ye niye ma ye ye who se ye blasters of Ghana no yeah, tutu near my year because you can't work up by your Ghanaian players, no. And then I'm a damn password card and me check players, no. I could ball work up, no. Say, we share about 90% of the players. club Chrome Nibi. The players near the Cobo World Cup. No? A key a poor World Cup view and a cashier who said, clubs near the HSU. You know, I had to push your players, you know. Every team, any team, a couple of players, you know, come over a couple. What I say? And, you know, players are woman merit. What I say? And I see a team, a mom, quine, and my woman set blasters, just, you know, and I said, you know. See the piano, see a year blasters and one. I see a building on merit. The PR. The PR. And you know, see a two suffer player, be said, on my blasters and one. I see Timmy Gina, the current form. Player, no, the form, no one or they poor. The qualities, no, Kitano. What I say, and then the commitment are. Ope ye, edi amo maino. Tiye mi ye, mami sanfani biye mi mao. Mi se, call up biyano. Eh se ti mi e base on o current form, players no. Omo current form no. Kwenye a opo 90 minutes. A opo di mani clap. The performance a wanten edi mani clap. And then they see a Gina so at different players and my mobile bob blasters.
3: Sissy Wom.
0: What you say? They see who their qualities in a place, Nikitano, their quality Nikitano. And the commitment level player, no, and see assessing, no, you who how committed that or yeah. How are you ready so be committing the whole at your more mind? I said this, you know, I couldn't contain I'm a blasters. And then I see a dear call up. Because so you call up no players now be friend. And then a better performance or quantity. It is the best players, you know, any pitch in the soa. A man, you ain't me expect to say. You bring your resource, eh, papa. Unt me, eh, ya, dear. Emfa, emfa, so dear Emma. Unko so, eh, ya. Obe expect to say, afi, bibi, beba, debi. Unt me, ye, old things, you know. Expect to so bring your new results. And you're possible. Your blasters, Jesse, no. And you quite say, where the Yeshira so up toward your mass messy. What does he say? Play a piano, all popo, and the money club, no. And so when you can't say it to me, say, the performance, no, better than the our club level, no. I know the bit me, I'm on a choir man, I'm a blaster, Jesse. It is a person who blaster this year and you sabi influence be and your penny be a wouldn't even know what I say and yet sabi kululu ne agency players be a sabi woman send for 10 degrees and come about blasters now so me heno no more help blasters and my resource of fufro that an ebe sandi amount. Make our sem maybe a phone lines not to me. Wow, who see me live? And what I sent pa 94.7 FM. Wow, who see me live? And what I see the FM secondary Takrade, the DMA FM, and what Takwa. Maybe a phone line not to mama. Now, so why then? What fre? A fire professional. Yehu diena obeka, me diena mekano, me tujano, masujano, tujano. Ojasiye, ejane ba minshuro Mikitemu, Gentin, and a mate to Jano, and you will soon be a piano, you be a quiet to man, what to Jano, professional, Mrs. Hume, Mrs. Hume. The F, you know, and the technical team, no. And so much to me, I bought your game, no. I mean, the integrity of our game, even of our blasters and integrity. See, F for Quayna, yeah, for so, as our first place, Abem Nukrano, and say F and the technical team, no, they protected here. Selection idiot, the Biadano. And say selection in power. What's not supposed to be a player? The answer, ah, wait here. Or say fata. What I say? The number of goals are what that at the amount of club. What I say? And I see who say players no, I say fata. Say, and yes, sabi, obi, and a fetchini. Emma Chinchina, the place no echo. And on a bema Sajidina, place Neso Munya or Mumuno. Was a born old Bonauni Gidi, our water player Mukrana, and also Krana sign at two quite today. Nas a player number two camp, say we Kurano or Nyadi. Players no more help or monitor other players. We Ukraine story this season boss and wapo and as one of the head in upper say Zenimu Pidum Baye Jumano me and Chia the Kadibi non just can go the free. Let me see a work up you in prayer. Please nibi ko ya sebi bo crano woman kikibi omu kono na questions you be womo. And so yet now. And on my no intimate course, I say, the piano, I say, Adiano, I see a become one sem, I see a bit to one tem, I see a team, I mean, Ubo say, Sebi, only penny be a name, a tricky form. I can't say me answer. Yes, a photo saw my ye, am I no my ye, am I ye, national team, no, as any panet to an amakoye. Wake up, an idiot. Muninamu, you'll be a weird. What I say, a year player, sir, only available, no? And they say, what tons are at the film, or moi, woman in poor Nepo, and you're by names. And yes, Sabini Dino, our hoddy dentino, Chinchinachina, one is over. And I say, you who say, oh, wait here, you're poor qualifies, you know? And now, wait here, I feel me a term, 2 years, me a terminal. Na I can see what could be, but this time, no, dear, and yes, she, your fun and co. No, any uncle Tina Hobby, because I said 4 years ago, next what could be. Can you imagine? We're a tossum, sebi, a tossum. I a different place, a dear collapse. We need a dear collapse. See a team who said, Kay, a class, no acronym, your national teams, you know, so acronym from your juvenile teams, he said, the acquire. Eighty, work up, we know. A dear Bakwe, see a fear womb, and he said, acquire your fossil fray place, a banana team, Nemono. I say, work up, we, a yard, the sheer dear Cassia de Maye.
3: Sissy womb.
0: She goes see a war tournament. I would do a day in and he ever qualifies. AFCON qualifies September. Yeah, what does it September? Yeah, Ghana and Cote d'Ivoire. Mewa, what? It's your bets in a one September. No, but we're August in a home. No, oh, not September. No, nothing. Yes, I am. I best started being not yet your co face. I mean, you sure didn't require your first selected players for this very World Cup. Ah, I'm boy, Ye make sure, sir, yet me a day, at two near my ye. Adia here a sumo. Adia sumo pane, sir. Ye be free players, sir. Players, no, eh, esafata. Players are almost poor at the highest level. What I say? No, it's me, Amma, or Mino, Sa, and Unyamna, your panel, me, it's me, a quadian, Unyamnaba. The Wunu countries, baby, is how? And now, so then, our Kakabu Verdi wants them. What I say? Yet, Nakrumwa, and I have a name, Befa, Kofa Zambia. Players are semi obedient warm and on the Kwaji Afcon and ne Cabo Verde bo no bar who that commitment in our players Nimuno. You could see it put yet about say ah country a woman do a hear him cry. $500,000 plus to $600,000 What went to me are selecting the best players among them, the best players who are merits, who deserve say on my national team no and on my selecting. When this pain in now or till work up no when in the boy Nagana ni any spin the ball draw now 0-0 now. Now in England, the board draw, no crowd, shall be a ye, hey, Black Stars, a ye, ye. Naka, oh, first game, on his pim, and I'll call board 0-0. Then, first game in this tournament. The first game, Lamiyama, Rodri, why, obedient me and Fabuan to Cabo Verde, Nate. Kawona first work up. Was Uncle bought Spain first game. A bought draw and then said gave a swam. What I say, Uvi and Osono was sending you Guasaco bought two. The group no one lose game. One lose game. Uvi and Osanko bought another finalist, Argentina. Anna message them all. Why no one shares our game, Nibi? I do TV and our Roma. Why no one shares our game, Nibi? Emma, I said, Co, extra, because, yeah, Nigeria, Tia, or Lusume Sanse. Now, so, or so, who pay more? Mansawa, oh, Semi. Cabo Verde team, no, one Sawa, oh, Seno, it's a year after extra time. And they say deciding. What I say? And what should I say? Bono, players are with fair bar, work up no, and you're based on merit. And a coach, you know, 18, Matis Kras, Ghana for one of Grana near day, and Sandine, you know. Or you will be a now what Yasema Koso Kurawa, executive council member. Freddy Kachampon, Achi. Sir, FA President, FRE, Executive Council members, Ninina. Ufu Bia, sir. Ye local coach, Bakupe, Nuako assisted, Carlos Cruz. Esco members, Ninina, Enya, coach Baku Graugana. 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Omwafane tera because omwankasano ebiya. No more GDC, or more than one or Indru. Sisi wom Ghanaian coaches. Omo ano jidi se omo modern mono performance no edu. Because a performance ni duru omo de mo edu. And the year can say etira o se. Omo modern mona o dane dino. Ain't me kwe enye una okwe Blasters head coach o assistant coach. Coach is a wakana henny nani enye bi. I'm many surprised he said, you know, one goalkeeper. You see, Benjamin Asare, a Ghana four, and a year call up. No. And your coach be in, and you'll be out. And yes, sir, Jamabia supporters, no, at a point, when we go PMU across more stadium, no. Ah, no more chanting at your penny for no stadium, or no. Someone fananqua. What I say? Ah, one more this I jamma be successful. And no ne emma the goalkeeper no crano unya kwenya in your Blasters anymore. Because the other final day was share 6 goals, no. I talk with you as a wino. I almost wanna obey a goal can no. There was share 6 goals, no. They see and then the goals no was share 6, no. Emu ba kukure nda internet ni video ba kukure ni wo. Nka ubi ya washe sisi diye. Se goos na efe. Waka go ken. Ghana Premier League go ken. Waka pukura wo. Yantisi ubi ya budi mpo se. Ya wo go ken biwa hanti no de. Ya mani ntari tim na ho. Ata kumio. 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Wa yo go ken no. Yantini Tinkura. Missy Bessiene, sa boy, and the ghost no share and no curano. The whole video will be anywhere, but the actual will be anywhere or more internet and so. 6 goals on a match day. It until see a pay near my year. A better two near my year, you don't say football, no, but be a journal, and yes, a savvy. Yeah, fair player, sir. Where the only assume I see and not only more painting, you know, and so combo Blasters.
3: Sissy one,
0: more fire. And she may be a phone line out to Mama Ghana for. Tanashina, when you're fireman. Okay. And you know, Mammy, I don't go next level, ne? I don't go next level, and I. Ose Adonko next level day energy drink and then so on Fabiama Adonko next level energy drink and then so on Fabiama Anke Sam ATU Life Sky Uti Ochase Adonko next level. Ah, ebe mama ko the next level from commentary position. Ebe PFO na yano atuma no. International Ima. Wanfama osisungu asisegu nike. Namse ah how? Oni koma baby girls no. More fire. Eji me boss asisade koma baby girls. I don't go next level. I say, mommy, the next energy, no? Next level energy. Now, me the comment, you know. Say, international, I am a. As in a chigu. More fire. 0302211701. BPA phone line, me, the car now, so I'm out. And the two numbers, and the year, Juma, two lines. And you bought 703 now and November. And 0302211701. And 0302211702. These are the numbers. Remember, I'm going to be a fire professional. I don't go next level energy drink. Tabia heba mister. Tabia heba mister. Obama, Obama fire need you. More fire, Obama.
2: Come on, cry. Let me ask you to be in the
0: car. More fire.
2: My name is Obaso. Say, Sungu, I want to work here. I say, one night. I'm going to start now. Kennedy. Minya, Ghana football, they say, they got the same. She said, Ghana football, juvenile, and if you look at you, my name is juvenile school. And we focus on blast, and a blast also, and we share, and we share, a fence, and man, upon, work on a mobile. No quality of any support as a stadium, no way to my town. Won't do that, what I say. And so, yet, I know, support the same now could be blasted. So, that's the only one. What I say. The other thing, Ghana football association, so for the movie, every buffet. She said, friends, Bakusiana, yes, young 20, local coach number supporting Carlos Correa. That's the most important, that would be a fee, local coach one. That means, say, coach is not attitude to sell Ghana, and possibly it is almost. If you have said, Ghana football, or better, when we say looking at now, when you call Juvenano, because Juvenano, every producer play if you and about Abbasa or Nazi, that's the way you Juvenile football, so Ghana football, yeah. Okuma, and I'm going to say
0: more fire. What has a mobile, my kind? 030-2211-701. Be a fire professional, a quenya or mau. Ghana football no as it time e move no forward blasters of Ghana and see a fair players based on merit and see a fair players no based on merit yin time e mo bo enwie me en for sesebe blaster jesi no e you be ejapade e ayeshira so ama no Jesse no, enye obi eja pade ye. 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
1: more fire mamifa alfat phobia I mean, minister, you're a kakaba. Besis, I tell me, I couldn't have blue crown. Minister, I'm sorry. I'm sorry.
2: I'm sorry.
1: I'm sorry. I'm
2: sorry. I'm sorry. I'm sorry. I'm sorry. I'm
1: sorry.
2: I'm sorry. I'm sorry. I'm sorry. I'm sorry. I'm sorry. I'm sorry. I'm sorry. I'm sorry. I'm sorry. I'm sorry. I'm sorry. I'm sorry. I'm sorry.
1: Football no se befaso akonanim ekwanya ibe hu se Ghana football no konanim that transparency ni accountability a o man penini ka ho asem it is a nay we eno antimi an start and free throw a e be tini si e benya players based on merit ogidi gidi champion fire ni ntio more fire.
3: Master Maba, give me the Master Maba.
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3: That's a back of no cancer. And I, Yako, Jorupia, or Dan Hambe, Supporto Carlos Kerosin, a Yakuadro, Oma Sedapa. A Yomita Kupa. Say, Carlos Kerosin, so almost 1 year. So, no, ya, Oma Fana as head coach. Diamia, Diana, any double form assistant coach sign. And you also win here, and you know, say in your coach of your gun. It's been in the press that. It's you know, Masterman, who really did it.
1: Jose Intimin Yano Kureda. What do you say? I mean, how say, Ebeba say, executive council members, Asia. Omo ono shiye mono kurano coach bako ka hon. Former Blasters coach ka hon. And our ref is a, Esko no, members no, your Blasters, former Blasters coach ka hon. What do you say? Executive council no. Ah, omu shiye mwa president bisha omse. Omu nko pe coach bako, local coach. Bako obiti mi ako. Ako puwa Blasters coach ni se. I mean, an assistant na omu so omu nyebi no. Ye wo, a former Blaster coach also. Justice, mami ti yo, more fire, Justice.
4: Kofi so yu da si yu reshi da
1: opa. More fire.
4: Ye, ye pe se me kane se. 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Dela Blaster, enje for cast no. Enje African cap on kwa fall. So omu ye bo no tan kane se ya, ke bit magic. And I carry your buffet, some board very of my mother, your board name. Again, I call Susano. Eh? What the players say, come on, Mapa could Jinagana and Emua, or more Muni team. And Timu, Yadia, Vanama Chessy Kennedy, Yakokama Mayanka, what is Sagana for Sika, their co worker for back? They seem they know 1 year account. What's up about what Egypt to say, I will say, Moloku. Oh, the air course, President Mahama, I best.

0: officer is sports minister and can say Ghana for any accountability. Enti no nye Ghana for any of the sooner than I talk any time you do to some my accounts of my own. On one castle, a yes, say a necessity, so your accounts of my Ghana for the Yasika not the boy. Then I cost all Ghana, then I cost no. Ah.
1: Okay, mamma for course in Issy Wahano. Mamma for course in Issy. What you say? And then Friday, and you know, the next level, I don't call next level energy drink. And no, and I will hear Konako baby. Occasion, baby, we were out of town. The Awihiano, I don't call next level more fire. And I feel Tabia Heba Mesha. Itu malaria say, Edemao, Tabia Heba Mesha. Itu malaria say, and then so me wo, Obapa, Obasono. Sweet Buahima, bra, bra, bra, bra, bra, bra. Ah, no, watch it.
2: Mr. Home, this is what TikTok.
1: Za,
2: I'm monitoring, I'm crying.
1: Who watch TikTok?
2: I'm not going to be able to do it.
1: And I'll be jabbed by my mouth.
2: And yes, I'm good
1: to see that. I didn't hear what TV see.
2: What you got?
1: Can't grab me.
2: Yeah, girl, cry.
1: Hey,
2: I'm more than a crofortino. And I don't know what
1: you're talking about. I'm more fire.
2: I'm so soon crofort.
1: With us,
2: we are moving for our TikTok now. Bridge my eyes. You watch me, then you may be able to talk.
1: Hey,
2: I'm strong. I can't cry. Me did this, so I started into Shadow. Who
1: did you? Why, man, I'm a
2: trying to shot.
1: What trying to shot?
2: So we need to be aware, Mr. Undrane. I got help out, Mr. and in the capsule. So we say, fear that you may be a yaba had him with him come on. Eka wants him the show. Yaka, yaka, yina, na yaswa, yaka, yina, and say, kona ko pepi da to. On him say, baby, yaba ko to four boss of pampana, say, oh, hiano. 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it's made you make a come on I did yeah or you didn't proper no do did to them sir and yeah I'm going have a mixture and in the capsules and do with it when you say I can't I ask sorry so some say you do some qua or be a big one dance and I don't say you want no and yes and because when it's in the BMG I'm going to do at the show. But then I'll tell you, so I am Jow, you also told me, you know. Sansa, we are so bad and no, maybe you'll be as we'll be inside the free chebano, and you need a dear Fihonum. 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Uncle Cra, aye, a guy have a mission in a capsule, baby. Was a mission, say, Sammy, no me, Jones, so come on, and it's a whistle cop, baby, not all, not to me, Jones, so come on, pa, Nami, and she say, ye, and for mom. Bema, when your diabetes and a hypertension wouldn't draw so. A guy, no one was I retain no strength back, and draw no, no, draw, not so penny, sa or Bema, and I make a was in chair, yin, see, Mujuma, and it's a mojina, said Bema, no, Mamma, seven, SCG. You never know, screener, so, when I find a fraying. Sisiya anana patutu tu so ya fray save this guy na fray na ebi your home remedies be be sure we be man so crana self so fa o mema 72% gina on nine so me so ya fray ya be cho special way o be fa no a e dia ho de ni be ba kra a o che se o yiri nya bibia nka bi mu eye agai eye agai just am to me so
1: yo yo sa
2: no a ho di wo mu
1: agai
2: a ho di wo mu yesi e to se na ko sira we and Missy Road, and say, quite a question, you're born or born. I say, if you both had a baba fan, it's always a line with you, and you know, you want to pay me, and I'm in the corner. I'm
1: ready to say, I'm ready to say, who's that to say?
2: I'm going to say,
1: Ghana for Ajia to me call US no and I'm a T Sampa Ghana for Ajia to Edino Maminasi.
2: This is Midasi
1: Bajira or
2: South Conan
1: and
2: so only I mean and then maybe who had me shall pay my mom with some other
1: Vajra Fire Yinia Babuima and Yatin and Kano Babuti or Radio no a guy Nese Omoya Jumaku Bakua. And they are poor, they are poor, they are poor, they are poor, they are poor, they are poor, they are poor, they are poor, they are poor, they are poor, they are poor, they are poor, they are poor, they are poor, they are poor, they are poor, they are poor, they are poor, they are poor, they are poor, they are poor, they are poor, they are poor, they are poor, they are poor, they are poor, they are poor, they are poor, they are poor, they are poor, they are poor, they are poor, they are poor, they are poor, they are poor, they are poor, they are poor, they are poor, they are poor, they are poor, they are poor, they are poor, they are poor, they are poor, they are poor, they are poor, they are poor, they are poor, they are poor, they are poor, they are poor, they are poor, they are poor, they are poor, they are poor, they are poor, they are poor, they are poor, they are poor, they are poor, they are poor, they are poor, they are poor, they are poor, they are poor, they are poor, they are poor, they are poor, they are poor, they are poor, they are poor, they are poor, they are poor, they are poor, they are poor, they are poor, they are poor, etie no om edi nkomo mame fensi na fei 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
1: 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Thank you very much. We're grateful. 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

0: Adarom I share as here Ecosi Sen Impact Project. Yene yenuanum ye members of the Renal Patient Association of Ghana. Se yebeko mwa bosuni biana panye wase omu wo ansana wa started dialysis treatment, no mwa boyam.
1: Is it a back-to-back? It's a back-to-back, eh? Hey, because it's a, I see. Let's appreciate them. It's a back-to-back win for them. Congratulations to you. You are the radio program of the year 2024. Congratulations to you. Because it's a...
0: Elder Amos Kevin Anan. I'm sorry, Penny, I'm going to sing.
2: Ah, I'm going to sing. I'm going to sing.
0: I'm going to sing.
2: I've seen love, yeah. Life lessons, and a legacy.
3: 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And you continue to do better. Especially Obi, questions are out there beside you. Hey, I think I'm here to see Obi have a contest too. Asempa Martin Semwanya.
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3: Me boma baso papa papa papa pa. I'm saying next time, no. Sa segment, no. Me here, same segment, no. I'm going to share that Emmanasa award. Because that segment is sweet, is beautiful, is informing, it's telling us, say, Ghana is put first. And that segment is a segment. I'm saying, I'm going to share radio awards. I'm going to share segment. Now, within Ecosi, say, no. Me here.
5: Eastern region for so much help. Now you say they identify out. Now we just know there to say Ejumadin out here. And he said the Eastern region for two, no. Obi, Nyame, Isra Bosio account. Into you done now bombire. I bring you now or the Nahua de Chowipa. No, I done a sister one morning me out to me the yes Ejumi. Because the Eastern region, you're one region now. Bibia obey your gun, ha. So I'm with you too much.
6: I think that we have to understand the word ekosi sen. Asamne wi yin anu no.
7: Mhm.
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8: said
7: it on Asimba FM at 3 a.m. Inu anum trotro for one so so a why on bojobojo enuma Uber drivers taxi drivers workers whether former and informal workers baby bia for baby bia e ko see say your program omutie enti yada mo say omaje mra omutie
1: Henry na nabuache nana B abe cancer nana kwa banet saying
9: Obi
1: Henry Nana Buache.
9: It's a Juma idea, Obi. We are the living legend, oh. Juma idea.
1: Living legend, pa.
9: Living legend. 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Uweche ni etiwa yana. Yeah, this
1: is
9: that's
1: it. Into we are the living
9: legend. On Asimba FM. So we are the living legend. So we are the living legend. So we are the living legend. So we are the living legend. So we are the living legend. So we are the living legend. I say, we point you, ma. It'll be our time. This is very strategic. Is any panel after the juma or ya office or feel bored? And I say, you come in with a lot of excitement.
1: Sure. In the Dr. Samuel of Swampofo, Abeka Yensa, PhD, papa, Dr. Kwabana, a poem to say,
10: I'm your dumb animal pipe. Men know us,
1: yes,
10: ma, mincia. We tearful, MC being social, and wash
1: your motion paper.
10: Now, so many come more basso.
1: Let us.
10: In the heat of campaign, it's a moving room. And to me, I'm from more basso.
1: Yes.
10: I think that we're all very proud of your achievements. Now, as I'm passing, I'm saying, Muni as I'm passing, and you'll be what is animal?
1: Yes,
10: I'm
1: panabo. One of the hit songs.
10: Album I make a crash on America.
1: 24-hour economy.
10: As a pack of upa.
1: Yeah. Professor Stephen Kweku Asare. Yeah, that's a pa. Nyami Shao.
11: Obi, me that's a pa. Also, Nyami Shao. Na. Twaso. Na. Ecosystem. No mani nye kesiye. Next year, neba no na. Office no, aye kesiye pa.
1: Amen. Okay. All right. And Professor Stephen Kweku Asare, Ono a legal practitioner, KPMG Professor of Accounting, University of Florida, and Motene in Kano. Yo, Prof, where do you met Darcy?
12: Yo, me wa do no wa kwa mukra first for no na and che ho do bajina ba bia. Ni di men sam kakra no se ya wa men ko fi.
1: Mate.
12: Yo,
1: mate, me da se pa.
12: Wo ya se pa fo.
1: Asem pa FM, yes.
12: Na ma se pa fo ale me abu kanya me sam kase. Asem pa de de gospel o di am kan Jesus Christ o wasa.
1: Ye ka papa, ye ka papa papa papa papa. Okay, ya na wetie ye ka pa. 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Professor Stephen Ade ena ya tene nkano.
13: Yo, ma me ni kan ecosystem ma mu tin kwa. 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America, New York, I want to tax the army fire, not the Paco, or Tim, it could be saying, I was taxing AM and one way. Now, so, meaning I can be Enna, Yabom, and Basso, Amamo, Abu Sabodi, and a radio Instagram.
1: Amen.
13: Yeah, away enemy.
1: Yeah, that's. Na wotwi makasa sa. Me ba chance wa dan networks.
14: Yeah.
1: But network mu
8: ya santo ya sempa FM. 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
14: E ko si sey.
8: Ena network mu gamanche.
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14: Aha.
8: Ti maka ha wie dia na na wotwi dia.
3: Asempa.
8: Eh bembra ko ne bo nenyo wose. Mewi magruzo.
14: Samuel Ewuku,
8: but that's your view.
15: They honorary. They menu soon share with the enemy. And yes, I G Tech for no any problem. Meba, all your trouble. My full name is Dr. William Atta-Owusu.
3: Yes, please.
15: Doctor, you like PhD?
3: Oh, maybe doctor, I may research na Worldwide Evangelical Seminary, Canada.
15: And the honorary doctor.
3: Yes, I'm honorary. Yes.
15: But some honorary, and what's all the share with the enemy? Hey.
3: Now, said, we'll be a university or care university, or your school, Lego, or your school. Ye. Oh no no Emma theory na na ye businessman ya finish the pan one air powerful
15: and the any abre me
3: one who are any brand when you abre
15: menfa menfa
3: you know that you can
15: say any,
3: no listen
15: eh
3: go invest say ko na
15: yes
3: on bet you say won't me adwuma mra oni capital but you can set up a business with that capital ye businessman ye che
15: ore asset that
3: ore any problem ya
15: from document that me incoming
16: strategy.
17: Hey, how's everyone?
16: Are
17: my brother, what's that?
16: Oh, are they? Now, aspirant, who are aspirant?
17: Benjamin and Nafom.
16: Are they?
17: Yeah. Nipo moves about 1,000 is a tomb, Swaba. We'll be in control of West Gaffrey. I'm in MP. Organizer. I'm a brother who cries.
16: Oh.
17: I don't know how much I was why I bra. Would you allow us the opposite of what my trauma? I'm getting rid of the money I'm there.
16: Oh,
17: bra, easy, easy, easy. Oh, bra.
16: You
17: go so? I want to hear you in Guana. Matoy.
18: Ah,
17: what to my mind? Oh, I'm better. Why?
3: You know why our economy is a policy. It's a policy that it is going to make it very, the system will make it possible for you to run at a particular what period in time. We call at a particular period in time. Now another person will also go and another period in time. Then it goes to assessor. Because in 24 hour economy, if there are teachers who are taught, you are teaching in the tertiary institution. Now which idea you have a lecture by 3.
19: 3 p.m.
3: By 7 p.m. you have closed.
19: Normal.
3: There could also be another lecture. Who can?
8: The MMA maker say the majority chief whip in parliament. Who is that? Oya lawyer ni a Roxen Nelson Dafiama. What's your name, no?
20: Papa, no mumia ne showa. Ewo we omo eh no. Appointment committee on.
21: Thank you, Chairman. Mr. Nomni, congratulations and I wish you well. Take care of yourself. Bye.
22: Thank you, Mr. Chairman.
21: Thank you very much.
23: Just do these observations and it keeps going up. Okay. Vantage points won't cry. And say, another pantang. Pantan traffic light na sino na kwada na funa chia ba konsoe de tube atun ne ana mo de speaker esikwa no
8: na sa ne omuguso ye
23: omo boy asapon nyom na nyom na omo bo no
8: oh
23: emotional blackmailing oti jom na obi e se obo mo de ana me se twum fa wode ono fika prekra twum ba omo boy wo ni pedia no so na ohwe akra ne gira e mo arade mo mo ano mo hwe ni pe se de osi ye tu didi a otimi didi obani an county se ei the way they didn't say, Cray. Oh,
8: black.
23: No, my catch. Oh, I won't say, I'm not going to say. Now, Obi, get it too, move your to be babbage now. A
8: near the Aquila. I have something to how they able to survive. No,
23: tell
8: it the Aquila tube, send
23: it. I said, if you
8: know, it's really better for the whole day.
23: Now, tell me, see, you're supposed to be me say, it's my own who are brabbles in the pants. It would be a fat check on a call, baby. Hey, Obi. Samani who be not to work. Quite say that no boss not commentators in them. Where the one was Wasuma Ochum Kodia on Yamin Shirano.
2: Oma master art, no.
23: Hey,
2: master. Oh,
23: that was almost as we have pictures. Be. Picture. Was like, no, they say traffic. Picture. Now, the picture. Oh, a phone. A check. Oh, off crowd. Oh. Not yet. Ne, yadi put tube so tube. No, so fast. No, so I be no. Omo ni o. Oh, ni say now see. Wa mani ni? Wa mani ni? No.
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18: Obi ni e. Ekusi say ni e. Bonsoir wa mini Asempa. 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

0: 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Friday afternoon, the 7th day of August 2026. 26 minutes after 2 Asempire FM Sony. Yada munyana se emma munyana kwaba edemoba ekosi sen. So if you are joining us for the first time, this is our nation's biggest and the most authoritative political, social and current affairs talk show. Asempire FM. 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Let me say a big thank you to our production team, Dominic Kisi Yaboa, Nana Chumberema, Jackson Osei Ntiamwa, Ebenezer Tete, Omain Hene Kwabena Asante, Ena Ekuya Boatua Yadom, Omunina Boye Ndiyedi Kusi Sein Jumediye Ebrel. 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Yen streamy show ye on Facebook. On Facebook we share excerpts of the show. But the live stream ye on YouTube. In the YouTube and search for Asempa. And let's know where you are watching us from. Na yen fa wudin and tuja. Sa who office am yin, who fear me, who drive, let us know. Baby I will be a wutye ye no ma yen hu na yen fa wudin and tuja. That's on YouTube. Your WhatsApp numbers were very active. Number 0548443523. That's our WhatsApp number. Please keep the messages coming through. And maybe what it is for our tea, but I won't tea. The first reshuffle under the John Dramani Mahama administration is out. And the government spokesperson officially had a statement. I'll tell you who is moving where. And, you know, the commentary behind the scenes in Komoa Air Kosono, yet Ninina Ebebremo. By the president, this qualifies probably for a mini reshuffle. And Tiunim said two positions are now vacant for almost a year. In fact, for a year, the defense ministry and the environment, science, and technology ministry. Oman Penyi Eddie Idinia to you to go and fail those two portfolios. And yeah, nonkwa and the moving ministers ni being so around. The majority leader, parliament would have a new majority leader. Reason, and it's the Honorable Mahama Ayarega is joining the executive. And he will tell you where he's moving to. Ewo, ekusi saying so. Ma minshe mu amoshe in YouTube no ebi. And let me acknowledge all of you. Watching you live from Oslo, greetings Obi, and to Omain Hene as well. Joel Mixon, and anyway, about Obi, I'm watching you live from Baltimore. And this one says, watching, and that's David, Mr. Tour Guide. Where is Obi? Watching you live from Austin, Texas. Austin, Texas. Greetings to lawyer Kofi Asumeni of Accra. Seth Adomakun Ejei. Weise Obi, I'm watching you live from a Shaiman constituency. Greetings to Dr. Baumia and the entire elephant family. There is one here which says, Obi, I am Samuel Tre Ajeman, watching you live from Fairbairn, Georgia, Atlanta. Greetings to all Opas 98, old student Opas here, Ofori Penny, okay, dear Ofori Penny, oh crap, my Ofori Penny, my wife, Echo School. Obi, watching you live from Agunan Saba, my name is Emmanuel Ampiao. Good day, Obi, watching you live from Columbus, Ohio. Bernard Bobe says, watching you from Hamburg, my name is Ben, thank you. Obi, greetings to another friend, Michael Quay Jr. That's from Castro Arano. Robert Astream says, I'm watching you live from East Legon, Obi. Benjamin Danso Eshen from Birmingham in the United Kingdom. Also, greetings to all Wenchi NPP members. Okay. Nipano Edoso. Oman Hene Kwabena Santia Babeka Yensa Ewo Studio Ha. 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Wabwa Probi Enti, De Uhu Yeno De Betuja Na Fia Shete Nyoma Esiye Koba. Oman, Akwa Bana Apomi Yediye.
1: Well, you never introduced Mickey well. About pro, and we about pro. And somebody reported, but I give equal opportunity to a man about pro. The reporter, but he's a friend to Ekosi. Say,
0: so you bring your friend into the wait me about pro.
1: But because we about pro, you give room for.
0: And
1: you
0: be about
1: pro. Yeah, we because we about pro. But he's been part of us from day one. Sometimes the input, any suggestions to production team, in as a phone.
0: Sure.
1: And he's had the panel. Or firm corner on announce that you're always he's always welcome. We can trust most of the time the judgments. So I just say, yeah, we are now opportunity to make who sees us. We need the whole back. We are not jigging. I see
0: from
1: the idea. Hey, we want to walk away. I
0: said, Baba, you know, yeah, you have a lot of tunes, Emma.
1: Yeah,
0: so we'll try to hurry or say. Quality preference.
1: Of course.
0: Because quality a check.
1: Of course.
0: And mekai die to atari, shall we?
1: Yeah. It's almost.
0: But was this? See, as the knees still.
1: It's almost 7 years. Yeah. But that's why make us say. Rather than go on,
0: we have my Mike.
1: We have my cousin. We didn't get any kind of lawyer. What took dra or but I hope part of the two side drama. But the year of Butani Musina is say encouraging the local industry in terms of one a Pama. As I tell you, Namiko, on the Omudia Diffia Man by a switch
0: and
1: nutrition, the choir will back with a salam down. Zip or the tomb, no,
0: yeah,
1: zip no, and fa.
0: Oh,
1: dear Fanus, we are a year for it. So I did. We are not encouraged all the time. That's where the Ghana food being many could do. It's me at Pamomonioma. It is not the best.
0: Yeah.
1: It's me Pamomonioma free a year Nigeria, Senegal, Mali.
0: Kaftans.
1: But I can tell you that Kwesinti, MKOGH, Fred Agbenyoni, our Pamadio East Ligoni,
0: Urban
1: Trends, you know.
0: Yeah, the paper war. North Kanishi.
1: Ellis Glodin. You're equally competent hands. They be a mechanic dress, I'll be human as if I be but Omono, they've cut to a certain class, be because Omo are the Pama Omo born away him. And we should also look at those a year in between prices now, a year very quality. Nani Pabiti me. Aquafo. Because and your money be more pumped as solid. Do you have a guy from
0: sure.
1: So, who have been to the party there? And then we will form at the whole new crown castle beyond me, especially with the co program.
0: Yes.
1: Now, share a cut it. I'll get it. If they come as Limbasta National Theater, Nasa Masherita, that do be an empty bad bra. I can't do fire. I'll be chairman of a slim or call the baby. So, what is it? It's good. And I have you to the best. For instance, who Tony Mao a year? And they move on chair because there's some a promo Caribbean Mama Kofu because of what they do.
0: Yeah.
1: Who Tony Mao said Nayak materials, East Legon. Nayak,
0: sure.
1: You know. Or more
0: African materials.
1: African materials. Oh, okay. Linen fabrics, cotton, anything, batiks, you know.
0: And they are
1: the quality is there. Eti wo hu se ne buo no.
0: Asen so ne buo no.
1: Yeah, ne buo no. Ebia wo fire de baako, ebia 250 and I say 300 and 400. Depend on the kind of
0: quality. 1 yard.
1: 1 yard. Okay. So at the but ni percent e bitimi. Akọ. So at as.
0: Enti. No one your mind here.
1: Ah, yes, na no kwa ne bra ni problem because me no 4 ni 5 ni 6 yard ni back to. Mi ki mu de 2 and half yard. O kwa de jọ road back to was ah. Then 4 5 6 no. U be we na wa ho je. O 12 yard shares to. Enye di market to.
0: Yeah, but no, no, so, yeah. Uh-huh. And only, yeah, I mean, upe that standard Ghanaian fabrics. You can
1: Do. And because in between, you know, the standard, equally good people be a system, but they need just a little push. But all what we want to say this afternoon is that Ghana phones on Yiri Omo. Now, gentlemen, yeah, President Mahama. Anna Bakuya na finance minister was he and it were free to me when you
0: should bats.
1: So well, you cannot run away from that.
0: Now saying so say that, get performed for exhibition in the USA. And Osha Ghana stand now Horseman. A showcase
1: Baku or the watch by meaning baby
0: Caveman.
1: Caveman. We have to consciously they be abroad for it. We have to be deliberate about it. It's your baby and these young chief executives, you know. As a buapa who shut that page on more
0: meetings,
1: the crown
0: said it has to be regular because even in the US. Donald Trump offered all the CEOs of the big companies. Offered Meta CEO, offered Google, and I'm saying, share in the video back home. It occur around the table. Obusa Meta CEO. This year, how much are you investing in the US economy? Okay, Mr. President, we are looking at around $3 billion. Okay, no, akowi. How much? And oh yes, sir. It almost a commitment before the president.
1: Yeah,
0: it's a big deal.
1: There's an agreement now. Also, I'm one. Do you buy your beer? Also, I'm also doing my job. It means, sir, I buy. But there are certain individuals. A brand you better know. Also, your perfume, La Maison, or something.
0: Yeah, Maison, you see.
1: Maison, you see.
0: Yeah.
1: Akosi saying, Omani, you're in here.
0: We're being away.
1: Kumasi, you're hanging now. Then the Eboa. So at it means we need to push and push deliberately. And until now, they be other I tie into Chief of Staff, Julius Zebra.
0: Yes.
1: Or this the co-business
0: forum.
1: Amongst the intent was that at least every 1 year or 4 year term, you know, there should be prominent Ghanaians or must stand out tall in whatever choosing field they find themselves. That's positivity.
0: Yeah.
1: That's progress.
0: Yeah.
1: So until my first term crabba. Now this it me pointed to about three serious giants. Healthy for us.
0: Yes.
1: And only the chichini crew. So what you say?
0: And that's how you create jobs.
1: And the chichini crew.
0: Going forward, so we have to be again deliberate. Say, starting business in Ghana.
1: Yeah.
0: No, you bottlenecks in the bridge.
1: In freehold.
0: And
1: in
0: also this incentive.
1: Yeah.
0: In
1: yeah.
0: The
1: yeah.
0: Oh, when they me was car, my main farmer, my suppliers were China.
1: They'll be up at the easy way out. On pre-frustration.
0: I am a banks now. So the banks now in Ghana, I'm just having
1: that. I bet no.
0: Oh.
1: They feel safer and less risky. A risk
0: there. Turn around time.
1: Yeah.
0: Or cocranium out the tongue. Bank memo was cases here. But I could catch your bank say, oh, quite a poultry farm.
1: Yeah.
0: And I say, Upesa was starting in Papua Ghana. I'm making sure that hey, we risk and eso. And I think the banks also would have to do more because economy be a strong, no? A very strong banking sector. Omoya willing to help.
1: Willing.
0: Usha your banks in Ghana ha. Sika omodema manufacturers in Ghana. Ubesu.
1: Say the risk in OBS, you would be
0: able to come away.
1: And I'm going to say, I'll buy Boapayum to the co-business from the Abine Boapayo. I'm a buyer crowd that took your semester banks, Unibiano, Bia Ebaho. Now, all the Trimponi and Israel Paper Bano. So, Nasin, a piano couldn't be able to say, Ujano Crowbridge and Abrani. I think that is where we've got into because our master, say me, Mikoto tie and die. Na se baby at Nayakwe any free by them could talk and change them. Na Misha and Shuma, na Nina, Susura, na kwa. The next conversation is a mem power mo, that may pequa me faswa. Missy Nayak diena empa. Quiet bana met me a bois. Omo diena moya, drinny diabano. 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Ebeti me jina empa. That is how we should start thinking. And it's not just seeing the problem. The problem is that it's all over.
0: Yeah.
1: All over. That is why we will be. I'm extremely disappointed in the New Patriotic Party. They don't even know. So as we speak now, on party is attractive to most Ghanaians. They don't even know. They don't know, and I'm disappointed in the minority leader. Honestly, me who say my cousin Sasamidi and VP Chebia or Kofaba. Now you are calling for equity. You MPP, you are calling for equity. You are not coming with clean hands. It, why should we even think of voting for MPP again? When and you my old shout is my band win, you know, Omiel Fresh Page resetting. You know. You now have a certain moral grounds to stand on and then say, sir, once you want to reset, please let us all join and reset and move to the next level. Say I'm not careful. A man yourself, I for sure. Yes. If you do me, I'll do you. It will always be an albatross around our neck. 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
1: 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power beji in fact it was even one unique opportunity for the NPP to admit that the reason why we are being here, and it's good that Nana Yajantua, you are here. During our time, we meted out a certain treatment to you. It was not the best. It didn't conform to the rules and regulations of the land. So we thank the president for even bringing you to us because you are in a better position to tell the president that enough of all these bickerings and back and forth. So we urge you to tell the president that we admit that we committed. But in your case of resetting, it is you who can be a conduit to propagate the ills of what this current administration is doing because you're a testimony. But in all, we apologize to you. Are you a victim of Sanoma Wende? Are you a victim? And they should have shame because their thinking is that when you go and bring out an old video, this is how we have lived our life all these years. No, be Misrael. So I'm about to tell you, I had the Nyamian in Ukraine. Ebuo e was sa table we ho. Anyone can say no nyama wo jumedia odi ho. Don't allow them again. Don't allow them again. What it tells me is that the MPP and the NDC, now the MPP in opposition, they've not learned their lessons. They've not. They are still in shock. They don't believe that they've lost the election by 57 to 41. They are in shock. If not, certain levels of arrogance and ego, they wouldn't display it. Impunity. If they keep doing that, it will be difficult for us to tell the NDC at their face that you, mobile will be a reset. It's the kind of reset I'm on mine. But who bond up? Now who know the catcher and say, Onipa no Jina when you know Obaji because what of a Bank of Ghana, the infringing be a band at the end of Mujina security man. But now, say, Bank Governor Suma will be so Mujina and Mumbaya man. Who are you? Who are you?
0: Who are you? They could have used Enra opportunity.
1: Who are you?
0: To open a fresh page and say,
1: that's the point.
0: Mumu opposition, mu ye demonstration. No?
1: That's the point.
0: Head of security of the Bank of Ghana by Mubu Nenimtia.
1: That's the point. That's the point.
0: Just to set.
1: But how are we learning? That's what I'm saying, that we are not learning. They demonstrated a certain level of Aumasuobia. Who do they think they are? Who do they think they are? I mean, the MPP. You're a party in opposition seeking Ghana's mandate to come back to power again. If you demonstrate this ego, what do you mean? What do you mean?
0: And the only
1: what do you mean? What do you mean?
0: NDC phones
1: with you. So what? So what it means is that you have nothing to offer again when you come.
0: Yeah.
1: What the mistakes that the NPP, NDC is doing today, you're coming to do worse. That's what it means. For how long would we play this game around a system like that? I can't draw money too much.
0: Me, why?
1: Hey, too much.
0: Why I tend to agree with you, and I say, but for NRA events, of course, with UPS, you know, maybe a senior most member of the presidency would have.

0: as
1: you are a party in opposition seeking Ghana's mandate to come back to power again. If you demonstrate this ego, what do you mean? What do you mean?
2: And the only
1: what do you mean? What do you mean?
2: NDC funds.
1: So what? So what it means is that you have nothing to offer again when you come.
2: Yeah.
1: What the mistakes that the NPP NDC is doing today? You are coming to do worse. That's what it means. For how long would we play this game around the system like that? I can't drama near too much.
2: I mean, why?
1: Too much.
2: Why I tend to agree with you and say, but for NRA event in the course with UPS, you know, maybe a senior most member of the presidency would have come.
1: I don't want you to even go to those nitty gritties. Number one.
2: No, me really.
1: Number one. When John Dramani Mahama, His Excellency, we had flooding situations. Mm-hmm. What happened in this country? We all rose to the occasion to say, Papa, you are insensitive to the plight of Ghanaians. A national event, too.
2: Yeah.
1: You criticize him to the core. It doesn't matter the circumstances that led to the death of these gallant Ghanaians.
2: Mm-hmm.
1: It was declared a day of appreciating and recognizing these heroes. In quote, you, out of your own way, wanting to distract the focus on that useful exercise by the nation, not the interest of the NDC or the president, decided to defy and choose that particular day as a day to come and demonstrate and put up this odd behavior, offensive behavior, not a discouraging behavior at the Jubilee House. So, President, okay, Thanksgiving, but when I pray about 2 minutes, you cannot observe the rules and regulations, you want to be given power. Let me drum it home again to them. To me, the best of my knowledge, they should go back, keep quiet, observe the space. Because I can tell you, Obi, the MPP as it stands now is less attractive to the Ghanaian. They shouldn't be deceived, though. That is why Omuni MPP NDC for your debate. Omuni MPP catch us and now moral grounds men are war. Obe catch us 1 year, 8 months, you know. You have a crack Kumasi Road. That is why the NDC will talk like that. Yes, because it is incumbent. That is why when the NDC talk like that, it is incumbent on us, the two of us and our colleagues, to subject the NDC to scrutiny and say that no, you can't, because the Ghana is not MPP. Ghana is a group of individuals. We need development, not this kind of comparison. We can hold the NDC in check. You should observe until further notice. What didn't we say here? It doesn't stop you from criticizing, but be modest.
2: The point I was making earlier, and it's I think, because as the MPP themselves admitted, no. On my first demonstration, Deputy Chief of Staff Standogbe Nababeje petition. No? The second demonstration, Chief of Staff at the Office of the Vice President, Alex Egbefia, and Nababeje. And they claimed they were expecting another senior member. But I'm saying, the circumstances yesterday wouldn't have allowed that, because all the senior members at the presidency were at UPSA. And Anaya Kano, the president told him at UPSA, say, Omfri Omra, Emra Meje. And they knowing the circumstances, no, that's why that point the honorable minority leader made, no, was a bit out of.
1: Obi, respectfully.
2: You know, the situation, Emra, no, couldn't have allowed any other senior member to
1: Obi, respectfully.
2: And I think they should have understood the times.
1: And I'm saying that, respectfully.
2: Yeah.
1: Let's not even downplay the person Anaya Jantua, please.
2: I'm not saying
1: let's not even give MPP or whichever party any time or maybe if Sabia any room to operate Otaku and so. You're not a determinant of what the president should do in some instances. You're not a determinant. I'm saying the president had the right. It's written in the constitution that some of the petition called presidents you are. There are specific people who are some Mediana.
2: No.
1: Why? Is it written? Is it part of the constitution? The president could have said, me, Mampei John Dramani Mahama. And then me protocol officer no on the call no go share me ni anum no kwaji. What is your problem now? At the airport, I'm going to MIU. Nana ya jump to versus a friend young one of the who Ghana and the promotion of this country. What is the sense in that thing? And who no who opposition? Who the Amazon is sharing? Who opposition? Who no sabe trade the end because who see maybe a tremolo? Jagajagajagaj. Anything in your solution? Because anything that you say, and maybe in a way by the way, they say, who.

0: opposition, open power. You are not attractive. Infighting, a lot of challenges in opposition. You will not concentrate. Okra de ya nshu shuwa suma mubo wa suma. What you mean ya huwa ma bozo wa gaidi wa duwa kwa. Ako si bebiya. Esa oko. Some years back, it was declared as a security zone. Nobody should have access to that place. Mm-hmm. It was declared as such. Now, nana ya jan 20 emi. And now, do beti na ha boy. Eye no. Eye ni amon hon sem to the president and to Ghanaians. He was not sent there. She was not sent there by his own will. Otunfo na suma no kwa in court me catch ro. President Mahama said o si catch him so ka you. So whatever happened there, it was not you they were dealing with. So you don't have a response until you are okayed with a response from the presidency.
1: But she also
0: hold on, me ba.
1: She also said, say President Suma omu rule of engagement with Jubilee House. Mm-hmm. Say Omanpenyi di ajuma bi asha won sa. Uko baka utro status report ni mama mpenyi. And she has done that to the president.
0: But mama nchao. Watura kwa mama. Unya, me see, it's a president suma wa. Now, iti na mdi kansle, nana, edini ye mfatu wono.
1: Yes.
0: Obi, na umi programs manager mfahone, agro ni midi waha. Wa suma mea me mako baby, me do reporter. But the oti ya nse afine, report na mdi abro yenu. Taka, taka, taka, taka, taka, taka, taka, taka. Anu wa seche say? Me suma obi, uye ni amongo. Una me ma suma wano. What diabo who say no mudu atem? Me no madi matem. Who obi ni edi watem? It is obi o two four small obi bejiran na nemu a. O two four two obi ba gaman che wa. Adwa sa fo ye etu ohini pon ana ba ejina mu o two four. Jo two four na wo no. Ti sa bre ni wada ope umpo Ghana witness a representative from John Dramani Mahama His Excellency office in the person of Nana Yajantwa who ti nye foko.
1: You are saying so, that not also a bad response.
0: They should have accorded Nana Yajantua. Nana Yajantua, once you stood in the stead of the president, you should have been measured. The utterances here yesterday, some of them extremely unnecessary. Meti miyawo, meba debi debi debi. Yatrao. Yatrao. You came to speak with emotions. Who can they differentiate as if we know? Also, meti miyawo, meti miyawo. Now we're feeling me debi. Governance is not about personalities. Governance is not about a fear of him.
1: But I see he who feels it knows.
0: Oh, Debbie, Debbie, Obi.
1: You are not at the receiving end.
0: My brother, do you know what you receive here at the end? If I make comments here, if I'm not guided by principles at multimedia,
1: yes.
0: After some of these comments, yes. don't you think that I can respond appropriately to a lot of people?
1: Mm-hmm.
0: You know what the two of us, we go through. Yes. After some of these commentaries.
1: Yes.
0: You think that you give me the platform to come and do whatever I want here?
1: Mm-hmm.
0: Is that what you allow me to do?
1: No.
0: It's me, I mean, we are guided by principles. So it's not for Nana Yaya to come and tell. Obi ani Nana Yaya to abag kwasem. Oh yeah, this year ufi ufi pem usi mubo bra. Yes, ufi usi mubo bra. Ye cry ni mu cry. Ye watch rain na dia pen. Ye Judy say u your beer wa bini ye eba ni wa bebre ho amanyo sem ni abrabo mu a obi ani wo bebu anim tia enti it is not for Nana Yaya to come and tell us who she is. It is known on kwa de ye ka ba kwasem ye bon papa dia the Ghana ho ba kwasem ba ba fra buga kala ya fe jan twa u ye dia ni ma ba ba fra enti wo no wo mbi ye jitum sa but I said when to say one call in your capacity. That is why you also be angry to respond. Then it be governance then becomes a personal conversation, not policy direction. It means, in as much as Yewura, a minority leader, the NPP, got it all wrong in that approach. And the mindset that they have that, ADABIC, Brebi, a criminal, they will do 10 times of that. It should tell Ghanaians that these two political parties, if we don't pull the brakes on them and knock them well, for them to sit up well, they will still do the crocodile jump business. Because that's when the MPP says that the tomorrow is pregnant. What is pregnant about tomorrow? What is pregnant about tomorrow? What is pregnant about tomorrow?
1: Tomorrow is pregnant.
0: What is pregnant about tomorrow?
1: Give time some time.
0: What is the meaning of that? What's the meaning of that, Mr.?
1: Tables never done.
0: And what is the meaning of that? What is the meaning of that?
1: Said here, you're for answer. No,
0: sir, and son, you never see a head, you know. It is time for us to tell the MDC that, please, it's not to threaten that tables will turn. Tables will turn, it's 4 years to 8 years. The tables will turn. It's to the tables will keep turning at the expense of the Ghanaian. They be that we are killing ourselves, we are hurting ourselves, we are sucking people from business. So, tables are turning. Is it turning positively or is it turning at the expense of all of us as Ghanaians? What kind of tables are turning? What kind of tables? What kind of tables? They should forget those things.
1: Mm.
2: da from wo de mesoria mesoria
1: e mesoria mebo obi
2: e ti wo bebo ni bibi a enye me me preach say de omo ye nya because no na wo be ye e ti endi ti fo so be de omo say say na be ti de na ye nya call sa pepe e ti say we atas so pa ti nya tu ye she be chim nya matu now we know that there's no rule of law and person to person me if you do me I do you and I born in that put your position all the time, the tables will turn. Tomorrow is pregnant. Tomorrow has no fishes.
1: Give time some time.
2: Time will not give any time because it is not even for you to say this. We want a new dimension of our body politics, our democracy.
1: Yes.
2: Where these things, Semitia, ni akasi abefa, eye chum, nyamin pengu, eko iyoko. I am so relaxed. Yeah, I am so relaxed because I know that that institution called Yoko.
1: Hey, professional.
2: I'm so relaxed. I don't care about our whole crowd because institution, I'm not too sorry for Sebra. Yeah, from Ghana police. I don't feel intimidated at all. That's all what we are preaching for. But your tomorrow is pregnant, is come and do what? Yeah, ma shall see a crowd, marky, marky. Enipa, moba, modia, musumu, no
1: bet share. First week.
2: Hey, Minia, munya careful.
1: Was it ibimu bail condition? I don't know if I'm back here.
2: Minya, when you're careful,
1: back here, palace, they can charge.
2: Minya, when you're careful, Zaki Kaki Kano, a book row. Zaki Kaki Kano, a share a bambi or what should be on a shen a buffoze on your measure that. Because you said that you do this, no, and the crown, you ain't say Munsi pray, couldn't have been here to child. Upa, for you know, they're cotton, we don't give a toss. Where is the development we are looking for? Where are the roads that we want it to be built? Where is the fight against illegal mining? LGBTQ, job employment. Why are professors leaving this country to Amanani for so-called greener pastures? Why are those opportunities every young Ghanaian wants to enjoy? How are we deliberately pushing Ghanaian businesses? What are the challenges in doing business in Ghana? Mm-hmm. Go to the ports and harbors. Look at the prices there.
1: Mm-hmm.
2: What kind of mindset do we have now as a country? Amai obiechesisika. Obiechesisika. So the problem at hand is not that kind of attitude that our politicians keep showing, whether they are in power or they are in opposition. Ghana, you are you not understand where I'm coming from. You go have an issue, go to the hospital. Almost every blessed day, nipa bear the onum, tintim, ebi wa, sika, or bokoto, moja, ebi niabushenum, a droba aqua auto, 1,005, ebi niabushenum, 1 tablet, 2,000, ebi nio abushenum, a job, ebuha, nema, 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homame, nansana, madika attended to. There are challenges in the system. Go and look at where university graduates are sleeping. Contain them no more. Go and look at our hostels. And then my member hostel, Papa, no, my mona basu. Go and look at the effort that he's putting into making sure that hostel I am makwa no ma bejis kakodan. Hostel ni kasi na besa higher chamber too. Ono mujoso, ono mujare, ono hoshishishi, and ono netting kiting kiting. This is what we should be thinking about. We don't wake up every morning to say, "Afenyo versus Nana Yajantwa." What's developmental about this? What's developmental about this? What's developmental about this? And my send is for
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2: Oh, Tiwana Facebook, remember, this young MP will go to jail and we have caught him and the charges are so much. And that thing they are doing. The NDC, if they don't know, even if it's 36 years, they will go. It is Omutiho. Now, Mure Fio Mwa to the extent they think that they are still swimming in a certain goodwill. La ila ila lao. Ebe form say rapture. Ebe form say rapture. Kra. It won't say. Adia mabe kenyi nano.
1: Yeah.
2: Mi mo impun tu obi asu. E ye personality to personality. Adia mo mine nko ha. Na adi na utimi go obi mu fi sa. You are known NDC member. What for MPP near to say enu crew. Say enu crew. No gun hu fi sa. No afa hu adina uko. That's where selectivity is in there. MPP for any abre no. Same Kasane at your social media, no, and this is for Gusutro. Nothing is happening to them. We say, Samma infinfine emuankura. If the center does not hold, if it is not holding, there are two things at stake: chaos and anarchy. These two things, no, they will birth something that is not pleasant to all of us,
1: yeah,
2: as a country.
1: Yeah,
2: yeah. John Dramani, man.
3: Semper FM.
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1: yes sir ma usan
2: da yes sir ma usan ba we de sɛ nya asem pa kra na akai bi kra be sɛ amoyɛ den atoa odwumadi so. That is the kind of legacy we are all praying that you leave behind. But if you want to reset, if indeed we want to reset as we've all believed in the reset that we are resetting, check it sector by sector. And check that, you know, feeling in the country now. Gradually, and I'm picking information. Meko ufuzwampo fu yeni binyami adwachina. Dem nya ifri form one say because ufuzwampo fu be na yin tino. All over the place. Na imo swedi mirike ko. Ndine eh enkofono moye involving so bunim say, omo say mu bi be ko ho.
1: E titru ba.
2: Aha, titru ba nti. Na wona oda da no.
1: Omo ko clear omo
2: yin. Omo clear bi. It wona oda da no. Ndie be do bi, say ntrofo bi say be do no. Na ebe won say na imo sika katiki katakati ne omo yekro ko de jo mboa. Daniel Mufi, you know, say, and I said, Dim Titam, Titam,
1: Dim Titam.
2: It's one out that is why the wine, why not that? That's a man paying me real commas and a Sunania. First, I like to go to my mom, near Pinty, and you can't fast. I can't do it, which may be, and my brain was all gone beautiful place. Oh, come on, yeah, this is very beautiful. Yeah, it's still like, So I was saying, so one hour a binding man, we so Japan, you and us, police paying you, our mommy's information, you know. Said this is what we have been told to go and do. Into who they help her na yenka was can it be amaka? But mika we are there be me asi. Can it be amaka? Say ye udo for example for ye mudi akon fro fro ni keke. 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Me dem fra halfu. Atroni eja da ho. 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Eti no me mpesa. Yabia said yes sum nipa amemumunu. Those things are personal. If you have your godfather, there's a big difference between a godfather and governance. Pleasing your godfathers cannot replace the focus or the policy direction of a country. It must say, mama nya nyo to please anybody. Monya nyo to please Ghanaians.
1: You are trying your coach be aye unhu Ghana.
2: Yeah, we some yeye. Me so bohu se be shini pa better na suma titrom the handcuffs of Google omsa. It will be who eh. Na me ni me. It's blurry. Charlie.
1: Na
2: mo bo cha cha ba cha ba. O bo jibo tuba. 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Yi na free chrome nko. Na fi asa TSM. Ni yeko.
1: And then I mean video.
2: Se era so zito no no.
1: Era
2: so
1: video.
2: Ye jomu na no eno mi sizi. E tu do ye kwa nyame ya duma. Ye be ko site ahodo ni na so obehu eh entity akra wo site wa. It tell that it's a well organized crime. Ah members wo system nim. It dey say dem na yun say even that crime na e cause no. Omo wo intel wo the security setup. Ah bi bi e ba omo nya ho. Yes.
1: Yes.
2: Very organized. Because omo ba mama na say suspect. We na just kidding for ni be na for 9 before church ya wie e be soup to say dem wachi wachi na we no matter je go wachi kwa ngu okeke wachi ngu okeke ana me ma sabet na ha kan ti no e na mu nyina no o le dem bu kom kiti ma to say den ampa ye titi ba we dem say ya be kind bibia on e ba ampa ti mi sre whatever we do that's why I keep telling police the moment we start solving problems knee jerk who say kasa gidi gidi gidi na now the America and I'm saying say obo degrees I hold one experience exposures I hold a Ghana High Authority papa pe imuno or to any munyamu ano
1: obo
2: surveyor no nobody who say because nobody fights him on those call we been one case so on mono modern come out now but modern bono is not just in abodi you ejuma me say debi adam ball laji kojo mahamadi ahun ti ase sometimes I na me catch them say wa anya careful cuz e bit me akukuduro
1: ki ase kojo mahamaya
2: blessed memory okay that na e bro hafo.
1: Okay.
2: No, NDC chairman of a regional minister, okay. Saka. Very hard for just oh, on Chimauda. Oh, no, so crime, can I send to this year? One of the gun, Sebi, Yaboboda, where I like to call you my money, the money film, a crack massive wood, or the Quashe Bibiasi.
1: Oh,
2: make me catch row. Yes,
3: our neck meat.
2: I like to call the mama. Nebusha for fun, Chemi, make how we are. Oh, you know, Shayam and Miki Adama Santana Bravo. Very, very great guy.
1: Oba neck meat now.
2: Okon. Mr. Imachimi Papa Samara Sasu. And a friend. What's it?
0: Yes, what it? Oh. It is the problem we have at hand. Accra Kumasi Road. The problem we have at hand. It is a betna. Now yes, na bambi or what should be as yes. Accra Kumasi Road. Because you can't the eye of my gun and any munipa. Nano de asiety. A beba yakumanina assay. The young shena yenye be being found. Look at the time. What over catching free to do as a large go mama dean Eddie.
1: 2004.
0: Yeah.
1: 2004.
0: Aya.
1: More level
0: 200. Aya.
1: Still,
0: I. So, these are the things that when we wake up, you see a year ago, when my own say, when you say, my trainer will form to know, on number half of sun, I can't know me, you know, old chap, SND, Miss Adam, I'm going to be chaka. Now, I want me to tell what I say by December, hold on. Me know, but there are no chat no for the other. When you say, be a man who comes around that to me, they say, but yeah, on pass him, yeah,
1: over three contractors or so, yeah,
0: they're working. They're working. Only in
1: the engineering,
0: you know, me crew, me, David, and because of quite half of this year, they are going to be quite half in terms of demonstrating that. I got to a point. I have to put my noon in our room, call Iram or Kata or Pacho, Kufi Job, Neo, yet, but today go there.
1: Contractors was
0: oh, go there, go, Missy, what Kufi, you know, and then limited to a dank way now. You go there. So just go there. Intimate ceramica. That is why I make say, Sector Minister Rose, no. I am an expressive frustration when he sees cameras and acting, and I'm a visible action. Action.
1: Another action, and also
0: action. Oh, they will be acting here too, man. They're the same ministers in the home, much like TikTok for your friends, bloggers, if you're not no much that. Yeah, you want to when come a form when you're grown and cousin, a grown form. Because we're going to reassignment, it is really a very fun side. Proper exit. Oh, of course, baby. That's my second week in August. I am in my second week in August. Yes, they're carry. Oh, now we assignment they say we'll be ready and carry.
1: They be messing up with you.
0: Oh, now as I say, the paper break off. Reassignment and carry.
1: That's a fresh appointment, come.
0: Oh, Shannon, when you are done, in fact, as
1: Zenato. Environment Science and
0: Technology. No, Zenato Kwadi.
1: Zenato.
0: It was obvious that.
1: It was
0: Obinya Kwenya and Sana Abai were the first time Naban every year. It was obvious.
1: Environment
0: it
1: Science
0: and Technology. Now, say, Obi, I do last year, I know you your parents in our defense, net the whole. If he say, "Hey, are there gentlemen now on Casano on the walk?"
1: Yeah, Gilbert.
0: Yeah, yeah. That hope if he so no neko. And I maybe me one want to say, "Yadi aye
1: Mahama
0: Yariga call
1: from majority the other local.
0: Yeah, and Yadi works a house in Ma. Aye,
1: Ma.
0: Yeah, because yeah, your parent no. Now works a house in no. Aye, Samson. Ahi. So as I say, but what we had at that time,
1: Samson that's what trade
0: deputy trade. What we had at that time was a Samsi Ahim,
1: Eko
0: Works and Housing. Now, branch and code defense. So, what I said, now is the NATO. We got everything right, apart from Ayariga, or Ayariga Pulu, the surprise for all of us.
1: I know you're a big surprise.
0: Yes, yeah, Bupul is a surprise.
1: Onu Sono, the stakes will be high for him now. And the reason is simple. Unse the ministry, the Ministry of Local Government, Chief Tansy and Religious Affairs.
0: Nikrumana.
1: Yes.
0: Oh.
1: It is a big test, Eddie Man. Man. And I hope, sir, he would have that capacity to deal with.
0: Oh, be capacity in that area. In that specific area, no.
1: Yeah.
0: Capacity. Ebroneso. It's not Ayariga. That capacity is not Ayariga.
1: No, we yes, sir. I mean, for Greece.
0: Yeah, yeah. It is an American about Bono Minister. He said, on quality.
1: Sure.
0: Now, even the information I'm having, they're Bono Minister. So. And I'm a commissioner. So. Maybe a Jumedino. And your mama, your mama, tea. Minister Nkwade onyame hu ni mobo
1: oye nchine kura wa ye
0: oh da bi de why do bi timi kura me see onyame kura hu ni mobo apart from the disagreements I'm war with nene de sa particular issue no hey enya de hu ni wani so
1: eno ye atro ni
0: 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Obi, me show angles and me submissions. No angles. If you free a year, a sentimentem, ne bono mantem, ne afumantem from specifics a year. If you fear who do money ni pedi mubaya, you be amazed. Any money na wo na utiema asiri ni na enye papa. Bottom line, the Bono regional minister needs extreme support and guidance before. Which may execute a lot of things in the region.
1: Naturally, the father, illegal mining.
0: Illegal mining, but it goes beyond illegal mining.
2: no dia ha no dia e kwa ho kese pa odu ko hwim ti ye ne wono no ape address fufu bi dia ba me na ma ba hwe wa ze bi e dia aka so mi nyen du pie via nsa mo e ni ko ku ba ko ni ko zi prati ni kabra 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ya se pe for ze o homo na I'm telling you
1: yeah
2: so it you should me see homo
1: yeah
2: homo
1: eh as
2: o so di no ti wa o de hmm say god na no abetu de we dey e don so we bunu this year it you for no to me
3: o me kasa o me kasa o bi man
1: the junior as we be ka
3: wa de tina tina ka
2: Hey, the only I'm coming the other Abbey by the way. See you back
3: home.
2: I told them I know. I'm going to get you. In fact, the Bono regional minister, my mention the Navy. Now, when you man more grace now on teaming for navigating in tough times like this, it's not a joke. Now, one gentleman, my boyfriend, Maha. Maha, on also
3: regional organizer,
2: Monchan Yi.
1: NDC regional organizer.
2: Yeah, he's a political coordinator. For almost 30 years.
3: He's a political coordinator for Maha. The
2: region. Maha. Wow, M.W.A.K.W.A.S. Omba National. Maha, a super strong guy. Maha, a coordinator, whether MPP or NDC, but well-known NDC guy.
1: Mm.
2: Maha. Anna, Yaya Yonko, Alex Ibom. So, for a truly, honestly, yes. M.W.A.K.W.A.S. Yes.
1: Oh, Alex Ibom.
2: For a certain role, honestly, a play was system.
1: A real crime in a casa.
2: Very good. Yeah. Yeah. And they said, you know, it's just a baby. You know, what you over Texas is younger. We need to pay Alex Babichao. We don't check. We don't try landing. That's a coney.
1: Alex,
2: it won't be
1: needed.
2: Need an medicine. No, Namis, let's say.
1: Oh, God.
2: Yema Ghana ho dadwene Ghana ho do Ghana ho suru Ghana ho pepa enna ya koma so at every point in time said ye be ya at least de biada enkoye we ne bo obesia kese
1: yes
2: ana me ba na me bo ketoa e be ye se sa abusia bo no kra ye kan wasem no
1: sure
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2: 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that patriotic spirit now, achieving these results now, you bet matter even the Singapore's and the Malaysians and the Rwandans. No, are achievable? Mr.
1: I'll be sending me away, sir. University of Mines and Technology, ABBA Kenya campus.
2: Yeah, yeah, Mati, sir, come on. Mati, Mati, I've heard the one who
1: said, yeah, almost say the UMAT Kenya campus has officially.
2: Yeah.
1: Being commissioned,
2: yeah,
1: it is championed by the people of Kenya as number two.
2: Yeah, yeah, yeah.
1: And
2: you know, when you assume, you can say,
1: Dahan,
2: Chief Commissioner.
1: Oh,
2: yeah, men hunu so o da forms aw
1: dey
2: chief governor
1: dey in the free so
3: hey
2: now I want try odidan godida fit in kola be man sir onye sir fit of we did that sir hey ofa
1: hey
2: say me dey very na go wo bra
1: because I'm say it was the university was funded by Newmont through the Newmont AHAFU development.
2: Oh, I mean, there are quite a lot of issues. So I said Newmont
1: and delivered in partnership with UMass.
2: Newmont in AHAFU relationship. No, and Kuyi.
1: And then almost university.
2: Go to the town and see what's significant in my honor. Oh, please. I mean, the
1: original. No, almost university.
2: Newmont, I'm a shop for the winning choir. It's a common page every road. Please don't call them crowd. Now, look how you knew man got arrested for another day. That is the point. That is the point. That is the point. And call crowd, you call the crowd, but now I be Basabi. Please, you don't call the judge. I don't want to answer.
1: me yeah. read it to you, sir. Oh, Mercy University. Also, so many.
2: Minya, Minya. That's what's not, Sam, Yammy, and be paid. Sam said, what's it to call whom Yammy out do? Say, Cassia, the Yesu Sudia, and Fasudia. Bia ye to Sardian, Yenya, a free new month for her. Ah, I've never been a catcher, and Fasudia is so great, sir. Please. Oh, no, I don't know. How do I don't come home with your best at your cockra? That's almost a bobo by the right time. Did you see Hanzi?
1: My
2: uncle. My uncle. Me ba. Hey, Obi Mamencia. Hey, hey, Mishof Peni, Apostle Selassie Day.
1: Selassie Day.
2: Nafi, hey, Papa Idi, Obi Nyamieni Nukui. Nafi, the brothers say, Yekoho.
1: Papa Ben.
2: Charismatic Evangelistic Ministry.
1: Oh. Reverend Steve.
2: I feel my manyewu.
1: Me na me my friend.
2: Eti Stanley and Steve.
1: Yeah.
2: Asofu, hey, Titiro
1: Kupi Danke Sepa.
2: Echiamo. Honestly, we are proud of you, sir. And it's shocking, sir.
1: Yeah.
2: 2 o'clock.
1: Beer.
2: I just said, no one give me power. Yeah, very shocking. And you know, what I say, yeah, programs by the idea. Citation, be crying.
1: Oh, no,
2: of, Pastor Stanley, any Reverend Steve.
1: Oh,
2: now, yeah, I appreciate your move because Adagia power, Moody Bomb by your programs, almost Adagia, 4 hours.
1: Yeah,
2: it's yes, I'm you off the crowd. It's what I said. Yeah, yeah. Yeah, one of the of paying that he had meals.
1: Sure.
2: Yeah, done as a powerful.
1: Bishop Dad.
2: Now, quench then in the food too. Yeah, we're so preoccupied.
1: Yeah, yeah.
2: And also, yeah, sorry. We appreciate Nipa who do a one war, a summonum, any imams a hold war, any judges a hold war. Mofre, yeah, quietly, and my direction of purpose. We do my dear yedinum. And I must have my out or so, say at least, Namukas a Ghana at all. Nemum, Mom said they are certain reliable and efficient.
1: Everyone, Court of Appeal Justices, me, wedding comma. Must say, Omunti radio.
2: Yeah.
1: So, best on the radio.
2: Yes, Obi.
1: These are justices of the Supreme
2: Court. So, you bless the name of the Lord for this. These people, Obi, then I'll debate your radio.
1: Yeah.
2: And then Pound will debate your radio. Then I'll debate
1: you.
2: So, it's just Onyamia Domin and Homo, bro. That is why we cannot take it for granted.
1: It's true.
2: So, yes, we can't.
1: Well, you said, Obi, the company is in my hometown in Totroso.
2: In Totroso, let's see where I'm from. In Totroso.
1: Okay.
2: In Totroso.
1: Come here and see it for yourself.
2: In Totroso.
1: You cry for us.
2: Ah, and trust me.
1: That's a company in the catch us.
2: I didn't see what you do.
1: If anything, company as some I did. Oh, yeah, baby, papa, be out.
2: Oh,
3: sir, your my year, no, any the amount for an expected idea, and I was uncle to me.
1: Because
3: they were looking for something in that
2: particular
3: I'm going to say,
2: we appreciate what they are putting. We could have done better.
3: Obi.
2: Far better.
3: Me matina region macho.
2: Ah, we're going to order
3: Obi. Newmont, for a member as Newmont.
2: Yeah.
3: There was one company called Normandy.
1: Yeah,
3: Normandy for the buy number prospecting. Ah, no more start to say, or more if you go to seminar. In the free one, I have a free, your friend is a Tanoso, a cottage, a Frisipa, a racking as a for a new one for the buy. And I'm buying a compensation. You see, and I make us a compensation. The third beer I'm paying for now, so I was here day so born the ball.
1: Who come on paying for you? Why am
3: I signing him for no?
1: No, less
3: than an animal, and I'm saying, you know,
1: I want
3: to say, oh, maybe crimes are present for by people's assembly. You were soon, Evans and Treffle could be signed. Say, it looks as if it's a car new one for the Magana. No, you sir, salt him where the mom. Or say, did he die? And yet, did he break home? And so, sir, new want as some way, no, I quite be bibi or say. It looks as if say I didn't know what
1: said
3: omo ye omo ye mai
1: mo amu obunu wa half no
2: eh
1: bunu wa half
2: we o kasa kasa ye no kwa mo amu obunu na unu amu achi mo zumu de mo no
1: ma men kasa ye
2: you be tell me ki
1: o di
2: agba o bi di e be so say
1: generally
2: well dear
1: o pe region awkwa across board.
2: Yeah.
1: Oma kwain shada anye bad.
2: Yeah. And the
1: chrono enim
2: etika.
1: And the editor. Eh,
3: yeah, bro, half of the bro half for hand.
2: Say for say bro.
3: Na kwa pro balance.
2: Bro half for
3: name.
2: We dey make baby akwa na wo mu yesi kwa dem and the member mumasa. But no dey watch say u restu yan eda ho. U ra bro kwa eda ho.
1: U ra chi ma
2: eda
1: ho. U ra chi.
3: But say new month for na.
1: Me ka say the American say a region generally across the region.
2: At least on the surface in there. But baby a make kan.
1: Most regions are quiet, the towns are clean.
2: No problem.
1: Nice. I mean, what do you problem, baby?
2: Hey!
3: What do you know?
2: Hey!
1: Kwa Western region.
3: What do you
2: know? Where do you survey the number?
3: Obi, my boy bro in the last baby 1 week, my cover 10 regions. Also, my Henry Kasajina, my Eddie, and me here. H. John Dramani Mahama, you're born a basopa, big push now, the buy an idea. Honestly. A idea, a bit wagana. No more mess rag would just say, or call back more bank crying on some corner chip you. Share
1: unconquered,
3: unconquered, Juman Uncle
2: Buja. Oh, my timelines, yeah.
3: Because my cars have been through me free Cape Coast, and I'm a befire Yamransa Bakumas.
1: Yeah.
3: Yamransa to a sinful super. Yeah. Very deplorable state. I'm Ghana had a million as such as
1: no more yet.
3: Yes.
1: Four time no more yet, and no more yet.
3: It's your best. Say yeah. Big push to say, be somebody, I'm off as
1: I agree with you.
3: I don't know, Chef Obi or Mamma has say, be there, Mamma took Kwame Kwame to Buzia, maybe to a champion, a Kufuka, Karada Rollins. No, na acquired it be a Fukojo, your friend say, a doctor, your friend say, former finance minister, when you be quick, because it's good to
2: be
3: acquired it be a budget, Ghana budget, you can't want to be a for Sola, Tetchima, when you rule.
1: So am I?
3: Oh,
2: hey. Hey,
3: Obi, walk on, wouldn't pull us all. I don't know. Nanchi, Techiman, Wenchi, Bole Bambu Road. Very deplorable states.
1: Oh, really?
3: But who's a contractor, Jinas? The contractor is very slow. Mishada Kojina Odi, and I'm sure Juman Omi, and Tia Bessress Abujanum. Among San Kohunum Bum, don't call contractors, and Juman Omi.
1: We have to obey the same. Contractors come on the age, man.
3: Fine.
1: It's a more certificate in the
3: same. Obi. From Tamale through Savlugu, Wale Wale, Eko Bogatanga to Paga. Jesus Christ. One of the most deplorable roads in Ghana.
1: Oh.
3: And it's Akwa.
1: No, no, they're quite behind you. You have to be Akwa.
2: But that is why I'm not better than catches. My main car wants me to go better than catches a year of roads, no? Now our doubts, Kakra, because you see year of road one, year of road two.
3: Yeah.
2: Two things. Either say Akwa and do nano, I had a contractor for Sebia or Brasil, meaning in Yesa, or Munyan Yi or the technology, or na year of roads, the Kasaka, Anna Neakaka.
3: A free new drama. Sunyani, new doma to Sunyani Kuru. Contract had by a before elections. Sako for the same road no subium.
1: Or ye kwan the goose quota.
3: Messi Sako had the same road no subium. Odia Sunyan for the team, you know, among the messages, bro. I have told almost 10 regions our Ghana has said, and I've told you, say, a quiet bakum, ah, a dagana fakuma supa, aye, Techiman, Wenchi, Bole Bamboy Road. Contract had very, very, very, very slow. In as much as the president, I mean, who say the big push, you know, so I can't come home. Ah, they also move you beyond more. I quite remember so much. It's kind of the air war.
1: It was sure.
3: Oh, boy, yeah, well, it's kind of a honor. And so, all people catch as a contractor, they see, go raise your certificate, send it, and then tell us who raise you and how they call you. Because president, may I aware, say within 2 weeks, 3 weeks, 1 month, beyond all your certificate bound.
1: Some of
3: it, and that road is still not going the way I in the person.
1: Okay.
3: Sure, your friend is saying from Tamale, Echoes of Lugu, Wale Wale, Bogatanga to Paga. Oh, they share distance now be free across and cross on the water. Now, over some bets, not come, me, how many? But say, acquaints me who said STC, Miensa and Anna says you kind of so. Miensa, no, my says you kind of so. I wanted to take pictures and videos, but I said, so you know what? It's your best, big push, you know, or my penny airborne home or the empire. Name Mumu, or more, I was on your highways if war, one for the also almost a quite a question and pack contractors in the year. They should do it for
2: me before, but to ask you, my minister, my penny. Sir, obey team in the Naka, a monitoring and evaluation team. Because monitor now be, may Kabi be. I'm wondering how far to know. But on a baby, on a baby, you bet me I'm a certain capacity beyond. Now, or quite me, I take you on
1: the feedback,
2: I bring either the sector minister or directly to the presidency. For the president to also have a third ear as to those who are reporting. Because when you're on the Yagani Spinos, who does me on the Bram economy, Fina, mean to me deny me because social media now, you can't say, or you go, say, bam, or they go up.
1: Yeah,
2: so I tell
1: you, be serious, seriously, Aquino. Yeah, we are because Ghana be calling any more be calling true, they might be call you as say it's a business, no be calling any more. Because Dubai is free, a strong more bank, if the roads are no good, they say, if I say, I'm for a bit to me,
4: for the major roads, how fast, you know, there are contractors on them.
1: Some of them, but this ones they are not contracted. I mean, names are a big push.
4: Are they okay?
1: Like, that are the Savlugu, Wale Wale to Bolga, the contractor. But the contractor was on a Techiman, Wenchi, Bole, Bambwe Road. And the contractor was on a very slow.
4: Okay.
1: Very, very, very
4: yeah,
1: slow.
4: I'm answer to asking for the contractor BN.
1: WWW contractor BN is
4: okay.
1: But as usual, yeah, you know, Cape Coast to Accra to Cape Coast.
4: Yes. Yeah.
1: Contractor was so, yeah. Oh, yes, Juma. And you see, Uba, yeah, town roads, no, so. In the history of Techima Abakosem, Adia Elizabeth Ofosuejare Eyan wo Techima North.
2: No.
1: Me who be that?
2: Me
1: who be that? Awa Techima Abakosem. All the town roads in Techima North, from Jamatin Ponim, Tiobodom, Awura No, Awurwa, Akrofum, the town roads region, she's doing those things.
4: Moka town roads.
1: Town roads.
2: Potem.
1: Now, Oko, Bole Bambwe Road now. There are towns I have read, baby, from Kenten, Eko Arano, Eko Jamatin Ponim, Krobo, Arowa, Akrufu.
4: Main road, that's
1: the main road.
2: Potem.
1: Chobodom Rose, so town Rose.
2: Now, me go there.
1: I say,
2: Min
1: nim Techiman South, the best Roman penny. Min nim se bia hono yenya MP wa. But Techiman fort for
4: man. MP na mu MP.
1: NDC MP ni abrandi. Your MP hono.
2: Yeah.
1: But your best as a Techiman Rose no so. Omo mo because there is but of so jare ya ne die. E bo menti ase so.
2: But obi a confirm am sisi a.
1: E bo menti ase.
2: I must see the issue.
4: And I don't onon kwa do nya.
1: I don't know. Min nim
2: Martin James
1: is about your lobbying skills.
2: South.
4: Yeah, Martin, there was
1: South. Yeah. And okay. Elizabeth, one North.
4: Yeah, one North.
2: Hey, and then we have to go and check Martin.
1: Obi Mina make, I'm saying, in the history of Techima.
2: Oh, of course. That's a one
1: North. North and South. Yeah, who would be there?
4: Aquinas, in
2: the history of Techima. Only a neighbor be a da. It's a tempo. A neighbor da. You can turn in as if you can.
1: Elizabeth of Osuja, any Abaya Basso. You best say Techiman South, so a moment when you call Hono.
2: Abase, a Hono Miki Metcher kitchen, the Hono soon to be can't say a Jimmy and Martin Obano.
1: Compare Techiman South to North, any population, you know, any Nicassia.
2: For example, what it means is that only man in the Papatiasi, a German Sakosa, maybe I want you to say, or anybody in Papatiasi, Timami or Con anymore.
1: Now, young Brabricum West. Acquire a free jiri Eko Sampa as a contractor no acquire no so Stuttgart or Yer Juma or Bonham or Depa
4: Stuttgart
1: or the MPs there, yeah, acquire Nanka or Moye. But or lobbying skills and the Kamba first opportunity and also any bad Omukusu contractor or so Yer Juma. Now come to Sunyani Kruman Kasa.
4: Sunyani Krun is there two MPs in INDC for
1: two MPs in INDC.
4: And also the own Elizabeth or the Ubi Oana
1: and a rule Elizabeth, you know. But met me, I can say Sunyani. East and Kasa. Oh, so the
4: inner
1: East, Sadiq Horum, dear.
4: JJ, Bunu JJ,
1: yeah. Sunyan JJ. Okay, so maybe a country or ham, maybe say a choir, a dash in Fakuma, so pa, ASR ring road.
2: Yeah.
1: The inner ring road and then the outer ring road. Baku, every Alaska Horum, be see barracks on them. Now for Horma could PFA pre. Now say a
5: Tomusa ako ana ina one
2: so so moye
5: yeah ni nyina contractors go so
2: obi I wish you knew a choir hold on or
1: come in fear pray fear pray Catholic University in
5: yeah, yeah, yeah, yeah. Fear about no I don't know yes sunyane inner ring road
1: okay.
5: No far be see get fund na ba be see Alaska hold na cobarax ana outer ring road no eye after fear pray barrier na chi hold no eno no ye kese a efa ehonum a quack round into Casa Casiano, say Omuba. How do you call it? Omu from Rebu. It's almost a bomb.
1: Contractors go so.
5: Name mum. A quiet by Kosua. A year Sunyani is Honum, Amudo Mosabe Kayo Munsi Honum Bum. A year from Sunyani Krunum, a quabism. Obviously, I'm coming back to Alizon. Oma Clare, Nipper Honum, Jina Clare.
2: Where you will
5: be Oma Clare Honum,
1: be a family hospital in him Honan.
2: Yes. Yes.
1: Say na kwa you chrome no. E dey kwa Jarvis chrome no.
2: Jarvis koto Jarvis.
5: Adi achira.
2: Eni achira.
5: Jarvis na achira. I don't make us a new doma koto chrome kwa na. Me say enye no.
1: Oh,
5: obey before election na. Contractor was so a oba but odi free techi man eba. I say afi na omo bie bie kwa nu kakra. But e very slow obi. Me no say bi a menye contractor ni tin na me hunu sa na. Aye very very very slow because okay. The way I hear penny amantem Ghana for penny amantem no enye sa na niam anoko enje besere se agboja ma ni nine money to no monsan call rounds biom no mo kwa akwan amabbo so nyina na na de any big push nim no ye besere se ye nian me wosrim no ye obi me nim be bia wa kwadru wosrim odru pagada wa kwa boga tangada wa kwa na vrongo
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5: 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So try from a place like tamale through savlugu
2: ekwa
5: wale wale Efi wale wale say ko bolga tanga ko na vrungu eko paga
1: kwan ni ye
5: very deplorable state
2: okay now, okay
1: free on man the last time you call sunya
2: mebo
1: wo say wo drew a mock pa enim ho na
2: mock pa
5: enu so ye meba ho nyina efi ebu akwa efi ebu
2: akwa ye mock pa wo drew ene kuma sipa na uka no
5: oni
2: question no
5: eh
2: ho na to mu say to say ye say na then you also another
5: one contractor man kranso kakra aso oye aso
2: kuni mame kan ho kwa de road minister where wo su I was privy, and maybe now for more quarter, I had any bad attention. Now, as I say, I'm the contractors to Baku, ye be see a whole number of Kusa Yako. Then I said, direct a crabby. I was a baby in Suno. I do an answer, bomb on Chem. I
5: hear all the mockers. I don't
1: know. I don't
5: know.
2: I don't know. I don't know. I don't
5: know.
2: I don't know. I don't know. I don't know. I don't know. I don't know. I don't know. I don't know. I don't know.
1: I don't know. I don't
2: know. I don't know. I don't know. I Odamiki as a pa na Oseno once or a chima and boy dear uncle or no snap personal acquiring 18.79 kilometers in Cronibine Jamestown 3.4 kilometers Timber Market Battle Loop 1.7
1: A no crap
5: or some make I miss
2: why you be
5: why you be
2: in the history of Chachima and
5: teaching
2: Anna or see First Gate Road Jasta Road, Police Regional Office Road, no Brigade, Diasempa Road, Yam Market Road, and a GCB Loop, DVL Road, Chimia Main Road,
1: Abanimu,
2: Malam Isa Road, Taku, Kenten Road, Ainfi Roads, Sansa Roads, Kogai. Hey, na Kogai, or no, that's what you have now.
5: Kogai.
2: Hey, Randy for the KLZ. Or also, town, or Pompiam and Abruzzi. Who can't carry the balancing movement? Oh,
1: and a millennium
2: park. Millennium, yeah, park cruise. But let's not get it wrong. Kilometers. What he said here was that, Ampa, why you be there? But, the mamma and I are only
5: there. Yeah,
2: yeah.
1: Wow. And that's some good news. It was Obi. I schooled at Sunyane Pole around 2011. And say, as Tescon, an NPP member who has suffered in the hands of Maha, the man of mine mentioned political terrorist. He is known. I don't know why giddy.
2: Maha has always been somebody, Obi. On a life, no. Sahan will live in a life. I did hear ye. I brought
1: Nipano allegations.
5: Oh,
1: yeah,
5: come on,
2: I mean, you don't take advantage of the situation.
5: Your money do present
2: Masa, Obia or
5: so Obi, no market or different people. Akwani ye besre. Echi John Dramani mama oye bi pa. Na mom na wo se Abuja no san call rounds. Because Akwani bi wo hold ma Obi. Ye nyina ye Ghana forest size yendu to Saboba. Me cause Saboba nyina. Kone na mo nyina. Then the issue of Galamsey. Obi, se se die. Muda mota na moka nine months as am say omo okoche bi. E tra mo ko e yiti. Se mo do hwe. Oma hin mensre. They say, wow, Chrome, Bono, and the half. Galam say, not draw no man, any ass and
1: people. Maybe no.
5: There be some Canadian, you can't Galam say, you Obi, you was cool when you say, I can go there, and you was Conongo, Priscilla, and your friend say, Takwa, and Asa. It's a Ukrainian, Mr. Bono Cradio Gold.
2: Yeah, 2 hours.
5: And now about Bono Easter, Bono Easter, and Kenim Sanke Assassin, Kakuya, and Kuya, and Kuya, and Kuya, and Kuya. Now, the regional minister, and Uko, John, what's the name? And you see, Omo mo ma license now here yes be the prospect me name prospecting
2: ah see see as o call insurance commissioner o me ma that prospecting
1: no say first of all prospecting
5: enu no mo de ba mo de ba funu na yen crase for say oh you were crata and say won get crata here we be who crata na bo say where for prospecting na no matter say e to galam say
2: it what we should do is a start prospecting no
5: and for selling
2: o do munyai kra on but if you don't prospect to, you
5: who
2: cannot check whether you have it or not.
5: Yeah. So who does the prospecting? It's a binary to be no
1: peer okay, no, and not to know your minerals commission, what inspectorate division.
5: Yeah. Uh-huh.
1: It woman license now, you follow up.
5: Exactly.
1: Now I question say,
2: do you move your sanity?
5: It's your license. Oh, Oba be prospect. Me kwa me ni ma dey friend prospect. Iti ade ba chi no dey fidious so no o tu galamsia. Me dey differentiate between prospecting and the same mind.
2: Because you go be no
1: crazy. Prospecting you don't. Prospecting won too formal.
5: Daddy,
1: you don't have to.
2: If you dey now dey
1: I'm thinking say because o kunya sa license nim.
2: Yeah.
1: You have to contact Nananom.
2: Okay.
1: Inti as a way to
5: support Nananom prospecting or nim mining. Abai say am an crata wa pa na na.
2: The conversation I know can a different for
5: me. Wa pa na na honum. Abe catch Nananom so me friend crana me be.
2: Oh, Minia. Minia.
5: Obi, aya o man ya man ya tra sa o ke.
2: Se na ya. Baby o kan aya o ya no. Ye ye mu o manim ti aba akokra, ba no kra ni se. Se komna san di pie. Na o ka se, me yi crata abai stamp sisi so. But can Kaya Chile say, I'm mm. 2 minutes, I mean, Rasa,
1: and she and
2: what the photocopy of the crata of the mouth? What the woman is a bind stamp? Is you know,
5: now you're doing a good one. How cry the mouse?
2: I'll see. One MP,
5: and a raw ratinga, wouldn't tinga?
2: Yeah,
5: tinga, a bafabedu, a papa, Nahon, Ahmed, area honum, no, a rahon in a
1: forest.
5: Yeah, I understand, sir. And on that, Tremoa, a drew at Runino. The last one from Saint Quatra, I told her, no go. Minko. Because campaign time in air quatrunion, and somebody could catch that Runifono, and yet, and on that, I started about him. It just a bit bad
2: enough about Oerillo. I'm going to go to the minister.
5: You see, Galam said there were car crying.
1: Oh, Abrepo Junction.
5: And yeah, Abrepo Junction. May patches are Ufri, Kumasi now, Kosinania. There's another one, so behind the main road here, Buaba Road.
1: Yeah.
5: But there's another road through Abrepo Junction, Abba, ABC, and the Jama Honum. Oh, yeah, Red the Jama Honum.
1: Galam say.
5: And also Honum, sir.
1: You go crying on
5: car crying, and yeah.
2: Say, the Jama Honum, Kuiba, yeah, dear. I say, hey, you know, when I should be any man see crash and almost
5: get crash. No, no, no, no, no, no, no, no, no, no, no, no, no, no, no, no, no, no, no, no, no, no, no, no,
1: no,
5: no, no, no,
2: so if we all attack the issues, like, this is an NDC member.
5: My point is,
2: raising critical issues about illegal mining. It is any power, you know. So only the Tanamu didn't come out. On say, make us say, Rose, no, Jabram, coming to me, Dodge, because yeah, or back mining. So I say, Massa, mining, I've had a baby artif and coming to me, Coco, you will be more before, new when I'm catching on. It tells you, we should now be transformed. The kind of mindset and thinking and reasoning.
5: Obi Ghana say they have you. Because some will catch up say China 9 months for say omo be call rise no wa wa ko fa che bia kakra na asa betran kran ya. Saw nya.
2: O si o ko fa che bia.
5: O say wura mu wura me se bunu ani ahafo. Ye sa nyina na bibia ye nima de kra fa ne gold ho do. Ba no mo si apie ho no nya.
2: Apie
5: mo che se ka kwana se a main road kra gold wa se nyina.
4: Of the 16 regions in Ghana, 14 gold.
5: Yeah.
4: Bia. Two pair and a yin ya proving gold reserves. Greater Accra and Volta. The Akenya gold in Kwa. Baby,
5: it will be a best thing. Yeah. In Chilmao, in Chilmanti, the Yenya, I blame you.
2: Yeah, Pussay, I'm casting a bejaji and no canoe.
5: And now don't say yes,
2: Kakosay to bejaji.
5: Piska at your good book.
2: Pussay to bejaji.
5: City Manus way.
4: Sunyani fee and Cassadia, what you good.
5: So far, the empty
2: Biao. Now they be back where I'm out.
5: But I'll turn you to Sunyani.
2: A bomb. Yeah.
5: Because a frisky part tetray, echo, and they say, how do you call it? Eba, Obama Krumo, they say. Oh, you know.
2: Maybe at 1 to 1.
5: Oh, you know. Adroba.
2: Tetra, Adroba, yeah. Yeah. Okay, Obi, my main for with Jim. Mickey TNG, I mean, call for more America, the Yabram, the annual soccer games, Jim, Long Reach Soccer Club, 2026, LRSC annual soccer game. Ain't he almost say Team Eddie?
4: Yes.
2: And I versus Team Francis. Now, I'm at my Saturday, 15th August, 2:30 p.m. Location here, Howard High School. DJ Edgar. Yet, she was an annual soccer event in the two or two suffering.
4: No, no, no,
2: oh, set
4: we since
2: the you call me and
5: since it is still around.
2: Since it's all
4: okay.
2: Ah,
4: now we're going to be in our
2: don't expose us. You can see the toilet facilities before we call a only family. Yeah, you did to one agent to one ahead. No, dear, you
5: know,
2: but it's not my son. I'm a youth.
5: Rapti, I could be Chicago.
2: Yes, it to one. Yeah, president. No. Master, now my yoko for the woman.
4: Where is
2: that? Which means I give every
4: Obi and my Obi. Maha, Nature, Sammy Jemfi, Vincent, Akowa, and me, among others.
2: Yeah.
4: He has been a pillar of our party for many
2: strong
4: years.
2: Guy.
5: Yeah.
4: No wonder the person who sent the message tried to run him down. But to us in the NDC, he's a fantastic person and a great party
2: even
4: man.
2: Even not the NDC.
4: Just like the, our current regional minister. We affectionately call him insurance cover.
5: Insurance cover.
4: Yeah, yeah, Mahano.
5: Not a footballer. He played for
2: me. I know because Obi. That's me. I'm a tihe.
4: Eric
2: Jay. Yeah, that's me. I'm a tihe. Obi. Me. Mahanya Nasimu. Mickey Charles before me caught that man. He was my. Mickey Charles before. Oh, the show. Mickey Charles before me caught that man. He was my.
5: Not a bad man. Has been a pillar.
2: So what I say? One of the guys are now called a great guy. Pa. Hey, guy. On the Ranger Minister. This is how do I call this in assembly? My
5: Jimmy. Kubaji. Rafael Kubaji. Shamukwe. Rafael Kubaji.
4: The last time I Mickey Bar had four elections.
2: Yeah.
4: Well, I'm Mickey or campaign mode.
2: Yeah.
4: In the Mickey Uber County, I'm a bibre, I'm a bar, Sunyani Kuro, can stadium Huasem, can Sunyani Market,
5: airport,
4: can Sunyani Airport, Sunyani Aquine. Moko 2 years in it.
5: Yeah.
4: And then the SC was in Yanni Mickey.
5: Oh. The last time H. John Dramani Mahama Bar, Bruno Toro.
4: Yes.
5: Rebecca Eko Kate sought for, how do you call it, airport project.
4: New airport.
5: New airport. No. Eko Kan, Eko,
4: a different place.
5: Yeah, I know it was in Yanni West.
4: Okay.
5: In Seattle, Kwam Honum.
4: Okay.
5: Rebecca Ya, Eko Honum. And Wachi. Stadium, Asemno, Mahonse and saying, I must not pay the ababium. But Obi, you and I will agree, say, are you too early to say? Because Niamano Dorso, pa. But me, the H. John Dramani Mahama, minimum, no. Be beer or dinner, no, can be an oye.
4: Okay.
5: So, on to me, we are crown at least, or best starting to be beer, one would say, oye, bibi. It's ama fo nka o makoma nto o moyem ba o se niema e fa sunya no me fi se ba hai nyina me ba ma beka
4: we
5: catch them say here the dual carriage run person moye from sunya township to abisim no be pim sa abri no o ma be clear ho no nyina ye hu se contractors kwai no so I understand that search one social Alex bua munsa but o mo challenges and those challenges no before mo be start me they can't catch them say you know what the main pipeline from abisim through sunya to brikum ho no e ho na nam. So, you have to relocate all those pipelines. And on Nanchen, I have fiber optics, I have MTN, any glue for Belay, and I'm going to go to the Echo. I also have to relocate Sani and Mani to Obi. So, I'm going to relocate Sani and Bay DMI. And I see no reason why I say, I'm going to go to Sani and Mana, I'm going to go to the car, I'm clear. A month for friend, my parents are young. And then they are there, a house in your phone. And I say, New Domar Road, a free Sunyani barracks, Okotechima Road. And you see a problem.
4: Okay.
5: Because elections, yeah, time, and MPP for Bayer Quino.
4: Yes.
5: But they say, didn't you ask to Tubium? And they say,

0: my intebe ya HG John Dramani Mahama onyini free hono na be kanchro
1: e na wo kasa me bibi asame
0: ye adie bi asame aye so far me feel say I was say me for video so na me born abaso you know where your opposition no me ne ko din ko mo bi na me kacha same party ya yin na ye di a che no e binum na 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several Ghana pen
1: okay
0: he or mami kwa show mutembia obi admire we
1: like former ministers, recently
0: now my ambassador Donald Adabre so what in he did that he was the former Upper East regional minister
1: okay
0: he became the Bronx Ahafo regional minister and then ambassador to Burkina Faso they call him Sami Jem Fisher that mami kwa here no also Udru HBR it's like retirement it will come the lecture about Kujan Hamon the can also retirement will come whether you like it or not ever it was that time so e bi hold man na yare nketin kiti obi okra na medication kra na there problem obi so okra opo bi kra 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call Hamidu Suleiman former roads and highways minister ono he was an ambassador me call him me call Wawadamfo Moses Mabinga so be kai na me call ho saboba Sami Jem fi ma me call ho saboba there's one man so no no so watamale your friend AYMB Ibrahima do don our friend coordinator he is the longest serving MDC for the Tamale metropolis I want to see him. And when you go, among more NDC Abakosem, and you see, and Koya Sebia NDC Nkwa, these people have also served Ghana.
1: Ghana as well.
0: Before Auntie Cecilia Johnson, Ebi Frimu say, na me taikon hopa, me kwa, odo ko shene bedroom, no wa bonkomo, no wa church row, hawa, yenya the symbol of the eagle, no kwa for the NDC. As a local government minister, the Oyeye, as the secretary to the 31st December Women's Movement. The Oyeye, as Council of State Chairperson, so Sani money nyina yesu ya and Sami Jem fi afa sa de no ho ato no at least every month be your mama call runs e ko hwe omo before fi dio so na ma bona ba so pa se o yesa de no nyame enhira no pa and I believe say empanyifo ni bi so ono so they also doing it in their other reach Sami cannot take it all upon him so I don't want him in
1: there
0: the other appointees no so should also look at that and then emulate because nipa ni bi ono mo fro no mo come Sami chira mo so you know what Mickey yeah time no. Now you throw Rollins out to the stand, say, oh, cabinet meeting, cry now, shempa, baby, cry now. Oh, who's the back? Because Rollins will ask you questions. And some of them, there's one particular DC, you know, Gambaga. Your friend, Honorable Ishmael Zak. He's the only DC here. You hear that it's 6 a.m. Yes, I appointed at 6 p.m. Because Obia Kodini won't trust President Rollins and say, Wakwa could see dying our Gambaga. Emma, President Rollins is smile, I am here, plain called Tamale, I could take pictures of a dining BBR. But I'm the pictures, and apparently, and the family home on any party, as a DC, you know, and I were renovating one room or team.
1: I'm
0: going to President Rollins say, now when I'm hearing the whole report, sir, with the Abansika, I say that he was reinstated at 6 p.m.
1: Wow.
0: So these are some of the stories, and in your man, but you phone be catcher, what now would you now be sound say, so my nya, kwenya, we uncle, champagne, you for say, may I then when you're sabbat, because I'm a friend, you see. It's a boss, I'm here, basso. Aya dia pa se wa makwan na sa ye mpanyimfo we nyina se se bi ha ha mani a it's almost about being pa be 40 year every month be your mama kwakwa because some of them e bi a droke
1: ke droke ke
0: be and this is something President Rollins na start here that is why I miss musa dia
1: okay
0: and H. John Dramani Mahama so be here until ordinary dia no person be born in crap because some of the things she does behind the scenes you know and your best re se e droke sabre na ye nyina Ghana for Obia Yamwa, Yamwa.

0: Like I've said, retirement will come one day, whether you like it or not.
1: Fantastic. Mickey, yeah, that's where say Obi. What the people of Sunyani have suffered over the years is road infrastructure. Around 92, when the Sunyani Techiman to Wenchi Road was done, there has never been any improvement on major roads in that enclave. One of the headaches of the people of Sunyani is the inner roads. For years, we have cried, but never been listened to. Let's be frank, the reason why the NPP lost most of the seat in Bono region is attributable to bad roads. Willie, thank you. Thank you so much. Weise Obi, when a man finishes, help me to say happy birthday to my wonderful daughter, Venus Ajua Yeboa. I am so proud of the amazing young woman you've become. As you continue your studies at the Oxford University in the UK, may God bless you with wisdom, good health, favor, and success in all you do. With love from your dad, Gustyman. Have a truly wonderful birthday. I love you dearly. Gustyman, ewo brekum, nedie enono. Weise Obi, the worst road in Ghana today is the one that links Techiman, Wenchi, Bole Bamboi, Wa, Tumu, Navrongo, Sandema, to Fumbisi. That covers about 15 to 16 constituencies between Bono East, Savannah, Upper West and Upper East regions. It also links four regional capitals in Ghana and Burkina Faso to the north, Bobo, and to the south, Waga. And that's the... this one says that Obi... okay. Na yaya ya dwen say free enne till next week Saturday. The any aspirants debi. Excuse me, Ebedi and Komointi. Mehusa regional secretary currently Greater Accra Ewaha. Yene no ebe kasa. Messages ni bibri na ababa. I'll come back.
0: Sorry.
1: Mickey, my nasi.
0: Obi, Mr. Medase pa medase. Na eme dese omahina ankasa. Onwa be chabo. Akwabo regional minister ono asako yokoti mo asa ba said abi em sana ne ma no hum ye akwabo is doing well he's doing well on your bad cry and you see akwabo is the type so a no obi an shada nim no e wo party no but omo ye behind the scenes for na no omo ye adwuma no and the age dramatic cry man appointment na be play bisa questions ah who is he o free but oba e so o ye adwuma no and yeah, your best to say, yeah, to me, Cassa, 100%.
1: Sure.
0: But at least, crack. You're queen. Now, first, Mamina, Miniacuma, Erica Jesu, Amina Nasi. You see, somewhere along the Aloha, from Afro, senior. I was here, Cobwa, Papa, we wouldn't be over. I was on number two, my partner, I'm young.
1: Yeah.
0: And see, didn't you have a bokran on Munim? And the S, the crown, say, Nipano Dubrona, Samir Jenfini, Erica Jesu, Crossman, they've not even seen them personally. Whatever I tell them is whatever they do for these people.
1: Nice.
0: Yeah, that's it. That's the winning answer.
1: Yansuya Dase, Mickey Charles, and Moten in Kano, or a football administrator, or a media personality.
0: Ball 700 years. Menu call World Cup.
1: Politician.
0: Menu call World Cup. Ball 700 years. And Shadam Koye. Says I want the SC FIFA. So, Oba see a Kawana. So, the SC FIFA. What's that me catch them? There's a documentary on Netflix.
1: Yes.
0: There's one called FIFA Planet and then FIFA Uncensored.
1: Yes.
0: Hey, ni AC wa Ghana football muno. I don't want to blame Keto Kreko ni omo ma ba ko ni nyina. Eya katela ma hwehwe wo FIFA ho no. Ana ye nkrofo no su esu ya wo. Che se kronu ni sa ne ma na e koso wo ball muno. Eh from FIFA free the top. And no, and I'm fantino no di moa ya ba be do be. And sometimes I don't want to blame them tina. Ma transfer on say master ball no nya de ba boa.
1: Ball is here.
0: Oh ma pe be be at na. Me ya na me hwe. Me say me hwe ball I like. Over to me USC. E trap ticket ma ko we be na no Arsenal. E bo Burnley. because I'm a chum chicken, my coffee, my bit nothing. Now, yeah, the other end, Ghana, say, me, many a prophet of doom. On best started this year leaking. Sad, a best aqua, on the coca, cotocori has, on the big gate free.
1: I'm out for all of your research need to mean come.
0: Research in the baba at the right time. Research in the baba. Say, Jacob can't, no, the FIFA will now. And you do be FIFA, you do be FIFA. But at the right time, no, FIFA no more crown, I will be a penachanary. You do on my
1: best. That's it. You could see, say, you see, ain't he? You're none of your home, Raya Ba, or die like Paka, a regional secretary, ma, NPP, a war, greater carry, or sign a genebio, you're none of the bedding common. You could see, say, so stay with us. Africa Queen.
2: And this is a water mackerel I would be a near. Now what to Africa Queen mackerel? The witch I will no keke. Long Pankwa.
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3: 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So,
5: you dream in Danish, the Indian woman on it. You almost see a cracker. You almost see a hunu. Yes, you are here. In your Nasia, Yakabum.
6: Memory Debia, a bonusia, a permusia. A question of what you change your home, our approach, said the Yakum, any diabetrufi, the Yahu, near her, the Ye, near the Abba, the Anyano, and you can say,
5: Ye, Abrochin come on a dim tintim pa.
3: Yabere no ma hudwa. E won't conform my swa. You bit me the abu gana. I'm gonna fan it to my paper. O man yimpuntu. Na habot a sign. Passport won't send some. Nini na ye de bro. E wa brochin come with you medium. Yabesaswa mwakwenya. No a chewagin.
7: Robert Gibby, because of Germany.
8: Kobe. Okay, yeah, Amsterdam.
7: Cost of no word for Abrochin, where Omo Waman and Emma, Omo Asaman and Ogano Mutipi, Omukran, after program, after project, you are Emma.
3: Shannon, say a minute de bia. 6 p.m. And bugger near Abrochin Company.
9: She said, yeah, to be a dear. And so she knew something.
10: Me report no way.
9: Minya, so many pursue ya. And so she knew what to
11: do.
9: As I'm for business with you, be one. I mean, why, yes, I guess I never could know. The Biani had been for Frau, and so I'm on to be any. Also, be a dean say, and yes, some drain when you. Hey, yes, Cassam. Bills will wait here. 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

0: 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Still! 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
1: Pata bare vi manyan ku
2: wado

dawama bibia wo mu bisa traffic ne chia ye mechi so bibia be dodge afa enyum no so de be be na ko training service and filling na esu mi sadiso mesia ma nemu men kan chobia wo be ko concert dia ye mia sesa bi

You know how money moves in Ghana and across Africa. How it really moves? It doesn't move once a month. It moves 100 times a day on Ecobank's digital platform. Airtime for that's your sister. Transport for Papa. 500 Cs for Saturday's funeral. 2,000 Naira for the cousin sitting jump in Abuja. Because we don't just move money, we take care of people. Money moves in every direction. Uncle to nephew, nephew to uncle, sister to brother on Monday, brother back to sister on Friday. And it moves together. The funeral contribution, the susu, the wedding levy, the hospital bill in the family WhatsApp group. In Africa, money is rarely one person's transaction. It's many people moving small amounts toward one purpose. That's how money moves here. And there's one bank.

0: This August, the Super Morning Show is done pretending. Sustainability isn't just tree planting. It's whether the systems we depend on actually last. Lights that stay on. Water that reaches the bucket. Food that nourishes people instead of rotting away. Roads that take us home instead of taking our lives. When things keep failing, that's a sustainability crisis. So this month, we're asking why. Why land guards still run our neighborhoods? Why food rots in bins while our neighbors sleep hungry? Why the road that killed your cousin still has no signage? Why half the water you pay for never reaches your bucket? Uncomfortable? Good. That's the point. Stay tuned to the Super Morning Show throughout August for Joy Sustainability Month. 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
1: 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Mini idio seibu nsu ya sain ababio edamunya na ase. Said American Akandu, we are shifting our focus to the NPP's upcoming regional executive elections. Enti ochina na wache NPP for a war across the country ebetuaba in their respective regions. One regional executive, mature delegate across the regions, no, Ekoto Aba, Greater Accra region included. Na and Ekwakosi next week Friday, you know, every day of the week, yebeye interviews. Some of the aspirants will be passing through. And say yebenya mienu passing through the show. And every Monday, Ekonso, no, days in behind yebeye mien, say behind yebeye nine. We are trying to do as many interviews as possible until Saturday, party for Beto Aba. And one of the current regional executives or person of science or Ekobio or Dailai Parker or a regional secretary of the NPP and a or person of science echo for that same position. No, ABN, no, ABD, and Como. Here we are, communications officer aspirant in the region, and so will pass through the show. But Nyamea Domoa enche the next Asempasta 2026, yeah, de Bremo. The next Asempasta 2026. It's a reality show. Yeshasie Ache. For more, Moti Asempa FM, any Adom FM, Ache no. The next Asempasta, and ye de on earth a talent bibri. Ebini Kejuan Ankasa, Eric Esie Dubwedi. Oshe Padi Buchi Bernard. Oshe Raphael Amenyo. And a host of other talent are passing through. Our focus all this while now has been on unearthing the next big sports presenter and as a sports broadcast journalist. But this year, the EPCA trim, the focus will not just be on sports. If you have what it takes to become Ghana's next media star, then Asempa FM is searching for the next generation of media talent. So we are football enthusiasts. We're a tertiary student. We're a young professional. We're aspiring media personality. Uyo bia utimi jina ni penim bedwem ekasa. Na you fall between the ages of 18 and 35 years. Then weigh a your opportunity at the mount. Bra, never register CCR by calling or sending a WhatsApp message. Fafa number we so 0531 003813. Say you can become Ghana's next media star. Say a sports, a politics and current affairs, a social religious programming, ain't bibia we are passionate about. Na ufi se ubetimi ayeno. You can join this amazing reality show. The next Asempasta 2026, discover your talent, own the microphone, and become the next star. And that's the good news, Eneyewo Edema Ghana Mabunu Bebrena. You can be the next Asempasta. To say Eric Esiedu Buedi, Bernard Padi Buche, Raphael Amenyon, and all the big names you hear on radio in recent times. Inti Moma Yen Shannon. 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Munchen and so mfa MIA. Odalai Paka, Akwaba, let's say.
2: Many of them are. Mejoso.
1: Bibi ya koi.
2: Yesu adom bibi ya eda oboko.
1: Eda nyamia.
2: Ubibe kase e down ball.
1: Ade, umoto for elections we nono ana.
2: Debut.
1: Na we umoto ya den. Den na ode yuko.
2: Na mi wo bidye. Oh. The people's packer.
1: Paka, paka.
2: The people's packer. Eno ano, bibi ya ofe biya, ni omoka ane, the people's packer.
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2: 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Eno no biya.
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1: Oda number saying.
2: Nyamia shishia ni bibia, number one.
1: Mm. Number one on the ballot. And amu ye ni pasa ene eji.
2: Yeah, mi yonope. Secretary ni di ye mi yonope.
1: Oh, okay.
2: Di nyamia shishia ni bibia da.
1: Or die like Packer for Greater Accra Regional Secretary. Wo flyer who use no on.
2: Mpa chwa, leadership built on competence.
1: Competence and experience.
2: And experienced. Ibi wopa. Ni edika maimuntia ye TFO nina.
1: Mm-hmm.
2: Na mechia eye NPP delegates aye betuwa ba eye Saturday ebe week. Na makache obse. Eye mse mako constituencies ni bibri. Eye groupings, eye organs of the party nisu. Meshia she bibi. Ya ene evye ikra. Anape ni evye ikra. Masa eshe ya the women organizers of the constituencies.
1: Oh, okay.
2: Ena meshia communication force.
1: Okay.
2: And it's so far so good. Response about it, a very, very, very positive. The BIA make us say politics are a year. It's all about human relationship. Say, Uti when him, unfaking relationship. I'm not the type I'm a faking relationship. Just be empathetic to people, and that's all. When you're able to, you know, groom yourself with that traits, no, so let's say, baby of a piano, we're the people's packer, the people's packer. And even your bema, Ubisa.
1: But because the leadership built on competence and experience. I mean, if the 2024 election is anything to go by, would you say you offered competent leadership as regional secretary in the Greater Accra region?
2: You mean I'm a when you mention competence, a teamwork, and yet the papa kun ejuma, and the resource be piano. So you're a leader, you have to be responsible. Inti ube diatumu. Ba u diatumu nusu. Usu niya uye ya u dibiwa buwa yeso. I was say utumika wase. I was assigned two constituencies.
1: Okay.
2: Getting, bese, 2 months to the election. Eye weja bawe. Ena nyansu tu.
1: Oh, okay.
2: Results epi wo hono. Parliamentary seats ewo hono ina ye wini. Presidential no. Ena anko yi wo.
1: Anko yi amamu.
2: But meka se. Nia ejuma de share me same as regional secretary ni me ba o me o mo den ye ejuma pa integrate Accra and there is no constituency a ubepo paka din a ebeka se paka
3: on fa
2: eya eya nkro fo won wan kra se na o share the time ni say the next minute ube hunu wa in the next hour ube hunu other place until all the time the party for no energy be ene aye ka say enra ye wie ye demonstration. The next thing I will be one am in the mood to do. The next thing I will be one am in the tema. And the my structure at the end say anytime be a party for him be piano me will hobby. And the bed Juma pass regional as secretary. Who share your party constitution is defined clearly. And your position be a make us say you are defining ever your constitution. Regional secretary where Juma say you supervise and coordinate the activities of the party. You implement the decision of the regional executive body. When it comes to implementation, baby, I had in Krana, your framing, me assure, say me implementing. And they make us say, a Juma Pania said, dear Pia Damisu, as regional secretary did it, Missu, Mabo Modi, again, you also expect.
1: It is a party delegates, era voting booth name. Na offer ballot paper na a day na a was a maw tonaba Emma Packer.
2: Yo mini a beba medawasi. M say mini delicacy no do na ye jwa. And one thing about Packer say your police station meetings cra when people know from me cop. I don't only deal at the top, but I'm back grassroots by Ejuma. Into do do on pa I'm back for fry your constituency as a get now. Omo di wada say opaka your constituency dey say you no neti o. I have about 20 to 25 constituents out of the 34 make say your constituency ho na you no wote. Meanwhile I don't live there. But send am missing me image want dey be am ho. Into majority of them will pick ballot and say say o ye na Ejuma senior. E say and no nobody to aba. Now this is a public platform. Niamani bi wo ho a untumi ka wo radio. Na ye ko dim no e bi wo a ye bebo poso. Niama bebre na ema NPP. Bi bi aye wo yi ye wo ho. And no na me ni obe ma no betna ha. O kasa air condition see yes wo fifiriti no. Because niama ne boshia mo ma Ghana fo no. Omuntu bi nyae bebre. Oti hei, no, I can say, it's a slice of the president. Bibi o can be ano. Oh, yeah. Mini abema, say, yen yinayeti Ghana, 24 hours economy. 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All to create an impression. Say MPP ba be mono yebe yebi bi boni. 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
1: Inti if I tell you say specifically party for ATO. Said your kind, I mean, for elections 2024, whatever happened, you know, a collective responsibility as a team, and there was a Moji Bleba. Who, as regional secretary, what do you have to show? 4 years or more to Abama, you know, you can say, Tread, you pack a bay, a regional secretary, why ya? A day now, Becca.
2: Many of them, my boss watch, regional secretary, Nejuma, I was all
1: yes.
2: Nah, and no, uye, me, ye. Say me yes sure say decisions are a regional executive body that includes constituency chairman and then all the secretaries are become yet the cry expansion of it are the secretaries organizers youth organizers women organizers near the end account yeah the pepe your bo modern SLT or mumbe di enim as a parliamentary candidates omubi in sema ye nya ye world region ni ade a ni aye hwe nim so mbe ni 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Ah, ye born ichi dom to ensure say ye best Sunday ama senior ehwehwe. Na say ye election na ye lose seat say aya waso central. Domi kwa benya Ablekuma West ni adia. That should tell you say assembly ne see ye. From a boni bi ne boy. Me come from a boni ya akrofonte ase. From a boni ya boy ane say ya ye party for ye ni momo. Ushi omu no ni omu din kubokra. 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Ubisa omu say, ah, na we, ade, ade na aba. Ye, ne, nye wose ye, ye bia, bebia wose ye, raya ni party for kasar, bebre anti ye. Inti bebia, piya, po anko tuaba. The turnout of Greater Accra, eh, 55%. In the 2024 elections, turn up, eh, 55% in Greater Accra. Ebane say, ne wose ye, sir. All because ye party for MP Uncle Tuaba. But no, among the difference between MPP and the NDC. You pay for the people more modern. Now, be some more dear or more timely ding. And the Jumon Muya and Swam Boy. And no, Ama, baby, I won. Obeka, I say, the general secretary of the party, and maybe Obeka say, CEOs, government appointees are more fatigue, no? Omo pom, baby, in
1: time. Now, you greater crowd.
2: Oh, baby. Greater crown, I will be brave.
1: Not a mama out, I'm a boo.
2: Nah, sir, and your Bibiana, I can't read you.
1: Okay.
2: And don't be by bonding thing, and by a demo, I was a catcher where you catch up. Now, Catrina, we are party pinning, because Risha for beer and Cosuni at the anti, who can such an acra on few, no yer no ye. Until when you know, Emma, and ne, maybe I won your home. Minia, Edwin, Miss Yahoo, Mansori Prekube, regional secretary. Na ye nini ya friend ward. Me starti ya cells. A me a cell leader. Me free cell ba ward. Me free ward, me ba constituency. Me free constituency asana me ba. So uka obi a wa cut through the mill la. In Greater Accra, and ne impenifu a ward na, obi a cut through the mill like me. Okay. Enti mi tumibu suyaye. Na onim niye, eye de pa. The likes of Dambuchi, Lord Komi. And the lead Kwashiga, me yobia, I went through training. It was anchor for him. Midbedi regional secretary, me a constituency secretary. Now you know penny the former mayor, Honorable Jesua.
1: Yes.
2: Now onu the year regional secretary before I took over. Edbasi and Ekra because you are the one I see. Because I'm the type of the PR me perceive you are the me say enra kwa me ko sian dia wo pini bi ho anytime bi ho kasa bia no me kra be diary ni me pe na me jot down notes because ni obeye bia obia 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never been by election bia me ko obi da ni America say across the country from 1999 edi call 2000 elections Ablekuma Central I played a role edi free hall dey corner lot come be national organizer honorable Dambuchi ye general secretary ye nkwada bi o motre ni a by lesson bi a ye kobi into a battle training of eye party pinning for ni ade no I'm a master of that because me to me bo na me sure free some pinning for no. About to say, obi owo institutional memory of your party, no? Greater Accra. I stand tall among my colleague competitors. Nini na ane say, me sati say me ye party juma no, ewo regional level no. Na me ye constituency of Sapo. Na the late Jacob Echebilamte. No, no, na ye regional chairman. Na ni secretary, ye. Ni Aiti Boafu. Ansana the late Ben Brown by. Ansana the likes of Alex Kwati. The likes of at a point Honorable Alberta Faglu. Sisi Oyo Hini. Onuna Ebeteki Akti. 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Wemu nina misya die ewo masi. Inte bani se having institutional memory, matina ho, niyama ema yeba power. I had the year 2000. Me tiasiye yipa. I have that tacit knowledge. And me wo the explicit knowledge. and the explicit knowledge in it say be bia ya tro clatter so written and atas it no eh ya ni ya tro
1: yeah
2: ah ya the book part no sa ni am we na I have good understanding of those things in the ban say eh ya ya part ya sem be bi platform bia menya me jina so bia no e wo greater Accra no me cheche mu na 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
1: u che me winning
2: exactly ma winning kwa wo ni amako mu pa ansa na e winning e baby ti se gweja gbawe nti na mp e wo anya so to nti na mp e wo omuta me chipa na me campaign in fact all the 5 mps in Greater Accra all the 5 mps in Greater Accra omuta me chipa all because of senior Mrs. Yemejuma omu frere me a meka se beti pa me da me yare kra meko sana me Yemejuma e na strategy ni tactics e be boa in omu 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
1: yes.
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1: it was a document
2: documents na salam down there ana kokomlemle there akodi asalam down in the morning eye bibia eye electoral commission for share that eye enti anapa no there were police centers eye mpp stronghold ah from anapa ah ya start about one best at 12 no now won start enti a point mini yenua honorable Jerry Ahmed yeah we have to divide the executives no in abaku for one area yesu ya for one area na the ndc for do ho musi e had documents e woman eje no enti ye nto aba. Meanwhile, those documents are omokano. Nanke njumre no. Ana ye esijumane koso no. The EC could have swapped. Yeah. But omu insisti se omu mpire maen tuaba. Inti enye ni e ding. Ah, ye di komu se. They have to start elections. Na ye esisa document. Anka bebi bebre wahoa. 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Same thing happened in Nanyasu too. Adiani won se ye chichire won sem. 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Registration in trouble. 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
1: Ah, I am one more party for
2: yeah, you. Yeah, your party for. So who say or no? Anka sa call round say yeah. Ube one nani surrogates. Any nam for. Me see many first lady. Ex ye mami Rebecca. Akufadu. And now ye mami ya sise oye the general secretary. Secretary General Commonwealth.
1: Yeah.
2: Embu vuko constituency snibi. Emma me as regional secretary. Etu me koto. Ah, me patcho in front of electoral area coordinators and a police. Ukotoa o patcho no. Ukotoa o patcho no. No mo didi watem.
1: Oh.
2: Yeah, you are primary se wo.
1: Oh.
2: Ah, general elections. Ah, information ya piki ya nisomu ye juma iti ya party. E clear case is amasama. Amasama etu mi di adansi ye. Se constituency executive 17 no. Omua ye koho na ye juma ye huon so omu ye juma. Eh, nipa mi no.
1: Hey.
2: Me na make cheo.
1: And
2: the ya the constituency organizer and a women organizer.
1: And the candidate Obrey.
2: Candidate Kasim Yaya Obrey papa papa papa. Pa.
1: Mm-hmm.
2: In trouble. Ya ko hoso kopacho. In one of the constituency kra, ya ko hoko pacho no. Ni oya candidate ne fre ne chama fre se adenti na ya ko pa akro forocho. Ye njo mu. No mutu me ya bibia. Never cause apart from the external issues are affecting party. Yeah, internally, you know.
1: Niamakosu,
2: papa, mi niabema. Uko kwa wea, yesi, who blame you be? But I say one can, it will repeat itself in future. In the future, it is this is the time I was say yaka. Uka I say, ya lusu election ya muma mi akwenya ba hano. Maybe bobo when niama ema ya lusu so. Mankesi. Just say you been your drug, and they are sasa ya reno. It's in your makosu. Ambo, met me a bubok constituency one after the other. Sanya mani kosu. Ebi kwa wohwa, enya constituency ya. Eya ya strong constituency ya ya winning. A case like Grote Kole, people were having issues with candidates. And you see others working against him. Yeah. Obi, me did this out here.
1: Mm-hmm. I so many other constituencies. But the point would then be, say, Nioma Wayne in our course, so, Ama Ebia, the Moody Simon is going to me, achieve it. Why don't you take a bow, go and rest? I don't know, I'll sign it twice with you.
2: Many of them are. Intina, you were near our institutional memory, no? Na sa adisue na medikotna defensa nia obebano me regional chairman si onkubium ni obebano ebi knowledge ya me woyi oni sa knowledge no se sa de ni ko sibioma why na best stop so I'm there to prevent what happen na amboye se e ko start bioma yetumi ba wenim and at this time round entumi ko banet se ba ya. We were so diplomatic, and then you handle no. Okay, I say, and maybe I young say you pass a power 2016. Your party in Peniforni be a blockage. No, the action I take here, a boy party in a power 2028. Ghana for near see, you know, I will say NPP is taking over power from the NDC. It's a Nibras, it's either you are part or you are part, and this are you will excuse yourself. Because a Nibrasim, and we have to do it with some seriousness and anger. Inti na minya me pesa miko, eko boa to win power. Eya branti ebi ni nam region ha oya analogy bi.
3: Say
2: 21 seats. Yadi aba bedru 5. Eyampa. Ni ama mi bubo soi. Eya problem sa M3 regional secretary. Osi o yama u CEO. Na M se o yase obeba. The Parker School of Politics. No best young dear Kakra and Fribeho. Because, and then no, MPP CEO, no, and your regional secretary. No. The only CEO are your party, general secretary. Yeah. Now, we are nothing channel. Party, no, two meaning, na your amendment or trade fair. Your co amendment, no. Na oining Tony McMahon, in sense MBSC. It's never say, Yeji General Secretary two mini bi kakra Edmund National Chairman. And on the bar say koye the chairman, the executive head of the party. It is open see you are near the chairman of the party. SSI yaka say secretary is not koye say general managers and a managing director. Now knowledge you know yen was say oh now obi a CEO now the woman company is 21 now to quine now by ya company ne aba 14 usa to quine by ya na company aba 5 just on t ejuma na si ankasa because o ti asia in fact eya 21 ediba 14 na kra no ka ya won be no na research election officer say ni research officers I work constituency level kra one from meeting bakuda. Not even once.
1: Where ye nipana or be contest.
2: Me na make at all. Not even once. And no codan cheno. Wanya research back one mameda as regional secretary. Me pressi yes ambada.
1: Hey.
2: But be deep post no 4 years.
1: No, it yeah. Never was of research and election.
2: And never say yes, sano. Na ye di epiniza doku. Honorable Eba. Inti na meka said epiniza doku de yanya research no baku free no ho. Yenye be free, eye re ankra, or contractee, eye
1: Global Info.
2: Global Info. Nya de.
1: In the world director research, Nadia. Why research?
2: Not even once.
1: Now, my man is cow, the bear research.
2: Me pato OGB pa.
1: from the party.
2: But not the focus no ewa Benjuma. Because then no yeah, executive secretary for the AME.
1: For AME.
2: Uh-huh. Oh, it's okay. No DD and obedi party post so. A cry, one yebi. Into a can be nine by 14. 14 or so. And some of my bubosui, me paka, and I be a general manager. I didn't know what we are. Na party wa bemo. NDC and now yaka say, Sebadi said police, prisons, near the air. Or more apply, do dona, moko, cosa line, be we, yeah, be prior, and adiano. Or more, yeah, true citizens are moko sound alive without any support from anybody. You want more, my GG near the air, or my nebu. Or more, Jomo party for. Omuji NDC for in the idea na yawa bemu na yabeka se the last recruitment aye aye aye aye the free abemu 20,000 recruitments 20,000 no me and me regional secretary of Greater Accra I cannot boast the constituency be one wa onya 5 slots in the say yam kwa na adi pe juma no mo onye juma yam tumi yam boa mo onye juma enye omubu fu na ebefu nti so musu omukoto aba omankwa nkoto aba na e paka na nti politics no sometimes no the talking is cheap but then when you go on the grounds the reality no
1: nti I mean going round I want to delegate in common no and then I wanted to say opponent e kafa
2: oh anka mi expect it say ebi afi na me boss no na ebi o de be kind campaign team me expect say o be kind say o paka e won say o ye a b c d e na wanye bon to binka ni o kan ni sa analogy no ye no o to binka ba media me focused because to me me na kra me ni delegates din kobo in my first 100 days ni am pese me ye corrections bi ayeye ayamboa e na aye ka say as a political party we are sharply divided
1: in the region,
2: the Ogana.
1: The region, okay.
2: The Ogana.
1: Okay.
2: Yeah, you have presidential elections. Division by no still go so on. Yako constituency division aba. Yako police station division aba. Adi baku and media too many say. My share conflict resolution. E was school. But me to me can say me perfect woman. Into a dream media too many say. Me manya expertise dia o pese fodi bua o mu bua na ni o mu di bua ne se we will move from one constituency to the other na ya ye sure se baby bia ye wo problem bia na we bring the party people together ye nya unity ya ye hwehwe ni ni e course we no ano trust me 2028 we are winning and we are winning very well and look at that you know e ya conflict resolution dey call that you know. Another one media too many. Yen na gana hadon. Yeah, papa in the other political divide. The general secretary. And now my friend chairman general.
1: Yeah, Ekan assembly. Sure you mean.
2: Ekan assembly. Say, who winning more assembly seats, sir? And a political party no. Yeah, easy for you to win power. It say what you require. Sa assembly seat no no can say. Eh yeah, partisan. Or no neka. It is at his idea. And yesu yebe ye ye shi ye to ensure say we will do the needful so that we will get MPP for omuye nkrofo omuye sympathetic to the MPP na ye nyomo as assembly members na omuko boy juma dimaye udi ano tunche a adiba akusu amede training of party officers eya adie bakwa na eya national party organization committee na eya Make us a 2026 year by power no. Sadia from the national level no munye bibi. Nyamiya me adombe di regional secretary first term no. Me ankasa me fa eto me so. Me ana me sponsor e Chris Crossy Accra. And I your first vice chairperson Auntie Mariama Jonada. And me deputy honorable Baba Seidu. And organizer Prince Obeng. And some few others. Right health too. Your call runs from one constituency to the other. Training your constituency officers. Your free honor, your starting the police station training for party officers. For now, no, your idea for fru. National four, now say your committee, be, I'm going to say, training, no, I'm sure, say, I'm super. na in my first 100 days yebetwo ambassador yen chom because ye petumi agi because me choose finances and sana ye beka say yeye ye best start omuba no beka won and am dodo
1: and same coin
2: because of training the likes of Ajesua, the likes of Lord Kumi, the likes of Alhaji Yusuf Fafana, and many others have called that, hey, we want to do it. We want to do it. Call us. We will join you. So we are going to have a lot of people. Into a for instance, you do constituency B, no more police station executives. Hey, you know, 1,500. We can take a day, divide it into sessions. 10 classrooms.
1: Yeah.
2: You have 10 trainers. Omu ra classroom, omu training 10, 50, 50 in a class, okay. 500. Three sessions, you are training nipa 1,005. And don't know, ebe ma ye police station executive sa omu fra omu delegate. Ati omu e juma ase. Because be brain no, enti e juma nase.
1: Enti e juma nase, okay.
2: And our elections, they say, ye papa farijan kain, I won at the police station. Yeah, at the regional office. Yeah, at the national office near there. And yeah, creditor now, you know. Ya G police station for credit. That is the truth. Ejuma na dodo na nasi oso. But what we only do is to fund, supervise and coordinate our activities. Yeah, sir, with the constituency. And a constituency for us, a shop so. If you don't get it right for them to get the training, the needed training, ah, ebe boa partner. Ya be ya chobo ya obohua. Na.
1: Yeah,
2: I did not touch you.
1: She said, what to me at all? Constraints is in our greater Accra.
2: Me, engineering now. But organs, no make us say, a chairman for secretary for organizing. But then I'm entering into the constituency. Magic, I want me to say, I can use 2-3 days to even campaign in the region. Because, Obina can ask him, when we are petition, I hear you advert that. I petition, you advert. Enti minya ejuma na mabo papa before oni me no ni otimi chei na menye regional secretary ba menye regional secretary kada me ye ejuma across the region baby bi obe frame me bia na me ba na communication ye me de enti na me kofa aji ya ejepo because I love communicating.
1: You love to talk.
2: I love to talk.
1: Wow. Ain't he my mom an opportunity to talk now? O party delegates ate you, and because of time, in you know, speak to party delegates directly. Or more, ever to about or week about to honor we more to know polling station. Be an
2: about ODB, you ever to about no a war tema a year wire all.
1: Oh, Tamawai.
2: Why go? You are to be the warder.
1: Okay.
2: And one I may call assistant secretary.
1: Ah, we need.
2: Ah, I may call Lucy, you know. Says that time, and I call him to Ewas Wasi. It is now, and I'm going to say, because I'm going to say, I'm going to say, I'm going to say, I'm going assistant secretary. And I may call regional secretary. I'm going to say, so. Wow. Nia winning me assistant secretary no omo ma me winning no me winning na me san call secretary no na me yeno me communication director honorable Sabu Adams.
1: Sabu Adams.
2: Uh-huh.
1: That's nice.
2: Inti,
1: did he talk to your party delegate?
2: Yo, thank you very much, my brother Ubi. MPP Greater Accra constituency officers are mo yemo election mo koto aba eno omo ba be kan mesrem ejuma kese eda yenim. Ejuma eda yenem enye dadaba ana asofu ejuma obi a ne bebia nyame ehshen obi eye politician obi osofu obi even in the political politics nkra obi wo ho a na ejuma ye communication obi su eye research ana nia ono su eye secretary ejuma no etumye dambochi obeka chere se a secretary is the chief organizer because you connect between the organizers and the base air grounds. And the, as a chief organizer, many major partner, there are a lot of say yeah with Greater Accra to win power. Mwa muni medada, many a ding. About say Ubia or Kunsu Emma air constituency officers are I'm the voice of the voiceless. Aya Saturday by week. Muntu aba mami.

0: all they are trying to do is paint the NDC, MPP black, and then be MPP for tomorrow. And see, Minya, I wait yet to me that brain drainer. Make us say, when all old officers are quitting or retiring, I should also do same. Maybe you walk, send me bear to my thing, a chance send me home, send me year 2024, near 2020. In fact, 2016, I be Baba Power, now me a constituency of Sao. It mean the Majuma, yeah, the party in Baba Power. It being at the regional level, no, I understand the dynamics in your constituencies, and yet. Obia Oba Besuyan from the top, media Misuyan from the cell level, ward level, police station, and Amiba constituency. Okay. I stand taller than anybody Oti constituency for SMRC. Inti, me da number one on the ballot. Come and vote for your voice. Somebody who will represent you, who will deal with you genuinely, who is an honest person and very assertive. I call white, white, and I call black, black. Menye Baba Jamal. Thank you.
1: Or die like Paka. No, Charlie. Or die like Paka, we brutal. We brutal. Inti number one on the ballot paper.
0: Menye, sa pepe.
1: Number one on the ballot
0: paper. Sa pepe.
1: Say, we ablekuma central for me. Hey, we on kwa hei. Chumu on it ablekuma central.
0: Ablekuma central, yeah.
1: Umu yine babe tuaba.
0: Mene ya enja ablikuma central kwa. 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Because utumi hu baby ameda. Njami adum. Because of my background. Me ye building and construction to the HND level.
1: Oh, okay.
0: Inte ya asasi semni dan semi ya midepa.
1: Kai
0: Inte mene ya enuna me ye di, you know, to. 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
1: Oh, okay.
0: Until me sat as I see me toa, a dao kakra, nam me chow feza, nam de biaka unamaton. That is what I survive on. And the mechanic say, constituency bia me ko biana. Me feel wo. 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And yes, I me feel wo okay. But me niomune didi. Me niomune ejuma. Party ejuma. 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Into a black one central, I am me mother constituency.
1: Okay.
0: A hell, I am starting my politics. 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Mitty don't make a bina. Me sit down work. And me see, me feel back wall. 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Your woman wall do.
1: Oh.
0: I block my west. Me, my memo feel wall. Into baby Bio Befabiano, you will see the name Paka there. Trouble. And be me dying hall, mini feel by me, Madame for Fong, one a good trouble. Into me bossua, a door so be brilliant.
1: Na ye se amasaman for mun to abani bi.
0: Me pato on metu omo ba e Sunday e be. Na
1: no betu constituency abano.
0: On metu constituency omo wi omo bi bia e Sunday e be. The National Party at Clem se omo koto. Okay. E ye tema East. So e Sunday e be. Omo so on metu omo de. Aha. Na tema East no so matra o. Nte also ye mi fi. Amasaman sape man. E ho asase no. E me pusi asase. And ye see baby on office in the war, then regional office in Cra, Uji or documents are Ubermo me surname, France, no? Yes, Ali. Yeah.
1: Now, sir, and no, it's a popular case at Kokodru Supreme Court. Also, what was your name in there?
0: France, yeah. There is two sides.
1: Yeah.
0: One side, no, and yeah, the other side, the needful.
1: But there's a constitutional law case, maybe France versus the Electoral Commission.
0: Yeah, that's true. That's true. Mebusiano.
1: Oh, okay. Oh, that's nice. Wow. Inti Odai Laipak, Ablekuma West, Fonzo Betuaba.
0: Ablekuma West, Omudiana, a national party in Clare. Ningana, and say. And no crime, Kokan was a move. Manu, Missy, Bibia, Meka, Nukarebia, Mekano. Electoral. Our first committee in a frame meeting I call you.
1: Yes.
0: Polling station for that I woho. Omunina agree say we should maintain all police station offices.
1: Okay.
0: Now you are two to be now the count yen penkro for. Omo my week near dear yen ye omon free money idea. Omo more to quay omo more wuni ade so that we'll fill it. Na ya nya ni a friend police station executives.
1: Okay.
0: A place like Liberty Park. Dan Soba.
1: Yes.
0: Police station executive award that are AA 10. These are strong men. 10 no regional rapper, yes, man, one only constituency 40 B. Echo ye in the part 10 and you know,

0: free ho. 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So enya ho no mote. International obi ye na de for ni interest. Enya the larger interest are ye party na interest. Ah, meko kan adent na paka wo kan. Nti enu nti regional rep na yasuma no horo.
1: Yes.
0: Offer phone na paka eh onboard muntu abantia no. All because all yard enya a makoka. Nti sometimes I ask myself, nti should I belong to the political party a me anya chum?
1: Yes.
0: As regional secretary obi ya dia enya e wo se me kan. Mami kan. Eh met me boss bebre so a and Crawford BDB for say Argentina or Semeca, all because of for say many of you are for until you are DNA in your car, Maminka. Mamma, so you are to me, sir. I didn't know you are making because I was saying again, ye because of your Dutch in my be. Me first born, no mean person didn't know the politics. Me kaya kaya kaya, I mean, I want you, Obi. Oko tech. Men want the next year, Matthias or contest, who come. Tesco will come. Mame can say, and family who's my castle men your politics. Oh, yeah. Akabe say, 4 days no. I've been our friend also. Say, regional youth organizer, I didn't be an or the Tesco coordinator. So I have to move from Accra to Kumasi, KNUST. Or any mate, political movies. Into no, ni political movies, and we call you to my mom to ensure so men winning. And then political mavis in the Ashine no. Or no winnie as organizer for Tesco.
1: Oh, okay.
0: And I'm a battle winnie as Wukom. I could have me peso bear politics or the work of you. Into Yako, I be in Iama, Asia. Into a Mosian, oh, yeah, yen ye, Nigel legacy beer, that's it, you know. Yeah, come as some also, oh, ni papa dear. No, you're straight to. No, you're strict to. No, best sabin, quasasemo. On the idea white or can white, that is the kind of legacy I want to leave.
1: Odalai Paka, my nurse, we wish you very well. Why? All the best. Mm?
0: I'm winning and bringing the win victory to you.
1: We'll be expecting you.
0: Exactly.
1: We'll
0: expecting in fact, it's about 700 plus votes.
1: Okay.
0: Sir, Akurana nya 200 da. Ebe mwa.
1: Hey, Odalai Paka, so cast and they record you.
0: Oh, I'm a journalist. So I know what I'm talking about.
1: You. Chum, what is your dollar pack again?
0: Missy, I bear me wawa. Because I'm expecting, say, constituency for Kra, Eddie Way, Becca, say, Abranti, Wejuma, Oyeno, a soyanim, ye reward you. Because, Sir John can't send me. Sir John can't send me. Let Sir John. Or see fear delegates. But being in Debia, I'm a to platform, Biano. What I say is, I trust my delegates.
1: Trust delegates.
0: Because they do the right thing at the right time.
1: Mate, Odala Paka Mreneko, may I not say, wish you very, very well.
0: Listen me, Dass. Namish, I'm not sure.
1: I could see saying Sunny, a higher Sempa FM. By catching, was there any, you bear two interviews, so Munina air contested for regional elections here in the greater Accra region. Ain't he, Odala Paka, Aja Yahuakwe, or Heneba Ni Kwame Dansu Jr., on also air call for greater Accra regional. Communications Director for the NPP. Inti Oheneba ni Kwame Dansu Jr. at Nase. Hashtag ni KD. And I say KD can do. Oheneba kwa bete sayin.
2: Oh, eda amedase.
1: Bibia yaboko.
2: Oh, nyami adum bia boko.
1: O first attempt at party executive position ni.
2: Oh, debi. I've been at the constituency level. My police station, and my branch 2 times.
1: Oh, okay.
2: So,
1: who's West Bay?
2: I was West Togo.
1: Oh, I was West Togo. See, I'm from the bad region.
2: But some few branch, I'm a bad region.
1: Okay, from branch straight to region.
2: Yeah. Say branch on the grounds branch. My constituency deputy youth organizer.
1: Oh, okay.
2: Me too, Kwan Ko Korea, and I'm here 2 terms branch organizer.
1: Oh, Korea.
2: Yes, and I'm the dean of MP Diaspora organizers. And I feel say maybe a party in a drone. If the party invests a lot in you, have to invest back into the party. Maybe I do not general Kasanamiti. Region here, communicator, obey to me. I relate with all sorts of people. The youth, the adults, and you should be bilingual in nature. Obi obey to me, I can't brofo. Obi obey to my catch, obi obey to my can't cry. Okay, dang, make a crot here so that you can relate with the party because the message we will sell out there will represent the votes we will get in the region.
1: Wow. And for communications director position nipa say in the age
2: na nipa 4
1: in amoye ballot order number
2: me da number 2
1: number 2 on the ballot paper. Wow. So the current communications director no Okobium,
2: yeah.
1: And you believe you have what it takes to win?
2: I'm not here to blow one trumpet, but as a communication expert, now yes. With time, my co-constituencies be, my fa kwenye aswa da constituency chairman or other executives. My co-constituencies be na me kasa. People ask all this one I'm away. You do tell my words, we do a share myself the constituencies, and I'm say, John the Baptist came before Jesus Christ. It is sometimes in a so be ba. As an Ajankwana Bali, be a Duni, Yajanko bits my party, especially in the region. Say Greater Accra, it's be winning here, recapture seat, I lose. I am very sure, so we win power 2028. Because the elect drives down to the base, and a Greater Accra vote in it, okay, the statistics of our elections are Greater Accra. Anytime be a Greater Accra, dynamics will be changing, you know. It affects the general election, and we should get somebody who has been trained in the region, born in the region, understand the dynamics of the region. I'll bet more communicating in the typical rented regional language, and cry, dang be any tree, so that he can bring people on board for the party to capture power.
1: Utmi can cry, you know.
2: Bitch, me catch Runya. I've been a guard people's teacher for 1 year, and see, under the late Samajito Fiyun, I'm from the currency, so I'm a gang boy. Born in Teshi, grew up in East Legon, a typical gang boy.
1: In the old class, you see how the cannon crying when I'm
2: not into an amateur market. 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
1: chale hot ya mi wa de hot ya mi wa hot ya mi wa hot ya mi wa ba why are there that's interesting. I mean, what have you seen wrong with regional communication setup now? Who Baba Besasano?
2: Okay, the regional communication setup. Look at Professor Michael Kwe report now. Chunk of the issues we're facing was communication, especially for Greater Accra. I got the opportunity to follow the report in a Konya J reporter. Yeah. Could you imagine, say, a typical MPP family, Tisamia, Baba, the constituency chairman, I was so a defense vice for 2 terms. Mm-hmm. It's a colossus in the constituency, it's a MPP foundation. Who this Legon album, Papa Dia is a household name. You're 10 people, if you're not 2 weeks to election. Now, me offer Sia, but if you're not a 24-hour economy, there's a problem. Because 2016, okay, free education, everybody can reason with free education because the message we sold to Ghanaians has been bought. Into if you hear my Kukwe report, I would say, large number of the issues that we were facing was communication in the region. Because the message was not able to resonate with people. Because the same panel said, you're obeying our sense and what to amount. If see, I know be why I'm caso kojame kwanyen kwabeka. If you don't understand what tira motive why you are going, I won't call. But depending on the message in that tona kumaswa, you do that needful na party na ba power. As I'm talking to you, 2020 elections are in Lusuye. 2024 elections are in Lusuye. Utumu say the NDC had a strong communication stand from the region to the constituency to national. Utumu so message near centered. It's maybe I'll be kobiano. Give it or take it. Everybody was looking for who is Nuruddin Abbas. Everybody was looking for who is Asafoje. They are regional executives. They were not national executives. So what were they doing different that our people were not doing? So be a regional executive, not your regional communication director. It's like you being the information minister of the region. And say you didn't resonate with people. As you are sitting there with all things be equal, you can't regional communication director of the MPP. You don't even know. Maybe a pakaban or can be an idiom firm. But as a regional communication director, to say upon Yan Domitin, and say you didn't sell it. Immediately they mention your name, you should stand for something.
1: Chum, is there a regional communication director? My friend is saying. Your friend is saying, Shaibu. Hey. Now, what about Grand Jimmy Sodana? Shaibu, no? I mean, see, did you crowd out? Bow there to us.
2: Yeah, so.
1: What's your saying, Kobe?
2: Also,
1: Shaibu, you're tough.
2: Oh, you know, Ejumapa, Ejora, quite. Whatever you do, no.
1: Yeah.
2: Me nimse region, no. Me nime me start your constituency tour, no. Maybe I'm a Kobe Obiasi, oh. Enyashi. Yenena yentumano. This is someone who has been a deputy secretary. On a paka contest here, and will be paka by then. No, be a acting regional secretary. And a contest paka no lusuye. And be a regional communications director. I am sure.
1: At the time they are appointed.
2: Yeah, they are appointed. I'm sure, sir, they're called by constituency communication director sɛ me be contesting no if so ye nujuma ye a ti sɛ de twobɔ e mu call no post wasting region ka obi no ba ba twi me post sɛ me be contest ti sɛ obi a regional communication director one of the key thing is you have to be able to communicate in English tree and ga sɛ won timi nyɛ sa adwuma no timi nyɛ because una ko ton message no enti you have to speak in the people's language. So now, Nipane Betias here. When you go to the wee base and I say, Uko area, be now to me come, Kasa, they feel the sense of belonging. It's just a communication officer, and I say, Utimika Kasa, and conform more region in Motias here. If you're not able to do that, then you're not suitable. You're not suitable for the job. Same me tia, same me take you in crying, I meet me to dang, I'm coming, Kasa, and courage, not complicated. Can I go for that portfolio? Because Uko tone message. So the people have to understand the message from the drive, from the base. And so Tia, see, Adentia, and so to my party. And the moment you're able to speak in his language, he understands very better. Because God, Dangbe, sector of Greater Crown, almost feeling neglected. Uko Council of Order, patron be all region, we mu, our figure, Dangbe, Stratton, or Felicity, ye chow major. That's a for regional communication that I don't mean come, Kasadia. You are just going to deepen their wounds.
1: No, okay. Okay.
2: You are just going to deepen their wounds because Omono, the end is if war, I don't want to beat you with Greater Accra. They thrive on the Ghana Adamwe people. Into Costa Belt, from Teshi Choko no Manoman, I just said the best, Able Kumodo, you are still think towards them. Because Omono and Kofoni, dear God, Kasa Omokasemu. If you can't, I'm not saying so beyond thing, because I want to be man the post. Always make the position be our party. But to me, I feel said the position of a general secretary of the region and a regional communication director. On thing, because I say CMO. On teach me to mean KTR and CMO because Greater Accra has become cosmopolitan in nature. It will be all the Kasama no. And so to be the neighbors and pay for to Mikasa. Or the neck what's not joy, so to Mikasa. Or the neck what do my family so to Mikasa. On to Mikasa, okay, me a regional communication director, bro, for Panamaker. And you say, Juman, to me, you. For instance, yeah, National Communication Director, Anyagba, he does very well, Kasa, ye. But because once me expressing, we will ye no, affected. No, as a regional, as a National Communication Director. It just so no, Bia, he's very bilingual in nature. Communication is not only about talking. Obi, how are you good? Obi, much raw. Now, there are more, be no, better than Waka. It's allowed. You can be a deputy secretary, you can be a research officer. But communication, say, yeah, Kasama party, did ye. And so no, Bia, yeah, bilingual, to me, Kasa, man, the tongue of Akuma, so. A branch huna, he reasoned it. A kokre huna, he reasoned it. The grassroots huna, he reasoned it. A late huna, he reasoned it with the person. Because a yakasa, uko ton party, no. Nte se uko kasa mebe ton kofa kumasa.
1: But outside, Ayawaso West Wogono, are you known? Udini ye, known in other countries? Because some were be 30, is it 34?
2: 34 countries, yeah.
1: Yes. Outside Ayawaso West Wogono, other countries, omuni mo?
2: Ena mika se. As I said, I was so West Wagon, I become a household name. General Tiano, what's your casting be? Or see, Ombedi, regional executive, crowd, no, maybe free program, Madiba. Because when you may be outside my region, outside my constituency. Tema, me Tema boy, but I'm a household name when you go to Tema. Ukopona, I'm a household name. Uko Segi, I'm a household name. Because I was working with then regional chairman, Shimla City. It's maybe Obeko Bia, maybe Dinichi. Missia one and Nasia to extent Yamia Domina, no opportunity to cause a Kusia Dianamija region to by Leshim Bianameba. The CA Prime is I've been on as Empire FM several times. And see, I'm not an Ayawaso boy, Ayawaso West boy. I'm a regional somebody that you can resonate from different constituencies. Meti, I can mention some constituencies in other areas. Offered, I mean, no, my Jubada. I am not limited because Obey region, Juma, Obey constituency, Juma. So you should cut across in all angles.
1: It is a party for no 8 years and for regional communications director and so all the delegates net
2: obia beto
1: it is a omutiewa top 3 nyoma be na omunkai enne from this interview na omunyina so mfanto abanema
2: omunkai said they are not just going to choose a communication officer for the party, they are going to elect somebody who can speak for them. Somebody who can sell the party to the ordinary base. Obi obetima ton party na ma obi oti dombi jom. Obetima GMPP this MPP nye elect party. Me de me hujo MPP amu wache fa omu. They are going to vote for somebody who believes in the new media. And then Twitter, Facebook, WhatsApp, baba. I'm not telling mama what 2024 man to a MPP because the media space, the new media space was captured by the NDC. Kalije money no man be more Twitter. Yeah, they were working against the MPP. New media space, let's see a chim man and mama one. Some campus is to sell gone no man. I don't believe in the ideology. Sele, ne papa ne mama benefit free education. On what they then I work for can. The message you get to the people. We should capitalize the new media. We should get a communication director about Clubhouse, about TikTok. To say the Asante Regional Minister one. Maybe I will be here. I'm not telling you what will be. Facebook, Twitter is around the space. And communication directors should know that. They are going to select a communication officer for the regional. Obedi omo. Omala once is bad. Pay my records. Now every month, you know, Omala once is 500. Now me, I don't know to me be demons, sir. With my expertise as a businessman, we are going to increase the communications directors' allowances from 500 to 1,500. Now communication team members now 1,000 because so much in your motivation. Once you become a communicator of this party now, but part over radio, so team now wow, but where the sense of motivation. Who you understand? There's going to be inclusive in communication. Yeah, the women's organizer, who you become a better youth organizer, chairman, chairperson, women's. Yeah, I bring everybody inclusive communication, and we are going to do specialized communication. So your communication assembly, your communication officer assembly banner for health one. A health expert will come to the region, train communicators, who call TV, who call radio, so you know what you are talking about. And if any ever say about go board, now the region will get expertise to train, and we are going to do trainees of the trainers. In Kofor, you be training communication officers from the police station, electoral area to the regional. Nani panu jina radio, ti radio suno kasa. You can see the materialism. You can feel the volume. You said the new radio abas mo yen. Oman say yo, but they have information we don't have. Communications about information and expression. Omo NDC for one, and you su sadian against us. So this time around, we are going to empower our people. There's going to be the Greater Accra Communication App. Yes, Sorano Party, Yebe Kenya, that's who will train people in all sector. And communication is not going to be sided. Yebe Chem, the account communicators, the guard, and we will motivate them. It will be Greater Accra. We have a region anymore. We have a message. We've captured all the media space. X, what's up? No, man. We take it from the there. Grassroots communication, very inclusive. We are going back to the base. Maybe a chance, yeah, the house-to-house communication, the community center communication. Radio station or NDC hijacking, you should community center communication. You be mounting community centers. Ah, sorry, I'm not part. They send you go pram pram. Shall you see the queries? No, yeah, can't be a set. I will cast him. And no, poor you. The message is being brought to your doorstep. You have no reason to listen. It keeps coming to you, and definitely getting to you. Yeah. This is the reason why I first say, maybe a Greater Accra region. We need a communication officer that can act in that capacity. May said delegate say, no man man less than. It's not just going to be listed as a communication officer. Periodically, 2-3 months, we have been visiting constituencies to see how things are doing. My first 100 days in office, except making sure as a communication officer, I made one of my promises in some of the areas. Laptops, mobile phones for serial callers, the testers. And the serial callers, the testers. Yeah, you're almost a party. They are an arm of the communication of the party. You can't take them out. And you call radio stations. I'm saying sometimes, serial callers, the testers. It's a woman who and be a mom, and some of you are we include it back. Because you could be a mommy, bitch, me catch yourself. Serial callers, the testers, the radio, so you're in there. In MPP, yes, I'm on bar radio, so we are going to bring it back. To the field. Communication in Greater Accra is going to take a new phase. I am a youthful person, but I will never run away from the advice of the elderly. Maybe I could be a constituency chairman for Fremen Kasamitie because you need the experience hands for the job. You need the energy to get the drive. And you need the young people to back you up. As we move as a region, maybe I do know, we have no opportunity. See, I receive 2028, say, Kim, the party. If you are not careful, the worst case scenario, you bet my head, say, we'll close the gap in parliament like 2020, what the NDC did to the MPP. Now, my hope, Biaba, you're doing your selfish interest. Now, you're doing your board, Dr. Mahmoud Baumyam, president of Ghana. Now, your constituency executive, now, Felicia, you have a stand somewhere, you don't want to help us to win power. I will say, the more the flag bearer is delaying, the more potential presidents are being wasted. Yesterday, or say 10 constituencies, 10 appointments per constituency. Yembo and Amber Regional Communications Director. Nientimin to message. Nientimin identify assembly members in various constituencies. As part of my target, we are targeting communication directors from the basis to the top. So, my assembly members. Nientimin winning assembly elections. The more we winning assembly elections, no? We are good to go. You winning assembly, we will come to parliamentary and presidential. We are good to go. Baby, are you doing, Messere? Enyemi yewunua me no na copenticus unni me or any ba me wa down for me what your constituency adwuma no vote for competence, vote for someone who is dedicated, vote for somebody you can resonate to, vote for somebody you can call and he will listen to you, vote for somebody who can do the job to abamo obi a usuche na obeti o because he making mistake next week Saturday it will take us another 4 years to correct that mistake.
1: Oheba ma mena so far what me akọ constituencies ni nyina
2: as many workers say, I've been able to do my first rounds in the maybe my first round, my second round, I'm in able. Yeah, in second round, see, I'm almost 19. By the Monday, Tuesday, I'm done.
1: I'm done.
2: Yeah, I'm done with
1: that's interesting. And so far, our message, no more, Jay.
2: Me do constituency. There was funny more constituency, but the most funniest thing is, me do want to be alcohol. It's the moment I'm in your borough constituency. Wow. Me kasa wiye, me kasa 1, 2, 3. Come say ye. Me biye du, ye ma on kasa biyo. O message ni atu atum. Ye be two for fakan wo diye hona fananti. And I was shocked. Diye me ye ma biye se omun jun toz yo kromanje. And I'm going to say the people are, they are ready for change. Me biye du in Greater Accra, communication siye system. There should be a change. Me biye du no. Me, ebiya, diye menene contest, four contestants no. Nyami adona be original communication director. We are going to work together. Ebiya, bi be ACU. Na mi po mambe ACU. But the hiyan si yen kwa jitu mi mbra. Ye ton tu mi na u mami wa hafa. 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So they should all come together. Namo mbua. Come what may, Saturday, if I win or lose, I'm still working for the MPP. Mean Janine Kotana Bruchet said, and Kofo Kano. Or anybody, or better try and error. 1, 2, and mana, and 4, best out kwa Bruchet. Na wuna uti ya bruchi na udi deo Korea ni UK. Ya uba beti na gana sobe politics. But baby ya ye do no. Party ne invest in me. Yeah. And I have to invest back into the party. Wow. It will be so selfish of me. Se baby ya ye do ya emuwa ye den. Na me, me ti mi wada. Ne muye da. Na ma basi ye mama appointment. Mm. It will just be quite unfortunate. Na before manu be sin. Me fa akwenya we switch ya. Me campaign team members. They've been very good to me. Okay. Joe Slimo. And me senior man. National Guard. Harry Nana Wache. He has been my pillar from day one. The counselor in the footwear. And in penifobe. Be the more party. Then it's a boy. Jimmy. Some people that have been around that have been coaching me through the process. Anthony Abai Fakabu and Tiomo, there have been some people who have been holding me down in the process. And I make say, I'm sure, as you do for us at the regional level, we'll do same for you at the national. But the message is simple. Your name, why you're born to a frame now to me for seeing Jacka Kratos, you say, a do national, Mr. Sana, too much is given, much is expected. Delegating Kai say, any decision they make next week, Saturday, it will live for them forever. Mm-hmm. And if they remember me, I'll remember them forever. They said that Jesus Christ that cross on so and cross for me on the dance chair. But I could say, "Jamie, minister, we don't need a bunny bia." And to kai me ane na udu asura himema was why then makaiwo. And Jesus Christ took it upon himself. Nyame ya dom na no turn okodu asura himema kai nipa no. Same ba kuno dance chair say what you comfort say we dance a bit my abua me. It we a delegate am sero men this kechi. Men di obi a unim nechi. Kai obi on so be kai wo. Did he die? Yes, he did the preco. Mr. Greater Accra delegate for Kenny Modro on next week about for Shiki. Amakake amenyamin ba mengo kamba wie o shiki no wa fon wa fon o shiki ni Greater Accra MPP bo wonna mo seat na dwe wodi ni wa ya wo here ni Dr. Mahmood Bam ya ba fe Ghana president come 2028.
1: Wow, that's interesting. I mean, we wish you very, very, very well. Why?
2: Adam Adas.
1: Bibi abe fine.
2: Nyametias. Nyametias.
1: I think you speak well. Why are there?
2: Me does
1: it. Why are there? Inti yamom pa e bibi abe fine.
2: Pentecost nyametias.
1: Inti bibi abe.
2: Me wadenta.
1: That's nice. That's nice. Charlie. Aye,
2: oh, Obi.
1: No way, brutal.
2: Yeah, be more cast on me winning. Maybe I don't have any expectation. Yeah. The minimum is I'm going to win. Yeah. With a simple majority.
1: Okay.
2: With a simple over 700 people with a simple majority.
1: You'll be a good community.
2: Yeah, simple majority. Yeah. Name comma targets. Be a simple majority. Yeah, four be a benyabi. And that's my first time at the regional contest. We are going to do a simple dynamics. Yeah, but we win with a simple margin. Now, you man say we are be carbon money. Yes. Ne be do anebi as perfect as a regional communication writer. Obe be expect say dey be a national for but na dey be a regional for mba. Na me adom na me ba. O regional communication writer be choose no be pan cho. Ne ne na kasa. Ne as say within the week no ma e ba ku mienu ha na region wo. Na ko fo so ntimu hu so that people say they let them o mutibi kasa ye wa hia ma o ma jom. E no ma na pose be a ka hia ma. O mu dey bi kofie. Say na yeso region no ko fo mbeti makasa o mbeshine ne no. Ye ji power mu so kakra be so mu constituency so. Now, elder, before me the man obesin, there's going to be the Greater Accra Communication Fund. So I fund we and be show more my customer party, no. Obu a book poster, obi a book poster my party, or your communicator. Obi a obo banner, or your communicator. Nkofuako book poster, obo panama party, ne. Ebi muti wuche muno manama. I had the critical case when I went to Adenta, and any panis who a jai party, no. I knew him was a very good friend of my father. Me call ne one me kwa kasa. My man, if you. Me manifest the sense of belonging. Me call a dental or more year general meeting. Me call a naughty He felt that he was neglected. But the Greater Accra Communication Fund has come to take off people who are spoken for this party and they feel neglected. This is their time to come home. Yeah, but yeah, Jumana boom, all inclusive. Why you Jumana party now, Fele? They said, Prof, Chokomo, my Syria College test, and Nebu Yareno. We are bringing all of them. The fund is going to take all of them. Send out Chinebu Kasama party, and they are chichi communicators. What's your organizer? What's your chichi MIB? Communicators are your better chichi, because you are your better Kasami and Wafum. It's yes, sir. The fund has come to address their issues and bring everyone on board.
1: Okay. May that say, or Heneba. No, we're brutal.
2: Go me that.
1: We're brutal. I mean, can I?
2: And I mean, that's it.
1: You best said in Komobi. I wish you well. You could see Saints and Higher Sempai FM. Yentia William Raya Bar. Yeah, the discussion segment, you know, at Twamos on a Friday evening. Stay with us. Yeah, best is here.

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1: Say a quantum wisdom, ye can you nim na one kubia na yo satisem and oma bebui na gana dishen nemu won kwa mans the outia wani beji and it your rebel who
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1: 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So,
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4: Memory Debia, a bonusia, a pemusia, a question of what you change your home, our approach, said the Yakum, any diabe drufi, the hum, near her, the ye, near the abba, the enyano, and you can say,
3: yea, abrochin kuma na dimu tintim pa
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5: Robert David ni kaso fi Germany
6: Kobe okay, yeah Amsterdam
5: cost of the word for abrochin ko e mu e wa amana ne nemu o mu atia amana no dia na o mu dipie no mu kura na aso program no mu aso project mu e nwanwa
1: shenenso say e memene da bia 6 p. And bugger near Abu Chukumuni.

The National Pensions Regulatory Authority, NPRA, is the regulatory body of the pensions industry in Ghana, ensuring the compliance of the three-tier pension scheme, being the mandatory basic national social security scheme, first tier, managed by SNET, a mandatory fully funded and privately managed occupational pension scheme, second tier, and a voluntary fully funded and privately managed provident fund and personal pension scheme. Employer enforcement has been beefed up, and therefore, we are entreating all employers to enroll their workers

0: ensuring retirement income security.
1: This August, the Super Morning Show is done pretending. Sustainability isn't just tree planting, it's whether the systems we depend on actually last. Lights that stay on, water that reaches the bucket, food that nourishes people instead of rotting away, roads that take us home instead of taking our lives. When things keep failing, that's a sustainability crisis. So this month, we're asking why. Why land guards still run our neighborhoods? Why food rots in bins while our neighbors sleep hungry? Why the road that killed your cousin still has no signage? Why half the water you pay for never reaches your bucket? Uncomfortable? Good. That's the point. Stay tuned to the Super Morning Show throughout August for Joy Sustainability Month. 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Hashtag Joy Sustains.

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1: This August, the Super Morning Show is done pretending. Sustainability isn't just tree planting. It's whether the systems we depend on actually last. Lights that stay on. Water that reaches the bucket. Food that nourishes people instead of rotting away. Roads that take us home instead of taking our lives. When things keep failing, that's a sustainability crisis. So this month, we're asking why. Why land guards still run our neighborhoods? Why food rots in bins while our neighbors sleep hungry? Why the road that killed your cousin still has no signage? Why half the water you pay for never reaches your bucket? Uncomfortable? Good. That's the point. Stay tuned to the Super Morning Show throughout August for Joy Sustainability Month. 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Hashtag Joy Sustains.

moves in Ghana and across Africa. How it really moves? It doesn't move once a month. It moves 100 times a day on Ecobank's digital platform. Airtime for that's your sister. Transport for Papa. 500 Cs for Saturday's funeral. 2,000 Naira for the cousin sitting jump in Abuja. Because we don't just move money, we take care of people. Money moves in every direction. Uncle to nephew, nephew to uncle, sister to brother on Monday, brother back to sister on Friday. And it moves together. The funeral contribution, the susu, the wedding levy, the hospital bill in the family WhatsApp group. In Africa, money is rarely one person's transaction. It's many people moving small amounts toward one purpose. That's how money moves here. And there's one bank built

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1: Oh, Mr. Entry, aye also. Also, ya rea titi be ben fiepi nanso ni yamu nyono da. 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
8: 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It moves 100 times a day on Ecobank's digital platform. Airtime for that's your sister. Transport for Papa. 500 Cs for Saturday's funeral. 2,000 Naira for the cousin sitting jump in Abuja. Because we don't just move money, we take care of people. Money moves in every direction. Uncle to nephew, nephew to uncle, sister to brother on Monday, brother back to sister on Friday. And it moves together. The funeral contribution, the susu, the wedding levy, the hospital bill in the family WhatsApp group. In Africa, money is rarely one person's transaction. It's many people moving small amounts toward one purpose. That's how money moves here. And there's one bank built for it all.
9: Africa, 34 nations, one heartbeat, one screen.
8: Ecobank, the only bank built for the way Africans move money. 34 countries, one screen. Ecobank, the Pan-African bank.
10: I wake up in the morning, I brush my teeth.
11: Oh, Fabia, now what you do say? And who did you know?
12: Mom, Pa, Charles, I took piss, not that the buyer, no. Semi dish, chimney, and I'm a noob, shame, and I'm able to know me.
11: Wayne, excuse. I'm both right here. What's sorry, I know, Pa? And what's the wood you say? And son, where did you? Now, oh no, so Ediana Yanisri. What you true say?
13: Yes, ma'am. Medical kits toothpaste now, or the buy and run. And then you treat me soon.
11: Why, dear? Kel kits toothpaste, dear. Yeah, yeah, ma'am, or fratty someone with the infirm, you know, or pimum fiancia.
13: Let me the dead, that's a say strawberry. Let me be semi dimple.
11: Debbie, any a your toothpaste, and your toffee, why? Hey, yes, say ya, the Kel kits toothpaste. Be ma'am, or fra with the infirm, you know, copy me fiancia, dear to tree, one will say. Every say, a boy, a sea, in one bottle. Anna Ashe, a pamumwa wamwa, a hase, ne mana wad de mapa, me boma de se, me de Kel Kids toothpaste, be mammy metri tree woman say, abribia, Kel Kids toothpaste, and mamma Francis tree ye ni jesse.
14: Kel, happy smile.

0: She said, yeah, to be a dear. And so she knew shop.
1: Me report no way.
0: Minya, so many bones, yeah. And so she knew but as I'm for business with you, be one. I mean, why, yes, I guess I never could know. The Biani had been for Frau, and so I'm on two Biani. Also, be a dean say, and yes, some drain when you. Hey, yes, Gassam. Bills were waiting here. Many comments, no manchia view. There were a free emergency loan, cost salary loan, working capital, and startup loan. Bills say, and stroke rah. For Ghana card, be apply and they are. Fresh 0596-920-833 and now 0302-200-390.

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0: Fisenye, Bosua Womene Sempa, Debrane Mamba, Obi, Sop Obi, Sop Obi, Sop Obi, Sop
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2: 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Yeah, the discussion segments no Enna Ebremo make us say a dear Kwesi Botwe Junior Esquire Ewaha or yeah one of the eight to the former Vice President and NPP flag bearer, Dr. Mahamudu Bawumia, and Kwesi Botwe Atenase Sanso, and Dr. Sammy Aye, and so a presidential aide, government communications, and also a cancer ewo studio. Ha, and in Penifoini, anyone eba ababidi enkomo, and Timonshan and so. Emfa emayen and some bebre now so eguapnos. Of course the big story enra the demonstration at the opposition NPP ewon cry ha and fallout aba from that demonstration nyina yebedi ho enkomo in the next 1 hour and san adwumedie ne aba awieye. But there is this new online trading app we are here for modern hustlers. 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It's fashion. Omo boy juma pa pa pa pa pa pa pa pa. Enti umbit mabuao. Ewo sa kwa ine so. Sanso ena NPRA say emfan tumu nyine enim. Se pursuant to the National Pensions Act 2008. Ghana ye ya dwen se ye pensions system no. Ye be chimien saint ye wa 3-tier pension ewa Ghana. Tier 1 eye the mandatory national social security scheme. And your friend is SNIT. Inti busumi bia we employer bitu ye bibi. Ama ewa SNIT. Tier 2 and also ye mandatory by force. Bonika se mandatory, acha se by force, ya de mra ta eche show sitia. And also a fully funded occupational pension scheme. Tier 3 na ye voluntary, and opia na obe ye opa wenye. And ono companies be bri, ewa de friend Provident Fund. Provident Fund, eye tier 3 pension, you know. Inti, NPR se ye mfant tu meni se, uyo bia we bia juma wafanko ufwe juma mua. Emra ne show sitia tier 2, any tier 1. We ntia watu mra. In fact, that offense no can attract penalties. You know, inti bomo den se ubetimi aye. Uye juma yini nso a, don't be a laid back employee, laissez faire, ebegu egu, egu ngu emfa ho. Bomo den se wo be check, e wo mu abora wo HR, se omo nkyere wo if indeed they pay your SNIT. Ko SNIT office na yen send wo o record na hwese ye tria na se ye ntia se wo kwhwe na se wo employer ntia fre NPRCCR 0302 968 692 na NPR for ne wo employer no eni na nyonyonyonyonyonyo npra.gov.gh information ni nyina wo ho a o mbehwe no matimi akwomwa ehia pa intime mfa asemi in Niagara. 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Omuye Juma. Pa pa pa pa pa. Why ye Juma bre? It's now 42 minutes after 5. Wa bre o tu widiem sechale. Unya bibi nom. Nebema huwese si unhonso kakra. Storm Energy Drink. Storm Energy Drink. A made in Ghana product. In fact, Kasapreko PLC. Ena a Storm Energy Drink. Ye correct. Men Canada, unya bi no more a bwao energize ma utimi ye juma and ma stay focused so you can make your mark. Inti pebina nom it's produced by Kasapreko. Na Kasapreko say yen Simon who de rose excessive drinking can be detrimental to your health. Storm is not recommended for persons under 18 years. We are lactating mother oba uma akwalenu for a wafe fro winyem. And answer we are sensitive to caffeine, amen numbi. Men nom Storm Energy Drink, Mesrel, and Idiemua. My memorial studio, lawyer Kwesi Buche Jr. Akwabana, it's a saying.
1: No, sir. Hey.
2: Kwesi Buche, I'm going to go down and test here. Uncas of Vekas, maybe I'll be called here.
1: I'll be permanently testing a TikTok for my China. Yea, be no more bill, a jumantina, or shall me buy a course in Kwania and the other. Saba insi unja achichi ya maya honto ye mtino. 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Yenda political parties without representation in parliament in suwase. 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
2: no ni 30,000
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1: 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Anthony Abeifa Kabo na the national organizer ni leader ye Anthony Abeifa Kabo the national organizer Henry Nanabuachi Nana B, our Shoko first vice chairperson. And your party in Penny for your constituency chairman, your constituency organizers, youth organizers, women organizers, our greater Accra, your parliamentary caucus. Oh, your parliamentary caucus in the Metiomoso Anama, sorry. We are one of the best parliamentary caucuses in Africa and even the world. They are unity, the way they work together, their determination to make Dr. Baumia president, led by the Honorable Afenyo Makin. Ndra, MPs 88, you know, omu omu Ghana ha, omu ntu kwanya, omu ni other prior engagement. Yeah, they all showed up. I saw Honorable Samia Woku, I saw Honorable Ponkoma, I saw Honorable Gloria Wusu. Most all of them. Miti Minkan Yobie, the Karaga MP, mihu ye former ministers, Abno Siasare, omunia by into demonstration in the are successful. One to say ya bo police ni bi, one to say ya ku tu kabuo police ni bi kaki, one to send to kobiesi wo baby ya inti ya dagana phone so ase. Say omonso no omaji demonstration no. Oh what point to be some ya. Me ho ye pa and bra me also na me gina demonstration ni movie.
2: Me na plaster taro one ne
1: ade. 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

0: Commissioner. 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Yeah, yeah.
1: Very well. My main way in Chem, would we need extreme? It was Suhum, Muamunim Suhum, no, the Suhum Traditional Council. A champion hene awo Suhum Traditional Council. The din ede Berema Amwakon Dakon. 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Ena oye member of the Ochiman Judicial Committee. 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Intinana unkwaso. Happy birthday to you. We wish you very, very, very, very well. Left to be 94.7 and beyond. Mwa mwini mnono ni mfoni ena HGU live stream. Nesu YouTube. Inti Berema amwako daku. Udru suhuma. Oye big man. Wajidi. Pa. Nana unkwa so happy, happy birthday to you. Wish you very, very, very, very well. May God bless you with good health and long life. Inti Berema amwako daku. Atempemhini of the Suhum Traditional Council, member of the Ochiman Judicial Committee, NAA, Nana Awoda. Nana, yedase, nyamin shaw. 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Dr. Same Aye, akwaba.
2: Obi mejoso.
1: Na, apomu yedie.
2: Oba die, edi mkwa, acheme.
1: Yeda, nyamin yase.
2: Medase se, wawami akwenya, so se, ene, Mr. Membrana, member can be now address the various issues.
1: Yes.
2: Munia Cosibuchi, no way, if you are to me say opposition will be a tenor ye.
1: A quay mano,
2: because definitely I buy papa a day,
1: Abba.
2: And Tia Bessere say, on my cabby be on water, said the bear, down, no home for the bed, ever costro. Now it's me a costro, a cassa, ama MPP. Obi. MPP for unkwane political party ya omutimi nya akwanya eye press conferences as many times as they want e kan sem omo person omo kan anyhow they want to omo we are omo say democracy is under attack MPP unkwane political party ya omotimi ye demonstration even as security zones omo an ka kire ye hu beka ye some months back the Jubilee House was declared as security zone even demonstrators were not even allowed to get to 37 we all saw what happened to demonstrators of democracy hub they were arrested they were detained they were prosecuted in this country because no, Mujidi said, "Bibi, born ibi because we come here. Now, by any time, into one among. But I'm more bad by mono. Yesterday was the third time one. Omunya hunkoye demonstration. I was the same place. Ah, I'm more bad by mono. No, I'm say a security zone. Okay, I'm here save the judiciary demonstration. I'm here emunahuna demonstration and I'm say democracy under attack." But what is funny is that Obi, in 2019, Kromwa, Yehunye, say law students are no mujidi say access to legal education. They did a demonstration, they were beaten to pulp in front of Jubilee House. I know some of them are nra, ebi mu frame me. No mura who no mukasa say, hey baby, I hear doing MPP 14 made demonstration. It was a supposed security zone under their watch. Pepper spray, the big boy, be muso. Rubber bullet, the big boy, be mu. Water cannons, I am one so she, a she go be muso. In 2019 October, when that happened, Obi, we had a certain president who is a lawyer. We had a deputy chief of staff, Abuja Napo, also a lawyer. You had an executive secretary to the president and no so here the lawyer under the watch of MPP Sanima we na the ekoso under the watch of the MPP Obi we saw shenanigans and fetters being put in the way of demonstrators because omako notify police say on person me demonstration police vote me for me chief

0: seriously, ekoje expert injunction to prevent them from doing their demonstration. But and now I'm in Okase Obi. Nothing of that nature has happened. Me, I'm in Okase. I've had the occasion to represent the presidency and receive petitions more than 10 times. I will Jubilee House. That is how high standards have come under the leadership of President Mahama in terms of his tolerance and what have you.
1: Obi, the first Obi one. The first one.
0: Obi Obekaya. President Mahama, MET civil society organizations, we're meeting the labor unions, we're meeting the media, and he has consistently encouraged people to continue criticizing the government constructively, because ono you be a otie any person no hojo obre no wase mani pa nyina very affable president or yet accessible to the opinion and views of other people. That's the position of the president. One of the issues that Obi, we must dismiss ASA achache achache no Obi. Say Obi make a categorical threat on the life of the president. Obi, we must not take it lightly. Some of the people who have been arrested and has been put before court, Adie President Akufo-Addo now and catcher say the police and the judiciary are independent. And so at the time and I am completely under his watch. At the time when Obi and Samoye che womo. At the time when Babu Amabeni ye che womo dey need to move for 14 days. At the time our Captain Smart mo. At the time when media personalities in this country were hounded, Manasi Azuremo had to run with their tail in between his legs. And many others, no President Akufo-Addo catcher is one of the no beti me. The police is doing their work, the judiciary is doing their work. And then the NSSA, suddenly MPP thinks, say, the judiciary or the police have tied their apron strings to the government. And it is very surprising that they are the ones that have that opinion. One of the issues that they have also raised during the demonstration is that, oh, the judiciary under President Mahama is no more independent than Nema Bikoso. Obi, we are a lawyer. Is it the same judiciary? Now, say I'm granted Chairman Abronye permission, say, Utimi to quine in the passport, Okusuyande. And I will be one TBB, sir.
2: Oh, yeah, me too.
0: And you the same judiciary in the Hanan case, I'm told, say, court man who quine say, Obitim there to quine. Is it the same judiciary in the Edubuahi case? I'm possible to be very interested in. The, in some disclosures be the court actually ruled in favor of Edubuahi. Obisa Obekai, Bisa. And so you know and say na mbeya suddenly MPP4 have gotten a brainwave and have seen that there is a need for our democracy to be protected because they believe the democracy is being attacked. Why from all these conversations Abba me mean to me once now the MA Yakra and say look at their conduct yesterday at the Jubilee House. A whole presidential staffer who is synonymous to a minister of state is representing the president to take petition on behalf of government. We saw how she was attacked. No, and I felt so sad. Say, Bibi, sir, it's missy. But I know. Say the honorable Afenyo Makin ASR because he wants to impress Dr. Baumia. Because the conversation I made from the aides around Dr. Baumia and the same agenda be hard to remove him because of results are about on the constituency. Say he is an open can a Japan ardent supporter. He doesn't believe in the vision of Dr. Baumia. It is the all you know, in response to threats, I hear threats to say, you better, you know. And to assure that the San Yama way in the Guacom was a beard, Dr. Baum, you better say, open us and no, you be a one arm and also that you are the president. Other than that, what is the basis of what the Honorable Afenyo Makin did yesterday? But if the intention is to impress Dr. Baum, then he is failed woefully because he has painted a certain image in the eyes of the people of Ghana, say, even in opposition, they don't respect leadership. They don't respect structures. And we are intolerant. They have no respect for anybody in this country to a point where a woman, wa bobra song, arising to the point of a presidential staffer. When you see MPP from Penny for Moko Ompo, a repetition, no quay. And that is what they've succeeded in doing. And yesterday, many young people in this country called me and said, No. This is not a repentant oppositioner. Say the two minpo, even if we are imagining said that chibi, yeah, the two minpo be show on, we must continue to be because almost a sabakumpo. The same Subaya nomadia bemono. It is the same Subaya omada so the two opposition. Even after 18 months in opposition, I cannot make me drink say, Ombe fast aqua will so aye. Reflection, any self-introspection, and who said no? These are the things we did. And what's here to suffer from? They've not changed from it. One of the things are Obi Omasa can want the justification and the comparison between Madam said that Tamaklu, the appeals court judgment, you know, and the chairman won to me sentence and then for 20 years. You know. And it is funny because these are the people that I expect in such a to me. A favorable decision on his appeal. But these are the very people that is criticizing, ignorantly criticizing government when an appeals court decision has been made. The three appeals court judges in the case, two out of them were appointed by President Akufo-Addo. So suddenly, Obi, President Akufo-Addo appointed judges have now suddenly become NDC affiliated judges, which is not even the case and does not make sense one bit. So that comparison is baseless. The prosecution and the MPP had every opportunity to adduce sufficient evidence in court to make sure that among your proper conviction are appeals court intimate tamon tonchi because now a light and any weightier and there is complete business. So for me, Obi, yesterday the NAMA Yane said it was the 1 year after the loss of our 8 fallen heroes.
2: Yes.
0: Now I was expecting, say, at least as a political party, they want to stay connected with the mood of the people of Ghana. They want to respect the sensitivity and the sensibilities of the people of Ghana. And they will join the nation for all of us to mourn, even if politicians among them only disagree philosophically. What about the military men? They are not politicians.
2: Okay.
0: Could MPP, could they change the day for a demonstration? Especially a demonstration, any basis, because the basis for it, they had that demonstration, flies in the face of Mwankasa records of Mwankasa when they were in government, in terms of intolerance, attack on media. In fact, Obi, and let me make these 2 points. Namenko, Unim said, the more Ibrahim good governance reported by Abontino. Between 2014 and 2017, now Ghana judicial autonomy the 100%. By the time our MPP feel a fear, but we 50%. Obi Osha, the press freedom index. By the time I feel a Ghana that 26th. And now Menoka say, under a supposed lawyer or a human rights lawyer, MP before Kachari President Akufo-Addo, when he was living somewhere around 2023, near the base TF. But they have suddenly forgotten about it. And suddenly, Omona is here and Omoya, the apostles of democracy. But I think it is unfair. What happened yesterday is an insult to democracy, is an insult to the sensibility and the sensibility and sensitivity of the people of Ghana, MPP for demonstrating here whilst they were embarking on their demonstration. That is why, widely, right after the demonstration, Ghanaians are not interested in it. Ghanaians have seen that they've seen through the light, so no way there, a pure propaganda, an agenda by some people to one, impress Dr. Baumia, and two, some people to raise enormous money for their campaign. Because a demonstration, MPP agenda for Nkwane by.
2: So,
0: I'm a contest election in the MPP. Minyan and a B by Kwame Pokusi, the Oyeminia, Moses Abomo, Bebre, I'm about to call Omo regional election, Omo national election, and I'm a fan of Muchi and Kwa. So, it was just a demonstration to have drink up, to dance. We videos about Bonting, a bit more sa, man, a former majority leader, or say Chairman Sabosu, or sa. Abraham said democracy is under attack. Obi, So they must be dismissed. They are not serious. They have no principle, and they have wasted our time.
2: Dr. Samia, and the attending can Kwesi Boche.
1: Yes.
2: Ma mintie we. According to Doc, no, the Amuya Yano was completely needless.
1: That's it. Obi, Samia Yakasa for 23 minutes. I was quiet.
0: You're a timekeeper.
1: My interjecting. No. And so I expect you accord me the same respect. Same so Bema Makasa on interjecting me. Obi Jedika, Samia make two fundamental analysis on two main things. Why our demonstration? And he, his opinion, he thinks the demonstration, in fact, he says that the demonstration was needless. Number two, he says date that you choose it for your demonstration and so you're insensitive. I'll deal with these two issues primarily. The first issue, Mr. Tief, you review here and say you date that you choose and you're insensitive because you're in the 6th of August. And in here, so you can say, I feel trouble, the 6th of August now. Yinianom for 6 fear omukra through a helicopter crash. Gedikai Samia yini point bia to say because MP ebinim hwe omukra inuanom binim bi hwe omukra ntinti minye demonstration. NPP as a political party issued a statement to commiserate with the families of and the 1 year anniversary, and even the government signed by our general secretary yesterday. The council of elders chairman was nominated by the flag bearer and a party in Penny 4 to commiserate with the family. It is not true. So, Obeka said, insensitive on our part. In any case, I buy winner demonstrate, he said, they have no respect for the living. They have no respect for their living. Until my Muhana, over 40,000 homes got displaced because of flood. In so toy, my nipa 40,000 omufie. In so yiri omufie. Then I buy near far 20, nipa 20, a wuye, nipa 7, besine yin huomo. Then I buy near far, adetian omuye, National Thanksgiving Day, a war, State House. Mampenine munche atadi fufu eko jinas ye diasa. Besine, what has been government effort towards Nkrofo 40,000 now more lives displaced as a result of the flood? What has been government effort to support Nkrofo 20 or muwuye during the flood? Are we saying say sebi minkai busu for ye obi ahun here? But are we picking and choosing say Ghana for binim here che binim ana? Obi, just 3 days ago, 4 days ago, Accra Kumasi Kwanso, STC bus, any gas tanker accident. Nipa close to 21, and a wuye. What government statement and waka will be found? You work with the presidency. There hasn't been any statement from Abayi to even sympathize with the family. In TMA, Abayi yet to say, or no, dear, or drink Ghana Fobinim, Chen Ghana Fobinim. The government shouldn't even start that conversation at all. It's a needless conversation. Say, Mobeka say, date, you choose you know, and your date, Papa. We specifically chose that date to resonate with Ghana for say, they are buying it, you know. It has the tendency of killing all of us in this country. It has the tendency of killing the very fiber, a common boom as democracy I enjoy. Nipa 6 day, you know. Your flag bearer, Eko Lee Reef, Eko Asori, Eko Eye, Eko Sra family members, nini ya. Yenye bu shia for sympathize. Eya diya mwo se tu ubi ya. We sympathize with the family and the good people of this country. Nembom, adia na abayi ya no, has the tendency of killing all of us if we don't speak against it. Because we cannot live in a country ya, Obi. Democracy ya, ye very underpinning, ye very foundation of Omai we no. 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One here, di ne ma soja fo di 2 million munsem no. Ye be da sorry, ne si soja fo susu se, ye se omayi ne kura ni democracy ni ya inti no. 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Omoye sa Obi, you cannot come and sit here to do your job. Ye ni ya, your life si be at risk. Inti ne, it was a good day ya. Ye chusu ye se, e wo si ye timi ye ye demonstration. Inti ndi ye non-starter. In any case, man peni no wye, set 1 year anniversary. So on so got to add the other things. Into no, Ninia can't do money who be a Obi, now, I didn't hear your demonstration. The fundamental point in Tia, MPP, and the Ghana phone here who say, I was saying your demonstration, no, is because, one, the impunity are by ready here, you know, at time, papa, Obi, you better call Richard Jackpa. Omu wini abaan uredi keno fo yata fie. OSP bekasu ni mungu, Attorney General bekasu ni mungu fie. Sanctions bende ya demano. That is the impunity abayidi ye juma. The same person, eko uredi governor, former bank of Ghana governor, Ernest Addison fie. Mepacho sanctions bende ya demano. Impunity ni binono. And so yesterday's demonstration was against impunity. Baini timi yet your person ye be and farm ran ya juma. A baini mukro for them brush or monsa, your mo person moyeno, and no mo ye. Mwankasankasa mu council of a state member, water regional NDC council of state member. Court, Ashem rase, yoko fo njai your mo ye fan hono, yoko fo si ye bet waso, and in impunity ni ya ekam wasem no. And on a ye kasa se koswa, a best say o may. Ebe ma yo mayi ati tia pansam. 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Now, I was saying NDC for the TIA say straight here. MPP's job is not to say things to make them happy. You met in aha, and can sem, and nunu abai we mun crop for M1 sre. That is not the job of the party. You bet can sema, Ghana for see and can't tremo. Mu yen sema, and yen ya, and yet tan yen ya fair, you bet catch them, said ya mu yen and ya fe. A business is so yiri for a month for. Over 1 month to 2 months near Muslim which are 350 million Ghana cedis. Ghana force your Muslim call music and where is the money? Okay, ya ni ababe chew. Atiti abain. This government is more interested in arresting people than governing. Your money man is a yenko chiobi. Omu kotina meetings more the omu juyani say the best economic mind they have is to arrest people. Abayi ba e watin krofo dodo acha insani a waye economic and as a interview ejuma kura wa create kura no watin krofo more than wa create job opportunities amamanfo MPP for opposition members in 18 months what MPP for nko abebro 90 aden across the country na masuma NS before obuasi na makwa tio bi aba General Buhari ni akotena ba abrantie bi a yesi wa post video bi a na national security 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Free speech is under siege in this country. Free speech is under attack in this country. And na Ghana haya ya tia ya kase kra na don't even feel safe because it is possible say me pie no na NIB for jina multimedia gate na no twa me say ba ba cheme because me dia manya ban adwuma dante o 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Our TikTokers don't feel safe, our Facebookers don't feel safe, the YouTubers don't feel safe. E die be na mu wa ba mu wanka e die be na mu wanka. Eh? Sami Jemfiden one country president Akufo-Addo. Sebio president Akufo-Addo. Okaso owo Sami Jemfian ko be ne last born. Then na Sami Jemfian country president Akufo-Addo. Then na one country Dr. Mahmoud Bawumia. Kenofrieta edi be na mo fan frere no. Ene ye ka bia kire mu a the same playbook ni ye repeat amamo a. Mo de mo se yan kam asem. Obi, it was one of the reasons in tia ye call demonstration no me no ka say bawo miaba TikTok bawo miaba ogusu da sales after close to 27 days andra me ana me call CID ekohwe ye ma retakunedu ye TikTok bawo ye yi no oda mu 22 days. It's a very serious matter that we are talking about. Anybody in this Sewa ye video se. Sewa ye wako court ya mani bail ni bail condition no ntimi for failure. Ne bonne ne se. Ne bonne ani se wa ye video. Se professor Nana Jeno Poku Ajima e ye incompetent. Enti ne bonne no wa publish false news. So be ye incompetent. Se nipa ne susu ye mu na dwuma ma me ne ye no ye incompetent
2: no kan se. Lawyers apply to vary the bail condition.
1: Oh ya ya man and brother make an and brother ye ye reason no. Da bi ba obi aba no so no onu.
0: I don't know say e no no say obi kasa na me present mama man no. That's what the lady said.
1: Na o kasa na me.
0: I have the video.
1: Na me
0: kasa na me. It's all different. E ya obi kasa na o ka dia.
1: E sa na me.
0: Na ya ba obi aba because
1: whatever the person said, whatever the person said, the person is presumed innocent until proven guilty. The attorney general is not a court. The CID prosecutors, they are not a court. Has any court pronounced anybody guilty? Say, Obiak Baumiabak as Asemnana. We are not here to talk about that matter.
0: Ah, okay.
1: But the point I am making is that Abayi Bayi were 2 years in TikTok. So, you people created a monster out of Kevin Taylor. What didn't he say in this country? What did you be attempt? Did he, Yanana? Me boni dia, me boni muase. Asante Hindu, what did he attempt? Pentecost chairman. Obi, Osofu Penny, Odidi Natem. Danka Williams, Sofu Penny, Odidi Natem. Odidi Ajo Mahama Mukra and Kevin Taylor need Didi Natem. So you have created a monster out of such a person, and today you are around arresting TikTokers who are harmless. TikTokers who are only expressing their opinion about their performance, the abysmal performance of this lazy government. But I'm saying, I'm going to mean this. I'm going to say, I'm sorry, I'm going to say, I'm Obi, they are talking to me and saying, I'm going to demonstrate. I'm going to say, quick. Hey, bail conditions are buying the aba. Abayi Bayi, bail conditions are saying, I'm going to say, I'm going to say, I'm going to say, I'm going to say, keep you in custody even after the 48-hour requirement by law. Say, those persons have to be released. Have to be released. That is what the law says. Hanan yechin yanka se obusu su obie diboni bia. Ma mo fani panin fambra kwanso. But mo fani panin for due process mu. Don't subject the person to punishment before trial. Don't subject the person to painting the person guilty even before you people arrange the person before a competent law of a court of jurisdiction. You shouldn't do that. Abayi Bayi don no moye Hanan bail condition dey to ne so yetimi hyehye Ghana man yeye 60 million Ghana cedis Kobne Dubai ne ne yere 200 million Ghana cedis 200 million Ghana cedis. How do you expect him to fulfill the bail condition? E man need demo close to 16 days Hanan demo close to 21 days or say sibe 200 million Ghana cedis or demo close to 3 months because yetimi fulfilling the bail condition close to about 90 days. Want to minimum and bail condition 50 million. Miracle Sabuaji 50 million. Abayi Bayi will be able to the bail condition be 50 million plus. So that they can continue to keep them. Obi, you flip a script now. Ebi ni mka umasi ya MPP for Bayi Musumu ye the same thing. MPP for Bayi ye ye the amount for court trial. We prosecuted people. Omo ye prosecute mo omo ne bi ne wai. Ebini Stephen Opuni. Stephen Opuni, a man, 300,000 Ghana cedis bill. 300,000. 300,000 Ghana cedis bill. Said we are going to man, self-recognizance bill. Cocoa board scandal. Former current finance minister, Atu Forsin. Unanimous bail condition. Self-recognizance bill. He was standing trial for causing close to about 30 million euros financial loss to the state. Yaman, self-recognizance bill. Collins Dauda. $200 million segment housing project and here prosecuting. No, no. Yeah, man, self-recognizance bill. Madam said, I'm telling you, yeah, now we are, yeah, you know, Beth, yeah. Near standard trial for causing over 90 million Ghana cedis financial loss to the state. Bail condition, man, yeah, the man, 5 million Ghana cedis bill. Bail condition. Nance, when, eh? Said, I'm telling you, and then you're chilling, and I'm calling you MPP, yeah. Because all standard trial for 90 million, it's in bail condition, be 95 million. And so our demonstration was against this unprecedented, unreasonable bail conditions here. Sebe, ebisi wagana hada. Ye yesusu se, abani yusu a bail condition as a political intimidation tool so that Omudibe keep opposition members in custody. The fourth reason in Tia Kwa demonstration is say selective justice not those who are Ghana. We demonstrated against selective justice. I didn't make us a selective justice. Ghana ha yen ya jitu mu say we are all equal before the law. Obi ambrom bra so. Yen ya jitu mu say corruption is something we all abo. Yen ya jitu mu say yen so so kata hyehye pro a dream ne kan kan so. Enti ne susu says obi de ne sabo public person nim. Na say ye be prosecute ni pa kro na we say mra ne ye adwuma. Na so abai we ba ye ne kro first standard trial nya no. Weja omu ni amo omu kofie, omu ni awa njaba kukura. And I'm telling you, say, sadi na mtema kulu, enye say ye convicting under the MPP, anka bayi weba eno, and anka trial ni koswa, anka they would have issued an only prosequa. Because ni mkrofwa ni standing trial ni all of them, the cases have been withdrawn from court. The first person, Stephen Opuni, no jina court, koko board. The matter has been withdrawn, no only prosequa. Say, one say du agongo. Collins Dauda Segleme housing project. Abainu susu se no mine sika 200 million. Wa fedi. No it's na court. Obaye no. Attorney General Abaye. Abaye by President Mahama Attorney General Abaye. Osu unko fie. Wa filing all the prosecutor. Bank of Ghana Governor. Pande Tesiama. Ene oko domane convoy chen President Mahama convoy. Bank of Ghana Governor. Minim zoko no the Bank of Ghana ne oko doma ahwa minim. The convoy or the Kobe Tetekas, Bank of Ghana Governor, no standing trial for corruption. Omo ba no more withdraw, say, no more withdraw, we no more some manner peace or another appointment, or peace to say, only Bank of Ghana Governor. And no Nam Cromwell, the Arabian King, convoy kakraka, who is paying for those convoys? Who is buying fuel for those cars? Nini ano ye, nyoma, Ghana fuel, and a tia honka. Bank of Ghana Governor by Oduman Kuman Kuma Boadia Unquabedi Bank of Ghana reports baby fee IMF ABS Waboka. Ebeka come back on my catches or Mucheska Kura or Mubonka. Ebeka Krasan on my catches is Kumu Chama di Kromubonka. Kwabe will gold Kramuton Bonka. 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
0: Medase, so amama kwenye Obi. Mame starting fi Bank of Ghana, governor ni issues.
2: Okay.
0: Is the MPP for mojo yin se nepa urune ni mkosu. First of all, the convoy issue. No? We a friend of unnecessary obscurantism. Niema, Obi, a ye roadside issues. In your so be any now, Oma Bay, the main issue. First of all, Bank of Ghana governor Oko Bono region and your own Kwan Akoy on any board members and a quay.
2: Don't me 5 years, Pinko
0: and Mamekasa, a number of them and a quay. Number two, Okono or the staff of Bank of Ghana Dodona, Ewa Bank of Ghana headquarters or head office, Ewa the Bono region. Omuna was were part of the convoy. Number three, ordinary deputies Edine Chikwe. We know the governor. Or a team player. He is not a personal. Ube who say he is into those things. Everybody knows that the man went there with a number of people omududu ebebre to go and pay a visit to traditional authorities in the Bono region. Gavna nam akra he obi anim convoy o yusu obi anim car o yusu enu tubo se three enti enye no creda se governor kwako yusu convoy a ye hu bi da enti eno so ye fan troche o se Bank of Ghana no mobile o maboka obi mamen ka no crenchew every bank of a country the central bank of a country has a mandate the mandate of the Bank of Ghana a monetary to make sure say your monetary policy near day a 3 year This is a Bank of Ghana. Inflation was 23.8%, killing people's businesses, taking people's money away from them, making cost of living very high, and reducing people's purchasing power. In Tika Governor Nintrasi, now inflation that 23% now go for generation. When they have the mandate to make sure, say, inflation above from through or more open market operations or more, yeah. So, is it that the MPP was so wicked under Dr. Baomi Akwesibo Tshiyeni aid? They did not care about the people of Ghana. When they had every opportunity to intervene, they did not intervene. This is a Bank of Ghana governor named Mpenyi Mfua. Number two, a city that was depreciating around 19%. And then there will be a da. This is the Bank of Ghana, Roberto Dollar, 16. And then there will be a da. It is a one year be a mawasi a kwasi. A monochrono. You should be grateful, your party and your leadership should be grateful to the Bank of Ghana. And then the tattoo for us in any pain for lawyers and major film one. Oma making sure, say, among Kasampono, their works have shown that indeed they are capable hands, unlike the MPP. Lasawa Omujani Jaya, Dr. Baumia Bekache said no to President Kufuor-Dufour. Untie. Look at the heavy lifting. A bank that inherited international reserves of just about 8.9 billion. And then they are doing over 14 billion. I'm not gonna see Kasemne aye year. The currency are stabilizing. Many Ghanaians are reaping benefits of it. Until you look, you can criticize the Bank of Ghana. But at least credit them with the acknowledgement to say Omobayo, no, they have done what your government couldn't do in 8 years. Obi, or can bail us. As for bail issue there, all of us can agree and disagree. Say we can always have a look at it. Oh yeah, lawyer, if you have issues with bail, you can go to court and vary it. And this is not the first time Yema Bay was Ghana. Obi, what about Gregory Afoku? A court ruled that they should let him go, Mebua. Obi, what did we see in this country? Over 6 years, not that jail. Abra court ruling say Yema Nkofi under a supposed government, the president, a lawyer, or board of Henderson, or a human rights advocate. What didn't we see in this country? Or see, I necessary idea. They are not safe in Ghana because the moment you criticize government, you are betcha. Why not criticize the government? That's not in Ghana. And now buy a dress, a camera, watch for fair, fair, fair, space, fair, what better now? And I will buy a chibo beyond your ring. Because to amend why you are responsible. Ah, me, I mean, you are paying Samuel, or I'm Grumwa, Obi, what's here? Only me, I mean, you are paying your mind. Edu a wiana mu ya mu shows ni bia mo moye yem mo criticize aban obi aye obi bi anya na me no ti aye wie aye ko bon ko bon abonti. That is what it is, but you must be responsible. Oti ase you must be very responsible. Afanya make doesn't criticize government, but he has been very responsible in this country, even though you disagree with him, but he doesn't issue threats on the life of His Excellency the President. That is what we should be able to delineate. That is what you should be able to delineate and say, what is going on is not good. As a party, it's not good for your image. Sir, a Mebunu take to social media and directly issue threats to the President. In fact, I'm not going to make a video. If you say, okay, the bail conditions you have issued, then no problem, you can go to the court and vary it. But this is somebody that actually said, president in the man. And we know, do we describe it as saying, oh, criticize their bike? No, this is a threat on the life of the president. Camilla also did the same thing. And they must go to the president. And this is not the first time Obia can be beer. And yet directly against the life of the president, or that stance are putting the president in danger. And then see, Captain Smart, me yachi omo bobi omo hene bamo. It's really MPP for any assembly or kind of raiding of people's homes. Why? Bongo idea. So man go chen national security fan go chen. Is it the first time a national security operation? What you say? And to warn no, you still remove the log in your eyes and say that Obi wabe heading.
2: Where you when you go there?
0: Sir,
1: me that's. Part two, me can me can Bank of Ghana governor say no. And then Nana ya jan to obeji petition.
2: Quickly.
1: Yedi kai Samia isi yambo nse mintu nyuma Bank of Ghana governor. Nivise wama inflation abafo. Obi, we are aware of Somalia for the last 20 years. Our inflation was single digit. Benin, Guinea, Libya, Sao Tome, Kenya, Central African Republic. Our inflation now single digit. Me pacho, ya catch us a cotton Togo, na ye journalism free Togo ba obey. Ya catch us a co Benin, na ko ye juma free Benin ba obey. Samia, ya don't know cotton Central African Republic. Because your inflation is not the indication of anything.
0: Oh, what is he talking about?
1: Obi, ene, your inflation above from Josie Mtunyoma Bank of Ghana governor. Inflation reflects you obotum. Bank of Ghana governor is one of the worst performing appointees of this administration.
0: They're not possible tricky case.
1: Now, Semna, you're filing knowledge process. We'll revisit that matter. Because this is a Bank of Ghana who has performed abysmally and travels around the country with his board, according to Samiaye, with the entire Bank of Ghana staff in Toyota Land Cruisers or bar or Chensen and Donald Trump about Ghana. The policemen, Omudina, Nimo, Omoya, Rin, Rin, Rin, Bayer 4 was a 5. Oba Chen Donald Trump. The record in this, the record in this, where my inflation above for my end reflective where you put to.
0: You want me
1: and you want me and
0: you want me
1: and you want me and you want me and you want me and you want me in terms of performance.
2: I have
1: right to say, sir, he's the worst performing appointee.
0: You have to be responsible. Oh, your lawyer.
1: He's the worst performing appointee.
2: Yeah.
1: What can IMF report to know? Almost about 1.7 billion.
0: Is Bank of Ghana. Board, is
1: Bank of Ghana. Only go
0: for that before they don't know what.
1: Unless I'm the MVP. I'm off for Ghana. They say Koko football, but unless I'm the MVP.
2: No money.
1: Potential people.
0: Almost under prosecution. What you're talking about?
1: Some of them. Only go Bank of Ghana governor. You're prosecute. I'm telling you. Nana,
2: you don't promise it ahead.
0: Exactly.
1: Oh,
2: the things you talk about.
1: Them na report of Mukana losses. According to the Bank of Ghana losses.
0: Obi time as
1: Sika
0: Obi doesn't have anything to
1: do. Obi dem nyambo che. On the nana ya janto matter.
2: Yes.
1: And bra me tie ni bebre. Na nana ya janto na me say tama ya di petition ni man o Jubilee House. Na me say no da. Intin nsem na na ya kanini awante. I'm saying no,
2: You've not adduced any evidence.
1: Afenyo Makin called here nobody, which is a lie. Afenyo Makin never called here nobody.
0: Afenyo Makin never said Nana Yajantua is a nobody.
1: So she lied.
0: This is the height of this.
1: Nana Yajantua, you are condoning it. By him, I don't blame Nana Yajantua. Sincerely, I don't blame her.
0: Obi,
1: it is not her fault. She was just pushed to come for the petition.
0: What is it?
1: Because Abai Wemun Crawford, and Brian drew on Obi to play also. I say Obi anyhow. asɛ mu sie
0: yes there was a program
1: oh no my pon na UPS program na na na ya agent wa nko UPS program ni bi
2: ofri ho president ka so ofri ho mra meje
1: well engineer president and president wants money chief of staff
0: Na na na ya presidential staff adjuba what are you talking about?
1: Na na na ya agent wa no no there. Ono there na budget.
0: And I say
1: ka
0: me
1: no number ji.
0: And I say ka be na me buy the anchor.
1: Now who you one of the attackers of democracy do now buy anchor bet you one demonstration ni bi. Me aye. Who bet
0: the demonstration? Yeah, yeah, baseless allegation.
2: Madam Wase. 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On behalf of the team, good evening.

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4: the security too is not tight this area the security is not tight and any person they employ at the security checkpoint most of them are drunkards. The security is not FM. And that's not the first time. Recently, they shot a certain boy at the in front of this gate, the entrance. So the security here is not tight.
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5: na yen abofose aye open secret say papa say young man o am from the Ministry of Defense ye call president for say ye call sympathize with him on the loss of the ministers and the other people now okacha ye say him on the loss of the ministers and the other people now okacha ye say umane was one of the very close people to him lost him to say a personal loss, it's a family loss. We are now a free family. But we never suspected, say, but father is a 1 year and a day and some over replacing. You know. But I would have wished, say, and our replacing in time for the new minister to also carry on with all, what Omani's vision and Kababwa. Many people have done that, including myself. But Onu or trying for best, he allowed the defense minister and then the acting minister for defense to do that job.
0: Enti kaneswa fwa adon hwe bambon samuswa ewa meimu yewra Dominic Nitwell na atre ni nkano na watu wa sukura chile muse bra na mampeni watie guaso sabre no saye mampeni ya mfimpim yenu ene du naimu 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
5: our president trust and confidence and you and you know your number one criteria so hope so won't succeed the world of defense as well okay that president's confidence and trust commander in chief you know and also so you have to have the confidence and trust of the military high command and Asojo Fuankasa because now or your deputy minister of defense under President Mahama for 4 years you know me you say when it comes to experience about he's taking more than a year because a year and 1 day to appoint the minister.
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6: 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The MP Kutimbo, no MP was happy. Any male class, the MP won't cry. In cry MP Nizzi, or Bayer Genasi, MPR, or Bo in Crash Nibi. It's only the Nana, either not measure there. As I see, we are burdening her too much. The danger be brave, look, no, no. Nanka, if a mamma, Yaga, or you be a honor so work what there were a man missing him, so Kelly or no question that, maybe there on your portfolio be another, maybe a Bayer Jim be brave, Gilbert, no, so. We did there on also where. I suppose you know why a human be mayor who works and house. But this is the oye and oye in the empty, not one man. Wabana about the unsigned court, non-cochet defense. Timon, Osha, Oya, or Woman, name this is the why.
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7: under him no NDC as a party in government, you know, actually, I am normally carried through a number of projects through parliament. But we are holding party, you know, together in parliament. And see, it's a success story for him. Ministers are holding a man here successfully, you know, what you mean?
2: Assemble FM.
7: I'm almighty woman, you know, at whom successfully almighty me are passing a number of laws. Parliament, the end, you say, and yet be a obey your hot and a bay will be a day and the idea down is part of human institution. By him, I can say, sir, he's done very well as a leader. On a opposition, no, and a minority for no, it

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4: We believe that every Ghanaian child, regardless of whether he or her is enrolled in a public or a private school, is a Ghanaian child, deserves fairness, deserves equity. So be rest assured that the petition will reach the minister, and as will be expected, he will do the needful openly, transparently, and in a manner that will let you understand that indeed we value your contribution.
2: And see, so for media, you know, Mengumasian Samson, Dr. Clement Apak, and Tin and Kanam, a band is saying, no, Dr. Aisha Akrofi, Wano Ghana National Association of Air Private Schools, Wano so can be, Wano so any a bad time, Kasa say, bad time, I will back up private school, or buy ye, and so her no IABC Basa, or Bianca Kuman, 20 yem, and Penfonish ye go up Prosua, away, on Behre Aswano.
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1: always find work for the ideal mind, and if we start to engage more people, they'll get busy and you even have time for some of these things. And so it's of high interest to us. We are doing our bit. The YEA was not built to create all manner of jobs. If you look at how much we pay our beneficiaries, definitely you cannot create jobs for all manner of persons. But we'll do our best, and within the reach and within our cap and within our corridors, we'll be able to fulfill our mandate at least to the best of our ability. And that is what we are doing. And
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1: Unemployment has been reduced from 14% to 12.8%. It means that something is happening. It was not just as a result of magic. Just like the currency, today dollar has been stagnated between 10 to 12 cedis. It is not a miracle. It is because
2: Assemba FM
1: and something is happening. And so we will continue to do our best. 12.8 is still high for me. We must continue to bring it down and down, and we shall do it. In the Western North, we've got a lot of potential. Just like the skills training, we've taxed them to put out special initiatives, and why you will support them and equip the young people to get something going.
0: And Yara Malik Basintele, any attending kana Western North wukwa mpotamwa penimpa any youth employment agency wadano eye Hayford Penyin wano swaka sadi futu wako ama mebununo.
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4: Assembly no ebay no ema raise concerns some be seen in a hard way say what some trouble say o man share south na kwakoba say nipa bi e dey ama private person all run abroad any assembly no project eno na ehun say there be e ban say need to assembly no founders say be some to no kwene dey na kwakoba meeting say say chieska e dey ma say private person nti assembly na say enko we say nipa ni nipa 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It's near say wine. It's the Yamabis, what's a Koswa? Nasa Assembly, no AM Shahana, what is it? Must not a part as an authority in cry one, Sabi, and some fatas as a Nipabi creative. It's an assembly, no I resolution. Ama administration Monday,
2: headed by the
4: FM. 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
5: And we are saying that we are going to be Richard Ofori Ajimabwedi Eshebo so be to assembly home and among.
6: So the assembly directed that we take action to remove the person who has come to occupy the block on political consideration. The facility is a property of the KMA. No other political party can give it to any person for usage without recourse to the assembly. So once the assembly has given me that assignment, I will carry it out. We'll invite the pastor to come with documentation. And if indeed he hasn't got any arrangement with the KMA, we'll take steps to get him out of the place.
0: Enti enye Kumase Metropolitan Assembly mpanimfo ena wete wo mkanyina som na yamfa kasie nyina ensi na ye kwai de ma mefa happy birthday enko enfa ma Portia Boatin wudu juma ewo ahafo goso eye 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Sir. 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
2: 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Ye duro Power Specialist Herbal Hospital. 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
1: 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Ebe show me wahu.
2: 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Ninina, aye, Power Specialist Herbal Hospital. Koko, what the abbess from Fidia Beshi show me ye, and son what woman run an anamono account. Accra, or Kwabena, ACP Road, was see Power Bar Stop, Wahua, Kumase, or for Yase, when it just brew, filling station the Divian Moon, and attack Radiso, and Naji Estates, Customs Road, Ghana Haber, Biobia will be unfre 0244-544422, and then 0200-38-38-31.
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7: Memory Debia, a bonusia, a pemusia, a question of what you change your home, our approach, said the Yakum, any diabetrufi, the Yahu, near her, the Ye, near the Abba, the Anyano, and you can say,
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9: 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Okay, yeah, Amsterdam.
8: Concept you watch for our chip where umwe waman and then umwe a chairman and no mutip. 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
4: Shenison, say a mimini de bia. 6 p.m. Bogan near Abrochinkum.

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1: Wada! Wada!

0: Who is the greatest of all time in football?
1: Someone in red, and it goes to war!
2: Do not say!
3: That's who goal is for. What the five champions league? You want to know?
2: I be the real goal, tell him.
3: What's the real goal?
2: You're like magician.
0: Angel Love.
4: Ghana Jollof has no co-equal.
5: This smell alone. Oh my God.
6: Now shift. 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
0: In music.
7: Are you busy? Forget everybody. Yeah.
8: My guy.
7: Put your papa in the judge. Put some respect on the goat.
8: On the goat. The only goat I know lives in Tema.
7: Every year we they give to you back. Back, back, back, back, back.
0: So who is the goat? Though we may disagree on who the GOAT is in football, music and jollof, Alumobitis always brings us together. 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
1: Sir, a quantum with them. Yeah, can you name? No one could be a yells at him. And Oma Bibri, Nagana, this year, Nemu won't conform months. The old year when you bet you, and it's your rubber who.
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1: Any tea, Tia Bruchenko, I quakua manqua, I contejo, Eddie Bro was semper 94.7 FM. So,
3: it remained that I see you and Waman on it. You almost see a cacra, you almost see a hunu, yes, yatia, in your etrasia, yakabum.
4: Memory debia, a bonusia, a pemusia, a question of what you change your home, our abruch, said the Yakum, any diabu drufi, the yahu, near her, the ye, near the abba, the anyano, and you can say,
3: ye, abrochin kuma na dimu tintim pa
1: ye bere no ma hodo a e won kofo aman so a ye betimi dia boa gana amna fane to ma pefra o manyi puntu na ha bot sain passport won sensem ni nyina ye de bro e wa abrochin kuma djumadi yi mu ye besa so mu akwanya no wa chere wa dwen
5: Robert David me ka say free Germany
6: Kobe okay. Yeah Amsterdam
5: cost of never for abrochin kwa o mu wa amana ne nemu o mu atra amana no dia na o mu tipie no mu kura na so program no mu aso project mu e nwanwa
1: shenison say me me ne da bia 6 p and Bogenie Abrochin Kumuni.
7: Pataver, Vimania Kuo.
8: Wado! 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

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up, get you up, get you up, get you up, get you up, get you up, get you up, get you up, get you up, get you up, get you up, get you up, get you up, get you up, get you up, get you up, get you up, get you up, get you up, get you up, get you up, get you up, get you up, get you up, get you up, get you up, get you up, get you up, get you up, get you up, get you up, get you up, get you up, get you up, get you up, get you up, get you up, get you up, get you up, get you up, get you up, get you up, get you up, get you up, get you up, get you up, get you up, get you up, get you up, get you up, get you up, get you up, get you up, get you up, get you up, get you up, get you up, get you up, get you up, get you up, get you up, get you up, get you up, get you up, get you up, get you up, get you up, get you up, get you up, get you up, get you up, get you up, get you up, get you up, get you up, get you up, get you up, get you up, get

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1: Kemijele, fantastic evening, Ghana. Fantastic evening, Accra. Fantastic evening to Obia Oti and Sabre across the world. Yajegwa, from now till 10 p.m. It's going to be a wonderful time. As usual, your favorite evening sports show is airborne. Now, your body say, yeah, you know what time it is. If you them on an instant, yeah, the towel, yeah, the towel, yeah, the towel, yeah, the towel. And someday, it'll be all pop, pop, pop, pop, pop, pop, pop, pop, pop. And of course, yeah, be transparent, don't say anything, not just say, happy. Yeah, be transparent, don't say the number, be who, and see, yeah, banner, yeah, they won't send me brain, now, never want to tell what you come, eh? Yeah, welcome. Now, you how, on the MSC court. Hey, well, Arsenal, or Chelsea, you know, United. You know, how busy are the clubs on the transfer market? Nina, you may come when I have a in some city. Last week, next year, come. Last week, you to me, I'm remu deep, pa, bene. You be remu deep. If you're some cacao, yes, I can't get one day, Carlos and Anna being coach. And they say, she, our executive council member, because I watch them, and I know. One more meeting, if you say, nay, pek, I look at coaches, you know, watch my room, where you coach be a coach bash a crab. Coach bash a boof, we any idea. Yasam get one, yeah, but I want something now. You few comments games by and somewhere, chilebebre. Now it is done, it is finalized. A crowd of folk, and here and heading career. Yes, I can't say FIFA this time, bet teams to say, panyang. Then as of all, will be able to sign players. And when they are there, but where has the power or Tama sign player, but. Because of vanity, don't mean sign player be and that's kind of what could you know. Now, heading Casa, I confirm, say, Scanaba be doing the NHS second Biasono, BBA the DNT, and I ever come near this uncommon live on prep zone. Most of matches I would have a course this weekend. Friendly games I would or Chelsea will be in action. Likes of Paris Saint Germain, Munira will be in action. Yaja Gwen, you don't want some one who's in here at live. In Titamuchuku, or message is number Baha on YouTube by Asempa 94.7 FM, Asempa 94.7 FM, and YouTube channel, no? 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To patch off for message, Brebeck in Candy Amount. Ya no me, baby, OTF. Well, aha, now I'll share fee. And of course, 0249136744. Hey, baby, I don't WhatsApp message, you know, name or text message, but for Bani, I can't at the amount to man. Tell me across so across the world, you know, yeah, go away, they want some more bro live on. Yeah, Asempa 94.7 FM. Mr. Pascal, I carried that idea, you want to be a Pablo, I'm a producer. And of course, Kedwan and Cassani, Eric, I see you. Mwakwaba, but you can catch you live on YouTube. Uniso, I Asempa 94.7 FM, Asempa 94.7 FM, and no, I YouTube. It's a whole now, all the messages, Baba Vefabana, Yakenkai, and so I did. Now, the drama, Rodri, Basa, na Real Madrid, Epeno, na Afanchain, Okupimo, Barcelona, and a whole lot. A whole lot. And now, Baba, see a knee, Wama, Barcelona, green light, no. As a basa bit to me, no, I didn't come. Basa bit to me, I had the SO mu ye man at me. People are of the belief, SO no, no, basa na no peso bo. And sometimes, oh, yeah, I want to say, oh, conny, say, oh, conny, say, no, I baby, I peso, oh, conno. Oh, baby, I peso, oh, conno. Not genius, so. Say, ah, quick, grass, oh, why bit my cotono. So now, when we ask Marco Fanaba, it's a media a few of the Amanda do touch it down on Madrid, and Madrid is also doing some more friendly matches. I saw more Bonnie this weekend, and so Emuda Hodini and the idea, and now that Vinicius Jr. signed a 6-year contract, Yama Madrid. No, I changed some baby Nana Ba and Yasam Ketuakra, ain't he? And no one, some I don't know. Oko Piemu or Barcelona, and I come more friendly game back, come over ball Morocco. You know, now so Basa for some cancel sa friendly match. Basa so many. Basa say, oh, my young who was a friendly match. A whole lot is happening. England, Evan Tony, I call Cogine New Night Club, Kiki Kiki's a Quacko Two Blues. I'm an aswanshi. Nanan Tokwa, whether or not, you know, FIFA president, Unyajman in tour, FIFA president in call UEFA 4-2, just I'm a FIFA president standing in any, and now Dana no castle, no one can or Samboa. You know, so I'm 79 and that. And now you're transferred in Africa for America. Africa for the yes, Africa for yes, here the eternity. Africa vote yes to support Infantino. We have a four moon when you have some more Montana chia. I hear the eternity. I the Africa for Canada. We go and Pampa Sadi Basopana can escape by Africa. You're some for Sopa. Africa, oh, you're being some fast. What are you talking about? ebenya so fa so pa ni ade ade. So a whole lot is happening. Medical cast now, the Ecoso, now Newcastle coach, call new coaches in. Look at the number of coaches. 9 new coaches and a best season, I say. And I like so Pierre Emile Helbeck and the Newcastle Swat yes him ever some of the banner and the amount for a busy or transfer with the mantle say back closely there. You should expect fireworks to come rush and so and Arsenal the acquire something which is there and £75 million it is well. It is well also Pesoco and one catching Newcastle some young mammy corner mu so sad the so sad and yeah my basa now early on me touching on the Rodri transfer. Baslo Basa di kind of 40 kotumu. Basa di kind of 40 kotumu. 40 million. City said that be there be 40 million. Hey, a whole world best in the 40 million. And right there. Saka Basa percent quality no tumu. Now, the Akan will try and kakrakra. 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So thank God it's Friday, we are back and the house is full. Yes, a full house and there you are. Live on Asampa 94.7 FM. Kid you wanna send you Eric Asiru Bwedi. Maybe I'm a catch y'all. Thank God it's Friday. And then Friday. Yes, and then Friday. And then Dynamic Friday. Dynamic what?
2: And then Friday. Friday. This is a better sweet, marvelous sweet. Just say, me who do you mean? Dynamic what? Friday.

0: for Friday.
1: Into Friday, yeah.
0: Srao, into Nipa for Friday.
1: Yeah, sure.
0: Ubakata Gukwa. Srao, I do anything I would do. And to Nipa be for Friday. If you are done, yeah, to Nipa for. Unto Nipa for, you will laugh at the wrong end of your mouth.

0: Right, Kent, fantastic evening, Abkaba.
1: Me dey osobe ma.
0: Bibi ekoyi. The radio say. Me kase o pien kwa na o she na o kure demu so a she.
1: Me wo demu a me she.
0: Oje match so a o she.
1: Eni na say.
0: Oje match a o she.
1: Me bi se to kure dey sum kura o don sabe ke kana o un bebe
0: o. O dat say o say dat say o demu kura o she dey a.
1: Me bi dey bi say no no. Eni na say.
0: Eh, ti o mu to kro.
1: I have said the higher say ye.
2: Sir,
1: I have said the higher say mumu ye.
0: Hey, who can some pao?
1: Hey, sure, master.
0: Hey, important pa.
1: Hey, I'm a brana comfort for me, sir.
0: Name us the Abajidi, we are say.
1: Benghazi, mu. Hey, kono no be Friday, Ninkosi Agombia, Bessinusua. Namino, Mintevi. A Jumayana may have me pesca and uncle for me done a moody, sir.
0: David.
1: Fine.
0: That's it. It's fine. A whole lot I see this week. Mm. A whole lot I see this week. And there's a lot to talk about, and especially with transfer window. No more any idea. And class are holding very, very busy. But if you saw some more, and the idea go here, the beba, and till be on time with you. Friendly games, I hold on. I cry. No, I don't see the one some beba na fee. Any idea for at the same one? Any idea? But you may be beer on the. The person, you pre. The Queens, the other 20, real Queens now. Near the 20, but Malawi, yeah, Kakwe, and so far, do you think the Queens have impressed?
1: Well, Medasi, Maminchia, Prep Zone, Ebusia 4, and then you brain, I mean, sure, say, you know, Trotra, more Moody, traffic, more on this time, you know, traffic jam, you know, was so far.
0: Friday,
1: yeah, and yes, MK20. Mo amudi trotro mu afi ena mo kone monswa muti taxis mu eni ade eni ada you know transport services ni ade nina ya mamu ina adwuma makwaba eba asempa 94.7 prep zone so now back to wasema obisa say you can't say ASMO. Say Black Queens.
0: Have you watched them? I mean, we've all watched them.
1: Oh no, my Masha. Masha all
0: have,
1: the games.
0: Have they impressed you?
1: Yeah, Masha all the games on my ball.
0: Yeah,
1: the first game against Cape Verde, mm-hmm. Second game against Cameroon, mm-hmm. Then the last game against Omai Mali. Many opportunity, Masha all the three games. Honestly speaking, Omu impressed me.
0: Omu impressive.
1: No. Omu impressed me cry. Nam eye nyoma bebre nti ena mama meka se omo impressive. Now me lay down the factors nti I be feel say omo emiti mimi expectations so far as waf kon ye concern. Now first of all or say you know o kase se ya obi be kase bia ye feel say going to waf kon performing you know winning at waf kon no ye pese ye chese say eye birth right what you say
0: well what could be
1: sure inti ukofa san komo we ba obi be kase you know ye move away from the point that you feel say they be your tournament no eye birth right and for that matter we deserve to win you know ye move away ne accept reality say and they wo chef yes the true state of your football no any baby are your way are we have to also admit and then give respect to other people say you know a man from so a born a book what you say hey and then that and now say yes I don't know. Me don't tell where you came. I tomorrow I just say, I am a missus who.
0: Oh, sir.
1: And then I'm a man in your mum. That be a man who. Okay, Uncle Bo Empire.
0: There's a new job,
1: too. Obeka. last market day, I had a call a main weekend of football.
0: Okay.
1: Inti,
0: obetcha,
1: obetcha, be a gum, any idea. Inti,
0: yes,
1: hey, Mayama, Osuna Jekwachi.
0: Mr.
1: Osuna Jekwachi.
0: You are calling
1: him okay, Wakwa Bruchaba. Hey, now Bruchaba, I'm quite a sedia. Wow. Hey, no one saw your fool.
0: Oh, we're changing your cover when you're sure.
1: Eric, name in Kwame, dear. Oh, boy, Miss Sansa.
0: Never quite a convention.
1: Okay. You better, I'm yassi. A basswa, and it's a mammy.
0: Yes, you see, no, I eat maestro and a stool. And acquaintance, you're quite more young.
1: Yes, oh, yes, yes, yes, you're quite a pepe. Any idea. But Eric, before now, you're back to Oswin, Aquaba, your dear money. Mammy, for we cran 2 months, I have twas when I acquire him, Sam. May the happy birthday from Kokra.
0: Okay.
1: Hoplin. Now, Hoplin, a, you know, regular guest. Ewo, wa wouldn't girls show so? Ah, my minion is a baby and I refer about say a tissim king crane refers. Some we also my miss I'm a chin to my miss I'm fighting for fro. Inti, my men for happy birthday soon, Kokra. And from Emma, just Lord. Nidino, no, Nidia, the pa, just Lord. Yeah, just Lord. Just Lord. Na a hopling, Nanaya, ya, we are regular, I mean, guest. Ewo, girls show with Bella, the all rounder, every Friday after prep zone. Happy glorious birthday to my dear son, just okay. Lord. This is from your sweet mother, Nanaya Hoplin. May the Almighty God richly bless your new age. May goodness and mercies follow you all in all the days of your life, my dearest son. Now, Akran den hofe.
0: That's nice.
1: Osane mami.
0: Okay.
1: Yeah, osane mami kora brim.
0: Okay. Yes, yes, yeah.
1: Onye ndabi, enye sisi anti. Akran osane mami enkora brim. What you say? Anti, happy birthday to you. Just Lord, when you're 5 years.
0: Okay.
1: When you're 5 years, anti, say happy birthday, my king. Enum, nana ya hoplin. And now, de we abba. Now, Eric, back to Black Queens.
0: Okay.
1: I'm not disappointing me. I wore a coin be brace. So, yes, me and
0: Chowho. There's a lot to talk about.
1: Yeah, number one. Black Queens call last WAFCON, or the third.
0: Yeah, I mean, sir.
1: So, a country work where the third day, more or less, you know, if we demand an improved performance as compared to the last WAFCON, when you're wrong to demand that, because of baby Omuko Kodu, yes, you know, out of the countries, they call WAFCON, they are part of the best three. Into start of the tournament in Eunya. Now, Mekanama Kakusi say, the last top three of the last WAFCON are Morocco, Nigeria, and then Ghana.
0: Okay.
1: Morocco for Usha this particular, if I say WAFCON, yeah, only 100% record. Nigeria for got beaten in their first game. But they came back. Umbe, we need 2 games in Akanina to us. So, of course, maybe Obibe Tuyaka said they underrated the. I think, is it Tanzania or Malawi in a share?
0: Malawi
1: in a share. Inti, Obibe Tuyaka said they underrated the Malawi team. No? What do you say? Because Malawi, no, this is their first time on mobile stage way. Inti, maybe, I'm underrated in a form, I say. But after that wake up call, no. Omo win omo 2 games no nto omo nya 6 points what you say then Morocco nya 100% record at group stage. Now Eric, it comes back to the third best team of the WAFCON, Ghana. The last WAFCON about 3 matches at group stage, you know, now 4 points.
0: Okay.
1: Olusu won, a draw one, and Owini won. In that group, you know, the obvious team Ghana could have beaten was Tanzania. Of which I'm share omo. It was going to always be a difficult fight for Ghana against Mali, against South Africa. Okay. And South Africa share Mali and your board draw. Another tournament again afterwards. Yasaba group stage, Yabos 3 games from a possible 9. Ghana and Tumia and clock even 6 points. Was saying your 4 Nibim. The first game, Yasano.
0: There's a group stage, the end, Yambetano.
1: Debbie, Yadasujina, baby, Jina. So then it means he said still now the performance, you know, and that's why you're the same. Mm-hmm. Let me tell you what I say. Yeah. And that's why you're the same. And to me, I'm impressing me.
0: Okay.
1: Because I'm here the last time, and no I've been on Muguso Muyede, I'm impressing me.
0: Okay.
1: Another thing, I know so to me qualify me word of say I'm impressing my tournament. And I say, watch it, Black Queen's team no critical here.
0: Mm-hmm.
1: Eric, so no beshe. Na opponent in a betty.
0: Mm-hmm.
1: Nessa opponent in a beshe. So no betty na 70-30.
0: Okay. You only 70.
1: Say ye beshe no opponent in a betty na 70. Mm-hmm. And a so opponent in beshe na ye betty na 30%.
0: Hey.
1: Mm. Inti, what's your tournament na ye koye na? The last WAFCON, ye bo 6 matches e wo tournament na se. Ye ni Mali bo 1-1 draw.
0: Yeah.
1: Yeko yeni mieni Algeria ebo goalless draw. Yeni omaya ni di Morocco ebo 1-1 draw. Eni yeseni South Africa ebo 1-1 draw. Eric, all the 6 games are your boy ewa the last WAFCON. Sa draw the scoreless draw na your boy eno.
0: Mm-hmm.
1: It is only one game. Ena opponent ni di kan share first go agana ye bear back ebe tiye.
0: Mm-hmm.
1: Nia can you na ya bo 1-1-1-1-1-1 in and Ghana Meshe, no opponent nothing. Inti it means it's a Ghana your team no your weakness and your weakness no most of the goals no amu besha either so besha and ye besha mon betia second half no metatika no and ye call ya no me monitor side no ye re tournament no amba nipa bebre adwin momo ni hun komo but me ma track is side no and I feel so your court tournament go so koso.
0: Okay.
1: Into Russia, your first game wa your boy, and your share Cape Verde 2-0. Your ni Cameroon, someone who say Cameroon your share first goal. Your team yante. Your new man he did in Mali. Your mom your share first goal. No Mali for the year day. Your share first goal in first half. Then Mali came back in the second half no better
0: kano.
1: Your ni the same Mali no last year wa Afcona your boy no. Your ni your share first goal in Mali for the same better kano.
0: I'm getting your point.
1: Inti, a ye no man mienu, ene ban sa ha, ube tu miyejina so diya yo analysis. Number one, ida se, the fitness coach of the team no is not properly working on the girl's fitness.
0: Mm.
1: Because you do 60-70 kwa, na girls na start here the ebre. Obia woti ye bia wo YouTube ne so de me baye adwene se Black Queens match are watching this tournament even including the last half corner your boy no your first half bia has been a decent performance your first half bia me who can tell in about first half for boche ye yes your first half bia boche opponent second half opponent opponent bia boche ye second half bia forget the ball possession your clear details what you say opponent a press for you to commit errors so be no opportunity no penetrating and watch out goals you consider what this half come what we say set pieces so yeni Cameroon now your second half miscommunication papa pane ya bobo ne say abo bi nsa ne ya je penalty yeni Mali second half papa pane pressure by so we couldn't defend our lines and we be coach right outside our 18 year box and the Mali for the body to her. It was a dead ball situation a free kick or to send an army case said on beshe be a set piece in coach na free kick nechi panyai on mpeja in a deflecti and a shewi woki pano inti oh no I man said na make nasa free kick and bad deflection ma free kick ya man on mkobo ya zanki deflection insi anami bwa inti I'm trying to draw your attention sir. The second half is a problem. And the problem is that most of your players, Miami Gary, Menini message you crowd have made to me the Achira Santua. Menini Kasa, every match, Bia Kachan say, we second half your suspect.
0: Okay.
1: Me Kachan say, when she's getting tired, then we're starting committee mistakes. Boy, any crowd so call for tackle, no akucha, ni Jeff, Yaji free kick. Boy, also a team, who no Aji pass, no distribute, no. Because he's tired, on person being so much involved in build up play. Or no sooner yet the linkage between attackers. And then your friends, your defense, or so, you know, demand number 10, no, normally the ball, Nico. So, what shall I almost say, a deputy captain, no, no way, USF, I say. No, Nick is a son to a ball midfield, no.
3: Okay.
1: No. Yeah. Your deputy captain.
0: Hey.
1: Only Grace in the ball. Only Grace in the ball. No. Oh. My mission Black Queen's for squad. Oh. Jennifer, is it Jennifer Kudu?
0: Yeah,
1: Jennifer Kudu. On the deputy captain with team. When we say tournament, second half be a deputy captain in uniform.
0: Go Charlie.
1: Matches are boni na. She either she is the first player or the second player to be substituted by the coach. Intercabi bitch, I will say, coach, don't say who your weakness, no. But how to fix the weakness? And that's a problem, no. A issue. Edma coach, no. The substitutions, a suspect. There was
0: and
1: a game.
0: I with the team for long.
1: Yes. And then say, and make the last WAFCON. Ube padding coach in Swabaya and Che. Now, when you are at Naho, with the team now, Kwaku dictated. What now, girls, you want to know, Muya Juma, when you're when you have a friend in me.
0: Consistency, Kakao.
1: Ah, players, yeah, that's all. You're rotating, yeah, what's our coach, Oma, Babi, this Abria. Coach in Gusua, your mistakes, I mean, your problems in Gusua, since I
0: You know what is interesting?
1: But you
0: mean, beefy up in the squad, no. They
1: can't
0: him, no. With Abrofu, as a performance, nice something which is there. It is worrying.
1: Intimidim, whoever is keeping the coach on his toes when it comes to Sanyo Mo, if you're a game against Cameroon, the time and also changing a friend say Chantel, one changing is our time. For the time we introduce Evelyn Bedu into the game, late, for the time we introduce Evelyn Bedu in the Mali game. What did Bedu did in the game? Obiehu Bedu influence. In fact, senye that go there, the salary anchor, on the day of she two goals, Edmaye. She the movement, and then the confidence, and the aggression, away nimho. On any good day, Doris Bedua, yes, maybe people will find ways to qualify in your say, or you're prolific, maybe, or to me share a lot of goals. But player, are you very technical and very stronger on matching the pace of the African football, no, Evelyn Bedu. Bona Evelyn Bedu didn't tip Bomu, so cross from Comfort Yabuano. Doris Bodu on Fan Hun to Fin, on Obobo and Hun Yefi. Yes, gentle, Metome Nine Kanaka, and Kami Jina Baby Amijina. But oh, movement of Evelyn Bedu and with that particular goal, no share. And again, Eric. What touches on the coach in the baby make a lot of sense. It's a comfort here, boy. For the past 3-4 years, since Nora Baye Ebani Nano, she has been our trusted right back. My name touches a coach in the bone quant coach in the Bayana Junior. Such a player, you 2 games are born in an assault on a bench. And no, no, didn't pay him 490 minutes. What was the contribution from comfort here, boy?
0: Only one,
1: I mean, okay, so Boba Kuman said, Kobo Bao, so keep an Ukraine. Or shoot two back could be. Apart from cross on this year, go no mass system. Or Sanko Boss short to me, Kobo Bao, be a solo baby. So, in all, what I'm trying to say is, Eric, there are lapses within your team. And then, none of my disappointed in the team because if you was a coach, you know, when your opportunity at now, Black Queens, you cried, you almost selection, no more criteria. And this is Blastasia. And your free entry, free exit, you know. Black Queens, then your free entry, free exit. Black Queens,

0: almost 95 or 99%. Your captain, no. The passing accuracy, I was slow. You can improvise the Saudi bones, no, ebe pair Amadriano. Now I'm a captain, I operate from the left wing. Now I'm a comfortable abo right wing.
1: All right.
0: Any home crown. But you have a more tactical pace Malawi need here. Go soon, dear. Malawi,
1: the friendly game against them doesn't matter, right?
0: Oh, no, no, no, no, no, no, no, no, no, no. It doesn't matter.
1: It will make us have a fair idea. The, so we know them, we've played them, and I'm about friendly match. No more. Yeah, this one show more.
0: I know your motivation. I know your motivation for. Yeah. Yeah, it was show more for. I know your motivation for us. Say, I show more for at least we can manage a goal or two. But then again, this, yeah, this is a tournament. And Malawi for no, who are tournament at Twaso in two consecutive times within the space of about a year. And what was our tournament? What top scorer to mean? Not a single player from Black Queens and watched 3 goals. Mm-hmm. But a normal first time, they have a player watched 4 goals. Into
1: mm-hmm. It's worrying.
0: Yes, it's worrying. And especially when. Opponent did can share Ed didn't say a bit to me at an empire. Maybe one said you go so you already commentaries around the team's performance and your society problems. You know, maybe a better draw the attention of the technical team to pay critical attention to the problems in Libya. Yeah, they to know and yes, idea keep my words. If Malawi a question first go say Kim, editor, Black Queens, a question first go against Black Queens, we are out. Yes. See, JJ, home am chef first go because me who said Ghana bet me as a first goer, Malawi for the betting. So Ghana chef first go Malawi betting, the game will travel to extra time. But if Malawi scores the first goal, with the kind of tournament Omanyan so far worth connaissance in
1: Ran with your sample 94.7 FM show in a prep zone. Ya Jiagua and somebody at TSM or Yaname per se Black Queens, yeah, special time for them. It's in your touchy on the Black Queens. Now, yeah, this straight into yeah, transfer stories. I would wear horny idea. There's a lot I see this week, guys. I don't want to me per se me decay in America. Any of them you want to touch on, but me per se you know, you touch it on the Vinicius Junior Arsenal. Then you touch on the Rodri, Madrid, Wagadrefai, Barca. Now Barca Discaco, Citizen, Montumbuase, Wagaze, Yagroha. My first camera, I'm going to tell you, Mikel Obi Kasembi. And Obi said, he said, there was no way Vinny was going to go to Arsenal. It was just a bait to just say, Obi, a better deal. Then, when we cross Arsenal, for you, he said, Obeba. You know, na enya dia be be senior dia dia. Minim se na mo somo huni sa se. It is not something na be see. Looking at how he came to Madrid, how instrumental away on Madrid, and it was just to you know increase his wages and not so beba dia dia. But it would have been a good move. Yeah, dia. Pike, akwaba.
2: Kijua.
1: Bibi akwe.
2: Mpacho hai.
1: All right. Touch on the Arsenal, Vinicius Junior, Bruhai, and now Otna. Real Madrid and what it means for Madrid. And next, I said Madrid called the extra mile to keep him. 6 years.
2: Metia Ashofueni Tifueni na. Me feel say Vinicius Junior. 1 way or the other, no. Na unim di opedida. And then he was okay and I said Otwenibu ye to play his cards well. The open we nya the open. The open ankasa de yen can say we nya because it was a signing on fee buha and a call image rights because when you say Madrid there we are na oba Madrid from the Galacticos a 50-50. But then who say signing on fee no enye ye dia enyanka image rights ne so mumma me 100%. But then Florentino Perez share the streams of income a free Vinicius Junior ho. Now Obermano image right 100% never had him. And then Uma Vinicius are not forgetting Mbappe will come. Jude Bellingham will come. All the stars in your team will now table their contracts on so baby. Because on also everyone will say oh yeah be my club no. So then it was a good technical advice not to allow him make decisions for Real Madrid. And this is to tell you Real Madrid is the best team in the world.
1: Okay.
2: This is to tell you Real Madrid is bigger than what we expect or what we think. Because say a player of his status and ka team beberase. Teams beberase. Okay, yenye say mao. Yen find you way just to like tank in the solution and then keep a player of his status because

0: Vinicius Junior, eh, you're deadly. Say about born now, Vinicius Junior, and now more left wing, or you're deadly. So then, more teams would have had the chance, okay. And then, you're saying, man. But then, Real Madrid showed the experience. And then, on my Vinicius, I said, we've worked with Galacticos. Mm-hmm. We've worked with big bosses in the game. Luis Figo, we now have a boy team, no? Mm-hmm. I'm corrupting Luis Figo for Barcelona. Look at how hard that decision was. But then, they managed to do that. And then, they tanked him well and then kept him as a player. Vinicius. Okay. So then, it was Roc Nation. Mimi who said Roc Nation was TF1 and Asa Ashraf on Fanchem. Roc Nation and manager Vinicius is here. Yeah. Omo Penny Paye Jay-Z. I don't know if you all know. Yeah. So they are financiers or they are pushing more of their deals this time around when it comes to transfer news. When you want to think of Yandi Amonde, Obia mostly is from Roc Nation. And then Roc Nation almost said that by Enche. But now they are making more money because Omo who talents new from or more early stages, and now my job, if you or more mother management, and I say or more senior management. Back to Vinicius Junior. Vinicius Junior would have never gone to Arsenal if Arsenal was the only option. Sankareo Magedan and Fashianka and Yeshianka. Vinicius Junior will find a way to be content if it was ever or Real Madrid. No, it's not Real Madrid. It was an easy choice for Vinicius Junior. Real Madrid to Arsenal. I'm not saying Arsenal is a bad club. I'm not debunking whatever Arsenal has achieved last season. But then about club business, about projection. Say team B, hey, you watch it, and I say team B, man, we say this is the player we are talking about. Arsenal can't do what Madrid will do.
1: Okay.
0: But then it was then a use because if Arsenal would have that fans and then we'll push for a good deal, it will change Real Madrid's mind. And then definitely they did. 15% kakra bi omo dia kan we a resist status kakra. I mean, Nisika Sembe Kosro. And then it was better than the 22 million Real Madrid was tabling. Because now OT 20 did that a year. And then they wanted to increase the salary to 22. But then Vinicius Junior shared the Mbappe ban and say ya OG.
1: No,
0: last two seasons, playing Mbappe by Real Madrid. Shed deal while a kukru man. And then not forgetting, he came as a free agent. Mm-hmm. And the free agents not buying him. So, no, I bet you signing on bonus. And then signing on fee. And then they see Katri 3 Vinicius shed the Mbappe agent. Now, shed the level of football Vinicius bought Man Madrid last season. Because, yes, last two seasons have Mbappe by Waji Gokin Wala Ligam. But, see, a cup born in Buankasa, Kejua. We are a Real Madrid fan. The Vinicius airball, Emma Madrid, no. Mbappe Mbo Muka Krampoye. Because there are games, Vinicius took the game to those opponents. There are games Vinicius sacrificed himself and will share more goals by Real Madrid. Mm-hmm. I'm not saying Mbappe a bad player, but say about Real Madrid status. Ni a share boy Vinicius airball, ni a share boy Mbappe boy. Come on.
1: Okay.
0: So Vinicius wouldn't want to say, you'll be at chess, or no, so KB, I was here, and as a woman is the career, or no, so down, so because, or no, so here, you money be. But then, look at contracts. Real Madrid is a big club. Share contracts are anyone signing. Oh, Bunny, now, oh, yeah, raise you up. I will be share 20, and here, and now I have Vinicius. No. See, clubs should learn how to do business. Yes, our players will always have the say. Clubs like Barcelona would have easily added money to him. Easily. Not forgetting Lewandowski at age 37 called the same shot for Barcelona. And I'm adding 1 year, this can become a man. Vinicius Junior is 24, say 26.
1: 6 years.
0: Or more years to play for Real Madrid. And then you can't doubt, say, but he will arguably be a best player for Real Madrid. But then Real Madrid decided to tank the situation well and then look for a suitable deal that will be okay with either Roc Nation and the Real Madrid as a football club. So Vinicius, me when you say we need your pay, but then in other sense we need your pay, so because okay. At least there's an increase, there's a but percentage
1: is
0: increase.
1: That's instrumental for Madrid, right?
0: Yes.
1: Ah, yes, Madrid, the AA do a bit to me.
0: Yes. Real Madrid, no, you can't let Vinicius go at this point in time. Unless say what will be full for Abba. Now I've been cheap Vinicius, so no abort, no amount of resource now Vinicius the man. And I said better than the Vinicius.
1: It would have been a mistake if Madrid let him go. All right. on the Vini, Ken, Bravini, the environment, Mikel will be on Vinicius Junior. Okay. TTC Nanako. Okay. Let me hear some boy. Vinny Jr. Okay, here.
2: I'm sure about that. 100%.
3: If they get Vinny Jr.,
2: he's not coming. Forget about that, man. He's just using Arsenal to get a better deal.
3: Are you sure?
2: He's not leaving, Merriman, dude.
3: Are you sure of that?
2: I'm sure about that. 100%. 100%. He's not leaving. He just wants to use Arsenal to get a better deal. But he's not leaving Real Madrid. Why will he? Listen, Arsenal is a big team. If I sit here and say Arsenal is, then that means I'm lying. No, I'm not lying. Arsenal is a big team, yes. But Real Madrid is just a total,
3: giant.
2: Different ball game. I mean, I think this conversation about contract has been going on for such a long time. He wants a better deal. He wants a new contract with a better deal. And Real Madrid are not willing to budge.
3: Okay.
2: Obviously, Florentino Perez is not willing to budge.
3: No.
2: And he's not willing to budge as well. So it's coming down to where he's going to have 1 year left. You don't want a player like Vinny Jr. 1 year left, because then he's going to walk away next season, next summer, for free. You don't want that.
3: No.
2: So Real Madrid are he's trying to get a better deal. Real Madrid are trying to get a better deal. So I think he's going to end up staying at Real Madrid.
1: And of course, indeed, he ended up staying at Real Madrid. That is the man, John Mikel Obi. Now, Ken Bremwe, touch on the Vini issue.
4: Mimi exercise, you know, made a lot of nyomama, Benghazi, inti, oncheke maminafi, omami, Madrid team, nemu ekakra. Vinicius Jr., after making his dream move at the age of 18, in 2018, now, Ofri Flamingo, Eba Abe Piemu, Ama Madrid. You know, now a young chap, even there no crano, and obeying him say Madrid and a projected Vinicius Jr. The platform of the man, as an 18-year-old boy, na obaye, send him a quick crani mua abepim sabri. As we speak, Vinicius Jr. spending 8 years in the dressing room of Madrid
1: to see you.
4: Oh, yes, 2018. And now bye. And we are in 2026 already. Until from 2018, Eba, Onyan is senior debut. 242 games are wabo. And 77 goals are Vinicius Jr. Washen. Of course, personally, he has done his bit for Madrid team, no? And Mifu say, you know, Oshe Juma. Raul Gonzalez Blanco, Ebeye, ya, or J Madrid team ni si na beti so any modern boy the Madrid team ne boy. We saw the era of Cristiano Ronaldo, Garibay Befemu. He flattered to deceive, same as Eden Hazard.
1: Yeah.
4: I mean, no more expectations ne very high. But then again, opportunity ne buy ya. Omo, you know, Eba say omo spotlight ni muno. Omo intumia mom homebody. So omo nkwama no equity die. Then came in Karim Benzema after Cristiano Ronaldo. I don't so buy ne di after Cristiano Ronaldo. Di just a season pe. Eno di winning Ballon d'Or. What you say? Before Ansana or ZT, you know, Madrid. Na fi wapeni baby na wuti mi afa. With the Vinicius Junior conversation. Minim. At what point Arsenal come Eben?
1: Okay.
4: Minim. Say, Arsenal no Madrid nene playing yan tokwa. Na Arsenal no say eho nya braha. Ah. Arsenal dey no mha junior. E o men come yin na ya basa. But sometimes I could
1: be sure from when you were mentioning the goals of Real Madrid, I had to be sure in MFA to me. The last 5 seasons he's clocked more than 20 goals, 20 okay. or more goals.
4: Mm.
1: And surely it will be more than the 77 because in the 2011-20
4: okay, 5 seasons so but mind you sir, from 2018 he was a youngster.
1: Yeah.
4: The numbers in encouraging.
1: No, I get it. I mean, even that time, or no, Solari didn't any atono so or yeah, main man, you know. No, I feel Vinny Amubiani said it is so Vinny Amubiani said it is so. But in 2011-2012 2021-2022 I should say, 22 goals in all competitions for Madrid. In the 2022-2023 season, 23 goals.
4: Okay.
5: Uh-huh.
1: The 2023-2024 goals, 24 goals.
4: Okay.
1: In the 2024-2025 season, 21 goals.
4: Mm.
1: In the 2025-2026 season, 23 goals in all competitions for Madrid.
4: Mm.
1: Yeah. And so that is how it is. And so he has a little more than 100 goals
4: okay.
1: for Real Madrid. Yeah.
4: Okay. So was it more than 100 goals? Oh yeah, sure.
1: Yeah, you should.
4: Because Mimi may ya me war had say 2018 or by. Or by almost in a call Cassia
1: anymore.
4: Yeah. Now a ho about 5 games and I share 4 goals. Now 2018, 2019 La Liga, okay, yeah, tally numbers since I would an Italia.
1: Yeah.
4: 2018, 2019.
1: Still, no, even if you go, even before you go there, even if you're the last 5 seasons, yeah, yeah. Oh, that's how I shared 20. Yes, I shared 20 plus goals. Even 2020, yeah, because in the last 5 seasons, he clocks
4: okay
1: 20 or more,
4: okay.
1: 20 or more, 20,
4: okay,
1: yeah.
4: You, but okay, mistake, no, okay, great. Now, Eric Vinicius Jr., upo wumpo. After Ronaldo, after Karim Benzema, mwe free team ni mwakono. I mean, Vinicius Jr.
1: He's a him.
4: Yeah. Became who he think he is. What do you say? And Obi Obuaya ma Madrid, or Magic Champions League, I think two. The last Champions League. How influential I know, yeah, in the dressing room of Madrid, on the field, and home corner by Inano. Yes, maybe the personal attitude, the no, no, yeah, the other side, what I say. But when it comes to ball, now in Casa de, unto me, Casa Vinicius Jr., and Yadi.
1: Goals in a European champion. No, in fact, in finals.
4: In finals.
0: Against Liverpool.
1: Yes, in finals, why most goals or assists ever? 16.
4: Yeah. On Nimbo, Nimbo.
1: Goals in champion, 2 finals, was shared 2 goals. You know?
4: Yeah.
1: About hat trick in El Clasico. And Super Copa final, as you say, and Copa del Rey final, or 2 assists, or Brazilian assist in Club World Cup final, or go and assist in the Continental Cup final, 2 separate UEFA Super Cup finals. It was sad, you know, they be sure, but sad again, or call them in a big table, so very, yes, what that,
4: yeah,
1: or show up when it matters most,
4: exactly, exactly, and especially you know, the last 2 seasons on a Madrid team, no, a battle. When it comes to contract extension or feels and match the kind of performance or the Madrid and he think he deserves more, no. Yeah, you know the level of Madrid now. Omako 2 consecutive seasons without winning anything. So we are president of such a club. You know, there is the need to have a productive discussion with such a player friend, Mr. Vinicius Jr. Sam Obeboa in the dressing room. It's either you are convincing him, giving him a better deal so that his heart will be at rest. No, what me abobo no, and I say, oh, you know, if you team ni mukura. So in a situation is it here. Then you are planning, you know, say, on kahun. What you say, oh, you know, if you plan in him. But then again, say, oh, if Vinicius Jr., if you mad with team ni ma, which other player, and I will call for. What did I say? Which other player? And for now, walk off. I will feel, say, obey to me amount the same or more than the performances of Vinicius Jr. or the Ama Madrid team. Tina, me feel, say, a only wise for Fiorentino Perez, say, or making move, I want making no. And Ebeboa, Ama Madrid team, no. I don't think we Mbappe, obey try to, you know, make argument to say, you also deserve more. Because number one, we are talking about longevity, we are talking about loyalty. And this is a player, anybody know, over 18 years. And just look at his contribution to the Madrid team. What do you say? You see him so step up to the occasion, it will be a Madrid team. No. Maybe if you say contract extension or Mediama Vinicius Jr., no, a step in the right direction. Nyaka, a dear debia, medieval issue about Vinicius Jr. Great players are not only great when they score goals. You need to put up a good attitude.
1: Yeah.
4: What do you say? Create a harmonious environment around you. Send a beya, a bema, whoever, because born, any Vini Nkwana or Bobo. He needs somebody to pass the ball to Vini. And born in Munas' dressing room, there is a lot of chaos. You better need a movie forward. And yeah, name him said these are the petty things. I'm a Madrid that caught 2 consecutive seasons on the trophy. No, and now we're cool. And if your game, if your match, I'm only Benfica boy or Champions League. If the attitude of Vini, and do maybe not needless. Yeah. I mean, player, they focus on the ball.
1: Yeah,
4: ball show goals. They leave. Nyakano for political reasons, leave it to the politicians. Yeah. Supporters, but Vini don't yes or the Humbede, Ebejim, na a movie attention in. So, Eric, 6 years contract extension. I know that I want to be a machine maker crack. I said, Dosododo.
1: Oh, really?
4: Yeah, Dosododo. Fiorentino Perez is behaving as if Bemo who are bad and non-champion. Now, Nya Obaba Kwa. Nase aye ya no ba no ma ba na threaten no ono so aso ni dem nte ba ni sa wo sign your one hu yes yes yes because at this point
1: that would be 31 years mm. I mean oh 26 years sounds like 31 I mean
4: no. Yeah, my main show.
1: Look at the
4: age. When him reason time, when him reason time, he said Dawson. No, Bernardo Silva is just for an immediate way.
1: I get two seasons. But so say we don't watch him.
4: Only two seasons. But when him, the reason time I make us say, the Madrid team for now, unless a preby from nowhere SAT in, now Vinicius Junior on the field of play, he's not the biggest player for Madrid. A Mbappe.
1: Okay.
4: Yes, I was filled in so.
1: And I think that was the cause of everything.
4: Thank you. I was filled in because you see, also your car, you will pick it from the pointer, but I didn't buy it. Oh, no, sir. The expectation was set. Obe grow, no what me abo born ye. O grow ye so the level of born expectation and I'm so many confound as an 18-year-old boy. Or by why they were boss are born. But in prem player, no, Cassidy, the biggest player in the dressing room of Real Madrid on the field of play, Brenton Didi Mbappe. In all the chaotic way, issues surrounding Madrid, he has been delivering for club and country. That tells you the quality of player he is. Upa limits Mbappe to the position of Vinicius Junior. Bring Vinicius Junior to the position of Mbappe. Mbappe will still go and outscore the numbers, you know, Vinicius Junior. Mm. So, such a player, woman in 3 years, no woman in Tani Kakra. Because the performance, it bet me are taking nose dive. Mm-hmm. Or the career bet me are taking nose dive. Say, maybe expectation are open on to me for my OBM. It bet me trust. A ban is at this point, you are signing 6 years, a club in a boca. And I do confusion in Bebano. Mm-hmm. When you are giving him this huge sums of money,
1: yeah.
4: Say, numbers in here encouraging her. That is where players now can open a woman so can create an honor swabber boardroom.
1: Okay.
4: Maybe pace kakaka. To be fused 6 years, you know. Hey, way too much. Eddie Mavini.
1: But he deserves every money he's demanding, right?
4: Oh, si Canadian. Nah. Oh, Mbeska.
1: Oh, me pe. Oh, se obi owa. Eddie say why?
4: So that my chair wager.
1: Eddie say Rudiger. Eddie say Rudiger. So of course, mummy be.
0: Oh, man. Oh, I know. Our man is straight bullet.
1: My point is that obi owa pardon. Oh, oh, Kofriska. No, you should know your worth. Now, no say Eddie prepare. Man, I say boss. So I'm trouble. I couldn't come. Hey, any easy. Now, ya put Raspin 1 year old Real Madrid, guys. You touch on the Yan Diomande Madrid in every. The reason the person touch on here the amount of money 140 million euros. 140 million euros. Now, 140 million euros, you know, the top 10 transfers in the history of Real Madrid. You say, who shot the likes of James Rodriguez Bokra. Now, if you can say, hey, I'm saying, guys, because. Mr. Tiffy number 10, 63 million euros. That is Luka Jovic from Eintracht Frankfurt. Kaká is 67 million. James Rodriguez is 75. Top 10, I'm Bubono. James is 75 million. Zidane is 77.5 million euros. Hey, that time, 77. I'm wondering. Orlem Tchouameni, 80 million.
0: Yeah.
1: Hey. Ronaldo, 94 million. Gareth Bale, 101 million euros. Hazard, 120 million. Jude Bellingham, 127. Yan Diomande, a topi, 140 million. Can you pick it, right? One place, my bobo, you know. Now, right, Yan Diomande, and I ain't trying to make more.
4: Me, yes, sir. Say, better than what bobo, navy.
1: But it's okay.
4: A factors being a may you do her. And the factor number one, the club in question, a Madrid no more dealing.
1: Okay.
4: Mm-hmm. He's not playing for any other team than a production hub. I am from Leipzig.
1: Uh-huh.
4: And Leipzig, yeah, you know, any more way, no. I can't say, Omo, Ebi Waha. Sir, Bakubin Suo, I think, is it Salzburg?
1: Salzburg, yeah. Omo, the same company.
4: Inti, Omo Butaya teach them. Then you go back and check the number of players, Omo produce you. And the senior amount on share point on fast from stretch Barcelona with Daniel Olmo.
1: Mhm.
4: Yeah, faha, no ma faha, o faha, no ma faha, o faha. Because at the end of the year, they are very deliberate. Omo no focus in here to win Bundesliga. No. Omo focus yet to win the DFB Poker. No. Omo focus yet to win the Champions League. No. Omo focus nene say they have to create an enabling environment for players. No more to me and nature omu ye. Oma momu that competitiveness, no. What you say? Omo to me just say a fine tuning players no quality no omu kra no. So that they can compete at the highest level, be in the spotlight, no market value in akosoro. And one ejuma omu ye. Inti ukra de obo no top 10. Benghazi mame top 5 of Madrid.
5: Okay.
4: Social personnel say what top 5 most expensive signing list. And so Edmar Madrid, the other case, you man the signing a insult to crowd. Sir, Fiorentino Perez, you know, supporters in the Dean attempt last year in internet all year
5: business. Tama Yako Pira Batos, share Bobby Bree. And on Amal Rodri, DNA something which is there.
4: Yeah,
5: they say MPP ni NDC. Now NDC or vice versa, Ashe Bobby. Now the other one person confess our Boshe ne ye. Inti Boshe no. Ni opponent in the share was say I bring Rodri. The now that Madrid need Rodri. One person confess Rodri. But now I say as a me opponent in the player also a penna.
0: And I'm a cotton
5: about. Don't get it. But you need a player.
4: Some both top 10, mami. But top 10, mami di no person me di di niya.
5: Okay. Top 10, Jovic number 10 from Eintracht Frankfurt. Kaká from AC Milan, 67 million. 63-67. James Rodriguez, if you Monaco, by 75 million. Zidane, if you Juve, by 77.5. Tchouaméni, if you Monaco, by 80. And Cristiano Ronaldo, if you Manchester United, 94. Gareth Bale, if you Tottenham, by 101. And Hazard, if you Chelsea, by 120 euros. 120 million, 0.8. Jude, if you Dortmund, by 127 million. And Yann Diamandé.
4: Maybe, yeah. Internal net. That's maybe top 5 ni.
5: Okay.
4: Now, I just want to believe we say, "Ade we a Mourinho call it this shot." Enye Florentino Perez wish.
5: Oh really?
4: Yeah. Because I wish your top 10 now, boy. Now, none of the players are. I'm gonna make it the most expensive transfer list of Madrid. Any other neighbor no worth 20 or less years. No.
5: Okay.
4: I mean, you don't move, but they were beyond 20 years and now I'm established.
5: Okay.
4: And you also 10 on Hannah Daho.
5: 10 the last one, Luka Jovic.
4: Luka Jovic.
5: Yeah.
4: Luka Jovic was around, Frankfurt. I think, 20, 21 years.
5: And of fun, maybe we'll
4: see. Eka. Eka. Don't cry, dear, because on any age, now obey way, Jan Dumandino. Hannah Danai.
5: Kaka.
4: Kaka. Kaka was a well established. Ah, now was that time. I'm going to tell Jackson Dos Santos or Ricardo Leite Kaka. That Kaka generation, you know, he was competing with only David Beckham and Elbo. Kaka, mu edidi di di ma Latter Day Saint for you kura na anu di ya na na yete ane yesho wa hey kura. Even Kaka kura na Karim Benzema ushine ni mu fiana Cristiano Ronaldo na lady attack no. Na Karim Benzema mu FF yao. She the numbers ni no mu ye ye.
0: Then, Kadira.
4: Yes, Sammy Kadira.
5: Then, now, ni ako James Rodriguez.
4: Oko James Rodriguez. James Rodriguez, at the time Madrid bought him with that figure. Now, are you proving at the World Cup?
5: Massive performer, massive World Cup.
4: The most prestigious football competition in the world. A World Cup. I don't know how to prove and a Madrid is can cut on. So, it makes a lot of sense. Say, you call World Cup, what you be a World Cup, Nasi.
5: Zinedine Zidane, 77.5.
4: Zidane. Zidane, me show should be better than what
0: you
4: did.
5: Okay. If it's Zidane, I better call Tchouaméni, 80 million from Monaco.
4: Or a loan Tchouaméni. And also, another A4Nibia. Monaco phone so yes, at it, so generation of your man so met it. And don't forget to say, Monaco Creana, a producer, Radimir Falcao, Mo, and the Bernardo Silva, Wako Chen, Huam, a Bansi Teatri, Moonsoni, now no one at your mobile, or no Creamo Creana, or Made Mbappe Munia Dina, a buy into the free. So, and also another production. Yes, so I'm so called Chelsea.
5: I'm going to ask me for an oh, Chelsea, who
4: will know me?
5: Now, Cristiano Ronaldo, I've been Chelsea 5.
4: I've been about top 5 in him.
5: 94 million.
4: To share, top 5. Cristiano Ronaldo, 94.
5: Gareth Bale, what about
4: Gareth Bale? Gareth Bale at that time, before Abano, not Gareth Bale, the a household name in the English Premier League.
5: Yeah. That's true.
4: Arguably, the biggest league at that time, according to UEFA coefficient, per club rankings, and I say per national league rankings, you know, ne a decay. Sometimes, not Gary B, a household name in the English Premiership, and the Madrid Spanish has he can cotton. Then again, Ufri Gary B, Nkoma, not what about Brenton, Eden Hazard. Eden Hazard was a young chap at Chelsea Kofan and the buy. On also buy ye darn season, you know. The number of seasons was spent at Chelsea, he took the EPL by storm. Inti not Madrid Kofanwa. It won't be difficult for a Madridista, a Madrid supporter, say, ah, who is Eden Hazard?
5: Yeah.
4: Because at that time, oh, you're proving. Ah, Masa.
5: And no, called Jude Bellingham.
4: Jude Bellingham before Jude Bellingham, Ebeba.
5: From Dortmund.
4: From Borussia Dortmund, another production hub. And also players at Dortmund are producer. Say, you can't play if you Dortmund. Now, but at that age, Jude Bellingham, they were a Madrid team anymore. They make a lot of sense. Mm. Now, you can't say what a 135 million.
5: Yeah.
4: Euros.
5: Question: they could do a money do 140.
4: Akofa Yan Diomande Edinaba. There are some of your baby saying, say, Bob Ben and Yan Diomande a Babbo. Me to me. Eric, Martinasi.
5: Training then.
4: Yeah, Martinasi Amanda Yan Diomande.
5: World Cup is all right.
4: If not at the Fufrobia, Ebia Moruno di Enimno to me, he can turn an ordinary player to become extraordinary. That one, I give it to you, say Mourinho. Senor no pa Moreno de Beckham, minim negotiation table, no. When a quarter as a pan negotiating man, Nyandio Mandi.
5: Rock Nation.
4: Nyandio Mandi, he's an average player.
5: Really?
4: Yes, Adiomandi. Diomandi is an average player. Even when you go directly into the Madrid and Casa Madrid, no more team, no more Orban. Let me tell you, players from who I'm going to Nyandio Mandi, no. Our Madrid team.
0: Rodrigo Guez.
4: Ah, Ukrawaya, Diwaboba, Kukramami. Yeah? Uko Madrid team, ni mwa. Madrid, Omata Kessini New. Vinicius Jr.
5: Vini.
4: Kylian Mbappe. Omu de se, omu ye seniors. Che, yan di omande nu a ye prioritizing. Eti se ni Madrid, e won bibi wa Hendrik mu, but when your opportunity no. Sane te? Hendrik no, se ye man a chance ha.
5: But Hendrik ni ye kufan no ni o bobo ro ho no.
4: Ah, ni so a ye young star. Baby o boni ye ni level. Madrid no competition no.
5: Eti se, on se, Hendrik didn't acquire Sir Vinny DNB. Acquire Sir Neymar DNB. Who said the one no more boss? I'm brother
0: for tomorrow. Even Rooney Baji for Barcelona.
5: What move Bob Bank as a man? We ban a say, but when these guys moved here, they still showed it. Likes of Neymar, likes of Vinny, they have showed it.
4: So and don't forget to say, Vinny, Monesa, and Kofoni, no more buy. Hendrik in a time, you know, one year too lucky because Madrid and Casa are go through difficult times as some managers, baby. Because in this case, Nyandio Mandi, Mourinho na the neighbor. And Mourinho won't buy a player with such an amount of money, not the player not to bench. So automatically the player will play. And once he gets playing time without consistency, you know, you are rest assured, they say, the confidence in it. Eric, oh, Bobo, now you say, who coach in a Dubai? Who coach it out here? Bono, confidence in Bembe. Yes, coach in it, you would hear. And to me, when he said, you know, is it something that maybe the future can only predict? But for now, dear. He hasn't done anything extraordinary at the age of 19 because right. Lamine Yamal at the age of 17 we saw him at the age of 18 we saw him. Lamine Yamal is still 18. Me boy. In the Madrid catch also 215 million euros. I call Lamine Yamal. No, Pique. It makes a lot of sense because you have seen Lamine Yamal at the world stage. You have seen Lamine Yamal in the Champions League. You have seen Lamine Yamal in the La Liga. What has Yan Domande done? Why are they? Nanso obo Leipzig. Nanso Mourinho.
5: Omo dey abuye
4: o. Oh, omo bumu papa.
0: Obo Leipzig share 15 goals.
4: Ah, 15 goals. Well,
5: because omo dey abuye o. Omo
0: cry.
4: Omo bumu market to omo bumu.
5: No, but why don't you wait no more?
0: I think if transfer happens here, we don't care about the player and the barbeye or set up him. We are looking at the figure first. That is what transfer is about.
5: That's not available.
4: Maybe a free bar.
0: But your year call 2015 AFCON.
5: Maybe you're better than
0: 2015 AFCON. Now, Ivory Coast will play. Be a friend of Max Gradel.
5: Yeah.
0: Max Gradel, the type of play is like Yan Diomande. But then Yan Diomande dribbles more than Max Gradel. Max Gradel, and then he hold the, or no try, or no hold the main management status when it comes to Yan Diomande. And sana Yan Diomande, he called Rock Nation. But then, with papers signed, and I say, Krat almost signed here, and he said, we are there, Max Gradel, a certain percentage when it comes to Yan Diomande as a player. And then Rock Nation needs to, some way, somehow, also Tianeka, that percentage. You know? That is why the amount is that high. Because Salzburg be better than the old baby. Because Salzburg, Kakra, Onimu, Leipzig, better than the Rock Nation, better than the now Max Gradel, better than the That is why we are looking at 140. That is why the price is like looking like unrealistic when it comes to Yang Yamande as a player. Okay. But then Yemfano, the football qualities and I say the football attributes.
5: Okay.
0: Yeah, share what happened. We say Yang Yamande was born now. Oh yeah, okay. Obey me at twist the attorney. Obey to me find his spaces. Obey to me exploit it with defense. No. Obey to me add this man to defense. No. Obey to me a stretch with defense. That is what Mourinho wants. Mourinho wants wingers that stretches the back line of a setup. Mourinho just wants wingers almost stretching back lines of a defense set, setup. Until now, Wakofa, Yan Diamond, the Aban. But then, Ubu Sound said, Yan Diamond, the price tag, they are too new sweet. And then, a bad price tag, say, a bad expectation because we'll be able to say, what's that? We're a BB. See, I want our Real Madrid history, meaning I want our boy. So, meaning, I should be that also say, you have to prove Madrid listeners, and they say, yes, this is why they bought me, and this is why I'm worth this money. That is where you find it a little bit doubting. Because, yes, I too, in perfume, say, now, one said that and step up when it comes to performance. A whole blunder when it comes to this a season. How? That is why you Luka Jovic didn't try for Real Madrid. Because I don't see this guy can say go fine. You didn't buy, you didn't have attack me. You're dropping Benzema. If you listen to Benzema, you could see saying.
5: When Benzema 13. So that time, you know, Charlie.
0: But when he started, you had dropping Benzema for him.
5: So to me, pressure, Benzema 1 hour bone and I'm pressure.
0: So. So this is why Oka say yeah man in Bobo no okay you bet him mama na Bobo but say Yanga man dey
5: omeko na onu point o
0: Yanga man dey one step up on one step up with on one ho and then say na king kind with coach motivation so coach Eddie Wechi Emao all the needed setup and as a lineup so we start here. You don't need to prove anyone wrong, but then prove your coach right. And you see, a man is not starting now. Yeah, but born now one set down Bobia. And I say expectation. Yeah, fans. Sometimes it's different. The coach wants a different expectation from you, and then the fans also want something different from you. Because not forgetting Ivory Coast for World Cup. Yeah, we said yeah, they're Monday foul, but Otimi short one or two players. Otimi dribble one or two. Otimi have one or two. Lobby born in. Yeah, she's our. Yeah, she said, Usia Kunde Mua obey almost her. Usia Bao de Mua obey almost her. Usia the elite when it comes to the Champions League obey almost her. Yanga Monday beti my sana. And now, how many times now who knew a Champions League mu? Oh, yes, Adian. How many times now who knew a German?
5: Do you also admit that sometimes it's about the team in which you are and the kind of players you're going to
4: team
5: be playing
4: quality.
5: With?
0: In any team you find yourself, if a team will project you, your personal quality must also project you. Say who nimbo ni boss at then I was say who will be a way or team nim boy team ni money for me sa team no. Say who nya will partner, although the team will do well, but people will pinpoint you.
5: Okay.
0: Make a whole lot of examples. You find the same Chelsea team way see ya. Chelsea team way, then your Chelsea team will. Obeka say back line.
5: What offer by a crowd here? If he happen here, call the Jordan Henderson Webber signing. You know, the idea behind
0: it. What influence do you think, say, Jordan Henderson, Bema, Chelsea? Ah, Casedo, ni Enzo, Fama, Chelsea. When it comes to midfield football, CCR. And then Jordan Henderson, when you didn't call World Cup or boss, 4 minutes or 3 minutes.
5: Nensa.
0: Oh, Kejua.
5: Nensa.
0: Young man, they are so good and so.
5: The pressure.
0: Yeah, ni na ye shenu. This is the only thing that comes to him. He's a good player. He's. That's all your average, but.
5: Okay. So the only average in into.
0: On Bruno Rodrigo so.
5: By a normal.
4: He's up and coming. Okay, yes. Good players were established. He's up and coming.
0: He's up and coming.
5: So he's bad.
0: Oh, he's not established.
5: And they saw you good.
0: In the German Bundesliga, German Bundesliga can't establish in who.
5: But what has
0: 13 goals.
5: What has Mourinho seen? Maybe because
0: where the argument say of fat player on said Diego Milito near your project in what we say, hey, Onimbo.
5: Okay.
0: That is Mourinho for you.
5: I get you guys.
0: Mourinho far away Mikel Obi near say, hey, Mikel Obi or some boomer Chelsea. But now oh you feel more out in set up be a wall. That is Mourinho proven player. But then Real Madrid pressure on Real Madrid. pay attention and Real Madrid work from the media. Real Madrid is like Manchester United in England. Attention is always on you.
1: Pressure.
0: And then if you make a single mistake, say who could Jerry cry because I say young man, Obiabo for say young man is going to bath 8 years.
1: Pressure.
0: Oh, behind you also. So it is with you to calm yourself down and then prove us wrong. So when you sad,
1: pressure, Baba.
0: So when you sad,
1: I get you. Guys, just a minute. Me my mom can say no so baby. Between Barca and Madrid, when they hear Rodri pa, or the midfield of Barcelona. And a midfield of Real Madrid. And then Rodri Tokoya. Me fama basa vona. And Rodri Tokoya. Oh shep o mi no midfield na why and an pepa. Okay, my man can we Akufi. Msana Akufi no person trolia. Oseric, I like your show. Please be fast and talk about my asthma. Relax. Eric, how much? Which new players have Chelsea signed? We are going to Chelsea, don't worry. We'll talk about the Chelsea transfer business very soon. And also one Sam Kakra. We are touching on Rodri shortly. And also one Sam Abba. Most of them, the big ones. Transfer City be Brinana, Akoso. But some of them are not any who just want. Paris Saint-Germain, so tell us, your sign is maybe. But on the sign is now, who just sign is. As for Luis Enrique, Sean Wondi, or NRG, say, say first, and here, TCK, boom, you're digging. I'm on for any abroad transfer, you know. What it has, yes, what it and normal. Why your business, Nibi? Ah, just a business, the choir, one man, you know, what has here, Boko, a cofa, small boy, BF, Munaku, be what you hey, well, yes, and your own sums with you, and see, immediately, I say, Lee can in. I'm gonna be see Lee can in. Lee can in. Lee can in and I Bakola de Omunyin to Musa Bakola ko me adia. So Magnus Akloche. We guys, Rodri, between Madrid and Barca in Finfin Hopa when he an a pa and a hip pan and kebab one say by you all qua. We are number nine now we know. Team now about tone. Akwana ne kopre number 9. And the same time Benzema won na make e. You be chiba no buy no. Benzema na ne me pre na. So what time in now over near the Madrid midfield and the Barca midfield. Well, he na na ke be a good move and as I a good move ma uja.
4: Or tiny ni bre wo Madrid team ni. E be ni Barcelona team ni mo.
1: Ah, no say cheese.
4: Tell we put the question and it me I feel
1: like on tiny
4: or tiny and bre no.
0: Abro,
4: or good, or tiny, any bread, ne abro,
1: any
4: bay, any bay, a woman with him, a bini Barcelona team. Nem person chow in answer. The power play, anyhow, players who are Madrid in any Barcelona team.
1: Great, that's true.
4: Setesa, Uncle Robert Lewandowski, on your successful Barcelona. Da. Because we the age, you know, any baby, time or buy, you know. Sanka Nkoreye ni brave 40 se Madrid ya. And come on man kwa mani mbobo do boy. But even at his age, in the first season, he won the Pichichi. Oji Goki ni Edma Barcelona. Apart from ono, you look at players that walk the two teams from the dressing room. And this is where Rodri, kona oko Barcelona, so to me make him move now, he will be in the spotlight more than the Sena Obeko Madrid team name.
1: Really?
4: Yes. Sure. Yes, Barcelona Apple. Now Rodri no you smart you. Or you smart.
1: Okay.
4: When you go into a Barcelona setup, or midfield say in a city, Mark Bernard, Mark Casado, Pedri, Frankie De Jong, Gavi, Fermín López, Daniel. Now why and you could depend on Rodri?
1: Okay.
4: Age-wise. Achievement wise, born nan kese mu born na ye born experience be watch o be our Barcelona team ni
1: almost only one national team.
4: Thank you.
0: Yes,
4: iti otesan romanasi. And again, the DNA of the Spanish national team because me raise this and common or has it the same as Barcelona DNA.
0: Very
4: good. And such a player like Rodri or yes smart because over 30 years. And Barca born, we a player what that age, you know, quite a bit because I'm a style of play, and my own merebe brain. Into Russia, Barca of four teams. Yeah, bona won't you buy yourself with DM pa no bo it'll be obey that combative job no ubuntu so the Marcasado na media. Barca will play a game and win. On the Eric Garcia Bebo, they will play and win. Frankie de Jong crash sending a style of play City. They will use him as the main defensive midfielder. Barcelona will still play and win. Into the players say what Barca team no. The system now, Barca Bono, it will complement Rodri far more better than Obeko Madrid team. Because Madrid says, say, for an achievement in the BBA, Oko Madrid says, Oma Moses, and Oma Ntrim, and Oma Nenbe competing position. Mm. Yes.
5: You made mention of the guys in the middle. You ain't sure the guys here.
4: No, the side. Guys are Madrid team. No.
5: You think they are going to...
4: Yes. Madrid.
0: A real entry,
4: yeah, Madrid or midfield, you know. Say na, is he at here.
5: You come on, Venga, you know.
4: Madrid midfield, Bernardo Silva. Jude Bellingham, Eduardo Camavinga, Federico Valverde, Tchouameni, Arda Güler. These are players. And mind you,
5: don't mean...
4: mind you, wingers in India, ya chada dao. Vini Mbappe di Omande, Oma Fada da. Nte ni mwa tre no ya fa, akam fin fin, ni mfin fin no. Se coach ni bebo four. Aha, on to me, obebo three, only three. Now there is Bernardo Silva waiting.
0: Also, Jude Bellingham, Valverde, Jude Bellingham is part.
4: Valverde, the captain of the team.
5: Jude
4: Bellingham waiting him. Tchouameni. And when him say, Omu mien sani inano, and can play or nene be compete directly at Tchouameni. Because Tchouameni no yon more combative.
5: Yeah.
4: To say Rodri. Yes, in the A team upon. And now you will come back to ask yourself, say, for the past years, Tchouameni Ayeye was cementing the position.
5: Mm.
4: It was our position, Hono. Will you opt to say, bench Tchouameni? Now do Rodri Abana. Rodri, Mpasa.
5: Now, between Tchouameni and Rodri, I will choose Rodri.
4: On paper, you will choose Rodri, but Rodri, shown from footballing perspective and in the dressing room, on Peso Obe Ketisa, on Peda competition, on health, you know, on Pesa Anyoman, on Mso Barcelona, and nah. Whoever is available in the Barcelona dressing room, when it comes to the midfield selection, Rodri will always be number one. Yeah, Paul Mombe support, no. But Madrid team, Nentesa, Barca team, no, quite them more than Madrid team, no.
5: But you don't think Rodri would have been able to bench Tchouameni?
4: Obet to me, I bench, no. But it comes back to Jose Mourinho, who is the coach, and Mourinho per blacks, no. A do more better so the Tchouameni, be you know. Rodri, no.
5: He wasn't a bad player.
4: But Gundogan position obono eh more difficult than Rodri.
5: Okay.
4: Rodri a DM or no yeah offensive player.
0: Maybe factor.
4: Or no yeah offensive and Casa or no quite the final term. Good and it requires a lot of energy because a lot of distribution. Nejina Brenton did a good one so. And at his age, you know, na M1. But Rodri dear. He's a perfect fit, a perfect match. Mourinho crime for tumtumin tonight, Chema. Rodri Mebo Mourinho.
5: Rapide also who is
0: Mihun is a Barcelona is Barcelona is the ideal place for Rodri. If Barcelona was Sikana on signing Rodri, and then Rodri will complement every bit of Barcelona's play.
5: Really?
0: She infinity one and Casano. Nipa and Corny nebebo eh Pedri.
5: Okay.
0: Why not nebebo eh o
5: national
0: team?
5: Can I make a say about national team?
0: If we are going for it, and then yes, Rodri wants to find a pass because Rodri Pesadien, he will be looking at Lamine Yamal. Lamine Yamal is not on national team, which means if Odeneba Barca set up, it's like copy and paste to the national team. And then it would aid the Spanish team when it goes to the national front. Didn't think best I know. Didn't think Odeneba called Real Madrid. Rodri likes to set deep, likes to be a pivot. But then up a passing, as in, Casado Muboni B and I said Tchouameni mu combativeness. No? Rodri in Pesa Adien. Rodri has never done that. But Obundia in some sense. But on Pesa Born. Oba Real Madrid, he will be forced to play that football this season. Do you know why? Real Madrid, apart from Ono, Camavinga, and then Tchouameni, if so no Oba, the rest need not Pomenimko. omo ma kanyi na pese omo kuta ball no eye je omo pese omo ye obon ada gule Bernardo Silva like to twist and turn but then ye po bi obesete na wa bua attacking stretch
5: and then as a case ko commander
0: but then obi se raise point say Bernardo Silva would have complimented Rodri more because they've played together at Manchester City.
5: Hey, I feel now, Kasa.
0: But then, but let's, look at, let's look at telepathy. Umbo that is the first thing.
5: I said, if you want to boy, Ben, for the lineup, now, predicted lineup, now, what are the thoughts on the brand?
0: Yes, yeah, telepathy, that's the first thing. And then we look at the coach that is making the selection or that is giving the technical team a go ahead to put this here and put this one here. Well, you know, that style of play, no problem. You're best stretch attacks, and person stretch with defense. Rodri person or
5: say, penetrating to them.
0: Yes, because Barcelona mostly will move through the middle, unless and France and Ebreche Lamine Yamal. Check, that is why Dani Olmo last season, one more matches, but Ebala Liga goes or was in Lamine Yamal. Because they like to move through the middle. That is why I'll always sit here and say, for Barcelona, if say any prayer, Fermín López is one of the best players to play for Barcelona.
5: Okay, on our screens, you see yeah, the possibility. You know, Ken, it imposed the Courtois and you'll be ampere. Right, and so Trent Bejiafa.
4: Senior man. Okay, yeah.
5: Yes. Trent Bejiafa. Raskuku untouchable on the left.
0: Yeah, yeah, yeah.
5: Mendy, dear Munyo.
0: Kunati.
5: 4-5 Hono. Oh, 4-5 Hono.
4: No, Dumfries, man to me, Anto.
5: Oh, my.
4: Over to Trent.
0: Over to Trent.
4: Ah, share. Work rate consistency.
5: In the last friendly, Opia Trent corner him. No, ball Dumfries won a cheat. It was all try something.
4: We are Dumfries never ball.
5: Great. It is in order. I'm fine. Say to
4: move to team. No say who power.
5: Move to be fashion.
4: Okay.
5: So to Trent a fear.
4: Yeah. Me two. I met two Trent.
5: Remember
4: Dumfries. Oh home.
5: Monate Rudiger.
4: Yeah. And what the no my own
5: boy. Oh really?
4: My boy Rascu.
5: So why are you ho?
4: I want to be my classic with me. I saw my training for.
5: Oh, my small boy no.
4: Sir,
0: why I sent you?
5: Maybe them. Oh, small boy. How seen?
4: The house. No better appetizer. Mourinho petun tumni bugano.
5: No, but Konate me onye extraordinary mami sir.
4: But Mourinho will inculcate something in a brain that he did. Konate. Ode Robin who? Yeah. Kunate na muso wase ode obe hu eduma Mourinho de ne baba be wa.
5: Really?
4: Ah, na Mourinho the water Samuel mu na dey Champions League no. Or the water Samuel DJ Stankovic, yeah. Esther Benkham, Biaso, Douglas Maicon. Or the Sankofo, yeah. Enkofo
0: Gundia.
4: Lucio, za Brazil.
0: But they come back for him. I think I'll make a name for Eder Militao if he's fit.
5: If he's fit, Obed drop you Rudiger?
0: Yes, obviously.
5: Okay. Then we be Militao Kunate.
0: Oh, Militao is good. Oh.
5: Yes.
0: Militao will give you all these things and he's a good ball playing defender.
5: Now, in the middle, the Ayer Shadier or the Chouameni Aba at the Bellingham show or the Vavada show? Bellingham, Vavadi, untouchable.
0: I think this is too difficult when it comes to the setup. So, Koyeno, 4-2-3-1.
4: Suspect, okay. Nana, could be woman, I Chouameni. Chouameni and the position here. Underway, yeah, onuna. But then again, me see Mourinho's love for the African players that are very workaholic.
5: If Odia M fan say Nya Rodri, but Bernardo Silva,
4: Bernardo Silva will be a second fiddle player at Madrid. Oh, my boss, straight away, sir. Obianim say Mourinho pay options when the going gets tougher.
5: Of course, they say it's a long season.
4: Yeah, a long season. But you know,
0: you like a setup sometimes 4-4-2. But and this is crowd the ideal
4: lineup for Madrid. Where
5: the I guess if Rodrigo is fit, still best at your bench. Considering the money. I guess on your Monday, Abba.
0: Go ahead. On pay baby for Franco Bobo.
4: Nessa Mourinho, Obi wa place a premium on him. A ton of such amount, or the Rodrigo never.
0: From last two seasons, club Nankasa so person or ton.
4: Nti,
5: Franco Pasna be moi. He's a good player. I'm.
0: Yes, he's not a bad
5: very, player. Very good player. Guys, let's zoom into the Chelsea story. And the idea behind the World Back Anderson, Adiano. I've tried listening to Xabi Alonso, Bisa Alonso. Now, people ask him questions, and I think sir, he's dwelling more on the experience, especially Welbeck. Welbeck won't be that man to start those numerous games for you, but or tap into an experience, Nafi. But because the Lapo, they also had number. So, CZ, by the way. The Lapo. Yeah.
0: Or options, or Nicolas Jackson, or Joao Pedro, or options.
5: Maybe Pedro. But Jackson, the Lapunina, I mean, yes, you're also chairman who's on bait my boy.
0: So, Opeso Tomba, Kumumas,
5: by the time, maybe you never go. For the class, I mean, maybe now person justifying who in the friendly games, but so far, cra, in whom the all training at the guys. This is Chelsea. This is the business of as prior year so far. Apart from the Henderson and Welbeck, the other businesses they've also done. So let's go into Chelsea.
4: Chelsea last season, 38 matches. Chelsea win 14, a draw 10, and a lose 14. Amu Koya could do run of 16 our Champions League and Omu Frame. And we share Omu performance or Manka Somo Yea, Omu winning 5, and Omu Sen Lusu 4, and Omu Board draw 1. These are the two biggest competitions at Chelsea. Na Omu ni Eda Sopa, any performance Omu Yai. Mi Felice Xabi Alonso strategically. He's making a lot of sense with the signings now, Ian.
5: Really?
4: Yeah. And you feel the Nelson Kwan Ebe winning games.
5: Okay.
4: Most of the games from dressing room and Ebe winning. The mentality, the approach, the second coach on the field of play.
5: Okay.
4: Decision making.
5: I think I know the other chaka here or Liverpool.
4: Hey, the chance in your home be paying. Say, Chelsea, your home Chelsea team, I'm a co-penalty, who paying you? I bet all more con.
0: Anoka.
4: Yeah, who be paying? Yeah, who Chelsea team? Yeah, change keeper so on pew.
5: Okay.
4: Yeah, who Chelsea team? Yeah, change keeper. Keeper and say,
5: oh,
4: me now change. Ah, me the Montumbo. Me pie. Yeah, who be paying? The Chelsea team are yeah who no last season. Any you know the Enzo Maresca, Kum Liam Rosenoa, why money? I didn't know.
5: Rosenoa, they're a waste of time. Was something?
4: No, yeah, but be kind, yeah, kind. Sir, the team Nankasani is bigger than Nimpana Mudia. I didn't mind.
5: I'm so
4: monty.
0: I'm a friend and reporter.
4: Inti Eric, signings now opening here. We share the quality within the Chelsea team.
5: Onimfa Morgan Rogers, Onimfa Maxence Lacroix from Crystal Palace in defense. World Cup, you only France Koye. Giovanni Kwanda from Sporting CP. Jordan Henderson, Danny Welbeck,
0: Marco Palestra.
5: Not bad, and
4: player we yin ho. E wo Premiership no be ball mo. E ye Morgan Rogers. Because no we yin ho. And we all saw Ejumo Edema Unai Emery, Sane Aston Villa team. Into Albano, he's not a pushover in the Premiership. Maybe the Champions League will be a different terrain. With Chelsea, you know, you but then no crown with Aston Villa Wako Europa League, maybe. Into when it comes to moving the conversation from the EPL, Eddie Ko and Nimuno, because of that exposure or with that experience, you know. Then again you come back. Then you check if I say
0: Martin Lacroix.
4: Lacroix, yeah. Lacroix in our band. The Oliver Glasner team of Crystal Palace. Unto me Crystal Palace team are FA final. Oh yes. Then we need such a player and frame. He was very instrumental. That is the more reason why Xabi Alonso if you say obey here with you. Because me will be saying on paper, near here with Crystal Palace. The quality of players are Crystal Palace. Any Nisika Assembly environment in the crane born and no ball hono. Me feel say Oba Chelsea with the environment in the BBR will be better than Trevor Chalobah Moa. No more any number Chelsea Chihon. What I say?
0: But Chalobah could too know Crystal Palace.
4: No, Mati, we will say, situations, it may my player be a look like or a bad player. But then again, because I think he's a left footed centre back, right?
0: Yeah.
4: He's a left footed centre back. It or pedal balance in which you also, you will coach Sibu. I almost prefer that left footed center back. No, you're right footed, but the right side, not left side. And then so, Elmo. If you say the Chelsea environment in the with a new style on the Ebeboa, Danny Welbeck, Modie, a better pass on the than Welbeck. But because me see my years too, me who young Sabia Wom Chelsea, sir, Liam, the lap no more coffin buying. Undo Chelsea standard,
5: now what's in Nicola Jackson? Sam ran out of me. Mohammed, do I mean my quam as a massa?
4: Some move, no, I make it sense to me until date and you make it sense. But with a Brenton, he did it than Welbeck. Eric, who's any age? Not 14 goals or 2 Michel last season, double figures in the Premiership. I think, sir, over to me, I bought Chelsea with this immediate terminal. obetumi asobo mu problems ni bi. Yeah, that's short term no. Obetumi asobo mu problems ni bi. Same as Jordan Henderson, not necessarily on the field of play. Because Jordan Henderson at his age, you know, I mean, yes, sure, so person would no coach jinemu 90 90 90 90 90, but then again, baby, I know what Chelsea for the Akofa no. You know how as a leader no. How are not organizing young boys in a woman film for the ne inclusion is very important for Brentford team.
5: I think and likewise the three lions.
4: Exactly.
5: Even as I didn't allow them, but I think there's something he asked the team.
4: Chelsea here experience. And I don't know a hard Chelsea team way, and I said a hard Chelsea team way, and the Tobolis era no. Hey, the fact is, ni focus on the Toto Fefe for no, Konkonti ba for no. Omo no

0: is looking at overhauling every setup. CC Amaku Kurela in your. So now Chelsea is in the market again looking for a left back if Hato and then Quenda don't impress. Chelsea has brought on Morgan Rogers, not because Morgan Rogers ain't in bubble, but to compete against the ever relaxing Cole Palmer. So Umbo 6 and I say Umbo 8. He says I'm confirm Umbo 6 and I 8. You know, I establish your move Chelsea set up anymore. Meaning this Xabi Alonso team, you have a chance to play. You have a chance to make a name for yourself. And then you have the chance to start as a starting lineup and be like consistent for the team. Minka Jordan Henderson transferred because on no pair, other technical reasons, he is there to help the players when it comes to psychological phases in the league.
1: And I'm going to go for psychologist.
0: Chelsea was psychologist, but then you see, when players relate to players, it is okay than a psychologist relating to players in that sense. Okay. Because if you are not in what I'm doing, and then you don't feel the pain on the pitch as well, you can't kind of relate with me when we are playing football. So for Jordan Henderson, that is his work. And no Okoye or Brentford. So Obi Nima, that is what he went to do. But then looking at Daniel Welbeck, that is where I want to place my main focus. I think the business side of Chelsea Football Club should look at things well. Because if Sobera Kotrisa Sikana Koto 34 for Liam Delap, and then times Ali Barat, Nicolas Jassim, Sika Odetona, now still you need a 34-year-old Danny Welbeck, then why then did you waste those monies that time? And then if I saw Ben at those two players, Eddie Abreu, Liam Delap, I mean, Chelsea boy, any person will turn this year out. I think certain offers from Aston Villa and then and then Danny Welbeck too can't give you that kind of 90 minutes longevity play. Danny Welbeck even at Brighton not on starting most games and I said or start here or free mu at your 67th minute or free
1: double figures. That's nice.
0: That is okay for a setup, but then Chelsea, looking at Xabi Alonso in the kind of play, you always need a nine man, someone who has a box presence, someone who will give you box presence, and they need that ball playing. So that is why at Leverkusen, Xabi Alonso, my Boniface, here one of the most talked about names. And then after Xabi Alonso era, we haven't heard of Boniface again. Boniface, yeah, now yeah, and he said, my box presence, and then most of his goals were tap-ins and headers.
1: Okay.
0: That is the same profile on here. And then Danny Welbeck has established himself so bit mama the same profile. But said Danny Welbeck ain't team bought 90 minutes name man. And I said a prebi baby man as on baby no team started all those games man, for this season. Who are you looking at to replace him when he's not around? Is it Nicolas Jackson? Because on no super bowl on the ball, no be free box him. There were a time in this World Cup here, boy. I need the box presence of Nicolas Jackson, Emma Senegal. He was nowhere to be found. On what in what could you right side to open say, you impossible, ni man, no, ni man, ni but come on. You were a striker for a reason. So give us a box presence. So Chelsea share all those other avenues will work for Chelsea. But say Daniel Beckham is starting more games. Chelsea might lack goals. Goals in the end, but. And you just say, Morgan Rogers, they know we are asking for much back who can baby. And now Cole Palmer, obviously Cole Palmer FC, you know, you better rely on Cole Palmer. But apart from these two, I don't see how Chelsea's attack will look this season.
1: Okay,
0: honestly.
1: But you guys have forgotten the more goalkeeping department.
0: I think.
1: Also has a problem.
0: Sanchez can go.
1: Hey, Nana, I'm for Barney.
0: Yeah. I think another young chap that was. Hong Kong. Before, I think, the game of Tottenham Hotspur and then Juventus. The guy was giving some extraordinary saves and then it didn't really far for him. But I think Sanchez can manage the game time because this time around, there's no European competition. But Chelsea is just playing the normal league phase, the FA Cup, and then the League Cup. So then, yes. And said, I'm interested in the goalkeeping department. But, the main face

0: of this Chelsea setup is the attack.
1: Okay, that's fine, guys. Maybe you to me soon. Yeah, the defending champions, eating that is Arsenal heading into the new season. You share the business, Arsenal, yeah, whether they are serious to defend this. I mean, yeah, I'm not for any break, yeah, but I think maybe I'm with the Bemway and the Vinicius Junior. I don't know, but I tell you, actually, say no, it be called it is so baby chimney. How ready is Arsenal to defend this? Can mess yourself, you are Arsenal, a defending champions. They say no, no, no, me but. Ateta voice now, Ochi Mose. Now, but you're more pigeon wincing. It is a standard they can't afford on Mama standard, not of them.
0: Yes,
1: it's now the players. I saw the Omo Bane Howe, some bobbing now. Now, be an old bar, we're defending champion to the devil from the old bar. It will name the task ahead. Yeah, yeah, yeah. Ask our business in the transfer window. Who's we?
2: Yeah, Ochi Arsenal team one level now. Arsenal do last season. Level now, Arsenal were last two seasons. Any baby last season, nobody team they could do yet. I don't think Arsenal for no should be hugely involved in the transfer market. It's any amount for Chelsea or Munio may share go or Moshishan. Arsenal, no man share movie.
1: Oh, really?
2: Oh, yes.
0: Continuity.
1: Is it Trossard? Trossard, the core, right?
2: Yeah, Trossard core. Arsenal has the best squad in Europe for now.
1: They have the best squad?
2: Yeah, the best squad in Europe for now. They competed against Timanidi at the Manchester and if I'm saying PSG. But Usher PSG team no, now Usher Arsenal team no. Arsenal fire very consistent with some key names and one of the nine team for the past 2 years. And they still look dangerous coming season. Arsenal goalkeeper is the best goalkeeper in the EPL.
1: Okay.
2: And until somebody will overthrown him. Peniawayeno, he will still continue to be the best goalkeeper. That is David Uraya. Uko Arsenal team ni mwa. Almost center backs. 4 and 5, no. It has been the best center back. Not even EPL ni mkwa. But the Champions League.
1: But last season, 7 or 8 by FG.
2: Oh. Se, wana uka se transfer, no. Ne Chelsea kofa Danny Welbeck or the name by saying, why share the weakness? And I'll share the weakness also be here Danny Welbeck. And I'm saying, sir, even with the Arsenal team here, what was he say? So Arsenal and Tobias and Kaunkwa, they will still have a good team to compete any other team or ever with Premiership.
1: Sir!
2: Yes!
1: Well, confirmation of Piero Hincapi from Leverkusen, then of course Christos Cholis. As for Mila Misria, he's a young goalkeeper.
2: Yeah.
1: Maybe Kepa, no panami yes may kind of story be as a Kepa na no man bok off on the motor man here and Misria be overtaking number 2 spot. No.
2: Yeah.
1: Kepa Rajet was on the number 2.
2: Oh, yeah, and so on the number 2. Number 2, na no person we in quatrain. I know see there be 2 in the senior man.
1: Why,
2: I know see where they are strong, 2 in there. Oh, man, in Tanaho, and what they saw no Rajet to so 2. But I mean, Benghazi for Arsenal listening to YouTube in Sumami. Na Arsenal for motion, and who near Yepesi Yachreo. So, Eric. If you have an Arsenal team, now Osembe starting a new season. Now David Raya me born in Dinwoho. Saliba and Gabriel Magalhaes ever available. Julen Timba yenim se. Meme kase the Champions League final no ekwaye de ma Arsenal na. E Timba mu injury na omku ko kwaye no.
1: But you know injuries are part of the game.
2: I agree. And that is the more reason why I'm saying say if Arsenal were a fully fit team, I'm a full house. Arsenal team no is still a dangerous team to beat, not limiting the conversation to the EPL alone, but to the Champions League. Competition be Arsenal won't be, and they are still dangerous and only your favorite show made to be competition. No. Minim said definitely Arsenal for better Brente Bruno Gomes. Only had the number cut him who cried and as same command.
1: Only a money
2: because or no any your friend is saying Declan Rice. They are very combative. And Sanko for me and a bundria. Na good old Martin Odegaard. A dazzle, a womfini, a distributor passes, no. Nay, name se Bukayo Saka. Sign injury no kwa bay no. For now, ne huatono. No obeka kai haveto. Any abrentani dim any friend say Gabriel Martinelli away nimwa. I think sir, even with the EP on yen start here no crano. Arsenal for no a handicap.
1: Hey.
2: Arsenal handicap. Oh, handicap.
1: Is it because of a new manager?
2: Oh, Arsenal were nine new managers. Factors. Now, nine new managers. Even when we had existing managers, with Pep Guardiola and Adrian Kwano, Arsenal proved and managed MOB at the assessment. They are the best team in the Premiership. Okay.
1: So,
2: that Andoni, the only Liverpool, Andoni.
1: Rola.
2: Maresca, the only you find saying?
1: City.
2: Man City. Xabi Alonso, the only Chelsea. Arsenal handicap.
1: Mind you.
2: Michael Carrick, the leading my Arsenal handicap.
1: Sir.
2: League na youngster to our 10 points ahead.
1: Oh, Massa.
2: Oh, Massa Drake. Let me see.
3: Michael Carrick.
2: Michael Carrick.
1: Last season.
2: Oh, Massa. Hey, there, Michael Carrick.
1: Transfer is United. Omo Hode.
2: Oh, man. Oh, man.
3: Oh, yeah, Loki.
1: Oh, me, whom we hear.
3: Oh, Loki.
1: Hey, about 40. Now, on our screen, this year, again, a possible lineup for Arsenal heading into the new season. Mm. Not. because Gabriel, you know, Gimaraj was the same thing for I guess. I pick it.
3: I think the two, Rice and Gimaraj, will sit and then Odegaard,
1: Then Saka,
3: I think Tolis can be okay for Martinelli. Yes, and then don't forget him, Victor Gyokeres.
1: Mm-hmm.
3: Victor Gyokeres can be a possible sub for Kai Havertz. And then Madueke can be a possible sub for Saka.
1: The young guy says a team nice set.
3: Yes, it's looking good.
2: That is the more reason. It's a more strategic signings, you know. So, Trossard, Bekwa, I'm not going to say with the options. Now, she said, Trossard, Bekwa, okay. You will not need Madueke to be in between lines, to me about. And again, the conversation will come back to say, if you have a fully fit Saka, you don't waste time of a Brent and the Trossard ever team him. Because if Salah your friends a Saka and a fitter, Omama can you be a better bench as your bonibi. You get it? So they have more or less like a complete team. Near can somebody very strategic, no money one or two be able to complement other players. And that is exactly what they are doing. That's not there. They might not necessarily have to be too busy our transfer market. No.
3: I think David Raya can focus Krabbe. Champions League football. Melia ewo good Premier League record.
1: Okay, it's fine. But do you think United are slow, Kakra? Because if it is just Andre Santos, if it is just Yuri Tillemans, I mean,
3: I think my club is being slow, and it's for a reason.
1: It's for a reason.
3: Yes.
1: It's strategic.
3: Yes, because Kejua Yaboka.
1: Yaboka go.
3: past seasons we are two
1: skills.
3: And then most of our transfers from last two seasons, me and Carl last season because and no abo team no, but from last two seasons where most of them were like panic buying. Chelsea disaster yeah no or Okofa now United ne scouting no Okofa no. Liam Delap in United ne cotton na Chelsea Okofa no. Yeah, so Manchester United were just looking at options and then whoever is available we wanted to corrupt them. But Sisiano, according to Manchester United's business team when it comes to the recruitment style of Manchester United, they want to keep things down. And I said, yeah, bound China prize near too outrageous to Manchester United. So you can look at the same situation for Tonali, for Matias Fernandes, for Bruno Gramires, United. But I say, a bonnie say into a trainer, I know I got 35 year Tillemans. All the club is looking for now is however believed they have for Michael Carrick in the setup, a Befayi. That is when faithfuls will start blaming. Club say, you should have bought this, you should have done this. Not forgetting, with all this transfer conspiracy, say, start a game, no? Now club, no, or Antoche, no, boy, yeah. It doesn't matter whoever that came in for whatever club.
1: Okay.
3: It is the performance we are looking at now. But say, I'm far. That is when faithfuls will be like, we should have bought this, we should have bought that. But then, Manchester United will still have two new signings before the start of the or before the end of the transfer window.
1: Okay.
3: Manchester United will have two signings. Manchester United will have two signings. And then the two signings, maybe one will be a young chap and then the other will be a working player or be working into the setup and then most favorably share the left back of the defense line. So maybe let's expect something like that. But then according to news I've read and other things I've digested, they are looking for a player that can help them in this metro setup and then can also play the left. So people have started mentioning, linking Lewis Kelly to Manchester United because Oshé Kaliafioria, Oniwa, Pierre Henkapie Nebo, before Lewis Kelly, when it comes to that side of defense. So Manchester United is thinking, and I said some people are thinking, say, see, Nyanu Fio, because your third choice is here, Ebeka set up Newa, I think we'll beef up the squad for the Champions League this season. But for however the transfer is going, I believe in Manchester United and in Michael Carrick. And then in this season, we will do better as compared to last season.
1: All right. Now, OTS and Sampa 94.7 FM, showing a prep zone. Now, Obora Liverpool. Victor Minos from Osasuna. Jeremy Yake. But still, Liverpool, the mistake they did last season, that's a year repeat again, because I think they need certain signings, say, be beefy up squad no. But then Kofonia Brie business, and I say Andoni still, Andoni now in his press conference says he needs one or two, you know, signings in here to change things. But I say Omar is slow.
2: Eric, come is slow because I would say coach in Ankasa, a one problem on the other side. One problem in a sense is say, who's your player movement? Adebakwa, it's me a fast track player's home movement. The man in question, number one, the state of the team, the players on your mobile, then the philosophy of the team
3: of the club.
2: Senye, omo omo pebi biye diye wo fwa, ayam ne ba ne omo consider ni oba ne wabe jini sika, ene wo unkwa unkwa, ebe gwe ungu fwa ni bi, omo omo consider sa anyo man. But most of the players are Oshenu Huo who say, owo a lot of future in football. If they want to commit to a club, I'm way new, my baby. And at this point, Liverpool team, no. I'm coaching you decent. He's not a decent coach.
1: I say.
2: Like, on your coach, yeah. On your coach, yeah. Or what that aura around him, a four-phone flat player, or what that status of his, or you be fitting to play Liverpool, a player in the JPN, and then actually, yeah, sorry, Abba.
1: Okay.
2: And we all know. Mrs. Madrid, they are here discussing. Senor Mourinho influencer. Vinicius Jr. by now would have still been dragging his feet.
3: Yeah.
2: Yes. But it is because of Jose Mourinho. What you say? And Michael Essay will tell you, when Mourinho wanted him at Chelsea, or the phone here, day, a friend who said, Master, I need you. Yeah, Obeba. And now, I know, Cassie, per the level of the Arsenal team, no. Ateta upbuilded that presence na man who Ateta for phone for player no hia no kwa the player will come.
3: Yes.
2: They make what you say. Andoni no on do sa level no. Inti a man juman is extremely difficult. Apart from Enonso, the notion of Liverpool is in such a ding. Na club yes, I know many mammy can top what I say. So beginning the early stages of the era no war. Liverpool, no, so I comment, no, and your mammy, si can, me, kona, me, this can, no, tua, ne, a for red pen, ye, make, ani, ye, chwe, mu, ne, duwe,
1: as a company, be,
2: inti, no, a ban, sa, and my player, said, drag, yo, mu, fit, and that is the situation, Liverpool, for, no, a womb. Obekai, and a slot, by, the only player, to me, convincing, ne, didn't, by, that time, was, Federico Chiesa. The first player, the by, you, the first player, the by, ne, player, kwa, ne, nine, a chef, idiom, wepra. No, Yari, no, to me, I'm tracking your debate. So, Liverpool, warm problems on the film. And I'm sure, sir, I'm on here. Yeah. Supporters and interest, I said, the coach would probably settle for middle class players. Yes, I want to be to me, I convince you. To say, well, no, a Jumaya or Yale or a bomb of him, or better to me, a bomb of Nebbia was shared.
3: That is where he's
2: an enterprising player before one of one in a year. Do better to me easily, better to me, I convince him. Nebbia was confounded the number. But then again, it comes back to the point he said, would the player be able to prove because of the demands of the supporters from Liverpool? This is a Liverpool team, I do baby, more salon, your money, yeah, more salon, which are your money in a quid, do baby, almost some trouble. Ebonechi, I'm a most salad in India Kupi Teki. Into me, when I say the struggles of Liverpool in the transfer market, you know, has a lot to do with whoever is leading the team right now. So you coach, you know. And then I'm a player in the Brinano, Edra go my feature. And for now, maybe category B, B plus, C plus.
1: Well, that's unfair. Why would you be?
2: What is unfair?
1: Liverpool that category C.
3: Yeah.
2: Now someone here can win yanti asiana. She club. Me she kind of players are odo mu eba Liverpool team nim. And post club, she kind of players are yeruku to mu to Liverpool team do. Na kase ni miki, one me nyadwini. Coaches a play major role in player transfer and movement. You are aware? For all you know, one shall be Comcrane Rodri Cra move or the Cobasona Pep Guardiola teachery.
3: He's a Catalonia.
2: Yeah, he's a Catalonia. He's a catalyst. He made Rodri who he is. And definitely Rodri will consult, especially in a country where these two teams are rivals.
3: Yes.
2: Normal Konehono, he will consult the man who made him who he is.
1: Let me
2: tell you what I say. So coaches, they all play major role. Now coaches in play major role. And Kajabi Alonso Akofa, Dan
3: Wobek.
2: Sabre, unto me top star behind Sabre unya no. Say Chelsea top star at this point. Unto me Wobek video bank account muna. So what I'm saying, and it's a coach, and can say personality, no, is something that will worry the team unless or the this is in APV. Emma, other players be attractive or mono. Maybe omhu the philosophy and what he want to bring on board for Liverpool.
3: Yes.
2: Before the players will now be okay, say okay, yes. Okay. Because you can't compare Jumoye or Bournemouth and Van to Liverpool. We're talking about the team Waji EPA. We're talking about the team Waji Champions League. What I say? And you show how fast Liverpool bought Champions League obekwa yi. So boy EPL, aim for no bedie. That will inform the players and what. Ebia, this season, okoye o mama no say okay. Yehun yom team ne ye. Okay, Yamaniska, on for your recruitment, and this time I can accept the same team yako because the team no baby omu nam no a decent abedem huko domwa a bit me ako ye. Inti ni na factors I'm a Liverpool for who say I'm here, you know, very active.
1: All right, all right, Gabriel.
3: Kijua, I think me bra kanina. Liverpool is ready to spend any dubious amount for any player this season. But then...
1: What's the normal wedding?
3: But then, Obano, Obeboama wine. Ufi says, Anke, Klopp, and a manager team we are. Anka, Bradley Bakula. Anka, Onube dragging the feet. I'm a PSG. And then, Obeboama PSG, yeah, man, Anko, then you let him go. But to date, they have, I think they rejected... a bid today, 115 million pounds, so it's €1 million, plus 5 million add-ons. That is 120 million. And so then these things are focused more on the player. When Yadisika Kessie say, Eko to play a beer, sometimes a club in the MPC will continue, Udisika Kessie say, and Eko to play another. But sometimes the player will make you feel, say, okay, Tobo, Mayama Wabe Tommy. That is the same case scenario for Bruno Gamirez. Bruno Gamirez and Kassan need to turn 90. And Kassan need to turn 90. But what on 40, 74 or something. Because yes, Okacha and said, Meba with team, no. Meba be Boama theater. So then, certain things he needs to do as a player to style his contract. Now, Abema Nabo Arsenal. Obeya my old club, no, Ube for Aton. Let's look at Isak. Isak situation is the same thing as we are going to, like comparing it to Bakula. It's like dragging the feet, catching almost with pra. I'm going to go to after their game against Newcastle. That is how it is. Liverpool is ready as a club to give Antonio Areola everything he needs as a coach. But then the coach's pedigree, coach's standard, Antonio Areola, then Waji or Bournemouth, then Waji or TV or football. Nancy are not graduating in tactical class. Again, no work when it comes to an experience table. So obey table said me a coach, me Arsenal say na me set it up, me bonkers na my set team and answer my essay. And don't you really need our status no. And then let's go back to Klopp bag Liverpool, no need our status no. Even though no I be L or Dortmund, but no need our status no. Or the Martin Skettin when a be building our status no. Or the Lovren mo, a witch yo, and a building our status no. And China Van Dijk mobile. So it is about status building for Liverpool once again. And I'm afraid for the club said this time it might drag its feet. A bit check. So this time, say Liverpool and Chelsea as a club, because Jurgen Klopp had a certain presence we buy, had a certain aura, be man, you know, and then prompted some players from the league, and then some from outside, okay. And then Omo Bayer no be make certain demands with the club, Liverpool.
1: Mm-hmm.
3: But Sisi ano, Andoni Areola as a coach, Sisi also up a Ryan, Ryan from Bournemouth. Ryan now, Obabe replaces Salah. Senior, she Salah shoe, now she the Salah aye. If Salah is stabling a pedigree right now, Ryan, Wabomu saying 0.1% onya. When it comes to comparing Ryan to Salah in the EPL, and then this is the player you are looking at to replace Salah in the EPL. And Andoni Areola, I'm sure, say, so better than one say, any of your best onya. I am my club name spending any wild amount of money because okay, sir, 64 on the quarter Ryan Iba. You be born, you're wishing it's almost 64 million football ball, but then Ryan, you say proud on the home, it won't mean born check.
1: I get it. Right, PK now ten and Kano Sanso and I can't get in your head check so live on Asampa 94.7 FM show your prep zone Kedwana Kasani Erica Sierubwedi Mekan messages this shortly 0249136744. Very soon you delve into your betting and okay Christians see this weekend the time chuku uni group room ahead of time J 0249136744. Just send a hi. I want to be part of the group near Frank Kamo. Debbie I'm cast a pot belly is better than stomach osa in the one sabarono. Now, Ken, how's the folk? A long last. Sikana Alande, ama Hendrika confirms in a second scan. Takas a FIFA Beckley has a folk. Now, Fidi has can now sign. Because it's been their bane. They speak to players. Momo Mano Moba, players and another. Made a mate to be. We will bow with never call. Maybe more so. I'm a momo. And now that the road is clear. It's good. It's a mobile-friendly game. Now, Kapwaba. Sadly, it is not the first time it is happening. And I think it should be the last time it is happening. I don't know, because they did declare a contract in Musa M.T.S.N. and they did declare Sandy Omako. It is sad. It keeps happening. And that's how season has been setting up for failure. When Omo Oni Omo Kopriness and sign out, they won't even sign. But I think it happened last season. But I think it's good news, sir, to be able to get a video. And says, Kano, come meet him that top player. Hey, well, 150. Come meet me that top player. So, hard drink. Over to you,
2: Eric. Yeah. What's your name? We are saying your baby doa. How is it in the court of phone? Hey, I would not say I know what beside who say. Inti boy, a man for a ye, and no be any ye yana.
1: Hey,
2: Oko South Africa. Orlando Pirates, it was South Africa. Kaiser Chiefs, it was South Africa.
1: Mm.
2: But Mamelodi Sundowns, and a producer, CAF president. What you say? Mm. The CAF president came from Mamelodi Sundowns mm-hmm. when Unya trust in football. Your house will come here. Your Nkotoko will come here. But why all stars, a producer, GFA president, to a large extent, became the second most powerful person when it comes to African football.
1: But your Emma Renfield thoughts. Emma Renfield, what was the answer? And now, messages were feeling abbey. What is Kaninja saying? That Arsenal has the best squad in Europe. Massa, he even said Arsenal would win the UCL, and what happened? They defended the whole day against PSG. PSG has the best squad in Europe. They should take a cue from my team Liverpool when they won the league the previous season before. That's a lesson for all teams. Benghazi, if you are Blake Manify.
2: When you are here, you better hear your watch message.
1: Oh,
2: now and you are here.
3: Can we Liverpool?
2: Can we join? Who Liverpool fan?
1: And from what you say, now Liverpool fan.
2: Hey, now no. Hey, for ya, we are tired. Hey, SMCB. PSG for so we are Koranka. Now no, no, penny for ya. Tired. Pamusha, we di SMCU. We na weja PSG na. Who Liverpool na we record such PSG? You are now hyping PSG over Arsenal. And you are yo, so I carry. I am the so one can say Liverpool. Who coach in the wine? No, beside me coach in the wine.
1: Will you believe these transfers are orchestrated by Pep Guardiola? behind the scenes to bring his trusted guys to back to Barcelona. Rodri this season, Erling Haaland next season. Pep Guardiola return might come to pass Hansi Flick. Okay. Well, say Obasan Aba back to Barca.
2: Well, you're lucky. Nah,
1: this is football. I mean,
2: oh yes, I mean, BBI are possible. This is football. To me, see.
1: And okay, so on one, we start here and sign this banner. Okay. Kim Kasa.
2: Inti Eric. To send a name, Miguso and American Chronicle, Omo ma pass it through football rants and what I say. Any baby, Omo do me the baby see what some now question now beside and also. Dreams FC. Ewa Dreams FC. Eno mu ne keto kreku free house of folk. House of folk ne produce keto kreku. Keto kreku akotini team. Wetumi atini team. Aba beye FA president.
3: Still believe.
2: Wabeye wafu. President Abitrim. And they will do calf our second in command.
1: Vice.
2: Ewo calf or your vice. Ewo calf. Meno ukasi. For some time now, even the 12-member constituted management committee or the ESCO.
3: That's a fucking mistake.
2: Ah, omu she Ghana football swa. Omu na ye penyansa ni midia. Omu kwa tenasi na omu jinima ye football no. Hasi ni niso. Hasi fokun oni so. Into what is a house akofo coach. Na omu ntumi endi structures so. Eni mbena so. Na omu nim the ramifications. Enyome betumi esi wechi. No, be to me, they didn't say any boot in face. I'll be called to hell to you, baby. I'll be called. I don't care who yours is, God. No free team, ni muna kwa. These are the normal mess of her. By the end of the day, the team owner will tell you, say, he's still working with his trusted men.
1: Yeah.
2: Nti dena obeka. And then, obeka. Me say, house of folk won. And yana hear me, yes, I na woka house asem. But you see, Ghana, your supporters no mudia good in a chino. What come Madrid as some there or you're quick to agree and understand your whole church then? But when you are the Bahas and the Kotokodio, no one you are a Kwambiaso. Eric, what you say? Florentino Perez as the president of Madrid. Eddie Duma Bemo will be to see to say Yemfa Kochimra. No one causes financial loss to the club. No Florentino Perez, I'm more that's why you do my club. Who says I did a Becoso? So what is a Sandro Rosell no be president of Barcelona? Yes, misappropriator of funds. Nancy kwa no mo penachi. So what? So buy no the dealings ni biwa ha.
1: NCC so.
2: Ntomu nyomeden, ometina tum.
3: Batomio.
2: Jose Maria Batomio. Omu nyina.
1: Omu de.
2: These are clubs are stretches here den. Eye Juma. House of folk. So omu runi football club on it say. Let me be measured.
1: Yeah.
2: Minkoho. Eric, yes, sir. Has any kotokono? At this point, they should have been rulers of the football. Yes.
1: Are they not rulers?
2: No, they are not.
1: You are a big boy.
2: They are not. Master, big boy, no, Twatia, which you go.
1: But they are big boys.
2: Which you go. No, it is a big boy. Nana, want to make it binny or bedroom.
1: Adiasan. Yeah, what? M10.
2: About 9.
1: That's
2: Eric, what you go? What are the big boys you are talking about? When Asante Kotoko had the chance to say, on proposal, Obi Obeko executive council, so that the person's personality will be able to challenge it to Kreku. Master, we are Asante Kotoko. I'm this coach.
1: Kwesi
2: Appiah. The Kwa Esku. When Kwesi Appiah is coaching on retire, into Kwesi Appiah, no coach of Sudan. Now, Feda Chimunso Akwatinaha say, local coach is a Wokoma, and Yeshe Mwano, every president will be saying, Yentumia Modi, God Feda Chi, Ewosu. Now, Kwesi Appiah. Ah, we are local coach, you should be on the ESCO to advocate for local coaches and challenge them. On only who are represented club or represented Kotoko. You are Kambi. Muna omu na omu ma kochi actual house munsu yo sadio ma koko
1: atu
2: omu na omu kwa say omu fa papers in signing na ya ni kani say oh say ya kwa elections oh ya ubi biya ya di kani kwa baby ansani ya kwa elections
1: endorsement
2: no
3: coalition center
2: no
1: convocation
2: ya di kani ya integrity omu di kani shisha wu niyo mem so why a mistake anu bina disqualify sanko fa reform say fa wu di mbre
1: vetting
2: Vetting committee, good. I can't be called vetting, Ophelia. Oko vetu ampeni.
3: I say with the whole part.
2: These are people that are running the show for Accra House. I am the somebody. Your friend say anyway. Julius. Julius Emuna. I am the somebody number. Administrative wise, these are people that will allow the structures. No, say be here tomorrow house of folk. Also by kikri kikri. I'm a clear kana da hono.
1: Nothing in isika.
2: Everything to feel say case. I'm a clear answer. Ne didi dramani banka didi. Won't still be at post for House of Folk. And ko benya players or no ape, or be toss our boys.
1: And this cannot why between
2: this cannot why between the tree. And then you have to change your nasty.
1: Well, maybe I am one.
2: I can't House of Folk, who call me board in a swa. And the four power open him to House of Folk board in a swa. I don't know. Why na ye who are here and answer? Why na ye House of Folk for? Because you can't tell me how to be a board.
1: Coach Biba, na say yafa, say yafa. Oh, rum, no ma you know. I say yafa.
2: Me nim Eric, I find it extremely difficult to accept to say. Has been ya board members I can see a palm when you bit say doctor nyahotamaku. I will has a board so. Somebody was running show for Ghana football before. A highly respected politician in this country. No, a team like House of Folk. You're running it to say, Wako Cantaman to know to force. We you now to me share. What's your uncle out to me? You go be a missile. No way you go. No way you go. Sana Yayan.
1: Ah, how?
2: Yes. And your house in the last year, the last 2 years. I'm going to keep us trainers when you're America visa. You're about active season. Your team need to work. When your boss is, you know, and why is she? House in what is your second keep us trainers when you're America visa. Oja team need to oja team need to work. This is House of Folk we are talking about. But I House of Folk and I'm CEO. Pressure ban is why to be getting team so to come or call maybe na position in the hall. Me who no running show. Last 2 years before Didi Bebano. Last 2 years. Alafu bebe. Omo M did no ya alafu bebe.
1: Alafu bebe says.
2: Alafu bebe, nene na aboji fu bebe no.
1: It's
2: alafu bebe, aboji no aboji fu bebe. Oh, MD
1: the offer brochure no, by
2: no, no, no.
1: Brofoy.
2: E ba queen. De la
1: brochure by.
2: Kobisa ono ne watara ni si ye. E kobo match watara say obekọ coach ni MD ni say na mama unko no mo when
3: thing travel expenses come mo be ko.
2: Eh ni ye hunu obetua. E ti we ye war structure. No mo nim ni omo ye sa ni o me be si wo. En si. Nte yem de say Julius Emuna aba. Na professionally. Yeah, but man, the crime structures are here, Juma. Eric, one thing appointing somebody and another thing allowing him to work.
1: Yeah.
2: So we are away. Into Ninja and Pibon, and House of Folk, with this clearance of Sahin Dikisikano, say indeed, FIFA for clear House of Folk, so make me a transfer business. House of Folk, shout out to FIFA, no more cross or Kusiada. A good news, Paddy Mom. Because House of Folk brand, you know, and we share the project on my year war, if I say Pobimaya.
1: Solid.
2: Yes, a solid
1: standard.
2: Nya can say club and be a professional and penin for be a professional enough. Now my jay dibina mindi bina ya na.
1: Now the vision is a sports academy. Nya football academy.
2: Debi debi a sports academy. Sports. The House of Folk a sporting club.
1: Yeah.
2: Accra House of Folk SC. Supported ni bi ho nim SC ni kwase chire official House of Folk football club SC na so so no che say sporting club it goes beyond football
1: say say no manager na afa nti e bia afa nti e bia on the basketball bi be kan on e bia on
3: the it means they run administrative and commercial
2: no take the bia so Eric so no so wo cart bia che say team ni boka bia na nani age no yankopon friend
1: you can see that
2: na mean friend ni Mrs. so bi ta chire or Mrs. say
1: okay.
2: Oh, Eric, a conditioner.
1: No, no, I man tennis are yen a bonnet so. Man tennis are Wadaruma.
2: Oh.
1: Wadaruma man,
2: chase mama.
1: Happy man tennis are Wadaruma.
2: But Eric, into a hardening.
1: The hardening.
2: So, has a pie, your friend in Pomacuma, co a doomy, and no amukotana walk of a football dream. Has a nim. Nay, your problem must support us. Not dreams were rap or so. Team sin ketua nzima kotoko etumia produce obi amana be vice ono woso na nzima kotoko peni akohye mra na House of Folk akwa diso and you see it is any problem when TV right in the broadcast right eba Spanish La Liga why am I call it boss no why am I call it short no the big boys When Madrid and Barcelona speaks, El Chemune Alaves, we don't know.
1: No, no, no, no,
2: no, no, no, no, no,
1: no, no, no, no, no, no, no, no,
2: no, no, no, no, no, no, no, no, no, no, no, no, no, no, no, no, no, no, no, no, no, no, no, no, no, no, no, no, no, so how is it cut off? No, no, no, no, no, no.
1: No, media man for now.
2: Because we has any cut off matches with TV. So
1: yes,
2: the number of views are winya any sike be PM no. There is no way to have any kotoko. Omo ni mama level. Omo penese yenchen 1 million Ghana cedi across board.
1: Tabi.
2: Say 18 ma. You team ye wo. When chi echi lewe form se.
1: Oh, holy stars ana.
2: And your basket water, Western. Young apostle.
3: Young apostle.
2: How senior 1 million? Was a young apostle senior 1 million? Why be a young apostle? You didn't match an impact 20 in a year life.
1: That's unfair to young apostles.
2: But I'm it is the same comparison I did between Deportivo Alaves and Barcelona. That word you didn't say on them.
3: That is the same reason. That is the same reason why UEFA. No, that's the same reason why UEFA is fighting FIFA.
1: No, but young apostles is so on and cross for a mohebono.
3: Because untimi in Chesika now ma Qatar $1 million, now ma England $1 million. What whatever they do for football is different.
1: At say Hobobona, World Cup Nekoena, Qatar, Uzbekistan, Liechtenstein,
3: yes,
1: Congo,
3: Congo,
1: Curacao,
3: Curacao.
1: No England, no Argentina, no
2: Ohu baby, World Cup Nekoen, Ohu stadium na ye fixe Brazil. Germany,
1: mm-hmm.
2: England, mm. Argentina, France. Mm-hmm. Oh, maybe I fix some games.
3: Atlanta.
2: So, who your commentary? Not share capacity. No,
1: not feeling.
2: No, capacity in America.
1: Not bomb up here.
2: 81,000.
1: Mm-hmm.
2: 1,000.
1: They don't come back here so soon.
2: Panama and Colombia. Almost by 100 of them. Argentina. I don't know, Eric. Yes, sir.
1: My name.
2: No.
1: No, I'll be here too.
2: Can't you almost say?
1: Yeah.
2: Bono, there is no way you go to the Egyptian league. Na sumwa hamu nebe take decision ma Ali ni Zamalek ma be dieche. No, no way nsi. Because Ali can boast of say ultimately $1 million more than $1 million top player the ball league nwa. On my league ni attractive.
3: They pay their players well.
2: They pay their players well. But how is it in court of court there? Kokandi as a supporter be to 12. Hey, I don't know who cry sa. But how is it for the producer, Dr. Randy Abbey? He's the management committee chairman of the Black Stars.
1: Yeah.
2: Or Jimmy Sika, no, no. Sandy Mdeni Yamediman, and this is your own answer. So Dimochia, Mogu Kuan, and Moyo. But what in the team was about TV, a fun heart of lions, and don't know when they're competing to what do 1 million and on Russian team 9. No, no, so 1 million, no. The same house of folk team.
1: But in the current dispensation, in the current situation, in the current level, I don't know. Would you see us and a kotoko nyiskan chair mediema?
2: In what?
1: Yeah, Chinese yeah.
2: No, say
1: woman.
2: Nyomu ya no mugusu ye wintin ye bechan say ya. Sisia ni de bechan pepe pepe. Say ya.
1: About you're just saying they are big boys and so they should know their
2: analysis no ya yinan.
1: Menyano.
2: Sahasi ye ni nyoma ya.
1: And they say who they say. It doesn't change the fact that they are big boys. It doesn't change the fact. House of Folk is a big brand. Kotoko is a big brand.
2: They are big brand, yes.
1: Yes.
2: They are
1: so when they say
2: big,
1: they want 10
2: no,
1: million.
2: They are still big brands.
1: Uh-huh.
2: But Ukwa now can make it this case here. Nice. And the case they can make it. Because that table we are talking about, the lion's share and who gets what. You know, that table, we need to sit where they go. So executive council, you know, we need to sit.
3: We need to
1: But the 18 draft, you know, you'll be able to sit. But
2: here, you'll be able to one. And then the American no, no.
1: One more, we'll decide.
2: The reason we become lion's share. Because our dreams.
3: He made a formal statement. So in this case, if Sanka Kitukeku still has a fork, and or Europe to call that position, case, now, they will call the big boys at a different table and the small clubs at a different table.
1: Medema is the most professional club in Ghana currently from facilities. Off the pitch, the scenes. That's a Medema heading to right direction towards the position, towards the right direction. Well, let's see.
2: Okay, sir, he's not far from right because professionally, also, we share Nyoma B.
1: Mm.
2: And him for the we see what kind send we see your Nyoma structures in the same city.
3: How you pay your players,
2: and how you pay your players business transfer in a bar send we see a year.
1: I feel it.
2: I mean, you can, yeah, you can agree with
1: news coming in Ronald Arroyo. Liverpool.
2: Tell me, catch you. Catch you.
1: What catch you today?
2: Catch you. I mean, catch you. I say, also, we share the kind of players we are attracted to.
1: That's all right. You're bad.
2: You know, just.
1: All right, you're Bobasa. All right, you're Bobasa. Oh, yeah, man, come on, Barcelona.
3: The past two seasons, how instrumental has it been for Barcelona?
1: But to play World Cup, you were my bad.
3: Oh, World Cup. The country coin. I'm the Curaçao, I'm not a pill.
1: Castle, the castle.
2: Liverpool last year. One of the things I had Liverpool team nipa. One of the things I had Omopa defense. Defense in the can't be.
3: Yes, because na, oh, Van Dijk could not ball. Van Dijk could not.
2: Nah. Say what the your fan saying. So what the Arao ba. And then say, Akukure won all the Akukure dia de a year and we to Ashada.
1: Oh.
2: Kunate, son was son. Make as some catch us a Kunate, the partnership with Rudy Garan and Mekofo. Send a baby Barcelona being a chance in the afternoon.
1: Arayo had some mental issues, and so Nessa caught off the scene.
2: Wow.
1: Arayo, Nessa caught off the scene. Kakra.
2: Mental issue.
1: Oh, send to your Africa, Motoma Koraba, Biba J. Ayaro Hill.
2: Na Oshie Papa. Into a no, you know what? On tears into whom is a spiritual.
1: Oh. Every time, okay, Tama no Jim Mabasa, it's not your good player.
2: You're training moons with me. You know.
1: A young player, much in the moons. Munyaza.
2: You,
1: yeah, everybody's only 3 years come back a year, and you're bad. They're 27, or what take or
2: 30.
1: Oh, yeah, or moon, moon, penna, come on, fan. Liverpool, moi, a munyadia, much. Oh, you're Liverpool, pa, well, serious. Yes, no, shall I, name my
3: so much, yeah, they will spend some dubious amount of money for some low and average players. No, men, you won't next. Wow,
1: my name is Francis Abaka, listening to you live from Triblao. Please, Man City will win the EPL this season. Okay, okay. Bro, Hassan Kotoko is a big brand in history. However, in practice, how professional clubs are run, bro, they aren't there.
2: Exactly.
1: They have passed their glory, cry. Than I could see in Dubai. Oh, so what should they do? Who's a Kotoko static cliff, yo?
3: I think, Julius Ben Emona should start doing something. I think Western football, Western region football, he headed that constituency for some time. Julius Emona, yes. So I'm pleading with him, say certain structures or put in place for Baby Any Gold Stars to be a good club, for Baseke to come to the league once again, or to the league first and foremost.
2: Okay, Huma. Difference between Ehuma and Emona.
3: Emona.
2: Difference room.
3: Oh, I think it was the same person.
2: No. Ehuma is different.
3: Is a different person.
2: Ehuma now yeah, RFA chairman Western Region.
3: Western Region.
2: Oh, no, Basakani yeah,
3: Nedia.
2: Yes.
3: Ehuma. Yes. I think yes, he's part of the select committee. Right?
2: Emuna.
3: And then he calls big shots for the country.
2: Yeah.
3: But then for House of Folk as a club, no, sometimes Mifelese Kotoko didn't name kind, and then when it comes to the footballing issues, you see, say House of Folk and Kotoko are on the same pedestal.
1: Mm.
3: They don't for some seasons now. I think I said something on air some time ago. Say House of Folk and Kotoko man show muhia, omobeji Ghana League no nache, and then they will lose their prime, their prime status near the moment. They might lose it.
1: Okay.
3: Not because omo mbobo oni ye wo field ne so, but because administratively they are not doing well.
1: It's fine. I'm a true and true Liverpool and Barca fan. We had 4 points from Arsenal last season. We have won 6 Champions Leagues. And our runners-up in UCL is even more than that of Arsenal and all clubs in England. It's not about we being jealous. But I wrote based on your analysis. Kaninja is a Barca fan. And my bro Eric is Real Madrid. So should I say you are emotional when tilting to your teams? Let's accept each other's views. Benghazi and Dubai. Okay,
2: Oh, maybe I didn't argument in a coffin.
1: Good evening, Eric. I disagree with Kaninja and PK. The Bakola transfer is more to do with transfer figures rather than the stature of Andoni, Benedict Ahaji, Eddie Fia Bokobibai. Or say figures as a man.
3: I made a statement and say Liverpool is ready to pay any money. Liverpool, Senna, Yedi, bid, kwa. You can say, okay, bid ninja successful. It's a club policy. We have to table something. But then, say, you can't say coach in here, not player and na ko play ko coach abekon wa. Do you think Bradley Bakula, per what he has achieved with Luis Enrique, would choose Antonio Areola as a coach? Mm.
2: When
3: it is Liverpool when, signing him, it's not the when, coach when, saying I want this player.
2: When Mbappe decided to be free PSG finally, no. Nsa na ye Madrid nkwa na epeno.
1: Dabi.
2: They didn't throw choose Madrid. Ah? Baby, a who con is important.
1: Yeah.
2: He should accept it. Say, baby, a who con play. So I'm consider sign your man. Nsa na Liverpool, omu jidem pass omu pe abrenta ni did Mbappe. But when even your gym club tried, so a person did Mbappe back. But when fi no.
1: Yeah.
2: Other clubs, omu na try coaches, a try here. But Mbappe fi. Even eventually when Mbappe became a free agent, our world right, he said, baby, or pay piano, or to me, he still chose Real Madrid. Because I want a person to come to me. So, this is a transfer market, you know. The negotiation table, you know, you do what? A lot of things come to the frame.
3: Antonio Areola and Nene Kochi, Real Madrid, and Ancelotti, Liverpool. How, and yes, Florentino Perez never called some shots for Antonio Areola. That was how Madrid were. And Mbappe will choose where he will be successful. That is with Ancelotti.
1: All right, it's fine. Liverpool will status. Be like how West Ham was last season. And I was just saying. Chale, bunya isa adi
2: na mwenye. Na yenye adi ba so ye Liverpool ni. Who would say who coach? Baby, wako sign. Arao.
1: No, but why don't you give me the benefit of doubt?
2: I did the benefit of the doubt.
3: I don't know about Sam.
2: We are giving benefit of the doubt to Yandio Mandi. You are still giving benefit of the doubt to Abrentani Didi.
3: Basa Makubasi ahead of Arao. The Arao now over year 2021-2022. Now Kubasi way.
1: Their competitiveness in Europe and English football will be the worst this season. Asking said the coach has no business to deal with the big boys, but he can handle and deal with average players. And Kwa Prince Anoche Balotelli Nadibaye Abelowa will be the first manager to be sacked in the Premier League. Back, mark this message. Okay, Benedict Nadibaye Abelowa.
3: Why record sign Nama Fulamu?
1: Charlie, ni braba. Arroyo has not had some good seasons, but he ain't a bad player. I pray it works out at Liverpool for him. Okay,
3: that is all clubs do. When you are doing transfer, we all hope and pray.
1: You hope. Here comes the

0: money love.
1: That's money love.
2: Messages upon messages. Making can be really a time to come, mommy. Making can be near the idea. A bit to ball, to ball, begin. Liverpool for a drop out. But somewhere I must win him signing some ways. Signing since he so. And yes, I'm watching United for Jams, United fan or handy. Which you won't jam. Ah, well, I do want to do. That's all right. That was a young question. I would
3: call him, but you, cannot cray.
2: Yeah.
3: Sir. If you had opportunity to choose between Andoni and Xabi Alonso, whom would you have gone for?
2: I'll go for Alonso.
3: Let me see. Alonso cry when he's young Andoni. What can Liverpool for no more?
2: No, no, no. Alonso is a league winner. He's played the final of Europe. I mean, the Europa League.
3: What can Liverpool for no more? But so when you say we're playing an slot one,
2: yeah.
3: Oh, Zania. The message, you know, the buyer, you know, on the thought, and then you complete it. Okay, no, I send it for Friday. The same thing in Liverpool for saying I'm taking decision. If you knew you would sack your fans a slot, when Xabi Alonso was patiently waiting for the Liverpool job, hey. I don't want permanent Taman Farmer, no. But you waited till Xabi Alonso signed for Chelsea, and suddenly we just slot to coin. After no your coach.
2: Let's talk for Risa.
3: You near Bray, EPA, Penko, former Majid. Chateta and Poa. Why you do my under Pep? It took him 5 years. It took him 5 years.
2: So you think Irola and Emfa?
3: Irola.
4: Yes,
3: we hope. Someone else will be a buyer.
2: We hope so. We hope so. Yeah. Kid,
3: I'm competing him.
2: I'm competing him. Benghazi, for. Rules, not to summon me. Rules, you should follow the rules. If a person would come at him when in now, and yes, I would tell him that I'm not for a crook. But yes, him now, because I need the idea. Can you ever call rules anymore? By all means, if it's next to you, you look at some of the picks if you're uncle when in so. Options will hang for was on Tiasse, they be a mania those money. Was a better on Tiasse and on Nimina. That is why I am a good no, but sometimes all Tiasse. While her boss said to me, but a boy, I'm waiting in here. It will be so. When you be turning in a certain way, on chance will be more good. And we will teach you all those. That's for he says, straight wind, the moon, that. So I'll be better. One year straight wind. But won't him under him, under so nim and a handicap on so nim.
3: Yeah.
2: Okay. Me amebo odin na mamu ho se usabi odin se ho. Harrison Adams. Me pacho. Se woni menyansa. 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Dum radio na da nyansa ni. Yesrew. YouTube no dum no na da. Club no asem na ye kan. Club no. Liverpool. Any money, any Real Madrid.
3: Omo ni ukromu ha.
2: Enye obi ya papa dia.
3: Ame ti koko afa.
2: Even as to folk asem no okan. I want to also sort of adwin chere because okasa no, wankasa as to folk, nonsense. Kotoko, nonsense. Media kwa ye obi ya, aye adwin chere no obi ya chente. 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
3: Kwa obi bi kano.
2: Ati the best message, great. The best
3: kain ni di ya.
2: The best message you can send is a obi dia tema. 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They say no aba u.
3: Hey.
2: En pwa nkwa. Owo a unim no ba bia.
3: I can hear you.
2: I can pwa no
3: kwa. I can hear you.
2: Chale. They all can only na nyadwe. So owo dwin chi sesa wanka sa kan ni nyansa. Hey. That be what is it? Those 200 and it's saying.
3: Okay.
2: But I'm highly disappointed in Liverpool. Pa, Arayo says, Liverpool fire up Negra. As Obia,
3: the intensity and the demand of the EPL. Van Dijk, Mukrano, Etrefor, Mubono.
2: Yeah, Arayo.
3: Yeah, Arayo.
2: Oh, now, unse wa unse wa yeye.
0: Yo, wode. But say,
2: wa kwa kore kupuwa ba.
3: Wode koswa na da omu.
2: Wa kore kupuwa
3: ba. Ya shemo.
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3: Zizu suja wenu mo ni ene muane tia.
2: Muane tia. Zizu suja wenu mo. Okay, Ben. Mame, rules ni yenko. Ken.
3: Yeah.
2: Rule number one.
3: Mm-hmm.
2: I said, stick with money you can afford to play with. Stick with money you can afford to play with. I said, just saying.
3: Emra edikai. Fa jite to game wechi ana bet na uchano. Fesika. Wahu who said, ye do kuranwa enyahi. Asemye ni echile.
2: Rule number two, never bet with your last card.
3: Saka with 10 CD. Uso we de me men double na me me kopedia ni bi enya sade ni bi da. The cato get
2: last hour no.
3: Ai. Ntichem for 8 no. 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Na for 2 na aka no. For be invest.
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3: 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Akwane se akwane ma code over 1.5. Wa bobo 75. One na wa she. Two goals ni mo se me chanya bebo. 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
2: Yi.
3: Game no sa uti ase.
2: Yeah. Udi Eric, udi yeah, udi yeah, udi thousand. Yes. 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Yi 90%. 800 Ghana.
3: Yeah. Yeah. Na.
2: Oba onyi o no asan dia kwotwa.
3: 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Ye be chira o ma de bia ye fra no partial cash out.
2: Partial cash out.
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0: Dwene wo ho ne.
3: Edu be bia dwene ho mienu na yi.
2: Rule number 4, take a break after continuous losses.
3: Yeah. Ade a nkɔfo a me ma mo games. Eya me catch o mununu. Say, me as the producer, I won't stop producing. You as the consumer, you can decide not to consume.
2: Yeah.
3: Me the two am enforce o say for nkotwa. Wa wo hwemu a, eya no crese betting no edu baby betume di atoaso.
2: Ah,
3: 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Into wa wo say na market makọ 1212 na nkoyia. Me pa chao rebet na te so. Hwem for 2 days. 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
2: Rule number 5. Don't be greedy. Don't be greedy. It is the most important rule again.
3: Obi wo hwan ne bradia ma. Bet no. Uma no or two a. Na no na ya wo kan wo brof bi say pot belly.
2: It's better than stomach ulcer.
3: Uma no or two a or say odd nutsa. Up a 200 os. No the 5 CD. Ato so. Sa bet ni ye cheche o mupa ni ye cheche o mo mde 5 series targeted 200 also o mo dia. Anko mo se percentage ni low. Bet ni ye nini sa. 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
0: aha
2: and that Mimo slips me in son.
0: Slips me in son.
2: Yeah, slips me in son.
0: Okay.
2: Now, option number one, Mimo 7 oz.
0: Okay.
2: Sikabia would be 2 HBA multiplied by 7.
0: Okay. Any
2: Sikabia, bonus? Yeah. Sikabia would be 2 HBA multiplied by 7.
0: Mm-hmm.
2: Now, Ben, Fatosuna Yankoin.
0: Okay.
2: Sikabia would be 2 HBA, my year when you come and I share one how the war technical and then you are me quite a macosisa, now me the full frasa, but an enemy is chemicals can crash.
0: Okay.
2: A be farmer, Ben Yanko, a bachelor any time. Mimo 7 oz. Na 7 oz no akofa Germany kakra on sa meme compile games ne dia anti 7 oz no say ne city mo amuti radio no ene da so no
0: okay sika kuku
2: ya sika kuku kuku no mu 7 oz e dem ne for weekend yi eye
0: bw
2: 67 67 43 43 91 91 e8 e8
0: 7 oz
2: mm-hmm. 7 oz
0: BW
2: 6 7 6 7 4 3 4 3 9 1 9 1 E 8 E 8 7 odds.
0: Yeah.
2: We are now a co group name.
0: Yes.
2: The group when you're Maya.
0: Yes.
2: Yeah, the number number two. I'm a group need every now and then. Be a first car woman. Now the 7 oz in a ton chain. And I'm saying main season in my intin a prepare check a crazy. Inti my memo 5 oz. My step put down kakra. Now my memo 5 oz. We low risk.
0: Okay.
2: Huh. Options say more fupa. Ibu ha otimisha more goes na mako 1.5. Mimpeza may greedy.
0: At all.
2: Na miko chase gidi gidi na kotia faso. 5 oz in sunye. Eric. BW
0: 6 7 6 7.
2: 4 7 4 7 0 A 0 A
0: A 8 A 8
2: Yeah. BW 6 7 6 7 4 7 4 7 0 A 0 A
0: A 8 A 8
2: Yeah.
0: I know you're 5 odds.
2: 5 odds.
0: Okay.
2: Tournament I made this kappa. Walk up in me discabibri. Okay, walk up in group CG banina. Me formus Wolf Connors, you start here and you're bad.
0: Okay,
2: and also my formus
0: a formo.
2: My formo papa.
0: Hey, Wolf Connors, I'll come once a
2: minute. Wolf Connors,
0: my formo.
2: Yeah, my formo.
0: Okay, yeah, fine.
2: Me mau sure or two. Ochina Kwan, a bochina. Also, Ochina Morocco and South Africa.
0: Okay.
2: Not Ivory Coast, and so the Algeria, and so abo. Me mau short to odd.
0: Short to us.
2: And the scabia would be 2 HBA multiply. Oh, bo, sika no ho. Eh.
0: Koi.
2: Oh, double no. We double your money.
0: Double your money.
2: Yeah, mami, 2 oz no. Short 2 oz no. Me fine, no, sorry, so.
0: 2 oz.
2: Sure, oh, yeah, yeah, short 2 oz. Then next week, the statistics in India.
0: King.
2: So the me mau kofa for sika no.
0: Nibraba.
2: Yeah, me to me bo. On say, eh, bet in yam roshino. Ye greedy.
0: Debi.
2: Aha, ye greedy.
0: At all.
2: Yami had more china say. So on my group in more china say or china you bring me strong way pants your MLS.
0: Okay.
2: And once we first couple and I do the midnight then we had big group in him. Inti umba group in more for number ni say ya. Yanko.
0: 0249.
2: 0249.
0: 1 3 1 3
2: 6 7 6 7
0: 4 4 4 4
2: 0 2 4 9 0 2 4 9
0: 1 3 1 3 6 7 6 7
2: 4 4 4 4
0: Great.
2: T Ochina. Yeah, this I know many number, but Ghana game no correct score number.
0: Ghana game no.
2: Yeah, abba.
0: Correct score abba.
2: Correct score no abba.
0: So back and see ya na.
2: You're matching on the Sunday.
0: Pasida.
2: Oh, and see any. Yeah, ni show be at
0: Ochina no pa
2: Wadom. Wadom
0: FM ye Wadom TV.
2: Ochina no pa.
0: Okay, Ochina no pa Wadom FM ye tambeng.
2: Eh no watch 8 to 9.
0: Eight to nine.
2: Anopa.
0: And Wadom TV ye tambeng.
2: 10:30 to 2.

0: Off. 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
1: Great, great. So yeah. You can't afford to mess it.
0: Maybe I'll be a watching. I'm going to find no more
1: watching. Catch up and catch someone, friend.
0: There'll be the man, friend. Join me. Send us
1: a hi. I want to join the group.
0: Name for one group. No. Sure or two.
1: Okay.
0: Sir Betty and Tom Fawn.
1: I would rather.
0: Tom Fawn next week, me ba. Me and Cassie may eat Ramam.
1: Okay.
0: And Tom Fawn. Sure or two.
1: Yako.
0: A BW.
1: BW.
0: 6-7.
1: 6-7
0: 5-2
1: 5-2
0: 2-E
1: 2-E
0: Ochobebre bofo so bebre
1: oh about me
0: 8-3 Ohia chicken Ohia chicken from Nakobi
1: Wafre
0: Fre bel na ye belen ofre we so we dey call front to first so front headquarters we say a producer
1: Nakobi chicken there na no deal come on.
0: Auntie,
1: I drink a ketua before the road.
0: Yeah. Into a BW.
1: BW.
0: 6-7.
1: 6-7.
0: 5-2.
1: 5-2.
0: 2-E.
1: 2-E.
0: 8-3.
1: 8-3.
0: Eric, near TNA. Next week.
1: Next week.
0: Say, ye resume, ye be a school.
1: Yeah.
0: Miss Rao, school bus, no. Say, say, no, driver, ye ain't seen me for a frame. Ye be bohon.
1: Okay.
0: What a pepe?
1: Pepe.
0: No, I be train. No, what name? Nyan pesa me chene se. Ye bet ni bebe ye di go YouTube ni so. On se we numbers ni ye be bo. Ebi wo ho aso ni city no. Wo wanti ni ye.
1: Yeah.
0: Ebi wo take care mo distractions ni ade. Inte ya na wa dwane o Facebook ni so. Na we screenshot it.
1: Yeah.
0: Ya na me problem bet o me smart. Wo screenshot ya.
1: Na wa tobo.
0: At your own leisure time. Na wa tobo. Na wa bash him.
1: And one so that's why you should be in the group. It's in the three slips.
0: Yeah.
1: Now come come La Comla,
0: Comla Rexford.
1: Comla Rexford. Okay, Odi Anebeny. Okay, can Rexford message, you know.
0: Erico. Arroyo is not a bad just on high intensity games. It's not bad. Just on high intensity.
1: He loses focus due to
0: EPNA,
1: over complacency.
0: Yeah.
1: But he's superb. Who's a Momoka say? Had him high intensity, no. Van Dyke mo kure mo suna. I know chem say oh yeah, de, but concentration ne kakra na. To de bia na ai.
2: And now EPA bit ma show for you.
0: Oh yanko. Yo.
1: Obi de abase, another betting tip is the highest half scoring. Okay.
0: Yeah.
1: Let me just but make it know, about the other way, no. The other ade e be san fitness week ni say the last 10 minutes, no. We open phone lines for our listeners to join. Also, betimi, but you put certain games together. If you have five games, now your listeners now be trying the best pick. Your fans say, "Be a Liverpool man, you nebo." The be phone lines that you show us, but be a young fan than
0: fan. When him the risk I wore, Tay Emmanuel message no there, but when risk I wore, and no cry a very risky very option extreme. Because I know. First half goal by one. The second half one, but they bought one Ashi.
1: There's the highest scoring half.
0: Ashi. Highest scoring half, no. Ashi.
1: Ashi, yeah.
0: They bought goalless draw. Asansu Ashi.
1: Option B, I bet for B, I want to
0: no, but in today, you can say, be more a low risk.
1: Yeah. Yeah, obviously be a low risk.
0: It be a low risk. That is the conversation.
2: One up is like very low when it comes to these things. Because one up, they start here and will be prayer to my Oko.
1: Where then, who nipana or prayer to no?
2: I say, I know soon I betting risks. Any night betting there are risks, but then there are certain risks that are low and then have low effect on you, the best taker.
1: Okay, next week you go into it very, very well. Now, I heard something on some city. Now, okay. Because social media, I don't know, I'll be giving your number. I'll be personal. No, the Comobiana.
2: Okay, my number is 055-300-2387.
1: Bobby.
2: 055-300-2387.
1: Great.
2: And then my socials near Bossman Buampo.
1: Okay.
2: Yes. Great.
1: Oh, baby. Yeah.
2: Patron.
1: All right. Kane.
0: Yeah.
1: Okay. Social media handles. No,
0: oh, social media. Me Facebook. Hey, Nana Kweku Mensa. Now the journalist now so. Mimi Kweku ni
1: a farmer. Be a farmer so.
0: Be a farmer. No.
1: Who are a painter? Who are a driver?
0: Be a painter. Be a driver. Until Mimi dey for journalist now so.
1: Okay.
0: When the show so na aba. Yami aduma next week. You a lot for them.
1: Yes.
0: Show ni dey. You bufu. You be dedicated by 1 hour.
1: Yeah. Bufu ni beba.
0: Yami fiscal. Yeah. Was because your show season as you say anwa goes ni adi be flow.
1: Bufu ni beba.
0: And was your first kapa.
1: Bufu ni beba.
0: Na. Newtown, mine.
1: Check if you World Cup, no.
0: Ambassador for Newtown.
1: If you World Cup, no. Let me say on your review. On your review. But I'm going to say, come
0: on.
1: I'm going to say, come on. I'm going to say, come on.
0: No, you are dead or tear CD. Come on,
1: that was a view hard bitty, but Encumo, Nasel, Encumity, neither I saw the Abba or the Abba some dream.
0: Now catch you, Bias and Patrol next week and a season in Shasi. Into your new best starting season together. Into next week, a Bemak register. You better prep zone for moi. Mobe follow adi ane pa.
1: Aye.
0: Because he can me say unyan journey WhatsApp group na yes smart yes fast because next week and Eric adi aye ye ne say onse medika catch yourself for much neko no ye the midnight games ne beba.
1: Aye match what die before.
0: Yeah, MLS games ne what die before come. Ghana match ye boss Sunday ye o games eba so waf koni mu. Ni ina ye di begum because say ye pesika kakra ye ye capital. Aye, the best investment, the best starty next week season. No, until now, ye be school, ye pay capital. Maweni ya ben, maweni mre. Nebe peska o de beto textbooks.
1: E bi mo ho mo ka se o mo pe red app o mpe. 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
0: Ye di bibia beto ane kaka kaka. 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Nko fo ne o ma kwa ye me wo ho no.
1: Abusi adwasi. Benghazi, the echo Facebook Live or the echo YouTube, the echo across social media. Here we are. Here we leave you here. Bella, the all runner takes over your radio. What if you can't count it? King Kaninja. That's a South TA. I'm able to watch 8 to 9 on Adum FM. Then 10:30 to 12 on Adum TV. We are back. Show me a prep zone. Next to Yami Adum, Adum be doing your best. If you have a catch us, life is a story to be written. Benghazi, you know, I didn't have the echo. It's not a problem to be solved. So, oh my God, your author, you are in for a happy ending. God is my author, making me your surveyor fine. Hey, message is a pioneer. One person will join the group. No? Great. Hey Germany, about to honor a question.
3: Let them know. Yes, that's a
1: problem. MPP, you know, about to honor a more better. No? You know, aha, I know you're a young, I'm from who did you on the demand? Germany branch, MPP Germany branch, deputy secretary, though. Isaac Frimpong Bwache. Isaac Frimpong Bwache. Or number one. Ballot box, honey, number one. I've heard great things he's doing.
0: Wow.
1: Oh, hormone. And sometimes when you see them, Kotumu, if you freya. After the sacrifice and everything. And you need people who are dedicated to lead to lead the party. Don't just vote. Vote for, you know.
0: Nukwari.
1: It is the man.
0: Yeah.
1: Mr. Isaac Frimpong Bwache. One day, oh yeah, number one, no. Oh yeah, number one, no. To Abama, no. Yeah, we show well. Oko to Abara. You're number one. Isaac Frimpong Bwache. Germany for Mutiemi. Kid, what's the German kakrake? Catch up there.
0: Yeah.
1: I'm on to Abano.
0: Yeah, donkey.
1: Nanke chese tu abano.
0: Tu aba, danke.
1: Abusi ya fananka saka kejuane ho. Erika Siriwe. You have a good night. Kosweti ya Sempe FM. Number is 0249136744.
3: It's freestyling in street fashion. It's M.A.
1: Just saying hi. 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Be a fan. 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

0: Yo, hello everyone, this is KCHE Kitchen. I'm Joseph Kitchen Fame. Yo, I've endorsing this beautiful one because every day I chit is the girl show on Asempa. Yo, with my G, my girl Bella. You already know the all rounder, Charlie. Bella say, oh, every Friday is going down. Yo, tune in and make it happen. Medasi, Keche, Boyaka, Girl Show. Let's go.
1: Michael, Bibi Aboko.
2: Oh, Boko. Michael. When the killing vibe no rap.
1: Uchra.
2: Ah, when the too much.
1: Uchra.
2: Ah, and then I do the... And every Friday we miss you. Every Friday, my air present.
1: Namin sure, Michael.
2: Hello, Bella Bella.
1: Yes, darling.
2: You're going to take.
1: Don't open you. Would you say an awapi? Obey us an awapi. Now, but remember ah, girls. What's a wapi? Make a joke, Obepi. Hello.
2: Hello.
1: Girls. Girls. Girls. Why? Girls.
2: Girls.
1: Girls. No, I just say you're crazy, but when you say it's just a band or so, girls, we are doing for now. Hey, and the producer, I'm out. Thumbs up. Delis, my maquala. And every whole pump of money, you see, we are doing bonny dinner.
3: And you must keep what?
1: Moski be mu amani
3: and that dear may buy mosquito na nedie na na hu ma ho fama no de bia se me kan se me de be ma no it and that dear moski hulele me de be ma no
1: for the channel
3: ah moski wa baby
1: wa bre mr mo fama no okay and me say my worry but still me here with service
4: and this obit maba akra dia
1: okay e wa madina
4: hello
1: be me na e wa madina
4: yeah obit maba akra dia
1: Metu mi aba. But over how many years?
5: Asempa FM.
1: But over how many years?
4: I need them to see what we demand.
1: Oh, dabi me kami ye jachiro. Mi sumi pese mi wuse ye na ye juma. I was say me ye comfortable with nipa minine. Ebe have a fun. What you say? Mi ye 32 years. But over what say?
4: Oh,
1: 27. Oh, that's nice. We won't be heading you. That's it. We won't be heading, Papa. Me say me pay. 20. Also, what? 27?
4: Yeah.
1: Okay. Me pay. We won't be heading, Pa. Me pay trouble on it. Me swam. I'm 1,005.
4: 1,005.
1: But you're
4: right. And in the hotel, I'm going to say,
1: any hotel ni ni nana enso
4: oh, any hotel ni je enso tanka no kwa bia hotel
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1: Oh, Beme na Misrel. 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Na bacho. Bacho obe protect you on a raw.
4: Okay.
1: Obe protect you on a raw.
4: Yeah.
1: Obe protect you on.
4: Yeah.
1: Na mi peni raw eh.
4: Obe peni raw diya teno. Price ni bekosu.
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1: yebe ye juma nevi ansa mechu ya ana yebe
5: ni se
4: okay
5: ube duwa
4: yebe de half the pussy
1: half which is saying 700 cedis
4: okay
1: Oso beji sika ni mu nche mu right?
4: Yeah,
1: half. Tie wi ejuma na. Na me be kwa ye party we sana mechi balance no.
4: Yeah.
1: Okay. Mi pa chomate. Me sa fro why. Nya me adu mo china na pa me fro.
4: Oh,
1: okay. Me da sip.
4: Price no, obi 1,700.
1: Mi si me ma 1,500.
4: For all no.
1: Mi pa chomate. Ay, mi pa chomate.
4: Okay.
1: Okay. Me da se pa why.
4: Na mi adu no, o pe se. Be release inside and now say then.
1: Se dia o pe ni bia, me dia me pese me nya me ni je.
4: Also do am pe se o di be release, o be release like.
1: Na o release guma ye say, say e the same ana.
4: Yeah, but do I want say. Do I and me o so so.
1: And I will give free moon so a different price ana.
4: Okay.
1: Send you the same price in the same time,
4: but also go up for the shop because you make me
1: okay. Me patch your men book you be our one hour bookings, dada.
4: Oh, the men book you.
1: Would the other book you be crying over you before for a mammy? Why? Set would be for all.
4: Okay, but
1: because Madame Fu, Madame Fu Nensupe will be.
4: Oh, okay.
1: Nti ye be mu be ye tu ana.
4: O de me bi sa me boy ma
1: ko se. Okay, me pa cho you mate. Me da se pa.
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1: 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My half payment pa cho you.
4: Ade.
1: Atuna na pa me twi aska ni mu fa ma why.
4: Okay, so be ba around.
1: Eh me ba around. Me be fi me fro why. Bye bye.
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0: And if you are down, see about 10 p.m. Kojo Lab. 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And I quire 7th of August, me besides August, we will know a bush and phone in a mowre mubiana, and I a jebby a witchy. 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
1: 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I need the troll.
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2: San your man. Ini bible
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1: me look at the troll of
0: the one I'm Christians,
1: of course. Yen
0: yin naya kwa sorry, ye jin, and I'm in preaching, they say I'm in Tinazi.
1: Yeah, preaching.
0: Ye jin yami, they say yami, and yami.
1: But yami, that's a problem. Thank you.
0: Was you a bama quine dahi? And no bama. Yanko Bible, ne kind, Bible, boame boame.
1: Yan ya kind.
0: So why are we behaving? Why are we misbehaving? Like
1: hypocrites.
0: We have been so hypocrites.
2: We are hypocrites. Yeah, who say? Yeah, we are. Ebe mara ba obe ya no.
0: Madam, for be a warrior, me pen to make a jam, Isabella. My bro, me kunu koti sadodo. Na so and so cry and hammy. Or say ye lazy one pem.
2: Oh,
0: so ne na umienu.
2: In so ban a ye lazy and kaye nyaso.
0: Yeah, tia wo jawaru to me come one day pen or to me. Ba mi chen or catcher, Isabella. And ye be na mkaje se eh minya bre yi dem bio mi ka se be bio abeti ne e honye be bio owe e honye afi di ade bi mo se bela be se be mi ti na mi na nanim mi ma mi ni we ti na mi kan che ni se sei o respect be man to the extent say on to me ngu ni
1: mi wa se
0: enti no wa pensem bia bra bra ho keke
1: e na
0: bo
1: jai ma e ku yen yo
0: mo ma yen kan chere mo allow yourself
1: to be told.
0: When you are going through something in your marriage, you can't trust. I'm not being any money, you know, say, what you dare say.
1: No, I didn't
0: say, Shannon, you are the two, I'm trying to cut you on the dear, and you are stop being hypocrite. Yeah, the Bible not one a year to worship ye praise ye which ya ha and as a far when a preacher or demo has say as a perfidy muha. Yeah, ye worship ye papa and as a far baha
1: everything.
0: But the Bible wants you to know, said there is time for everything.
1: Why not?
0: Your friend, we any, and really, I know, and sir, who do I know can do for a hey? Who can try? Hey, Cacotia, hey. Then, dim you may have found money, you can see cannibal from vagina. Your brain
2: is a funny pussy.
0: Hey, why pussy? Why pussy? You know.
1: And if I say, and
0: if I say, and you could be since you are franning to ma.
1: Now, who can be a fuck
0: franning to ma?
1: Yeah.
0: See, any dim you. Look, mama,
1: Why?
0: Or since the beginning, this situation at home. Look, some women are taking you for granted. the men.
3: A lot.
0: Look, listen to me. Some women are taking, they don't love you. They love what you have.
2: What they are getting.
0: Sika and what they are getting, they are benefiting Sikabi.
3: Of course.
0: Oh, would it be happy? It didn't be a what J.
2: Baby, me wig wear 5,000. They are
0: man. Ma, oh, the luxury around.
3: And I was so so near saying issue.
0: Issue need the Ebenyan, so you better catch it, I say.
3: Yabeka, Bella.
0: Yeah,
3: because in some ways it's in a minia. I'm telling you. Oh, yeah, Yabeka.
0: Sure. I didn't mean Friday and Muno did yesterday. Now, send me and you Friday. No, the Friday and Ugusukaya, why, Yaba.
3: Yabaka,
0: you will say it as it is.
3: Of course, said the TB and never can
0: say it. Once I was sorry, I was a blow job. What a bomb!
2: Remember, this one, my moon himself. I need to wash down. Almost to tissue and run, but you need water and soap as well.
0: Oh, Sadi and Mayan, we are no Muslim for Sabi. They are very unique in their own way.
2: Yeah.
0: You consider this one, you are the Buddha Bessensio. I will run the Hotiano. Obani Sukitensio, I will run as well. Yeah, yeah, yeah.
3: Hmm.
0: But we always say our body is the temple of God.
3: And
0: I see you also, mom. You are very beautiful, very attractive. But we change there. We no for sinina. We no, our spirit would be people who threw him and all the room would deep to send me the air.
2: We saw an aswechi or jarrier on fun aswechin count.
0: As a man,
2: I had to say,
0: yellow, tessay, and I see a baby bring my big football. Sister, Eddie, dear,
3: dear, dear,
0: dear,
3: dear, dear, dear, dear, dear, dear, dear, dear, dear, dear, dear, dear, dear, dear, dear, dear, dear, dear, dear, dear, dear, dear, dear, dear, dear, dear, dear, dear, dear, dear, dear,
0: dear, dear, dear, dear,
2: dear, dear, dear, dear, dear, dear, dear, dear, dear, dear, dear, dear, dear, dear, dear, dear, dear, dear, dear, dear, dear, dear, dear, dear, dear, dear, dear, dear, dear, dear, dear,
3: dear, dear, dear, dear, dear,
0: dear, dear, dear,
3: Babala, young come, mommy. Nice way. Oh, as I had the house sense, no, the young chicken never say, a baby be my
0: head. Everyone, a infection. We are so bad for hospital. Just go.
3: And to make us say, say, bon, to move on, say. There's so many ways to kill.
0: I'm not going to be party 2 years. Mamma, I'm going to be party 2 years.
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3: Yamano.
0: No job. Okote bong. But for me, the moment if you know be car somewhere, meet ye pa. Nempo, me can say maybe radio so meet if you meet no be car. He no bad the one mutu mu be check. Me say me too wanna meet ye. Na me men safa.
3: I respect.
0: Number one, answer because I'm ready to learn.
3: Of course.
2: Yeah, no
3: of
2: course.
0: I'm ready to learn. Who saw who tell me? For who safa who swase?
3: No me say.
2: For who say? For boxer show sa urosi. For who say?
3: No, even 5 cities, 2 cities, when you and catch up there, a sister.
0: As you could put it, as you cried, I see gas, it's one and one cognac. Sometimes coming from afar, we bet me any fepa. But by the time, ma, we bet you
3: If you can't beat them, join them. That's all. Young co.
0: Sister, brother, every time, ma.
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0: Every time, ma. 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
0: What's it to our company, Papa? 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
3: And the brofu, brofu, be necessary.
0: Brofu, no. 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
3: I've been in Sedan yet.
0: Malabu. That can crush any.
3: Otra.
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0: The same thing, what do I need live with your Facebook? 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
0: 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Yeah, dear bro, very simple. Pautim or TikTok, Amidi, Aya Bella, the all rounder, follow me. 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Friday, dear, Ubenyame Wasempire FM. What a, and you follow me or TikTok. Wamani and who have your relationship, be an mammy, the Yendi, and Como. A banana challenge, so I say, when you be here. They are calling style, baby. I'm not sure. Kai,
3: Friday, they say, we are dempish.
0: All right, you're calling the sun, dear. I'm a catch. I was saying, a topic adapts to see, should love be a thought? Should love be taught in a relationship? As well, was say, you're sure, said, yeah, you do. 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Me beside, say, said, I'll go school, I'll let Regina win him. No to me chore say 1+1=2. Spell asempa. Na utro u spell asempa ne pepe peno. 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Asu odo e wase ye chire. E waso obisha de di wusi wo. Se de ye abeti na hei. Na ye educate you on how to love. Ye educate you. Kwaye wase wo faso. Na wodo. Ebine dien. Ebi ni se one boy bi call out na wo train how to love you. I mean how to love you. Na wono obeka I love you no. Na wonti ase ana. Ana se what he say ebi no mo ka. E no no su ke bi. Girl they approach you no ka say baby you look good I love you. What he say? E wo se answer na wo be do obi no. School be wo why ate. E wo say wo ko. Na wo ko sua na wo graduate asa na wa bedo. And then hun come na year ba be din. Obitumi ka ti obi say, "Oya me girlfriend but oni mu do. Oya me boyfriend but oni mu do." Today we want to know say, "Kwan ben so e na ye be fa do. Empo odo no ehu hia si ye be chire." I can imagine me telling my boyfriend say, baby, love me. Buy me this to show me you love me. We've been doing it every day, but we are not aware of it. And eh, ye be din komono. Menko baby, I'm in pam for atenase. Me wo odomoda. Ewa ha. Me wo Tracy. Ewa ha. And then me wo me special guest. Awa joining me. Ewa ha. Odi abna Bades. 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Ono ye an Bades. Ani niho, but you quite a crobeba. Oba, ubehunu. So the baddest. I can't even know who are. Mod, who can the word when we use that? Baddest, so by a crime in far wounded. The way we're doing, we're probably precocity.
3: No.
0: Hey,
2: you made
0: that also crap for the idea.
2: The lady around.
0: I'm not sure. I'm a Vim.
2: Obi wo no ma infancy mema no obi wo no ma fie na yetisini wo no ni papa anka I love you and chene mama da
0: okay
2: onti onam on survival mood nko an onam oni modo nti obi say no to him no feeling no wo ma no he knows how he feels about it but he doesn't know how to express it so you have to teach him.
0: Teach him no ho na ye problem no
2: obi ani the way or see trainer though.
0: Okay.
2: We have so many ways to
0: but
2: show
0: you said
2: love.
0: Yes and no.
2: Yes and no.
0: So yamfa yes.
2: Yes.
0: And no.
2: Yes. So I'm talking about the yes first. Okay. Until when we say you've seen how he feels about it, but he doesn't know how to express it. So okay. It's up to you, Deli, to show him what to like. In your manner, a better say or do. Okay. For instance, Obi one my show be any love language.
0: Sure.
2: Obi one love language is physical touch.
0: Okay.
2: Obi so one my motivation and all that. Into Obi any the ope. So it's up to you. Yes. So it's up to the lady to show the guy how to love you. And then what I'm saying no is Obi one my na mo ampel.
0: Okay.
2: So until once I watch and say say now open or yama okeke.
0: So me too was say can we say say love language ni be ni recent ones a girls ni you know.
2: And no,
0: maybe you know, nanti within 3 days.
2: Na ye to be.
0: There be. And no ye
2: de love.
0: There
2: be and the obu kwasia. Mr. Uchiha. Yeah. And then for the no umpel.
0: Okay.
2: But because of say what trend is say this and this and this mm-hmm. would make is my love language. Not all oh, yeah, keke.
0: Okay.
2: Like taking advantage of it.
0: Mm-hmm.
2: Yeah. So yes and no from my side.
0: Okay.
2: Yeah.
0: Yes and no. From Bader's side. All right, Uti Asamba 94.7. Watch your not drink. Teutupa. Tracy.
4: Medo.
0: Who's also yes and no?
4: Bell.
0: Yes, dear.
4: Odot, yeah.
0: Copy, yes. Me. Madame Fubio, say, Bella. I'm going to school and see the idea. I'll say,
3: watch.
0: Madame Fubio, I'll go break. I'll go break. I'll go break. I'll go break. I'll go break. I'll go break. I'll go break. I'll go break. I'll go break. I'll go break. I'll go break. I'll go break. I'll go break. I'll go break. I'll go break. I'll go a divider, no, throw this thing. See that young girl.
4: Yechia ati fuani asha funi na.
0: Omaji yesu kama pa.
4: And na your topic na yesha. When we are to delve in it, it's a very broad topic
0: okay.
4: on its own. And na di biya yekasi yedobi yedobi yedobi.
0: Mm-hmm.
4: Si yekasi odo adeni odo.
0: Mm-hmm.
4: Ana saini yedo.
0: Mm-hmm.
4: Obia so what the way of person be done.
0: Okay.
4: And even before you'd even love someone, you even want to know how to love the person.
0: Okay.
4: Okay, me pe Bell.
0: Okay.
4: Okay, me pe baddest.
0: Okay.
4: Okay, me pe mother.
0: Okay.
4: Say na me pe Nisifa.
0: Okay.
4: How does mother or Bell wants me to love?
0: Okay.
4: Mendo was saying.
0: Mm-hmm.
4: Inti, you can't love ankasa. Love ankasa nankasa. Emma would dive it to know how to love the person.
0: Okay.
4: Mr. Me was saying I'm a person with dumb if it's if
0: okay.
4: Even before you start a proposal, mm-hmm. it's a you don't need to kind.
0: Okay.
4: If there is no love, how do you propose?
0: But say to me propose, yeah, I am no.
2: Oh yes.
4: That is when it becomes on love. But when we mention the word love,
0: okay.
4: That means there is an interest.
0: Okay.
4: Unless okay, I'm faking, whatever the faking makes it unloved. But so we be in the no catcher was all doa. There should be near me was all ya or the bedo.
0: Tracy, you know these days. And now your person go the extra mile.
4: Yeah,
0: oh, my child will be
4: oh, and no dear, I will hold that. It be quiet to meet the fake. You worry him.
0: Sure.
4: A lot of people can fake it
0: mm-hmm.
4: and make it real and yeah. make you feel hey, a yampa.
0: Yeah.
4: But now a chasm no. Aye, aye, aye, bibi basa. Basa ye

0: I want is how you are make all year a day tremmy.
1: Okay.
0: That is the same way me and Mr. Medowono. You are expecting me to love you like the way you want it.
1: You want it.
0: So okay. You need to also express to me how you want that love to be done to you.
1: Okay.
0: Oh, babe, I want you to be calling me every time at this time. Oh, babe, I want us to be going out at this time. No, yes,
1: don't you think that when it comes to love, now there are certain things which rana the panny yakrana is on our kaya is fake.
0: Then there is no love.
1: It's like, I don't know.
0: And you're worrying. No, then you don't love me.
1: Okay.
0: When you are loving someone, you need to express yourself on how you want to be loved.
1: Okay.
0: And it's also lasted a relationship for long, mm-hmm. a sustaining relationship, because we have so many signs of languages and love. It is that so many of my own interest. Oh yeah, mommy, me so me yeah, mom.
1: Okay.
0: We are teaching ourselves on how to love ourselves.
1: Okay.
0: And that also sustain the relationship. That sustain the relationship and a sustaining relationship. Ne mommy ne wo me partner no. Na se wo nye di me pe. If I don't teach you how I love you, how then do we sustain it?
1: Okay.
0: Do you get it? We need to sustain the love with our personal interests.
1: Mm-hmm.
0: You need to come in with your interest.
1: Yeah.
0: I also need to come with my interest.
1: Yeah.
0: Babe, let's do it this way. Okay, babe, this is also my thoughts.
1: Okay,
0: okay, let's come together.
1: Mm-hmm.
0: How are we going to adjust it?
1: Okay.
0: How are we going to sustain it? How are we going to live to abide by what we have?
1: Mm-hmm.
0: Set there what the American yeah. Nancy. Obi anisen ope so odo.
1: Okay.
0: Obi diye ye. Ope attention. Ope time. Obi so diye di onim. Ope assurances. Oman assurances. Nekwa do ye okay.
1: Inti awase me kachere me dofo se. Babe. Tu sike gu mi so na men do. Babe. You know.
0: Let's take it this way. And you sika Samson kwa so ne ye odo.
1: Okay.
0: Sika sam diye ye other matters.
1: Mm-hmm.
0: And so nema odo so. And so ye very essential. A wodo mu ede.
1: Yeah.
0: But say kaso obi to obia. It's so broad and loud. How do you love the person? Sena me down. Eye sena wo person mi si down.
1: Okay.
0: How you want to be loved is how I need to also make you loved.
1: Okay. Manuesi.
0: Manuesi medo.
1: Love na love. Okay. As I'm 94.7 girls show, and I was a good show. Tracy, not to name with you, and but this is so what children are.
2: Can I add something?
1: Remember, okay, you just add it.
2: But the most important question is, before you love someone, do you love yourself?
1: Okay,
2: that should be the main question that
1: so
2: you should
1: do you
2: ask
1: love yourself.
2: Oh, yes, I love myself.
1: Then Emma, who say you love yourself
2: for me,
1: for you,
2: for me, for instance, you can't body shame me.
1: Okay.
2: First of all, won't me can't say and say now. No, because I know this is how I am and I've accepted it.
1: Okay.
2: So before you come and make me feel less of myself, na me am
1: why do you want to
2: and I'm confident. So you can't come and do a
1: chakra
2: woman show.
1: Wow. Much.
3: Yes, darling.
1: When you swan she shall never cheer your
3: corner.
0: And then I'm a person me too moda. Oh. And so I said, me she share ye na she share me. I mean, I
3: said you feel me any aduma.
0: Me she share no man she share me. So be over my time, my mama kofi a ko she share me dia.
1: But you know what I'm saying? She said no
3: packaging. I said packaging dia wa here. Be
1: my mama me 360.
3: There is packaging dia wa here. I mean, I didn't say packaging no.
1: And maski and over me you him. And now me jina mirror ni ma me sana me say I get say minimum asa minimum da.
3: Really?
1: Yeah.
3: Can no na hu say minimum hu ni masa.
1: Very soon no beti yen ka.
2: You.
1: Mod.
3: Minia.
1: Ya chira dro. Ye mi Jesu say na ga girls the classroom plan you.
3: Na na haya na na aja
1: bo. Wo be o be say o ko do fi na nka je wa ba school ye ja. Registration ka kra na ide ya de munya ma tutu akwa mu.
3: Over that chira dro. Love is what you feel.
1: Ya ya
3: ye. Oh, ya na ensem bi bo ba. Ya na nchiremu no. You can't teach love.
1: What do you mean?
3: What tell me, dear? I don't know from some menko.
1: I tell you, love.
3: What don't I tell some fatal for a man from Sansa or Heva? I don't know, Fred, catch some men, Mr. Musa, and say, what did he?
1: I don't know,
3: how you feel? Oh, Bella.

0: love. And the wound on. See, your cheer tear for near her for the baggage girl show and I Friday.
1: Won't chie.
0: Been chia minia. Tracy Boba.
2: When you preach, I
0: said Boba. Not me, Motomuke coming. Not me, baby coming. At her say, won't fall in laughter. Won't meet you.
1: Okay.
2: Oh yeah.
1: Oh, it takes Obi about falling in love.
2: Oh
1: with
2: yes.
0: Yes. Yes.
1: As I have read, the idea didn't come on the wind. You don't even know
2: what it was. Yeah.
3: If you grew up in a house filled with so much love.
1: Okay.
3: We show mama and papa the omu ya. You are growing up seeing all these things, so you are used to it.
1: Okay.
3: Do you know how to love? Obu ono ma. He or she doesn't know how to even express how they feel on a normal day. No, because of Obabe. All
1: right.
3: So growing up in a house filled with love is also important.
1: Okay.
0: Yeah, intro. Won't you mean to me?
1: Or
0: don't add in home back.
1: There were numbies are we intro.
2: Oh, yeah.
0: That's a lumba numbies.
1: Make a comment.
0: No, don't you ban your bets na boomer. I want your bets ready, my penny, dear, my mempe.
2: Yeah.
0: Already, their love now make it intact already.
2: Yeah.
0: Well, I would do be, I would done it to say, be Jimmy for. I do not stop it a juma a year. You don't think fast, won't think it be.
1: I dream,
0: see, I'm not that way over Quakutum. I wouldn't name some man I could Odona.
1: And I was Bella me call him a contemper, maybe I say, Musi, ever find a number who da.
0: Say, and so to a before don't you walk. Obedo has an old son waffle. But I won't call it the assembly or don't you mean to know who was in so many. Now, so don't a frewa. Bella, make a crowd so phone sooner, but find a crowd your phone to talk for my end papa be the same Odona. Ain't he love, my dear?
1: Don't my muya, mammy, muya, papa.
0: What the name,
1: papa? Your donor,
3: make us say, Nasia, now
1: your donor.
0: What the name, then? Ain't he love, no? I yet cannot. Unless I want you as you.
1: Okay.
0: As I want it, love, and I said, dear. You don't know what you want to say, hey, sister, what Jimmy, oh, blah, what Jimmy, papa. Media come in, won't you because won't need love?
2: You don't love.
0: Oh, yeah. Because untomuda.
1: Okay.
0: But they want to muda and they say media and all day come in come here chance. Because when you feel it, I was saying be a good sister.
1: Feeling in a chair when
0: you are. I come around the wall. Told them what?
1: I come.
0: Oh,
3: which is born in the anna. I said, BB.
0: I said, what do you know? And yet you may be him. You put a stop to it.
1: Okay.
0: For my beginner. Na for don beginner but you so don't know. Enya wa enya fota. E do ha ma me no. Wo mo evan che yen. Ye ma me so ye bi da.
1: Ko e be yi wana.
0: Obe yi ne do. Onyi ne ma me.
1: Odo be wudi e.
0: Enu ngu.
2: Enna enwu.
0: Nyan ko kombo adia. I was saying na ye hu say when it comes to love because akolando.
1: Okay.
0: Some ages be are undo unnim sadie no.
1: Okay.
0: But unyi ba na unhun sadie no.
1: Okay.
0: And nothing na
1: so the matured mind.
0: Of course.
2: Loves.
0: Ain't he? How will you teach me how to love? And you mean no wo. And no na make chem say me ndo because ok chem cry am fa.
1: Na me chew na ye dey.
0: And ye ye.
1: Me da do because
0: only will be young cano, young fancy fat, and always girls, your car fat. Nothing but the truth.
2: Yeah.
0: One will beat it. Now, when I watch and say, Domia, Massa, Pebe Bitsna, Pebe Bitsna, love on the end, Juma. Forget about it. No, it will never happen. And see that. Because the objective of the main for because already men know.
1: Okay.
2: Yeah.
0: You can force a horse the riverside, but can force a to drink. Yes. Tia see. And your Juma. But a dear Eddie, a Effie, they seem to be freely together.
1: Okay.
0: When you say, oh, Dobia, the moment you pick your phone to call the person, that the same person also ever throw, the okay, oh, coming back, throw, whoa! Very attraction, connection, everything. Bella, hey, you're tight.
1: What do you know? I don't know what you're doing.
0: I'm
1: Hey, other way, dear.
0: Bella! No.
3: Sometimes, if you're in a bad mood, partner to me, say, I say, Miguel, I say, the mood I feel
0: comfortable. And I said, be a misunderstanding, be by. I said, no. No. Nipas me, say, about 8, 9, one frame me. No, something is wrong somewhere. Because, and you're normal. Yes, and you're normal. Because on one part at this time, yes. That's how you feel. Sana kumano a year to my son and young point a bone.
1: Okay.
0: Bella Samedoa means me if I didn't travel. Medoa means me come.
1: Ah, so be abusing the partner on Dono.
0: No, no.
3: Music love who
1: me will be abusing the partner on Dono.
0: Share Bible so do. Yam do ye. Yes, yam
1: so bet me that they travel. What dear?
0: I didn't make me don't that we travel.
1: Okay.
0: Boss a man who meets me no work. You understand? And it's love now you feeling dear. Say maybe over time.
1: But the money be about they are too stubborn.
3: Stubborn. No. Say toxic love. Stubborn. Ni boy na shuma.
0: Stubborn. The love
1: life.
0: Eno ni ye different. Eno ni ye whereby be a momo moody moho and oh we have rough those kind of stuff no. Be a moody moho oh titi me bomb is like ye mi bibi ha. Say oh baby abu na mo na abu no no. That's the one I no so ne doba is there. What you say? Eh,
2: we
0: hossa.
2: We
0: Anna, have... what you feel? What you feel, no dear? Will be into me influence some. Because already no do when you now call drive ye. She, wait me a fall love and more be, eh?
1: Okay.
0: Then the paragraph fall in man. Yeah, my mistake I cry your hand on.
1: Okay.
0: Quickly, you fall into him. Remember you saw my dream.
1: Okay.
0: Editor. By yam, my dear Kumako.
1: Okay.
0: Because of Nema 1, 2, 3, be or yam or yam bear money, yam my ain't no.
1: Okay.
0: We are easily fall for it.
1: Okay.
0: Yako. But then, na bear man obey ya, a bear return.
1: Listen, I know the mother can yab.
0: Oh, man, I'm smart. Oh, no, best. I won't get any Friday.
1: Mother, do you come on? We
2: are in the spirit.
1: Of course.
0: Of course.
2: Friday spirit.
0: Friday spirit. Bella, what you say?
1: Okay.
0: Ain't he? What you mean teaching me how to love you?
1: Okay.
0: Yeah, auntie, I see a bini wo.
1: Okay.
0: It's well, I'm not better say. Or do you frame me? It don't know how frame me.
1: Okay.
0: No. And the love, no, it was 70%. And the thought is 30%.
1: Okay.
0: 13 the year, but she and you know what them is like, you move together.
1: We want to see an amity.
0: I want to hear your thoughts, no.
1: 70% may take you over.
0: Hey, your love. Hey, love.
1: Okay.
0: It's how you feel.
1: Mm-hmm.
0: And 30, no. And I hear, oh, no. And then they are not in the same. That's your room, that.
1: Okay.
0: It's yes, yeah, you be a frim. You de be a day. I become it's a plus and minus.
1: It's more than me, but you shut down fire and now say, say, na yedro. Yedro or bah say, yedro bear my say, and will say, we any say,
0: no,
1: and koha,
0: no,
1: maha,
0: no,
1: the way,
0: no,
1: the way,
0: no,
1: far way,
0: no,
1: men far way,
0: no, and then now when you failing, failing any hope.
1: The court is where your
0: daughter, no, and far cry, my
1: own, you would dear your daughter. When you dear your dog,
0: Bella, and Eddie Anka Yanka,
1: or my name, I know, mammy, no more, me say your dog,
0: Bella tea.
1: Or a person come near your dog.
0: No, failing, no, at the sun near my way, your kind, the moon 80 ever.
1: Okay,
0: with doa, or some shot while you're mooning.
1: Okay,
0: so the feeling I have for you, no, meet me, I send the woman, what the feeling is there.
1: Okay,
0: now, woman, no, back, say, me, medical, who, mammy, oh, I'm coming for telephone, fan friend, because one can't some impel. When I will force me, say, me, no, and what me force, what do?
1: Okay,
0: yes, yes, a young force, what do? Or don't you come with one way?
1: There are so many instances our parents are for so one member to love because of.
0: Bella, that was then. But and also.
1: Okay.
0: She, oh, mommy, the uncle, the about to be up and send the back off any power. You okay? Or you responsible? And who's a radio? The old mommy, but who's not crying on water? Because mommy, the time, uncle. And I, yeah, a time, no, Bella, is different.
1: Okay.
0: Yes. She, Bella, I'll bet you, your dog will be.
1: Yeah.
0: Now we don't need shadow.
1: Okay.
0: No.
1: Yeah.
0: What makes you on the first day? You fall for him. Obey Daka. Yeah, man, you issue no anyhow. Bema dear, say Bema dear is like always no omo kasa. How take you first step? It's Bema dear. Oh, sweetheart, I love you. I love you. I love you. I love you. Then maybe all you know. Now we bounce. We fall back. Na yeah, man.
1: Antofo.
0: Oh, there.
1: Weapon. AK-47.
0: What do you need come and I hear jam? What
1: is mommy?
0: Yes, Auntie Bella, you can say thoughts. Our 30% of thoughts. My love is what you feel.
1: Okay.
0: And I say, feeling love in the minute, Panabella. A honor na adrenal stop say, a jaye jumaye.
1: Okay.
0: Because what me ya jibi na ubi up catch us, I would do ye jimmy for papa. No, won't jimmy ye.
1: Okay.
0: But what for Lamon? And see, the beer can be as Bella. Won't ye? Unless they all say, sino, a see ye and son when ye and then. Yes.
1: All right, other mother, now to the new two and was in when a catcher will say a chereddo, yan chereddo. Aye, now no, then I will say a chereddo. So what do that? And Kauna me musi, yes, see, Una me,
0: and Tempo Abacon,
1: Una me musi, yes, Una estate. Who went the Abano, who we are with your money, and I was Baba will subium, ayeka, yenchere, what the mother, a casa be brave. But the oka said, Fembino, and a Fembino, yes, and no, in Tiadia too. Nemum, bebre nimodo. I hope you know.
3: Yeah, I know.
1: See, a castle will be nimodoa. Nema ben or done it in my mere meeting to make me guys. Ah, guy, wait, dear, oh, nimodo crow. Nema ben son or done it. I'll bet you me a catcher will be say.
3: First of all,
1: okay.
3: Say Udomia, sorry, I'm not panam and sorry, cry. Hey, my sorry, Jamie, baby. Hey, hello, baby. What sorry?
1: Okay.
3: Yeah, the communication should be key. Ebia, my text you so.
1: Communication should be key.
3: Yes, it's very important.
1: Okay.
3: Ebia, my text you so. Oh, and the may busy with you, man. Pa. Into one time and can. Into but what now? Say she say. I said time no the mama no. Apahu.
1: But Minchi Bibi, one cousin, one more brazier.
3: Maybe.
1: Oban,
3: you need to find me more brazier.
1: One a kind.
3: Isha. Kadia Kiski,
1: but look for one, you shame.
3: She's the nation, me.
1: Maybe look for one.
3: Oh, wait, Isha. Ah, Isha, Kitsiki.
1: Who knew for?
4: Bell, me, Missy, the Yano, Edisha, Edemushi, over the Demushi, she.
1: Hello,
3: So first of all, if you love me,
1: okay,
3: communication should be important.
1: Okay.
3: Secondly, you know, your actions should show me you love me.
1: Okay,
3: you can't tell me you love me now. The whole the won't mean can now you okay. Hey, now what you say I kidnap him in Zoe.
1: Hey.
3: Debbie. Hey. Oh, who want a terry dear me, baby shy be you know who
1: fight
3: now.
1: Ah,
3: now what trouble me? Say ah, me baby up anklets pan with your share. Ebe ko na watwa ba. Sa su na oba. If you love a man na,
1: okay.
3: Fani say bia ubuen o pe perfume spa.
1: Okay.
3: Unam komu upen ah perfume we de uspray gun no ka. Mi baby ne toma me.
1: Hey.
3: Oh, that's how feeling.
1: Nah, feeling.
3: Na watwa man o pe sneaker. Uni ni sneaker size 37-30s. Na watwa man. Oh, who san ye man na? He will feel remember ye. Baby sing like ye ka baby omuyen omusen kolampo obenu mempem point sun oni treno no nti na ye say say be mature do too much ye from say simp or say den nso enye simp
1: yeah.
3: That is how the person is. If you want to share me your dwa mi ko share be ma fufu na onim say abena de we say sense obefo lema uti wa no bi abesna cheme
1: hey
3: You are not doing those things.
1: Okay.
3: Now be my full free. Or sorry, no pan, no affirm me, no text me, no streaking me, funny funny things. When you do all that, no, wow, yeah, my boy, oh yeah.
1: Okay.
3: Will be full free, yeah. So automatically you are telling me, say, I should go and be with a person who is doing all those things.
1: Okay.
3: I said, remember, nanka sound. I don't know how to say, but in Berman they feel say when you show you love, I mean you are weak. You are not weak.
1: Wow, I like
3: showing
1: that.
3: Love doesn't mean you are not weak.
1: Okay.
3: My papa name mami then no money.
1: Okay.
3: Omu kusis, yeah. The next minute no mu kisi.
1: Okay.
3: So the men, we beg you, show love.
1: So you think it's from the men?
3: Yes, the men they find it difficult showing love.
1: Omu ego no.
3: They feel me change so do me obebu mu kwasi. And so yes, and your baby ane sisa. And your baby ane bebu kwasi.
1: Okay.
3: Nti se upe oba chene se oba me pe o. I love you. Don't hide it. Who di see an hide it? Me mani fini se o dono. I love you.
1: Imagine o di mu roka. I love you. I love
3: now se o su se na ah. Me man show love. Don't be ashamed. Show love.
1: Trey.
4: Better Bella.
1: Hey,
4: but there's someone near you.
1: Hey, I don't know.
4: My don.
1: A man,
4: you see, in the beginning of creation, because yeah, man, we are born naturally to love.
1: To love.
4: Yeah. Ashes of former a mema.
1: And I buy one country say you don't know say mema nendo.
4: Yes, because
1: no see yeah submissive.
4: We are the submissive. Yes. That's what I'm saying. Oh yes, submissive, yeah. Oh done dada. Or say go who no be so no.
1: Okay.
4: Be the woman. Unya ni chinch na unya. U di any do se go go. No be mendo.
1: Okay.
4: Into one name and do any mema nebedo.
1: Yeah.
4: So you a man should show that love.
1: Okay.
4: Say ye share partners me you know and your ban ne worry bema.
1: Okay.
4: And your ban ne kwase bema pe. If I am my ye personal interest of how to even approach a man, but yeah. In our norm, your bema ne kwase oba pe. Ain't he who loves? If the man doesn't also show you the love, he doesn't come to you.
1: Okay.
4: You can't equally also go to the man because it doesn't work like that.
1: Mm-hmm.
4: So since the man is supposed to love you, you know, he's supposed to come forward for you because he loves you. Then there is no peace.
1: Okay.
4: That is when in Tawantawa any breakups here then eba. But so Berman was strong love for you. He's able to hold the home.
1: Mm-hmm.
4: He's able to hold the relationship.
1: Okay.
4: Because ono no ye a tree of love.
1: Mm-hmm.
4: He need to give you that big gap to love you, to love you. And as a mother said, because I'm a do when you have been a say, kona koma mi ma misika, ana sheme ba, ana ye mi say. Naturally, it's unpredictable. Wow. Love is just unpredictable.
1: Wow.
4: You can love so uncontrollable. I'm out to people say, na girl no ye me do and all the make of
3: fine.
4: Yeah, you juju and all the make of fine. It was also and yes, ukutawadi bi digidigidina bema de ba bedo. But it is out of that person's mutual love he has for you. Into no bet shower do. Into in a norm way pass ye cause wine do pa make us say merima.
1: A mema,
4: and a big gap of love.
1: Okay.
4: Mema, and you better say mema, and it was a doba, because a bema no ba, and then a dia warrior.
1: Okay.
4: And your bema ne initiate your warrior.
1: Of course.
4: And our banner call warrior bema.
1: Now say they are saying man call engagement, but babe, and then we call lead the engagement partner fair. Indirectly, marry me.
4: Exactly. Now say, oh, catch you on the ground, say you're not worried. And your man in the best when you and I'm a boy. So, in a normal, if the man doesn't have that big love for you or that love for you, the woman, all these things doesn't happen.
1: Okay.
4: It will never exist.
1: Okay.
4: Because they are supposed to show you that upper love.
1: Mm-hmm.
4: And we have so many ways to love as Bada said.
1: Mm-hmm.
4: Or see, my dear, that should tell you how much you also love me. It's showing that you love me because you know my love languages.
1: Mm-hmm.
4: You know what I want.
1: Okay.
4: You know what I feel.
1: Mm-hmm.
4: You know how I feel about certain things.
1: Yeah.
4: So you do that for me. you express that love to me.
3: Mm-hmm.
4: But so you don't care about what I like,
3: mm-hmm.
4: you don't care about what I want,
3: mm-hmm.
4: and you claim you love me, then that's not love.
3: Yeah.
4: In other sense, we need to look at what you want.
3: Okay.
4: But if you should love me, you should do what I also want.
3: Alright.
4: Oh yeah, my pet, yeah. Oh, follow me, love languages. Oh, how do you want it? Baby, how do we fix it? Baby, how do we put it together?
3: Okay.
4: It's love.
3: It's love. Wow. Utie Asempa. It's Asempa. 94.7 FM. Midi Eddie Beladi around the near topic I discuss. Besides, Asu, I was say a cheddar is a chure. Said you was a yaddo. I was say a chure. Said there was a yet do. Then come on a year this I maybe see hey minchemusuna my boss we and be a babe do it this way baby this that just say wa bre cra answer that 12 be born I'm a pick a course no mechiri miami dine chi any mechiri ba and any nine on my birthday if I say me fa akwenya we so I may wish you a happy birthday strong ko cra emma no mum a ye ben and a writer Ben and wow. Rita, Ben Bella Rita.
4: We did
3: July.
4: BBBBBBB. We did Uncle Yawene Panky. Yes, sorry, Gina, hold to happy birthday.
0: Men, Dad.
4: And so, and a Friday, you need wo.
3: See my darling brother Benjamin. 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
5: the connection
3: is too much and I love them so much to the max Ben and Rita na mi shiram no nya mu kese ye nyina ebusua nyina se we love you so much and e mo awoda enti ye celebrate mu wati ye ma wi ase nyina 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So I love you, eh? I love you guys so much. Happy birthday once again to you both. We love you from the family. We love you so much. All right, member back to if you can see you na yan picky calls na yan shenye call 0302-216545 and 0302-216545 Edia dia. Edia the challenges and with when I do mean phone and I can now know and that you and then your challenges with your phone Seneca cry a gusu a way you might to myself from but me afro me see 0548921416 ofra me peke wo na yaji wadwe nchire ene ebe ja me kakra bat yetumi fa kakra bi po we are good to go
6: yeah.
3: Wenya ne sanso no betumi dia fa Facebook nso a ye be kan ama o pepe pe hello
6: hello.
5: Okay. Mr. Mavu Meda Sinyami Shrapa. Amen.
6: Girls.
7: Obi atopa.
6: All
7: right, my zero chira wadwene yonko.
6: Bella, and daddy, I say, my topic fan, I'm going to discuss you.
7: Hey.
6: Serious fan, topic, my topic.
7: Hmm.
6: Bella,
7: mm-hmm.
6: I couldn't say, if anyone see Obani Bema, why not? I saw Tony Yonko pa.
7: Mm-hmm.
6: Bella, first of all, I say, yeah, Bema, no. You don't ban pa serious.
7: Mm-hmm.
6: But would you about you don't quit here now on banum if you say we are John? Bella saw it, I said, but Uncle Shah Senna, Minya Bella Esther Kaino, Bella, I say Mudom or Bemano, Nessa, we piano, or Bano, I tell say, oh, I do say, Umipe, oh, sorry, I made Mamito voice. Mamito voice heke. But we are young commodimu on no question pattern no more bon comoa. Bones a ocean commodi, Ned de Shuman and Tushan Comova. Now for the cupio, so maybe I let you, Miss Osimin Yaman, and the senior boss out of A. Oba, oh, Dano, and Jimmy. Bella, so it has no use with some word.
7: Okay.
6: So I say,
7: okay,
6: but me, Master, I make more canoe. Last of you, Minna Babby, Bella could you say, Nanya Meme Perno? No more. I discuss it. Oh, no, say, oh, I'm there, my monsieur Karen Kakara, and yes, he called the Mamito voice simple. Oh, babe, where did he? Yes, me tie sadden, but no, or kime. Or say, ah, mean penal. Or say, mean penal, then case me a care. You come me to me saying, yeah, mean penal, or is it a work? Because mean person workers who would join me this step pro.
5: Okay.
6: And I mean, yes, see. But who am I, who can't cry the bell? I know we say,
5: we see over what am I, what it is.
6: Everybody and Cocombella, I need more credit.
5: What take us, sir?
6: No, it's you on God.
5: On God, it's you.
6: Any aperture waffle.
5: What's you?
6: Well, Obama, so it's you for.
5: Catch Obama, say, Michiana, Palme, Felen, what?
6: All
5: right, me, that's a Bastero. Bastero, yeah, that's it. Hello. When you know so. Mother, yet you.
0: Na ye can say, Obane be my wine edo.
5: Yeah,
0: my edo. Because ye near man kitting gitty beer, mamma no, bem o your bar. Na bema a show love, a chill. What's a bella? What's me of a phone call now? Was I heard message na was send your man, was sending that out. But what kind of yaw de? Two person was have a quack kind be him. I don't walk kind of that. And no da, where that can do. Master, you can't even know. Yes. No. Well, I say, yeah, man, oh.
5: And
0: your man kids, and your man kids,
5: and your man kids,
0: oh,
5: you die.
0: So we mano ye do esewu ba ye nim se no na eku ye o ba bitimi ado extraordinary so boko ko wie sika e dia brew
3: te fetu kwai
0: yes ne mami ya ne papa sika bi eda ho no boko ta no dia brew on the name of love.
5: Okay.
0: O ba bitimi akasem bi etwa jete wo on the name of love.
5: Okay.
0: O be create story. At the defender, on the name of love.
5: Okay.
0: Now, odo baby, odo baby, enkunipa.
4: Yeah.
0: One of us are dear me ye. Emwame, ya chim ya met them. But odo don't see me them wa. And ya hey. Odo don't see me wa. And you know how produce a favor.
5: This is going to find him in the bedroom.
0: Me wa. And ya hey. Now, what I will say,
5: Fansabe woman.
0: Or don't see me when ya hey. Me when ya hey. Probable. Probable. Also, we want to men ya time for. Probable. Yes, yes. We want to men ya time for baby.
5: Now, imagine a little too far with Sabo Miniana.
0: And also, the end of what you mean. But also, watching it, dear. Also, watching there. Dr. Pabubu.
5: Okay. Dr. Pabubu.
0: Yes, of course.
5: Okay.
0: And to me, who are? And you
5: okay.
0: Then you know, you won't be no. And no. Because, yeah, man, you do whereby,
5: yeah, or any open my means or do. Your baby will cut on talk what on fifth or quarter hour in
4: yet.
5: But for the love she has for you,
0: obey,
5: a car home.
0: And I said, Belon is a dear bone. Meaning, sir, quarter me for a bone, but would don't know me. No,
5: others. I remember also.
0: A bone.
5: A bunny, but more good, dear. Yet to me, sacrifice your door, if you quarter your bones are, and lady check and kind.
3: Me dear, so cut bone. My car just said, baby, please go and take your bath. My car just said, Conaco Jarry.
5: San Albert Putin,
3: go and wash down.
5: Okay,
3: because Abia, who feed you my buy, I hope I saw your quickie. You have to wash down.
5: One of those kind of wash when you don't,
0: yeah, no, no, annoy it.
7: Mom, it's very sensitive.
3: Because my health also matters. Ushua bona dishimi numna adechi minya mi minya so juta se me yare me yare
0: one ne ho wo beta fre wa baya e bom no da na wo kamba so wo ka ho ne ye
7: ma me beke
0: ko wo beta fre wa ba de ne bo na wo ta fre
7: oh no but me ba cho ma me beke ko mi sire mo hello
6: hello
7: ba ba lo radio no ma me yes David Hi, darling David.
6: Hey,
7: what's
6: your
7: Bella,
6: oh, media 2017 me di twa bium da.
7: Eh, u di e di ache ache.
6: Even 2017 no kura na na ero.
7: Ah, eh, David adu bra o kire wa adwen.
6: Eh, unim sele Bible nyakopon kura o yesi oyo odo. Ah, obo e se ne se fo no. O kire ye kwa ye mfa so ndo.
7: Mhm.
6: O kan Mark, o kan Matthew 22.
7: O bi mbi en kan mami.
6: Mhm. Me name quotation is correct there.
7: Okay.
6: I say greatest of all law.
7: Mhm.
6: Love the law your God.
7: Okay.
6: And also so catch you say and love your neighbor.
7: Emphasis yourself. And the nimba.
6: Enti all chiro. Greatest of all law no say and no. Embra wa she emu egaman. Mokrono and yet the end, the end, or see Emrami and Wipe and a Kayo Munina to the electricity cable.
7: Okay,
6: until your best watch here is a old Obia, Umriano, Unyama Wing and Tiano, until Odo Yakupo Crash and a Dodada.
7: Okay,
6: until I know Dom and a Sessa Uchiro will be said here, Odo.
7: Okay,
6: the Sessa Uchiano. Hey, love behavior, love language, and it is a fair chill.
7: Okay.
6: Because if you love somebody, una abnormal behavior. Yes, say a chill, say. So almost a woman, if I know that you behave.
7: And now, Jimmy Abete. Sabi, Sabi, now, Jimmy Abete.
6: Yes, sir, or don't know. The moon's half a year. Un funny panning yas and mumma. And set on feeling normal, so after there was about normal TB.
7: Okay,
6: so my winning bow, so say, or don't it, sir.
7: All right.
6: Nature will so say, Emra or Donny Baba, and actually say, and your dopper.
7: Okay,
6: your do bonnie.
7: Okay,
6: maybe I wish you had a banana would be better share similar as love.
7: Mm-hmm.
6: And all right. I mounted here and I mounted here and say, and on I know dog.
7: Okay.
6: Name mum, I a corner. And I be sure.
7: Okay.
6: And she actually will love language. Then I just will be an in the love language. Who do be a year no one? As I saw who said the pack on the love language.
7: It takes so many things.
6: Okay. Yes, I'll sign your money in a don't get a young punch out that.
7: Okay.
6: Work at the
7: end. And now we have it here. David Yadas.
6: Happy birthday.
7: Oh, happy birthday. Yati Yamishrao. Yamishrao be brave. All right, David, I try not dream or say what done it, dear. Emma will quote you back in the quotation. I will see you now, Yeshua. Emma, we baby, I'm a kay, love your neighbor as yourself. Ain't in one decay and doa, moon to me and no. Mammy, very video when so and far am a sorry kai boy, Emra man for. Namia, ye be a my ye. Ye war, I guess, Timu. I guess, Timu, no busumi benny, whom you can't trim saying. I guess to know, but she ate a watch. Yeah, Busumi at us on
4: watch.
7: Ye be one kamudi. Busumi at us and watch it. Because and watch it by my son and in come off from. Into Busumi at us on watch it and a yedi home come we. Ebia na se dia mi starti mi show me kaya no. 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Osi Shilo
5: 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I Reverend David in Sudo Jinema Misrew. 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Nyenko praising yame. 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And delay. Why are we nyameny nevie? What do you fufo ny nevie no? 4 dear. Emuye. Yenko. Nyenko yame kesie. 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Opposite the old ECG, Winneba. Oh, yeah, they call Winneba. Oh, all right. And they are now Winneba Fway. And they are back, craft when you know, you have bus. Nayaba, and to no more minister, Nibi, and your brother God's way, overseer Eric Ama, and a minister priesthood, and a minister Joshua Junior, and minister AB. All right, me for the Nibium. I'm on bear administration, no? Hey, your brother God's way. Overseer Eric Ama, minister priesthood, and a minister Joshua Junior, and minister AB, and on much change you made in Amana Basso. Said the Yama boy, so much na no mu yenya make a seer. Sometimes in any preaching, mu penny in ye adrain satura. Sometimes time I hear worship praising Yameno and centurini ACC. Bra na yeni Eden Revival Church International, enko sum and praising Yami and boom. Abra ye di Shiloh 2026 bro Shiloh Praise 2026 bro wono onua enyu hun film what 430 dear yenko yenko yenya make see me da se saw dio se beye oyo masaba ba fie ha biom na before me ba fie ha no me san kai se funo arrangement of the late Mr. Richard Nana Edubuahin aka Face of Africa final funeral rites of the late Mr. Richard Nana Edubuahin aka Face of Africa Onya 47 years. 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Asempa 94.7 FM, girls show, ene yasubushua, ye chwe mkumu, na mi girls, enda yei, na jese yansusu, ye nyai kasa, ana,
8: sabu
5: nda ye mime nae, ana munda ye mada.
8: Ubeda da. Yeah,
5: just remember you told me there is this sex style you are going to give me.
4: Oh, yeah. Today oh, today was it today?
5: It was. Yes. So.
4: Oh, yeah. Mother, just in a mother. Yeah, yes.
5: Where you want to hear about this? Where you want to hear
8: about this? There's an answer, son.
4: No, this is about this. My money, the mouth.
5: Honestly, I feel we girls here. 2026, you're releasing style.
8: Of course.
5: The whole of 2026. Yeah, releases styles where 6 to 8.
4: Oh,
8: before,
4: so,
8: yeah.
4: And
5: a mother for the one dance.
8: Yes, yes. What person will you are there? And come in for me, sorry, Brana Bay.
4: Mate.
8: And now you're 10. And you sure will be. And you can't hear your first stand up.
4: And
8: I'm already there. Everything is possible.
4: Nami, I do my Friday.
8: Next week.
4: Friday, I had the Cotian and a channel. Oh, you
8: are
5: Bella. What do you mean? What do you mean? What do you mean? What do you mean? me akwanya na me fa 1 week celebration e nhyehye so ma ebusua penny Collins Tremantin e ye ebusua penny Collins Tremantin onya 75 years date ni e Thursday 13th August 2026 from 8 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
4: Yenya missionary ye.
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4: Yenya missionary ni sisi ya no wo ho. Ye was a position of missionary a tonet na ho.
5: A tonet ho.
4: Na e a twani bowiem.
5: Ey. 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
4: tin. 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Eshwa fo no.
5: Missionary,
4: missionary, ni kekeo. Okay. 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
5: Okay.
4: Now we have a way that a tono
5: to
4: me.
5: You can feel free and use the chair to demonstrate.
4: Oh yes, as a table ida ho flati. And a tour.
8: That's the whole story.
4: Yeah. A twenty a tour.
5: Okay. What's the one now? We don't really see you.
4: Oh, okay. It's exhibition. Yeah,
5: hey, you sorry.
4: What's the Bella? Mother, what do you say at now? And then now, Bell and never shut up, Obama. But I mean, call someone. And I mean, call someone. You see, missionary in Ankasano. And your missionary keko, you only said the Honamina keko.
5: Okay.
4: See, and we have a way that you can adjust your back.
5: Okay.
4: Then you can control your axe. At one. Exactly. Ubo se ocheni boriem. Utim se ochena kasana manada open top.
5: But me say no. I'm trying to get myself into.
4: In fact, I want you to be in the spirit right now. I beg you. I just am the baddest young fanto. Now my teacher me illustrate. So what he has him. One was in baddest I am baddest, but you wait sorry now. I'm my viewers here. I shall with your shady. It was a two on a snam panel.
5: Okay,
4: now which in a dao. It was in a witchy butu. Uda waha e uda ayayano. Otuno na sa ayayano.
5: Okay,
4: it is a utuno to be control utuni ye ne diayana. Utuno automatically now which in a bida.
5: A bepu, a perfect direct.
4: A puchle riem. And one bias for. And I can see phone cry the year.
5: Oh, my
4: God. And I just said, may the mother took us and us here in the
5: street.
4: Mod, and you wet you. Once I would die, yeah, yeah. Once I would die, yeah, yeah, would that wet you and what so so.
5: Okay.
4: Into Concon, what's on
0: an act? No, no, no, no, no,
4: no,
5: no, no, no, no, no, no,
4: no, no, no, no, no, no, no, no, no, no, no, no, no, no, no,
0: no, no, no,
4: good. So no, no, no, no, no, no, no, no, no, no, no, no, no, how would you do it?
0: I hold na something ni na na kase wenye makase fuwa.
4: And then, oh, mud,
0: minya,
4: mud, Kenya wohome.
5: Yeah, yeah, yeah, yeah.
0: I want to be in the mood.
4: Mood, I want Minya. To. I want to put you down.
0: Sure. I'm there.
4: Who will send a tour? Adjust and align your back.
5: Okay.
4: It's a bad name out there adjusting.
5: But I'm still feeling say only one sat and
4: no.
0: Where your tour now?
4: This is a tour. Good. Yeah. Okay. Now mother is getting me.
0: Where your tour now?
4: A tour now.
5: You say a missionary, but I said be better.
4: Where the missionary open top?
5: Open top.
0: And now open browser.
4: Missionary open
0: door.
4: Okay. Okay. Where another missionary is open.
0: Easy open.
4: Oh man. And why channel be on its own? Once an I channel be wa ube roll or cran and well. Once a channel to me be say. You see, yeah. Even if you're ovulating. Even if you're ovulating, Obu Wahwan, it can be ovulated. Dada. And so, say, no, say, I'm a man, piano, or pigeon, or cotton. Now, so what the hoy, ya are missionary now. I just saw Obi be training where the cotton any room. But so, almost adjusting acts now, that hoy, ya na. A channel point, or no, about the bus straights.
5: Wow.
4: Or farm moose him, but
0: I have crowded the Benya rough road. Obenya rough road.
4: Oh,
5: this woman in Casablanca.
4: Yeah, you see,
5: one
4: see,
5: after the other,
4: Miss. Exactly. Let me impose and compose.
5: I love.
4: Wow, inti se wo adjusting asana. Na se chini bori mo. Wo banu ti me jim ani si se onso because it's hitting the right point.
5: Wow.
4: Port na kasa. It's about to say, ah, baby, na di wo biye mo
5: mami. Ena remote.
4: Aye, some na ya, na ya.
5: Ya na mi ya.
4: Aye. Ba ya o ya na.
0: Then
4: I hear you. How close to me pro ones are? Aye, di eni. But you see, when you give it that style. Now we be bio nante mon. And no crane here and nante mwe be bio. Because they were bad just to what tono. And the mouth that open. Nema kotiano su di be share channel.
5: Okay.
4: Styles need ye. Ye huni say ye tete tete tete. But ye the world be control the body. No,
0: no, no, no, no, no, no, no, no, no, no, no, no, no, no, no, no, no, no, no, no, no, no,
4: Bella, next week you had it twice, neba. Okay. Now we are practicing.
5: All right.
4: As we are using the toys, then we are having the human practicing.
5: Okay.
4: Now you might for us what at say and yeah, one see a year. At least toy or humans or how we control it.
5: To me, who are then I would train?
4: Exactly. Utimi see the walk can I say. And I be the practical and amount and in the end of theory need the beca, but how do we practically do it? And to next week, no.
5: Yeah, I'm a cowgirl.

0: I'm not sure. And you said, no, watch and say,
1: hey, and I'm an insano
0: ban. The bear man, ever saw war, bear, hey, don't touch me, let me control.
1: Okay,
0: now while read him, no,
1: this is not bad.
0: While read him, I know no penal, and no price, oh ye.
1: How would you know say a funny thing?
0: You see the fishes.
1: Ah,
0: over who be here?
2: It became more. It be cracked
0: me. Me pen me ma mooni moon for me.
3: And
2: sometimes,
0: and
2: then, yeah.
0: And
2: sometimes, so you need to seize their actions. Ebu
1: okay.
2: Owa better now, so I will say, babe, put your hand behind you. Uti me lock you or no?
1: I'm Fifi Monero. See, I'm watching you live. Okay, Fifi, thank you. Piaga, Piaga, see, girls, girls show. Thank you, Bella, the all-rounder, and your wonderful team. Thank you, too. Piaga, Nasi, I love this show. Watching you live from Achim Asafo. And a darling prince, also watching live inside Bobiase Ahimbubuano. Okay, Bobiase Ahimbubuano in the Adansi North District. Same applies to the ladies, okay? They are VG and armpit stinks. Ayo. Yate? Fifi Monero, see, I believe love should be taught in a relationship. Partners must guide each other on how they wish to be loved. Rather than expecting mind reading or relying purely on instinct. Wow. Best regards to you, Bella, and your production team. Lots of love. Fee, thank you so much. We love you so much. Maba. Okay, say me refuse. Whoa. Baddest. Cowgirl, young co. Reverse cowgirl. But then, no matter what, I don't know if a cowgirl, Miss Sana, dear Chumu. Sana, you're the big cacra, you're gunny shinnikakra. Young co.
0: Oh, yes, Ramu. I am dear moon to Jim. Moon. Me, woman, mammy, I gives me view much. I said, dear me, you love it.
2: Yeah.
0: Cowgirl, no, Mimi Fisua, boo up Fisua, now do Ninufuno. Yes, she will know. Now, banning your feelings.
1: Now, that is your way, Obani Fisua.
0: Yes, ma'am, Obani Fisua. No, Sana, whilst you're on the nipple and she's on your way, no, not on the hand go, hand come. Not the two of you, Moko. And we saw yet. Your face sneaker crack, no walk sideways.
1: Okay,
0: yo, the way I'll be lock your nine, nah, sideways. Okay. No, so on him twerking now, okay. So turn on the soup. Now twerk you on
1: the soup.
0: So TM Rens, no me, oh, me. This is a cow game, you move different types. It's me like,
3: oh, what is that dress in the enemy? Is that dress in the enemy?
0: Now the hot, also, that was a dead body.
1: What
3: does it mean? She said, "Trace it to you." Or the messy table to you. What's a free free?
1: Yes, punk.
0: Oh my God!
3: What's funny, Kakara? Nala. Now we're running to
1: Asempa 94.7 FM. Girls, girls, show. I want Asempa to do a move. Aha, ne, I didn't even bring us a dear tear fata. Your own back could be on the way. Now we're MMD.
0: Aye, you try.
2: When they are made by Bella.
1: Maybe I make us all your bam exercise into me.
0: Oh yeah.
1: Because I was saying that's stamina.
0: Oh yeah. To endurance to endure too. Yes.
1: So this it goes this way. There'll be a super hard.
0: Who need
1: stronger? How the baby be so
0: much? Yeah.
1: Support him.
0: Yeah.
1: So maybe we walk over to me do nine.
3: Not too cool.
2: Now what to me tree by him?
1: Aha.
2: What is Miss Tree? Exactly. Yeah. One corner of
1: not
2: this.
1: Not relaxing.
2: Exactly.
3: And I want to say, Bella, let me talk. Exactly.

0: You get it. Wo a chase your one casano, sa a pulele pupuno is very good for them. Who say again a talehoy in ten one saw the
1: pushy dada.
0: A pushy dada pian dada. So this style is very energetic, and
1: very
0: energetic. And you wear because it's hitting there. A room call rough road. Mother, rough road.
1: Rough road. Yeah, Bella. Yeah,
0: I'm
1: telling you, say when take girls Fridays be away. Because obesity never be brave free. Then some na here can don't joke with it. Just practice it. Oh, the elephant is say yaka. But I want so soon ya. Practice na she say. I'm wawana. What you say? It's here pa mo cho. Love is what you feel. Na thought no mo be shea. Ni ewepe ni de wempe no ye de de ye de aka na edimu yes internet your topic eno eno no
2: all right baddies we no dey say chat work
3: na mana be mani chiro modu amubu omukwasia munja isa jimi no then efese obefie adjuma ba na obu aye dwane si o nso be kwa kwotena asam se emi de me boy no ejimi o onim de obeye na oye we ukoka na nso wadamfo no ti o nyanka bo wana ya ji obu efie nso nso nti ase ye ye ma wa ompo obu ope nti munjai be ma ya de ma wa na we nso a show appreciation
2: Tracy
0: me so me ka kwa me de be so hon se we should also learn how to communicate to each other.
2: Okay.
0: Utimi communicate so well. Motemo wan say yeah. Because communication the equatri.
2: Yeah.
0: So communication you know, it collapses every relationship. Into the first key in relationship should be communication.
2: Okay.
0: Baby and say, okay, babe, okay, mate. Baby and sa okay, yen say, baby and fire dream boom.
2: We come
0: exactly. Yeah. Yes, we should okay. Because you are two, and you won't kwa, and you have personal interest. Okay. E nipa mienu, inti ye bwa bwa ye hon fa adren. 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We should come together and communicate well. The communication should be the first key.
2: All right. If we day light, see, where am I?
0: He's not missing.
2: All right, madam, I'm proud of you. Now, say, na Friday, I'm going to make the baby any jumedi mpo na chilling at what town? But I'm see they want to help educate you, madam. I say what in your mo no nyamu ni na kesiye. Yes, say I'm quite here. Mungo jamu wa mumba supporte. My name is Sister Efia Mankwa Tamaklu. Abra ye ko work wa ayi mensa on the 15th of August. 15th. Next week, yeah, August. Yeah, ko ayi mensa ne ako full people no. Yeah, ko excited. Tracy, so beba.
0: Me jine mu de de in de.
2: We are moving, right? Mother,
1: through Jesus Christ, we are moving.
2: Truly, all right, Nyami Adam on the 15th of August. In quite here, team, no, a year, your dano, your president, your chair lady, Bakopo dano, a year, Sister Efia Amankwa Tamaklu, senior, papa, son, I'm a friend, senior, yet I wait you at it. 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
4: Aji.
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